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1: 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A big shout out to Owu Sportswear, Indomie Noodles, Pastor Ben Babafemi, Ayonda Foundation, Pastor Joshua Ureke, K2U Puzzle, and Primera Food Nigeria Limited. 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The journey begins with the qualifiers on Wednesday, 7th October 2026. Then comes the big one, the grand finale and final. Tuesday, 20th October 2026. 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Leko Awonuga 0703-899-8468 or Kelechi Bernard 803-350-6036. 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

0: Hello. Welcome to Turning Point with Femi Emmanuel on radio. We are here again today, sent by God, anointed by Him, empowered by God to bring you the word of life. He said He sent His word, Psalm 107 verse 20, to heal them and deliver them from their destructions. 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We are also on several other radio stations within the city, the state, the nation, and beyond. Oh, don't miss it. Every day, we always start with saying what the Word of God says to our lives. And like I told you, that is faith confession. Numbers 14:28. He said, that which I hear you say in my ears, that will I do. Be as loud as we are here, if you can. Take this confession with us.
1: Say with me, I rise up by faith today to worship God my Almighty. I am going out under His grace. Everywhere I face, God that made a way in the Red Sea, there must be a way for me. Every mountain before me shall be leveled up. All valleys shall be filled up. Somebody must do me good today. Somebody must be a destiny helper. As I move forward, my destiny helpers locate me on time. My children's destiny helpers locate them on time. No one can get up alone. There must be help. There must be support. There must be assistance. Aaron and all must lift Moses' hands up. I prophesy, my Aarons, my halls, locate me on time. Every door I knock, open by force. All the resources I need, be at my disposal. Be at my disposal. I will return, giving glory to God. I return all the praise to you. Thank you for hearing me. In Jesus' name, let your amen pull a miracle. As you have said it, so shall it be.
0: Wow. You will not just be making daily confessions. You will be seeing the manifestation and be possessing your possession according to our confession. We move from confessing God's word to actually sharing the word of God. He said, man shall not live by bread alone, but by every word that proceeds from the mouth of God. Do your jottings. As I daily admonish, if you are able, if you can read all right, and have your notebook and your pen with you, do your jottings. As we bring the message, we are still on the God of wonders. God of wonders. God to whom nothing shall be impossible. God who can humble a mountain and turn it into a playground. We are going through wonders of God in the Bible. What He did before, that He's still doing now, and even doing more. And to begin to connect to this wonder-working God. Yesterday, we took on the miracle of Gideon and 300 men. In Judges chapter 7, verses 1 to 25. Yes, Gideon faced the Midianites. And initially, he got 32,000 soldiers, 32,000 men to go to war with him. I believe Gideon will have said at least with 32,000, at least. But God said, I don't need that many. So they got reduced to 10,000 men initially. God still said, there are still too many for me. Eventually, they reduced them to 300 men. Can you imagine? From 32,000, which Gideon envisaged, to 300, which God ordained. What is the truth here? God does not need much to bless you. God does not need multitude to win a battle. God that took 5 loaves of bread and fed 5,000 men with leftovers, God can use little in your hand. God can deliberately reduce you and still increase your victory. Yes. When God wants to make himself great and testify to his almightiness, he will make sure that all you have that you trusted in are removed from you. Somebody is listening to me now. This is your case. You are reduced to nothing. What you thought you have, people you thought you know, they turned against you. What you thought you have was not sufficient. You are reduced to ground zero, like the American would say. It is so that God can reconfigure you again.

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God can reduce your resources without reducing your destiny. What looked like a disadvantage can become a platform of wonder. What God removes from your hand cannot prevent what God has ordained for your life. You know, we need to encourage givers or tithers. I always say tithe to God. Giving to God does not reduce you. No. Some people think when they start giving to God, what will they have money again? The money that is not even sufficient. No. In God, those who give away have more. He said they are the seed that scatters and yet have more. They are the seed that gives all the time, every occasion. To give, to enhance the work of God, see it as a privilege. God can take away what you have to start anew with you and then give you all. I always say to my pastor mentees that ministry will take all you have initially and return all to you ultimately. He will remove all you have from you initially. Ultimately, he will give it back to you. God does not deprive people. When he reduced Gideon's army from 32,000 to barely 300, God was not planning for Gideon to fail, but God wanted to demonstrate his power. Put your two hands on your chest. Let me pray for you at this juncture. God will demonstrate his power on your behalf. God will fight your battle for you. God will bring visibility from invisibility. God will turn your life around to your amazement to prove his greatness. Say amen, I receive it. Say amen, I receive it. Yes. Yes, sometimes we think that we need more people, or we need more money, or we need a stronger connection, or more resources to be able to do that project, that program. God has a different plan. God has a different plan. Sometimes God allows us to get to ground zero, and then he lifts us again. Some people are listening to me now. You had once gotten to ground zero. Nothing at all. Nowhere to turn to. And there are people at that very valley now. I prophesy the lifting of God is coming on you. Invisible hand is coming to lift you. Unseen hand is coming to fight for you. You will not be overrun. You will not know shame. You will not know ridicule. God will come for you at whatever hour of the day this is. Gideon did not even lose one man. You will fight and win without nursing injury. I don't know who I'm saying to now. If you are sick on your bed now, I want you to take a sip of the water I bless for you on the prayer mountain. Lay your anointed mantle that I gave to you on prayer mountain, and then take a little oil and anoint the place, the oil that I gave you on prayer mountain and on Sunday. And if you have not received yours, why not come to prayer mountain this Thursday and receive yours? It is free. Why not come this Sunday and receive yours? It is free. I will tell you the venue and the location. But let's learn a lesson from this Gideon with 300 men. God does not need all the money in this world. Now, somebody, God does not need what you have lost to bless you. What you have left is enough. That little flower, the woman said, I have just a little flour and a little oil, and I'm gathering sticks to bake cake for me and my son to eat and to die. The widow of Zarephath. Elijah said, don't eat and die, give and live. You know the story. He gave first to the servant of God. What he has will not finish. So when I call for giving,

0: on this platform is not to reduce you. It's not that the kingdom of God is broke. It's not that Turning Point is broke. It is so that you'll be blessed. Because no giving, no receiving. Ah, Gideon, from 32,000 men, God reduced it to 300 men. Even the 300 did not fire his shot. God is great. God is good. I pray for everyone under the sound of my voice. What God did for Gideon, he will do for you. Don't be afraid. Your fears will not happen. Don't be afraid. Your fears will not happen. That 5 loaves of bread will be sufficient. That little oil will not finish. It will keep growing and growing. Say amen. I receive it. Oh, if you are enjoying these things, why not involve your family members and your friends? 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Now, on this radio, you are hearing my voice, but not seeing my face. On YouTube, Facebook, and Instagram, you will see my face. You also hear my voice. It's a different ministration altogether. So, I will give you the number you will call to give you the link. Do you have a phone with WhatsApp or Telegram, any Android phone with WhatsApp or Telegram? I will give you the number to call. Just say, give me the link to have Pastor Femi Emmanuel on my phone, free of charge, every day. And to also join him on YouTube, Facebook, and Instagram. Is the number I give out every day. Send an SMS or a chat. Don't flash and don't call. 0805-802-194. 0805-802-194. Send an SMS. It will send you the link. Follow the procedure. If you are not able to get it through, chat with the number. Call him. It will take you through the procedure. 0805-802-194. 0805-802-194. Now, from sharing the word, we listen to people's testimonies. Listen to these testimonies.
1: Mrs. Daramola, you are. I want to thank God for his faithfulness over my family. Friday, they celebrated 5 years marriage. I want to appreciate God because, so some people, it might feel like it's small, just 5 years. But the beginning of the marriage felt like it was a bed of roses until we could not find roses on the bed anymore. There are times that we cried, we frowned. There are times that we smiled outside and inside of us, we were bleeding. There are times that I felt like this marriage is not for me. I need to go back to my father's house. And I know my husband was wondering who sent me to this marriage. But I just want to thank God for his faithfulness. He restored back our joy, our peace, our love. Now we can smile genuinely because of God's faithfulness. I want to thank God because he has carried us these 5 years on the wings of grace. And we are standing because of his grace. Praise God.
2: Praise God. I am Victoria Joseph. I am here to thank God for what God has done for me and my family. I thank God for Daddy Femi Emmanuel. As he used to say, that God sent him for us. I am the one that God sent Daddy Femi Emmanuel for.
3: Praise the Lord.
2: Last week, Thursday, Daddy was crying for mercy. He was crying that God should have mercy. And I am my family, I'm here to tell you that prayer, that crying for mercy was for me. Wow. God used him to deliver my family from death. Wow. That very good day, Thursday, my daughter went to work after receiving the prayer. And she called me, Mommy, I had an accident.
3: Wow.
2: That's when she dropped from the Starbucks for her to cross to her office. A Jeep coming down crushed her and pushed her down. Behold, she stood up, and she was not, no bruises, no blood was dropped from her body, wow. And God saved her. Wow. Praise Master Jesus. Another one happened for my husband also. He was down for a good 1 month. He did not come to the church. But one Tuesday too, God also used that Ifeanyi Emmanuel to save his life. That very day, Daddy said, arrow was thrown to somebody. Mm. But I want to tell you that arrow has been reversed by God, wow. Has healed. And that same day, my husband was fit back to his feet. Praise Master Jesus!
0: Mercy is visiting you today.
3: Praise the Lord. My name is Bukola Akintunde. I want to thank the Lord. I am an architect. We've been praying for this particular project.
0: Yes.
3: I came to church, and then the Lord answered when, yes. Daddy did his declaration.
0: Yes.
3: And then finally we started the project, and at the first milestone where we have the foundation and some stages, I know those in the construction industry,
0: yes,
3: will understand. Mm. We did the first test for our ground beams. And we have issues with some of the beam. So we have to do an NDT, which is called non-destructive test. Yes. And if it fails, you will, wow. be have to do jacketing.
0: Wow.
3: Jacketing will run about not less than 5 million naira. And then I went to that site. I anointed the place with the oil of miracle that we had in, I think, 2 months ago.
0: That's right.
3: And after we did the NDT test, our ground beams turned out to be the best.
0: The best.
3: In that place. So to God be all the glory.
0: Hallelujah. They may not understand. We engineers understand that. Praise the Lord. How many people need more projects? Big, big one. Mega project. Receive that grace in Jesus' name.
4: You will not just be hearing other people's testimonies. You too will have great testimonies to share. Is today your bad day? I pray for celebrants every day. Lay your hand on your chest and let me pray for you. Today is your bad day. May the Lord bless your bad day and bless your new age. You will live long, profitable, and fulfilling life. In Jesus' name, say amen. Now, guys, one revelation I've been teaching here. Prayer is good. But prayer plus giving, prayer plus sowing seed, prayer plus giving your tithe is very powerful. In days past, people just pray and leave it to prayer. That's why it appeared that prayers are not being answered speedily or not answered at all. That was why people could go to church, go to vigil, go to Rioke. In days past, people just pray and leave it to prayer. That's why the prayers are not being answered speedily or not answered at all. That was why people could go to church, go to vigil, go to, and still go to Babalawo, and still go to witch doctor, and see diviners, and still go to those in occultic practices. Because it appears it happened better with them. No. It is because this understanding was not there. Don't just pray. Give it to prayer. Pack it up with sacrificial seed. Anytime you have program or project or money or issue or sickness, a pregnant woman will deliver some challenges, promise and fail. Get down at the point of breakthrough. Anytime you have an exam or an interview or your son or your daughter, anytime you have something important to do like today, don't just pray. Put sacrificial seed to back it up. Any amount, but don't give devil. According to God's blessing on your life, giving does not make us low, does not bring us down, does not reduce us. It's the way of. There can be no significant turnaround if you are not a seed sower. If you claim you love God, do it by contributing to the expansion of His kingdom. That is what the seed is all about. I will give you 2 account numbers of the point of your outreach. Save it any day, anytime. 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Many businesses change now. As I speak to you, your business is challenged. It's even reduced. Some have even closed down. Big challenge. You know what?

Because there is no tithe on it. The voras come to eat it up. Many businesses don't survive. The voras come to kill it up. God said, when you pay your tithe, I will remove the voras, give you two account numbers. Send your sacrificial seed. Pay your tithe. Your partnership commitment seed. 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GTB 051-039-3620. GTB 057-039-320. And Zenith Bank 101-109-1117. Three ones. 01-709-1117. It will pop up. Turning point. Send your partnership commitment seed and special official seed to back up that issue of your life. But I say you shouldn't just leave. Pray and leave to prayer. You are going for surgery. You are treating an ailment. Don't just leave it to prayer. You have issue. You have a ceremony. You have a journey. Don't just leave it to prayer. Learn to put sacrificial seed behind it. Giving to God does not bring us down, does not reduce. God takes your seed and gives you back a harvest. Try it, it works. What you attack, you cannot attract. Don't join those attacking, giving. Those attack ministers calling for tithe and seed. Don't join them. You are not them, they are not you. Your covenant destiny is different. God's love. By contributing to the expansion of his work, and it will contribute to the enlargement of your life. Do so. Each time we receive the alert of your tithe, of your partnership seed, of your special sacrifice, I pray for you intensely. You will be going higher and higher. Now, I invite all my listeners for Thursday Prayer Mountain Services, September. All Thursdays in September, Prayer Mountain Chapel at Living Spring Chapel, Goshen Land, Allen Bob at the interchange, right on the main road there, Nelson Airport Hotel, Awolowo Road, Ikeja. You can't miss it. Two services hold every Thursday, 7 to 9 hours only, first service, followed by 9:30 to 11:30 a.m., second service, another 2 hours. Prayer focus September is divine visitation. God will visit you powerfully in a special way in September. Come and collect, especially prayed over, anointing oil for September. It is anointing oil for divine visitation. Also, anointed mantle. Both will be given out free for prayer. The Bible references we have printed out will also be given to you to engage in the prayer. We have a securely located parking space with Lagos Airport Hotel, Ikeja, beside us there. Those already coming. Don't miss exits this September. Build it up weekly and build it to your weekly assignment and programs. Bring things to repentance for God's miraculous intervention. Bring your international, if you are trusting God for visa, bring baby things, wedding things, if you are trusting God in that area or stand in the gap for your sons. Bring documents, names of places and people God to touch for you. Bring the bottle of water. I pray it. For healing, they are for prophetic prayer action. They work wonders. God will answer your prayers. We gather there in thousands every Thursday. Telephone or SMS to chat or call for further information on 0806-478-892. Dupe on 0806-78-8392 or Moji on 0803-909-258. Start calling. We are praying for you. I'll be waiting every day to welcome you to that great service. It will change your life. You are welcome. What is left for me now is the professional prayer for the day. Receive it. Mercy will clean you up. Mercy will take you there. God will take your sin. He will pardon your sin. He will pardon your shortcoming. He will pardon your mistake. He will buy back time for you. You won't lose anymore. You won't shed tears anymore. In the name of Jesus. Lord, let your anointing upon this mountain go stronger. Let everyone connected to this calling all over the world be

0: 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In Jesus' name.
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2: The new Expressway Bar will mark its 9th anniversary on Thursday, September 20th to 26th, with the 5th edition of its annual lecture and awards. The event will hold at the Rockview Hotel, Papa Lagos, and AM Prompt, with industry leaders, regulators, and investors experience. This year's lecture and awards is themed Blue Economy in Financing, Innovation, and Policy for Nigeria's Maritime Future. A former managing director of the Nigerian National Petroleum Corporation, Chief Chamberlain Oyedi, the Chairman of Education, Dr. Dorcas Daniel Bature, has lecture and award themed Blue Economy in Action, Financing, Innovation, and Nigeria's Maritime Future. A former group managing director of the Nigerian National Petroleum Corporation, Chief Chamberlain Oyibo, will be the chairman of education, Dr. Daniel Bature, as keynote speaker. The event will also feature a discussion on the theme, award presentations, and a photo exhibition, 9 years of impact of the New Experience newspaper in the maritime trade sector, lead partners and sponsors for the 2026 edition, the Nigerian Port Authority, NPA, Nigerian Maritime Administration Safety Agency, NIMASA, CFAX Group, SACO PLC, and Nigerian Port Economic Regulatory Agency, NPERA. 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Announcer, Prince Benson Davis, the publisher and chief executive parents newspaper.
0: That's about no loan to Radio 113.5 FM. Jetty Bob, Lodu, where in the Punchy, Lara, any more, any bit look big, below go, Papa Julo, near Dubua Rickbo, Timothy, Kate Otto, Lodi, and Wake Penija, Timon Dujuko, and what's one there? Only Karakata, like me, only we pay, but only a local KKK. 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
1: It's 7 o'clock. This is the network service of Radio Nigeria. Good morning and thank you for joining us on the news. I am Rachel Bola. This morning I'll be...
2: Layemi Daniel, good morning. Thanks for joining us. Federal government inaugurates 10-member committee to the death of 37 alleged illegal miners.
3: Mitigation measures and supporting measures that can be taken now for 2027 elections in order to increase transparency, to create more trust.
2: European Union urges speedy resolution of electoral disputes ahead of next year's polls. CBN cut the policy rate to 23%. And NEMA flood preparedness following high risk alert. Might is on Akwa Ibom stage at 39.
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2: The federal government has inaugurated a 10-member investigative committee to probe the reported death of 37 illegal miners in the custody of the Nigeria Security and Civil Defense Corps, ADC, in Niger State. The committee, inaugurated by the Minister Rubumi Tunjojo, followed President Bola Tinubu's directive for a transparent and unhindered investigation into the circumstances surrounding their death. The State House of Assembly has passed a resolution supporting the establishment of state police in Nigeria, describing it as a critical step towards strengthening security and deepening federalism. The resolution was during the plenary of the Osun State House of Assembly in Oshobo, the state capital. Majority Leader of the House, Mr. Babajide Okeforola, moved to the motion for the approval and passage of the proposed state police, which was seconded by the member representing Ifelodun State constituency, Mr. Tajudeen Adeyemi. In his remarks, the Speaker, Prince Adewale Egbedun, acknowledged the letter from the National Assembly requiring the House to debate the proposed alteration. Prince Egbedun said all the approved amendments of the Osun State House of Assembly shall be before the National Assembly for consideration. In separate submissions, makers reflected on the importance of state police, stressing that it will enhance grassroots security and strengthen the nation's journey to true federalism.
1: And still on security, President Bola Tinubu and the police force of his administration's continued support to innovatively secure the next year's general election and protect citizens' exercise of democratic rights. President Tinubu gave the assurance in a message to the defense and retreat for senior police officers held in Owerri State. The president said the conference was timely as Nigeria protection, stressing that ensuring that the citizens participate in the process in an atmosphere of peace, security, and confidence must be a priority. He noted that electoral security goes beyond protecting voters and polling stations, explaining that it also involves protecting electoral officials and materials, preventing violence and intimidation, creating a safe environment for political parties and candidates.

0: convene. The President, whose message was read by the Secretary to the Government of the Federation, Senator George Akume, commended the Inspector General of Police, Mr. Atunji Dusu, and the leadership of the force for their efforts in the police and respond to the change in nature of crime and insanity.
1: The federal government is to empower 200 youth in Oyo State with practical and marketable skills under the National Poverty Reduction with Growth Strategy. The more than a week-long program beginning from the 20th of this month is being implemented through the Office of the Senior Special Assistant on Technical, Vocational and Entrepreneurship Education, TVEE. A statement by the SSA to the President on TVEE, Dr. Abioro Bundade, says the initiative, which will begin in Oyo State, will replicate the 6 geopolitical zones to expand access to skills training, equipment and sustainable livelihood opportunities for young Nigerians. The statement maintains that beneficiaries will be trained in graphic and artificial intelligence, makeup, and fashion designing. According to this, each participant will also receive a complete training kit to help them support expand their businesses after the program. The statement further, 500 tablets will be distributed to beneficiaries at the grand finale as part of the federal government's digital empowerment drive. The initiative is aimed at equipping young Nigerians with practical skills, tools, and opportunities to build sustainable livelihoods.
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5: What happens when a vehicle carries more than it was built to carry? The answer is about damaged roads. It's about lives. Overloading threatens road safety, damages infrastructure, undermines efficient transportation, and puts innocents at risk. Now, Nigeria is taking a decisive step. On 10th September 2026, Abuja becomes a center of a national conversation on the most persistent threats to road safety. Vehicle overloading, Geo-Declaration 2026, and National Policy Dialogue on Vehicle Overloading in Nigeria. Ending overloading savings. Guest speaker Jibril Babandachi, MNIPR, the General and CEO, Voice of Nigeria. Host, the Commodore City Corps, Fiu Muhammad MNI, with His Royal Highness, the Imbazal Ambassador Ahmed Nuhu Bamali, CFR. Time, 9 a.m. at Lagos Mall, Transcorp Hilton Hotel, Abuja. Abuja Declaration 2026. End overloading, save lives.
6: That your money when it comes to it, we do say you know to the rich. That's so they also know the money come show before you use it.
5: 2026 and overloading save lives.
6: That your money when it we do say you know to the rich. That's so they also keep today work. Know the money show before you use it. We know sometimes you try your best, eh? But you just they fight come up like this. Not you, not just how this thing is hard for us all. I beg we shine eye to plan small that better tomorrow when you look for swear. Now today planning 9 pulses, bros, up close. If not money to look like ya, make me talk up. That from EFINA and the National Orientation Agency, Samaram Stamford.
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0: 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Nihao, China, on the network service of Radio Nigeria, every 1 o'clock in the evening. Nihao, China, brings China to Nigeria. Don't be left out. Nihao, Nigeria. Nihao, China.
1: The National Cars Academy, Gaja Lagos, announces another set of basic courses in broadcast presentation, broadcast production, broadcast engineering, digital marketing, digital studio information and communication technology from October 27, 2026. Lectures hold Monday to 9 a.m. for 6 weeks. Respective candidates must be degree certificate with credits in 5 subjects, including English language, may be considered. Admission form can be obtained. Broadcast Academy 1A at Adekunle Fajiri Way, GRA Lagos. Further information, call 805-378029 or 803-394-15. 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Announcer, the management.
2: Nigeria, uplifting the people and uniting the nation.
3: Joining us. As earlier reported, the federal government has a member independent investigative committee to probe the reported death of 37 alleged illegal miners in the custody of the Nigeria Security Civil Defense Corps, NSCDC, in Niger State. The committee, inaugural of Interior Olubunmi Tunjiojo, followed a president's directive for a comprehensive, transparent, and unhindered investigation into the circumstances surrounding their death. At the inauguration, Mr. Tunjiojo directed the NSCDC leadership and all relevant cooperate fully with the committee and that all records and material evidence to the incident be preserved and made available to the investigators.
4: The committee is to identify the deceased persons, certain immediate and remote causes of their death, as well as the place of their death. Identify the circumstances of the arrest and detention of the deceased person by the National Security Defense Corps, NSCDC, in Niger State. Examine the duty and suitability of the detention facility.
3: The minister also authorized the committee to co-opt records, access facilities and documents, visit locations connected to the incident, conduct forensic examinations, and receive data from members of the public. He warned that any attempt to destroy evidence, intimidate witnesses, or obstruct the investigation is treated as a serious offense. Chairman of the committee, retired deputy director of the DSS, Mr. Jonathan Kure, promised that the committee will bear the assignment with utmost diligence.
5: Meanwhile, the Niger State government has dissolved the fact-finding committee headed by the state deputy, Comrade Yakubu Garba, set up after the death of 37 artisanal miners in the custody of the Nigeria Security and Civil Defense Corps, NSCDC. In its place, a 9-member judicial commission of inquiry has been inaugurated to investigate the circumstances surrounding the incident. At the inauguration, Governor Mohamed Bago, members to be fair to all, correspondent Aliyu Muhammad Pons.
6: Though no reason was given for the dissolution of the fact-finding committee chaired by the deputy governor, the committee already visited the mining site and the cell where the victim died and briefed the governor on its discoveries. The new judicial mission of inquiry, headed by the judge of High Court, British Niger State Justice Mohamed Mohamed, is to look into the conduct of NSCDC officers, not administrative capabilities. As part of the commission's terms of reference, it is expected to look to the circumstances surrounding the arrest, detention, legality, treatment in detention, as well as causes of death, and to assess the overall conduct of the affected officers of the civil provide general recommendations. The State Attorney General Commissioner for Justice Nasiru Muazu had, while briefing the governor on the activities of the commission, said the state has no power over the agency, but may serious death of residents under its custody calls for probe.
7: The mere fact that they are alleged to be illegal does not in any way diminish their fundamental rights. Does it diminish that of the Niger State government in protecting the lives and properties of people?
6: On the legality of the Judicial Commission of Inquiry, the State Attorney General for Justice explained that it is guided

0: a law, Constitution of Nigeria, the Tribunal of Inquiry Act of the Federation, and more particularly the Commission of Inquiry Law Cap of the Niger State, as codified in our Green Books, gave His Excellency all the powers.
1: Governor Mohammed Umar Bago issued a 1 month's time for the Commission to submit its report.
2: This judicial commission is by law the responsibility of the Federal Courts of the Niger.
1: Membership of the Commission is drawn from the Nigerian Bar Association MENA branch, representative of MENA Emirates, State Ministry of Resources, and civil society organizations. In MENA, Ali Muhammad, Radio Nigeria.
3: Still on inauguration of the panel, a chieftain of the People's Redemption Party, PRP, presidential aspirant Yakubu Kingsley, has called for quick and transparent action of the incident. A statement by Mr. Kingsley says no Niger should lose his life while seeking a means of survival. According to Mr. Kingsley, the reports that detainees were packed into an overcrowded, struggled to breathe, and repeatedly called for help, lives were lost, demand a thorough, transparent, and impartial. The PRP chieftain, who expressed deep sorrow over the artists and miners, emphasized that Nigeria would deserve to know the outcome of the investigation. He also called for greater participation of communities in areas where hydrocarbons and solid minerals, arguing that local communities should be legitimate participants in the creation and exploitation of the country's mineral resources.
4: An electoral matter, as earlier reported, the European Union Support Democratic Governance in Nigeria, EUSGN, has called for resolution of all electoral disputes that can affect candidates' participation in this year's general election. The team leader and political analyst of RAF, Michael Peters, made the call in Abuja during the findings from the EUSDGN2 assessment of his political party primaries. He said courts will give cases capable of determining which political parties or candidates were eligible to contest elections, particularly disputes over nomination rights, to enable the Independent National Electoral Commission, INEC, implement court judgments and make necessary adjustments to its preparation. Mr. Peters affirmed that the assessment also urged INEC to clearly explain decisions that require changes to published candidates and indicate cases that were pending.
5: Mitigation measures and supporting measures that can be now before 2027 elections in order.

0: focusing on these issues rather than the stakeholders to act upon these recommendations.
1: An electoral analyst with the EU SDG, Ms. Florence Ganell, said the report further recommended dialogue among INEC, the Inter-Party Advisory Council IPAC, political parties, affected aspirants and civil society organizations to clarify outstanding nomination issues and reduce tension.
2: When it comes to trust and confidence in the whole process, it's important that those explanations are being given to the voters so they are behind it up, which candidates on their ballots. And then, exhibition, can the published candidate be traced to the selection board? A very fair vote nomination trail is paramount.
1: Ms. Ganell's assessment stressed the need to improve participation by women, young people and persons with disabilities, recommending access to information, due opportunities, safe campaign venues and non-partisan legal and procedural support.
3: Governor Caleb Mutfung of Plateau State says general elections require political actors that will communicate respectfully with citizens. To this end, the governor said vote for President Bola Tinubu was based on the president's vision for a better Nigeria. Governor Mutfung stated this at the inauguration of the government in the state and the Operation Solid Rock movement, targeting that to deliver 1 million votes to the president. Josiah Bezenport.
4: The City Boy movement emerged as a flagship support group for the re-elected President Bola Ahmed Tinubu and all other candidates of the APC. Governor Caleb Mutfung, there is no better candidate for the 2027 election than President Bola Tinubu for continuity in governance and to enhance that the balance of power between North and South is sustained.
5: Mr. President has demonstrated that he took over Nigeria to where we are today, that he knows where we are going. And with the right support, by the grace of God, we will bear.
4: Governor Mutfung acknowledged the economic difficulties confronting Nigerians, but argued that the federal government's reforms should be explained to citizens within the context.

0: of the economic situation inherited by the present administration, located greater use of town hall meetings and direct community engagement, arguing the facilities to understand government policies and ask questions. Director General of the City Boy Movement in the country, Francis Shoga, noted that the building is more than a movement, but a platform for young people to participate and lead the forward.
1: We cannot complain about the future if we refuse it. Today, the people of Plateau State are participating in something very great that is going to change the story of our.
0: Shoga reminded those inaugurated that their task is not to stay in their offices, but to go around every part of the country to ensure that President Tinubu gets a second term. Plateau State announced Senator representing Plateau South in the National Assembly, along said there is a renewed hope in the country and the youths have a role to play.
1: They need us to hurry up because the future is their home.
0: Witness top APC leaders and other party faithful to show solidarity with the City Boy Movement. The highlight of the event was the inauguration of the City Boy Movement in the state, as well as the unveiling of the Operation Rock Solid to deliver 1 million votes to Mr. President. From Jos, Joseph Zun, Radio Nigeria.
2: Student union leaders of tertiary institutions have been advised responsible in their union engagement and innovations to enhance quality education. The Minister of Education, Dr. Tunji Alausa, gave the inauguration of National Association of University Students President and other EXCOs and 12 years anniversary celebration in Abuja. The Minister of Education, Dr. Tunji Alausa, represented Deputy Director, University Education in the Ministry, Mr. Olumide, said the student union should contribute their quota to the development of the universities by equipping prospective graduates with necessary entrepreneurial skills instead of over-dependence on white-collar jobs.
3: I wish to remind our that education is not merely a pathway to obtain. It is an instrument for developing character, skills, innovation, leadership, and national transformation. The future of Nigeria lies in the hands of the young people.
2: The special assistant to the president on its student engagement, Comrade Sunday, urged the new NAUS leadership to advocate for the rights of university students.
4: Opportunity for you to show that capacity in you, intervene in matters that concern Nigerian students. Appropriate time, intervene and make sure that Nigerian students are moving from the shackles and manacles of oppressors across our campuses. Do not see this position as now a president of NAUS, but see it as a challenge.
2: The newly inaugurated president of NAUS, Comrade Meshapo, noted that his leadership team was ready to initiate ideas and policies that will enable the university communities and reliable future leaders.
5: Nigeria is once again the center of global diplomacy as world leaders gather in New York, the United States of America, for the 81st United Nations General Assembly. President Bola Tinubu, represented by the Vice President Kana, is leading Nigeria's delegation, with the country expected to make it heard on issues ranging from global peace, security to development, climate action, economic cooperation and reform of them. Beyond the speeches and high-level meetings, what does this participation at the UN General Assembly mean for the country? I spoke with our correspondent, Hamza Al-Khali, who is on the Vice Delegation on Nigeria's participation in this year's summit.
6: Basically, what I see Nigeria bringing this time around, it's the renewed vigor, but all the demand, the issues Nigeria have been raising are the same at the General Assembly. According to the Nigeria's permanent representative at the United Nations, the country is still pushing the reform of the United Nations institutions and other international organizations to give room for equal distribution of resources and other amenities to countries to feel that the United Nations is actually put interest.
7: There has been a clamor for Nigeria to be admitted to have a permanent membership in the United Nations Security Council. Do you think it's well positioned to achieve this push?
6: Another thing Nigeria is pushing as a big brother in Africa is the permanent representation at the UN Security Council, which is not new. Last year, the Vice President, in his speech, that is a national statement of Nigeria, he pushed for us, and this year he is still going to push for that, and Nigeria is leading in this debate, because Nigeria being admitted is going to give Africa

0: sense of belonging at the United Nations.
1: Because other issues, Nigeria will be discussing after the conference.
0: Another issue Nigeria is coming with is economic diplomacy. Economic diplomacy in the sense that strategic partnerships and attracting investment to advance economic cooperation among member nations. Another issue that Nigeria is pushing for. And then the last is sustainable development goals, which talk about so many developments that Nigeria is expected to emphasize and apprise in its conversation at this year's UN General Assembly. Other issues I feel Nigeria is pushing is equal representation and then equitable distribution. A Nigerian permanent representative at the United Nations that oversees 60% of the U.S. resources is being spent at the U.N. headquarters, which the development was unacceptable, and they are going to reform that. The issuer's permanent representation, according to the permanent rep, he said Nigeria, which is chairing the finance administration, U.N., is now better positioned to ensure that its plans are looked into and granted by the assembly. So these are some of the issues that the Nigerian delegation has come with. The Minister of Solid Minerals Development, Dr. Dele Alake, held a strategic meeting of African Solid Mineral Group that he chairs. He is the chairman of African Solid Mineral Group, which is an association of African countries that have vast mining potentials. So stakeholders and global investors present at the event, they presented their scorecards, achievements, and opportunities also for investors to come in. They open up the African mining horizon. According to, they don't want Africa to just be a destination of picking solid minerals and adding value outside of bringing it. They want to share data among member states and develop the minerals within Africa, add value in Africa, and then export finished products. That is the message they brought to the United Nations.
1: Our State House correspondent, Hamza Al-Ali, speaking from the United States. It's 27 minutes past 7. You're listening to the news on the network service of Nigeria. In the headlines, federal government has inaugurated a 10-member committee to probe death of 37 alleged illegals. The European Union has urged for speedy resolution of electorates ahead of next year's polls. Still to come, Central Bank of Nigeria cuts monetary policy rate to 23%. Plus, NEMA intensifies flood preparedness following high-risk alert. We also have sports news, the spotlight, cyberscope, news headlines and weather forecast. These and more shortly. Please stay with us.
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3: Hello everyone, join us to celebrate. Are you a lover of Mandarin language and culture? 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The China Cultural Center, in collaboration with the Federal Radio Corporation of Nigeria, is organized titled 456 Days of Films and Triumphs after Abuja on Thursday, the 15th of October 2020. Lined up for the event are quiz competition, drama, musical performances, question and answer sessions, and lots of refreshments. One meets the Ni Hao China family and other lovers of Mandarin language. Participation, send your details to 0813-268-747 by text or WhatsApp 0808-91-9806. See you there.
4: Of Trustees, the Central Executive Council of All Christian Fellowship and the Okoye family, with faith in the sovereignty of Almighty God, hereby announce the glorious home call of our beloved founder and general overseer, Reverend Dr. Wuku Okoye. Burial arrangements are as follows. Service of songs, date, Thursday, 30th September, time, 4 p.m., venue, Cathedral of Compassion, All Christian, number 2, Lugune Close, off Nile Street, before police station, Dr. William Uzochukwu Okoye. Burial arrangements are as follows. Service of songs, date, Wednesday, 30th September, time, 4 p.m., venue, Cathedral of Compassion, All Christian Fellowship Mission, number 2, Lugune Close, off Nile Street, before police station, Maitama, Abuja. Night of tributes and honor. Date, Friday 2nd.

0: PM. Venue, National Christian Center, Central Business District, Abuja. Burial dates, 8th and 9th October. Time, 8th October, 4 p.m., 9th October, 9 a.m. Venue, William Okoye's Compound, Amatutu, Agulu, Anyocha Local Government Area, Anambra State. Join us as we bid this General of God farewell to his eternal home. Announcer, Reverend Godwin Say, Deputy General Overseer. Radio Nigeria, uplifting the people and uniting the nation.
1: The Central Bank of Nigeria, CBN, has adjusted its monetary policy rate, MPR, from 26.5% to 23%. Briefing journalists in Abuja after the 307th meeting of the Monetary Policy Committee, MPC, the governor of the CBN, Mr. Olayemi Kadoso, remarked that the CBN reset the MPR because the transmission was not fast and the gap between the MPR and the interbank rate became too wide. He explained that the rate, which heightened several months ago, achieved the intended objectives and desired stability. The CBN governor added that the MPC retained the cash reserve requirement at 45% for deposit money banks, 16% for merchant banks, and 75% for non-TCA public sector deposits. Mr. Kadosov further explained that what informed the committee's decision to reset the monetary policy rate and other considerations.
2: The committee decided to reset the MPR and recalibrate the policy corridor as an important operational realignment aimed at strengthening monetary policy transmission and reinforcing the primacy of the monetary policy rate. Members are of the view that the current macroeconomic environment remains supportive.
1: The CBN governor stated that the recalibration of the MPR should not be taken for a change of policy, but as a deliberate effort to align the implementation framework with market realities and support the transition and inflation targeting regime. Mr. Olayemi Kadoso gave the assurance that the Apex Bank was ready to mop up any excess liquidity from circulation as part of efforts to ensure that election spending does not trigger undue inflation as the country enters another election year. Come 2027.
3: The federal government has developed a proposed non-interest finance framework and guidelines to provide a structured and transparent basis for delivering agricultural interventions. The Executive Secretary, National Agricultural Development Fund, Mr. Mohammed Ibrahim, stated this in Abuja at a strategic roundtable and validation session on the National Agricultural Development Fund non-interest finance framework and guidelines. He said the framework institutionalizes governance, operational and Sharia compliance standards while preserving the fund's developmental mandate and promoting inclusive agricultural finance. Mr. Ibrahim explained that the roundtable was aimed at obtaining stakeholders' recommendations to ensure the documents meet regulatory and industry standards.
4: The documents before us are deliberately presented as drafts because we recognize that the best policies are shaped through dialogue, through collaboration and shared expertise. This roundtable therefore provides us an opportunity to draw on the wealth and experience represented in this room to ensure that the framework and guidelines are practical, they are implementable and are responsive to the realities of Nigeria's agricultural and financial sector.
3: The Director, Development Finance Advisory Department of the Central Bank of Nigeria, Dr. Paul Olugbe, commended the fund for developing the framework, stressing that non-interest finance was usually overlooked in the country.
5: Use the opportunity of having these experts and some other people who are in the room to validate this framework and make sure that it is apt for our climate, apt for our system, because it's a key area that is often neglected. And we know that with the capacity you have demonstrated with your institution, the future is very bright.
3: The head of investment, National Agricultural Development Fund, Mr. Olaleka Alabi, said the forum was an inclusive and final stage for stakeholders to adopt the resolutions under guidelines aimed at boosting access to non-interest finance. The chairman, CBN Financial Regulatory Advisory Council of Experts, Professor Bashir Umar, said financial institutions were integral to the program due to their role in channeling intervention funds to beneficiaries.
1: The National Emergency Management Agency, NEMA, has intensified flood preparedness measures following a high flood risk alert issued by the Nigeria Hydrological Services Agency, NISA, for 15 states across the country. The advisory identified high risk of riverine flooding in Imo, Cross River, Ebonyi, Benue, Anambra, Akwa Ibom, Lagos, Rivers, Edo, Kogi, Taraba, Delta, Bayelsa, Enugu, and Abia State, due to rising river levels. A statement by the Director General, Mrs. Zubaida Umar, said the agency had activated its zonal directories and operations officers covering the affected states to monitor developments in vulnerable communities and coordinate with relevant authorities and response stakeholders. The statement urges residents in floodplains, riverbanks, low-lying areas, and other vulnerable locations to take the warning seriously and relocate to safer and higher ground before flood conditions worsen. It calls on state and local government authorities to activate their emergency preparedness mechanisms and pre-position relief and response materials, including food, safe drinking water, medical supplies, and rescue equipment at strategic locations on higher ground. The statement maintains that it will continue to monitor the situation in collaboration with NISA, state emergency management agencies, and other stakeholders, while its response teams remain on standby to provide necessary support.
3: The federal government says effective coordination among the three arms of government will accelerate grassroots development. The Minister of Special Duties and Intergovernmental Affairs, Mr. Zephaniah Jesalu, made this known at a national conference of local government council chairmen and traditional rulers in Abuja. Jeremiah Jime now reports.
6: The maiden national conference of the 774 local government council chairmen and heads of traditional councils has the theme, cascading President Bola Ahmed Tinubu's renewed hope agenda to the grassroots. Declaring the conference open, President Bola Tinubu, represented by the Secretary to the Government of the Federation, Senator George Akumi, said government only becomes meaningful when its impact was felt in the daily lives of citizens.
7: My administration since 2023 pursued national development with a strengthened belief that Nigeria cannot develop from the center alone. Development must take root from the bottom up.
6: Senator Akumi unveiled the conference compendium titled Snapshots of President Bola Ahmed Tinubu's Achievements Under His Renewed Hope Agenda. The Minister of Special Duties and Intergovernmental Affairs, Zephaniah Jesalu, also emphasized the need for stronger collaboration for effective grassroots development.
8: Our stakeholders are equally important partner in the effort. Their deep connection with the people, influence within the community, and the role as custodian of our cultural heritage position them as a critical stakeholder in peace building, community mobilization, and sustainable development.
6: Representative of the traditional rulers and chairman, Delta State Traditional Rulers Council, Major General Felix Mujakuru, retired, highlighted the strategic roles of traditional institutions and local government councils.
9: It is important that if you want the policy to get to the grassroots, you are taking the right decision by inviting the chairman of all the local government of the Nigerian Council and the local government chairman to be able to deliver that good.
6: The Director General, Federal Radio Corporation of

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1: The organized labor union in Bauchi State has appealed to the state government to settle the backlog of gratuity arrears of over 70 billion naira owed to retired workers. The state chairman of the Nigeria Labor Congress, NLC, Comrade Dauda Shaibu, made the appeal who are interacting with newsmen in Bauchi. Comrade Dauda M. Shaibu explained that the payment of gratuity to retired workers is a right, not a privilege, hence the need for the state government to give priority to the plight of retirees. He said the non-payment of the benefits had brought untold hardship to retirees across the state, especially those who are suffering from various illnesses. The NLC chairman appreciated the resilience and patience exhibited by the retirees for remaining calm and law-abiding, assuring them that the NLC would continue to struggle to strive for the payment of their gratuity. Comrade Dauda Shaibu also appealed to members of the Bauchi State House of Assembly to prevail on the government towards the settlement of the outstanding gratuity arrears of over 70 billion naira.
2: The Attorney General of the Federation and Minister of Justice, Prince Latif Fagbemi, says the federal government is committed to the overall welfare of children across the country. The minister stated this in Abuja while declaring open a three-day national stakeholders engagement on the review and amendment of the Child Rights Act 2023. Stanley Nwosu has details.
3: The Attorney General of the Federation and Minister of Justice, Prince Latif Fagbemi, represented by the Solicitor General of the Federation, Mrs. Beatrice Jediaba, said the federal government inaugurated the Child Rights Act Amendment Committee earlier this year to update the act in response to emerging realities.
4: Our purpose here is not simply to amend laws in a statute or words in a statute, sir. It is to ask whether the laws after enactment 23 years ago still

0: Prince Fabemi lauded the chairperson of the committee and members of the technical committees for the considerable work undertaken in the last few months. Chairperson of the review committee, Justice Sozet Nyesawike, urged members and stakeholders to bring to bear their experiences to make the difference, adding that the court was always ready to play its part.
1: The draft of the new law has been sent to every one of us, so I want to believe that we have all read up, we're all ready, we want to make our inputs.
0: Chief Justice of the Federal High Court of Nigeria, Justice John Soho, represented by Justice James Omotosho, stressed the need for the engagement to produce recommendations that will close the gap between legislative intent and judicial enforcement. The Speaker of the National Children Parliament, Ms. Progress Umo, explained that the review provided an opportunity to analyze thoroughly whether the law still recognizes the child it meant to protect.
2: The review of child's rights legislation cannot simply be an exercise in adding new provisions to an old document. It is an opportunity to ask whether the law still understands the child it is meant to protect.
0: The Director, Administration of Criminal Justice and Reform Department in the Ministry, Mrs. Leticia Ayola Daniels, said the Attorney General of the Federation inaugurated the committee to come up with a well thought out document that would help to address child abuse, sexual and gender based violence, harmful practices, and difficulties in accessing justice for the Nigerian child. In Abuja, Stanley Mosu, Radio Nigeria.
3: The Federal Ministry of Labor and Employment has warned that child labor is a crime and will not be tolerated in Nigeria. Permanent Secretary of the Ministry, Mr. Kamu Sharetire, made this known at a workshop for labor correspondents in Abuja. Mr. Sharetire said the ministry would enforce the operational national policy and action plan for the elimination of child labor to get rid of child exploitation.
4: Child labor will not be tolerated, it is a crime. Because we have a national policy on elimination of child labor, it is wrong of them to see children carrying cement and blocks or metal climbing 4 or 5 stories when the child is supposed to be in school, not to take responsibility of an adult.
3: The Director of Occupational Safety and Health in the Federal Ministry of Labor and Employment, Mrs. Florence Owie, said all factory operations in Nigeria must be duly registered and approved by the ministry before commencing operations.

0: registration of factory is mandatory. Before you have a plan that you are going to establish a factory in Nigeria, you need to register with Regional Health and Safety Department. Building plan, the site plan, the machineries, the places of procurement, where chemicals are supplied, where the company needs to use chemicals for their production.
1: Nigeria's legal framework prohibits child labor and hazardous work, while the Child Rights Act 2003, particularly Section 28, prohibits children from hazardous employment.
2: And now to environmental matter, the Economic Community of West African States, ECOWAS, has warned that climate change, environmental degradation and insecurity are increasingly fueling population displacement and threatening regional stability and could displace about 32 million people by the year 2050. The ECOWAS President General Birame Diop gave the warning in a message to the second 2026 parliamentary seminar of the ECOWAS Parliament in Accra, Ghana, focusing on climate change as a driver of environmental degradation, population displacement, and rising insecurity in the region. Sandra Chukwugeku has details.
3: As West Africa grapples with the growing impacts of climate change, environmental degradation and insecurity, ECOWAS is warning of a worsening displacement crisis that...
2: Chukwugeku details.
3: As West Africa grapples with impacts of climate change, environmental degradation and insecurity, ECOWAS is warning of a worsening displacement crisis that could have far-reaching consequences for the region. General Birame Diop, represented by the Commissioner for Human Development and Social Affairs, Professor Nasiru Rifari, said more than 2 million people were displaced in 2024 as a result of natural disasters to climate change. The Speaker of the ECOWAS Parliament, Ajiame Munatu Ibrahima, while declaring the session, said climate change was increasingly affecting forests, coal lines, and livelihoods while contributing to population displacement. Haja Ibrahima, who spoke through an interview, said regional and national climate commitments would have greater impact only when translated into budgets, legislation, and concrete action. Meanwhile, President John Mahama of Ghana, represented by the Vice President, Professor Jane Opu Ayamang, called for stronger regional cooperation to address interconnected challenges. The second Deputy Speaker of the Ghana Parliament, Mr. Andrew Asiama, stressed the need for adequate finance, warning that policies without sufficient resources would remain largely aspirational. The head of the Ghana delegation towards Parliament, Mr. Kweku Ricketts-Hagan, said the party had an important role to play in finding solutions to climate change and insecurity because of its proximity to the people. From Accra, Ghana, Sandra Chukwugeku, Nigeria.
1: Today's spotlight is on Akwa Ibom 39. It is written by Esme Igbo, former member, ex-person, House of Representatives.
4: On September 23, 1987, Akwa Ibom State was from the former Cross River State by the military administration of General Ibrahim Langida. Its development can be viewed through four phases: foundation, transformation, industrialization, and consolidation. Before democracy returned in 1999, successive military administrations faced the task of building a young state. Seven military administrators established its administrative machinery with Uyo as the capital. The state secretariat under Dangazit Nkanga, 31 local government areas, provided an administrative framework. Democracy in 1999 ushered in a new chapter. Obong Victor Atta, an architect, was elected governor. His administration brought long-term development. Projects such as the State House of Assembly Complex, Ibom Hotel and Golf Resort, Ibom Power Plant, and Victor Atta International Airport reflected his long-term vision. He also played a prominent role in the struggle against the unsure dichotomy. The Supreme Court judgment and 13% derivation framework altered the fiscal sectors of oil-producing states, including Akwa Ibom. Administration also

0: pursued civil service reforms and expanded the vision of what the young state could become. Senator governed from 2007 to 2015. If the Atta years focused substantially on strategic vision, Abio years were characterized by vigorous implementation and visible transformation. More than 1,900 kilometers of roads were constructed, including airport road, flyovers, and major highways. The Ibom International Airport was completed alongside aviation infrastructure, including the MRO facility. Uyo was transformed. Projects including the 3,000 capacity stadium, Ibom Library, and Tropicana Entertainment Center. The administration free and compulsory education and free health care for pregnant women and children under 5. Industrial elements included the Ibom Specialist Hospital. The philosophy of visible governance was captured in the expression, "Let my people see what government money can do," earning Abio the sobriquet, the uncommon transformer. The period changed the perception of Akwa Ibom State. 15. Udom Emmanuel assumed office and shifted emphasis on industrialization. The syringe and flour factory in Ona, coconut refinery at Inkpanenim, metallurgy and vehicle assembly plants at Itu reflected efforts to increase production, create jobs, reduce import dependence, order the productive base. His administration also bombed deep sea port, pursued agricultural initiatives in economic revolution, and developed model primary schools across the local government areas. The philosophy was that infrastructure should support production. On May 29, Pastor Umar Eno assumed office and introduced his agenda, agricultural revolution, rural development, infrastructural maintenance and advancement, security management, and education. The emphasis shifted towards consolidation and grassroots impact. Through initiatives such as the Arroz Accelerator, the administration has supported farmers and distributed inputs to strengthen food production. Railroads, healthcare facilities, and other projects have also been pursued in local government areas. Consolidation means ensuring that existing investments are maintained, completed, operationalized, and made to deliver tangible benefits. It does not mean abandoning the past. It means making the past work more effectively for the future. The Umar administration also promoted Akwa Ibom United. The relationship with Governor Umar Eno and Senate President Godswill Akpabio had scope for cooperation on projects such as the Ibom Deep Port, airport expansion, and federal roads, including the Lagos-Calabar Coastal Highway, East-West Road between Governor Umar and Senate President Godswill Akpabio, has created scope for cooperation on projects such as the Ibom Deep Sea Port, airport expansion, and federal roads, including the Lagos-Calabar Coastal Highway Road and Ikwerekwene-Aba Road. Perhaps the first dividend is peace, as political energy is rooted towards development. The true test of leadership is whether what is inherited is abandoned, maintained, extended, or transformed into something greater. The airport illustrates this journey, conceived by Victor, completed by Godswill Akpabio, further developed Anom Emmanuel, and now receiving continued attention more and more. At 39, Akwa Ibom is one of continuity, adaptation, and active ambition. The next chapter will depend on consolidating gains and improving lives.
1: That spotlight on Akwa Ibom State at 30 was written by SMA Ibo and read by Jeremiah Jime.
2: It takes us to Cyberscope, bringing in the top trends making headlines across cyberspace. President Bola Ahmed Tinubu has urged African countries to unite in protecting the continent's mineral resources. Last turned Nigeria's record on mineral resources, others come to the proposal and call for greater investment across the continent of Africa. On X, a user at Vezimlu wrote, "Invest more on security and food supply for the entire continent, economic and health, to keep Africans here at home."
1: I agree with that. Yeah. Meanwhile, the demand by public sector worker 500,000 naira monthly minimum wage and 1 naira per liter of petrol have ignited debate on social

0: ministers gave the federal government until September 30th to act, while NLC support the demands as long overdue. At IFA 8231904, NLC to push more for the welfare of workers, or a bad man nasty joked, if you will come back to fire, even my village people will agree, say Niger don't better.
1: That's something we all want. 500,000 naira.
0: Yeah.
1: And that, of course, that set on Cyberskill for this morning was compiled by Nelia Adjonia. Keep the conversation going and connect with us at Radio Niger using the hashtag Discur.
0: Next is newspaper headlines, and the pages which the one we'll be starting with. The headlines, two introductions. APC leaders weigh options, as Wike governor's rift deepens. The flood, people missing as police rescue nine.
1: And from the People's Daily, AMSG Roundtable. Tinubu calls for united front, Africa's mineral wealth. CBN cuts NPR to 23% as 307th MPC eases monetary policy. Clarifies transmission of state police bill to 36 states.
0: The vice right, Zamfara approves 95% salary increase for health workers. Experts divided over CBN's 3% interest rate. Makinde to Wike, Tinubu didn't give Oyo 50 for airport.
1: Leadership has these. Monetary policy rate up to 23%. Business stakeholders demand lower lending rates. Niger 37 deaths. CSOs condemns outbreak of guns, demands full probe. And at Ibom shuts 341 illegal schools, boost free education with 35.
0: Well, that's it for these prepared lines this morning. For weather report, in the thunderstorms accompanied by light rains are expected over parts of Sokoto, Bizon, Farakano, Katsina, Niger, Kwara, the federal capital territory state during the morning hours. And later in the day, thunderstorms and moderate rains are expected over parts of southern Borno, Bauchi, Gombe, Katsina, Kano, Adamawa, Kaduna, and Taraba states. While in the southern region, cloudy skies are expected across the region. Morning hours with chances of isolated thunderstorms accompanied by light rains. Vocals, Delta, Edo, Bielsa, Rivers, Ondo, Ogun, and Cross Rivers.
1: To end the news, there is a recap of the major stories. It has inaugurated the 10-member independent investigative committee to probe the death of 37 persons in the custody of the NFCDC state. The European Union support to democratic governance in Nigeria has called for speedy resolution of all electoral disputes that can affect candidates' participation in next year's election. The central bank has adjusted its monetary policy rate, MPR, from 26.5% to 23%. And the NEMA National Sea Management Agency has intensified flood preparedness measures following a high flood risk alert issued by the Nigerian Meteorological Services Agency, NISA, for 15 states across.
0: That's the news. Edited by Homa Eke and the production team, I am Rita.
1: And I am Olayemi Daniel. Thanks for listening. Have a pleasant.

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0: Are you ready? The whistle is about to blow. The races are about to begin. Young champions are ready to take their place. It's the FRCN Lagos Radio 1 103.5 FM Sports Fiesta 2026. Junior secondary school students from Lagos State, this is your moment to compete, connect, anchor, football, athletics, swimming, relay races, fighting games, amazing prizes, and unforgettable. And behind the celebration of young talents are friends and partners who believe in our children and the future of sports. A big shout out to Owu Sportswear, Indomie Noodles, Pastor Ben Babafemi Foundation, Pastor Joshua Ureke, K2U Puzzle, and Pride Food Nigeria Limited. 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At the iconic CMS Grammar School Sports Ground, Baringa, Lagos. The journey begins with the qualifiers on Wednesday, 7th of 2026. Then comes the big one, the grand finale and final. Tuesday, 20th October 2026. For in-person registration details, call Femi Taiwo, 802-329-2640. Leko Awonuga, 07-899-8468. Or Kelechi Bernard, 803-350-6036. 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
3: 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Date, Tuesday, October 2026 at 10 a.m. prompt. Venue, should be Solo Legislative Day of the Girl Child Symposium. 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Date, Tuesday, October 13, 2026, at 10 a.m. prompt. Venue, Oshodi Solo Legislative Hall. There is a lot to learn. Plus, registered pupils will showcase their talents while entertaining the audience. So, don't miss this inspiring celebration. For participation, sponsorship, and other information, please call Olaomi on 0802-588-7408. 0802-588-7408. Or Yemisi on 0813-524-3587. 0813-524-3587. 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Be informed. Be part of the conversation. 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

0: 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Now we did the two wise men of Amadi Job, the high chief Tofu Grand Digba. My name now Femi Taiwo Stone, the man with the smoke, we know the drink. The Ochilos on one of Radio 1.3.5 FM. All right, good morning, and welcome on board to Wake Up Niger.
1: You can finish.
0: I'll go finish.
2: I don't do for life. I just start.
0: Small boys like me. I'm small boys.
1: Hello, my country people. I welcome on this program now. Wake Up Niger. I am now want to give now. Share Lagos the work. Femi, share the work.
0: Lagos is working, but not as... I don't like as Lagos they work these days. Like say Lagos don't go sleep. You know, she say all those street lights, they cut them. They thief and they go.
1: Particularly that one way there for Arekbo area.
0: Imagine the cut and the
1: And
0: them boys don't finish.
1: Not only that, all these street lights, they say some of these lights get
0: CCTV.
1: CCTV.
0: And yet, you know, they record.
1: If they are blind, if it be, and then me, I don't the suspect.
0: No circuit television.
1: The suspect is the people will put them.
0: People they talk them now.
1: See, they go come out
0: and
1: talk
0: without,
1: without them. Ordinary me, where they here? No, go the fear. Say the thing feel record me.
0: And the thing heavy.
1: Yeah.
0: There's one person who feel carry him. Yeah. You need motor.
1: So get out.
0: And Lagos so. Just and they are destroying Lagos. Me, I don't know.
1: No, but the only one way I like is that Lagos they got to step up through their consumer protection agency. They say make everybody shine eye.

0: run oil with there now, palm oil with there now, saying a fake.
1: How would you know?
0: Saying a fake. Because they talk, say, get us describe the thing. Because the thing that na oil, but it not be like oil.
1: A chemical.
0: I want to say, even for Badagry the other day, this, oh God, what is the name? NSCDCRB. I said they go see some people where they do fruit, fake juice. Fake fruit juice. Fake don't fool everywhere. Even fake drink, they. If you see...
1: fake wine, fake everything everywhere. Even fair.
0: And another thing, where somebody take a... touch my brain the other day, be say, Femi. Some people they take, some women they take acid, they fry granite.
1: Come again.
0: I don't come on before now.
1: Acid?
0: Yes, the fry granite is the thing go done immediately.
1: No need for fire.
0: No need for
1: fire. Jesus Christ of Nazareth.
0: So, and that one for Lagos, I saw it on the social media. And that one, because if you look at waiting to happen,
1: I will know war.
0: If you look at waiting to happen,
1: I will know war. Talk.
0: Didn't talk.
1: He say, "Look, we educate everybody." He say, "Because your children, when you educate, the ones where the other one where you don't educate, no go let your children rest when that time comes." It's not happening now. Mm-hmm. This is as a result of stark illiteracy. If there's that. Stark illiteracy. If you are not an illiterate, just carry liquid when you see they call a chemical, you take it and you are giving your fellow human being to chop.
0: You need to give your pickings.
1: He said, inside
0: your picking go chop.
1: He went to test what I don't, what I sit on, no, she will decide. Make up for me.
0: What of all those women where they take carbide? I don't talk for this, you can't shut my mouth. How can you be saying they sell banana every day?
1: Now make
0: they
1: chop banana fast.
0: Every day, get ripe banana. Which how many days were
1: the? I want to peel them. You go see for your mouth. Say it's not right.
0: So the thing is that now all those things now even they cause cancer.
1: Take bleach and detergent. Take the do fufu.
0: What of this one? We say this one no be for Lagos alone. Where we say na snap and they take preserved beans. Where would they chop? what of this one? Say na turkey and chicken.
1: Body chemical, preservant.
0: Things. Without the body, if somebody die in the body, this is not become chemical. Now. That is what it is like. So, those things are waiting for they look into this evening, this morning. Can they call the attention of about their protection agency? Make an eye into all these things. You get a CB.
1: They should be giving
0: then,
1: people now death sentence.
0: Then you can then look at all those people where they shade bottle water. Being at a hot sun.
1: Knowing full well that the plastic will react to the water.
0: So that is the thing. So all those things now, what you are supposed to do? Because what they do this month, open their eyes so that there will be good health in Lagos State.
1: Have you checked there? You see a lot of advert now on back pain, body pain, back pain. Say it is your kidney that is telling that you know well. Where did they cause all those kidney problems these days?
0: Now the thing
1: where those days?
0: Now the thing where they moderate here now. Hey. That is what we're talk about. So that Lagos State government don't take their hand. Don't discuss say if they palm oil we're no good. Don't start the process.
1: Now let me ask you a question, madam. Now the palm oil, if you go farm, you buy the palm kernel and everything, you produce oil. Go back. Mm-hmm. You now go to buy kepa. They can do the oil. Amadi, I want to ask you one simple question. They cannot cost money. It costs money. What's the difference between the money to buy the palm kernel and produce the oil and the money to buy the chemical and produce the oil? If you check, I don't think there's much difference. In the prices.
0: The thing is that.
1: So why did you choose to use car?
0: The thing is
1: instead
0: that,
1: of going through the natural way.
0: Natural way. Natural way. Be say it could take them time.
1: And you can
0: the other one now immediately they do it.
1: About the death sentence where me at the talk, not the one where they will type us for firing to stake, shoot and gun. No. Now the one where they go let us use corn to motivate beat the person die. And I tell you, because sorry to say, now it pain me. How can you be producing all this candy and destroying your neighbor's kidney, liver, pancreas, everywhere, heart, where people are dying like chicken? Then they will blame government.

0: saying that government no provide food, now food kill them. Whereas once killing ourselves, we are producing millionaire, fake. We are producing a fake.
1: The government will even blame me. Say, you know, say government don't get many agencies where they take care
0: they
1: of.
0: They should wake up.
1: They don't wake up and start
0: thinking. If their DGs don't wake up, they should change the DGs
1: because
0: now.
1: All these ones say, we sell banana side markets, both for streets, where they get them every day. Don't they talk them here every day? Say, ah, how can somebody every day get banana where I am?
0: Where they see them?
1: Where they see them, they buy. So now what most of them they do? So and then they do them. Then they think say fruit juice. Most of the things we they pour for belly.
0: And fruits are wasting the money. Fruits waste in the market. If you go my trade market now, then it's way waste. You go see mango where they waste, everything they waste. So why can't we use it to produce the fruit drink? Say that will do fake.
1: Where they talk, wine, where did they cook? Wine.
0: You said you fear not to drink today.
1: If you go, sorry, if you know the smoke, you know they drink. Your people, they smoke, then they drink.
0: You are correct.
1: So
0: All these, you know that they are also using ogoro to produce it.
1: No, that one is ethanol.
0: Instead of metal.
1: So that is what it is. And when you don't see all those type of things, we are in for a very big trouble or problem. So, Lagosians and particularly the Lagos state government, they call your attention this morning so that your agencies let them start work. Start that work for the palm oil zone. Make them continue work with the one where they see for Badagry, where they say fake juice. And they know, say, when it comes to juice, they go get many people because, you know. So many people, whether they drink alcohol, I don't want that they drink.
0: Why are you touching me?
1: No, because they are people now.
0: So because I don't drink alcohol, I must drink fruit juice. Do you know how costly it is in the market?
1: No, you say you drink. I don't know the way we say no drink. After all, an alcohol, I be
0: alcohol, I know they drink.
1: I don't understand. Because I think you say you know they drink.
0: I drink water. Drink some drink.
1: So I was thinking that they drink juice too.
0: You know there's fake yogurt too now in the market. I saw that also for social media. Fake yogurt.
1: It's there now. Okay, you know December, I've been the last year.
0: All these governors concerned.
1: No, last December.
0: The people there, they will not sign to meet the kid.
1: No,
0: they won't sign.
1: You know, what drugs? All these things food everywhere. Now last year, nobody. Some people will produce what they call. They say buy tiger nuts. You know, you know, say a tiger nut. You don't know the type of water where they take the washer. Normally, for CMS side, Okawo side, where that I see we are in the wash orange, and the plantain this thing, and waiting again. Pineapple, where in the cell?
0: We've got our water.
1: I see it for my eye. I'm not the talk waiting to tell me. If you come down from CM, waiting to the column, this Eco Bridge, if you are going towards Leventis,
0: okay.
1: Or you want to continue your through the other side, you go see where they're now waiting. And many other places that they dwell.
0: People are seeing them.
1: And people are buying.
0: People are not talking.
1: So waiting happen be say because the government will not try you. That all these ones who they talk this morning, where we just they set agenda for now this morning. So that make all these agencies not the only building agents,
0: and tax.
1: Not the only building agents stop work. Blessing I need them to work. And they should stop work. They will stop work. And when they will start work, you know. Another way happened, we say this was where they go pack, where they say this guy people.
0: You go to that one. If you remember Adam of Buhari, I was shouting that now the most, I don't want to use the word useless. Now the people were not useful for their countries. Now we will go pack them come here. Like America and Canada now. They pick our best doctors, our best nurses, our best lawyers, our country.
1: Our best players.
0: Our own, the relevant, the, oh God, I know at the radio use the right word.

0: people for their country. Now they park on here. How can Nigerians be here and washing fruits? I don't know the kind of people we should allow to come into this country. We wish kind of people we be safe. And it's just tire me, bro. We just a useless Nigeria. Anyhow, way we just like. We go Chad. We go go Cameroon. We go go Burkina Faso. Back the useless. I know my guy tells the use the useless people for their country. Now we go park on here. That's what I mean. Now when you allow them, now you park them, come inside. Why are we doing this to Nigeria now? Why? Is it that we don't love ourselves?
1: We're supposed to be the giant of Africa.
0: Oh, God. So, we know they say, make their doctors come, their lawyers come. Since we are short of doctors, why are doctors not coming from neighboring countries? Nurses not coming. Why are teachers not coming? Why are lawyers not coming? Now, if riffraff, where they said they look for where to throw them.
1: Where they come to iron pandemic. Oh. They carry pikin, carry everything.
0: God, make
1: they
0: me wash, president
1: of
0: them.
1: They fruit. Eh? Fruit for what fruit inside the
0: color. Oh God.
1: Mm-hmm. So you said you go dead for you to be the president of Nigeria.
0: I rebook that your talk.
1: No rebook,
0: I rebook no prophesy about it for my lady because no good difficult in Jesus.
1: Are they telling the truth?
0: No, tell me like that. You are prophesying unto my life. You say you are telling me the truth. I don't want that kind of truth. Say generally go difficult for person like don't be saying good say me. God forbid, it's no good difficult for me. No. I want to be president of this country. We have to sanitize this country. I don't tell you lie. The way we have messed up this country, the way we just dirty this country, anyhow, wait here happen now. If we won't go bring people again, call again, now kill us. Kill, rape, kidnap. Now we just...
1: This is what they call back.
0: Who do us now?
1: They call back Nigeria. This is what they call La Croix at the Nigerians.
0: Now they tell you now.
1: Everywhere. Plenty everywhere. So what you have to say?
0: People we amalgamate us together with some people. No, they don't do our well though. Therefore just let some of us deal on our own JJ. Moku they would run our country as we run them. The one where they just carry us joints of this. Those people don't even know what to be dirty. They don't know what to be debt. They don't know what to be good. Everything is alright. Come inside. Everything is alright. Come inside. Which kind of people be all those ones now? I don't want to mention the casino.
1: Anyhow, it be, but you're making a statement.
0: No dinner.
1: Right, so Lagos State Government, what will they tell us that this morning is agencies? I don't say all those agencies they work, where they work where? Building and all this tax force.
0: Go remove, I am waiting for bridge. Go Coastal Road. Go remove all the street light, all the manhole cover. The thief and all the kilo day Abuja go come on CCTV, come on switch lights, come on.
1: When Ambode put this thing where they call wire guns for speed, even for sure, where they day now? Where they day? Even in there for Jota before, where they day now?
0: Make gonna give police shoot at sight order. No, anybody where they park manhole cover or thief switch light, call you back.
1: This is not democracy, you cannot give such order. You cannot give such order. This is democracy. Such order cannot work here. My country people, particularly we Lagosians, anything we need to check and wear.
0: You
1: don't see, say, some people, some people, a family will eat something like that, all of them crepe immediately. The whole family. People go carry hand for head, they shout.
0: Saying that, let's go to shopping mall. Now we see cockroach inside the shopping mall food center. Cockroach walk inside on top of the chicken, on top of the meat pie, on top of fly. They there for inside tree, inside shopping mall. I ask myself, where we won't come see better thing shop for our life? Now, me, I don't know. You buy food stuff, carry and go house, go put it inside fridge, never like 3-4 days, or the other thing when inside the fridge goes spoil. The one way you manage, go select it, make you preserve and make it chop and small, they will sizzle like 3-4 days. Liverpool won't play match, they must see light. Make sure say light. No doubt they see so. 3 days, you know, we'll see light again for Ekorodu. That's why Ekorodu be more Adam. No, they see light for them. More Adam, no see light. If I call house, is there light? No light. Which kind of life we call? Some people will just, their life, their mission is to frustrate other human beings.
1: That's the thing. So,
0: police Dario.
1: As I can't talk, let it be that to where we talk now, correcting.

0: morning. Lagos State men know na wake up from na slumber. Agencies, I know so na don't get many agencies where they work. They no be other their problem.
1: And you know the worst
0: now. No, the street trader trading their problem.
1: Amadi, you know
0: there
1: the worst.
0: Be an alternative.
1: These doing these things are living among us. We are not reporting them. That is where me I blame you and I. You we are not reporting them.
0: You.
1: When I did better that, I'm as stupid as I was. But didn't get back against care. As stupid as I was, better. I know one company where they do beer. I don't want to mention the three types of beer. So one the bottle big like a brown, very special beer. And I be the costliest for market now.
0: Very big and small.
1: No. The guy not do the way get big and small. The guy when only big and a brown be big is the costliest. The guy they do them. If they do one, get a green bottle. If they do them. Three different drinks that they do. And see, motor will come and carry it in the evening. You know where they take it to? Beer parlor.
0: Go meet with the one where
1: beer parlor, where can I go? Now, as stupid as I was, I didn't report to. And they tell myself, say, well, look, come in there. Nowadays, I'm going to look and say, Stone, you were stupid. You should have reported that man. We are supposed to be reporting ourselves. When you see something, you say something.
0: We, when they talk. Before the listing for blame by for social media and work area. I've not been a blame, but I mean if they go Bridge. That place, that on that bridge is a popular place.
1: People know they see him.
0: If you won't go Navy Town, Nadia. You won't go Nadia. So in a popular place. So people know they see them. This one now go say now someone do a mabina do a mabina this one do a mabina that one do a.
1: So the government threatened say they go shut down that coastal road if this criminality continues
0: yes.
1: To that place. They remove remove my whole cover. What is the problem of people? Government is not arresting those buying it from them. They are supposed to be arresting those who are buying it. All those Tinko company where I hear say that they buy all those iron for them. They should close down Tinko company. Where they catch it like I want see from my area now. You know, so you know what they do now. They don't iron condemn, bubble condemn, where they across the road for stop. Are you with me now? The Agbekoyas people now plan with them say anytime anybody bring anything for you to buy, collect up not to say you know buy, just let us know. So one day, one

0: battery, motor battery, generator, all those things, motor headlamp, enter the motor. You understand now?
1: So when the car, which car?
0: They can't stop to the carry them in the morning. Once you carry such load, you won't enter the motor, they will ask you, where this load where you carry, where you see them? You understand? They will raise the alarm. Sure, you got my point now. They will raise the alarm, they will not carry you. Sure, you get the point now. That is the cooperation where those red buses, where God will bless them, that they do know they're stubborn, they know they hear what, that they occupy all the whole road when they drive. Everybody, they're going to follow them for back, like convoy.
1: They
0: smoke everybody eye, like convoy. Now, so they go take the worker. Unless where God can't catch them, the road can be 3 lanes or 4, now you go feel overtake them. You go home tired, they need to hear what. All those red buses, all those are another problem. Apart from the ones that where they go past BRT lane, those ones too are another problem. Problem just full everywhere. And I expect that the governor of Lagos State should take action on all of these issues. One, maybe operation go back. See, once you catch anybody washing fruit with potter potter, deport them to his state is a good excuse to say, leave Lagos. Mm-hmm. If you catch them stealing street lights, stealing CCTV, stealing a manhole cover, pack them straight to their state. It's a very simple thing. Mm-hmm. Use that excuse to deport them. Come up from here. Let me know which royal father for not go agree say na their village person that person be. If the person say I'm from Katsina, Moku follow and go Katsina.
1: They was be say
0: make he go show us the local government chairman or the Oba where they dear be royal father. We go identify and say na village person.
1: You
0: be surprised that they are not Nigerians.
1: Where are you from? He go quote in the
0: either Kebbi or Katsina. That they don't quote.
1: So when they post that one, that place they from enter. And when they don't enter, a lot of things they happen. You go see say every place now for Lagos, they don't they write say Ebola. I don't know said Ebola before they waiting that they call themselves. This I don't condemn. Say made them
0: no Ebola and I don't carry dirty.
1: Even the
0: I don't condemn.
1: All of them, both the dirty one.
0: Okay, all of them are Ebola.
1: Ebola.
0: Okay.
1: Because you know say
0: no so they're plenty for Nigeria.
1: Even for Nigeria, they know.
0: They know them inside for the pass. They are passers by. I don't condemn, Bogole, you condemn, Iyawo, you condemn, Osba, you condemn.
1: So, everything they rent now, with the buy them, condemn phone, the one with extra water, with the buy them, the one
0: with the buy them for good price.
1: With the buy them for good price. That one now, the people, they see them, then they don't advertise, they go. Very soon now, they go begin to thief. Now, so
0: you and you know, so those, I don't condemn, with the buy condemn phone, kiniko. Now, lion, now start to they study all in our community.
1: Now,
0: start to they study how now they work. All the movements.
1: When they started, now, daughter, when they carry this thing, they go shine shoe for many places.
0: Shoe shiners?
1: Yes. If you want to know the person who study you very well, now, Okada man, study you, that you know Sabia. Okada man, study you very well, study your house.
0: Yeah, correct.
1: You know Sabia. And the words we say, maybe you don't carry you go to your house many times. You know, sir, you pay him, you go. And Okada man, now the person, only person go to carry woman, pass a wife. The wife go, they say, my husband, they walk.
0: Carry passenger.
1: They walk.
0: That's not a babe.
1: That's not a babe.
0: That's why one guy, the other day, and assist me and come and say, they're born for us. That's his wife, sing it.
1: So, if you say, no day we are there the other day, Okada man carry one fine, beautiful girl come there. I can't they look the girl, they look the Okada man. Yes, there should be dignity in labor because the man is doing that. But
0: end up with Okada man, sixth wife, yes. Seventh wife. How would you do your life with that as a woman? When you're shakara too much.
1: All right, because before we begin talk good, I make
0: you end up with Ayon Kondem. Let us warn Lagosians from all these foreigners. Who are not Igbos, who are not Yorubas, who are not Hausas. When they see, when they speak their language, and I know they understand them, they know resemble Hausa, because they're very careful with them. They don't get address. So
1: if you see Hausa language.
0: They don't get address. So if they do you anything, they run. Would nobody, I know now you want to see them. Be careful with them. Some of our Lagosians are too friendly. They are too accommodating.
1: Not even that. You see, most of them, you come, you say you don't employ security man. Security man will not get any intel.
0: No address.
1: You don't know where he come from.
0: No family.
1: No due diligence. You don't know where he come from.
0: He can kill you and run away.
1: So it happened for Ikoyi some time ago. One woman, he's been a lawyer. Maybe he's a security man killer.

0: Yeah, it was one that time.
1: They go see, say, maybe the mother understand, no one may visit us, they come. Now you're safe with the kilo. Because that time when you know no one may visit us to come, you know one your brothers, you know one your sisters, you go give your security man power, make them go back. The security man don't know, say, this place is not bad, sugar. You can use
0: at any time, operate you, I finish you, go.
1: Finish you. By the time you know it, wait till they hear me say, Sunreo. You know? Wait till they hear. Yeah, they tell you the truth.
0: Yeah, you remember, you hear the bad one. Sunreo.
1: Sunreo. So that's the only thing. So what you going to do, we say, I beg. Don't forget
0: some of those visitors when they come to your house, both your family and your friends. Yeah, some of them get four eyes.
1: They go protect
0: you. As they enter the house, they know the campus where that your security be. They go hint you, say, Madam Morgan, be careful. This is your security person. Some people have four eyes. You get two. Some people get four. You understand what I mean?
1: That one is security.
0: So when people...
1: I get man. You see, the mistake we make most times, you say, even here where we work, we get men here. We don't get security men here. Because
0: you know why they are called security men?
1: Because security, they say that they forget now.
0: Wait, do you know why they are called security men? Their job is to alert police.
1: Yeah, because they are not alerting any police now.
0: No, or it never happened.
1: Or even the management.
0: It never happened.
1: Shadi, that is here where today some people come drop picking here. Security,
0: no. That's, they can't protect up to backyard now. Mm. They're there. Yeah. They are specific places. If they're not there when you drop and they can't see it. That's why they say, when you see something, say something. All of us are security men. It's not only those ones where they put there. Those ones that they get authority to quickly alert the police. Police will rush down and do their job. It's simple. That is their job. If you call them security, you carry gun, kill them. Give them. Those who go kill people finish before police come home. They go kill the innocent, kill everyone. That's why they don't issue them rifle to do. So when you see something, say something. Don't just keep quiet.
1: They must be saying, the place where they live before we get the one. The man is the only person that have a permanent job in the whole Nigeria. Mm. Because when he won't travel, he go put another person. He go go. When he come back, the person go go. Himself go remain. He has a permanent job. So
0: who be that again? Which can't work with that?
1: Not with security.
0: Mm-hmm.
1: Security, when I go ask you, say, where you they go? Somebody go enter yard, you know, go nowhere in the flat where they go. And you know, go ask question. Now security be that one. So all those things now. And now, you cannot even take time to, during that COVID-19, my landlord come tell him that time, say, please, your people fool here, or they fool here. No one, he change them for the man. Man call me for office, say, security man don't change your father. I said, what you have? You say, your brother has done too much for this place because of the social distancing. What would they do? Make them the...
0: What did he do?
1: Ah.
0: You don't fire the idiot.
1: He fire him now, but for how many minutes?
0: How do you mean?
1: I think fire him, they bring another person. Do you know the person you are bringing? The devil you know.
0: No, you see fire that one first. Fire that one first.
1: So, wait till they talk, they say, we don't they talk and they go, and wait till they talk this morning, they say, let it be said, would it make sense? For the, particularly from waiting with the chop for our mouths, make we they very careful. You, when you say your duty, now to make sure, say, we don't they talk and they go, and wait till they talk this morning, they say, let it be said, would it make sense? For the, particularly from waiting with the chop for our mouths, make we they very careful. You, when you say your duty, now to make sure, say, go fake everything. Remember, say, you, when you say, they do bad thing, when they throw a stone, go inside market. You don't know if that day, now, where your wife or your mama go there for market. Too. And the people, where you know, expect, now, then go use this thing. And now, them, you go affect, even your children, them. You don't know how to get money. Uh-huh. You know, if you go, open company, register, make people know, say, they produce so and so thing. You go to fake the one way other people get. When you fake and finish, where you go fake and they go? Eh? Where you fake and they go? When you fake and finish, where you fake and they go? So, I don't tell you, say, if you know, do better for yourself, you end up in the mortuary. That is the truth of the matter. Or your children, or your papa or mama, or your wife. Yes, now. Because all those things where they fake, palm oil, they fake them. Fruit juice, they fake them. Yogurt, they fake them. I know they talk about beer, stout.

0: wine in the faker. Yeah? Then you where they we say banana every day. You get banana where ripe. Come and buy banana where ripe. You know say my poison you they say. You they say in the faker. Yeah? I don't want to talk about those people where they say they take a sniper, they preserve beans and all these things against termites and all these things where they chop them. And now human beings, they chop them. Uh-huh. Even all this, they say this nodules where they take to, you get a CB. Yeah, this nodules. Yes, I don't hear them. Say, you get a CB. Say, if you want it, make it wash them well. Wash them with that water, throw them. But that sauce, where they make no, they use them, according to which they talk. See, all those things, they get a CB. Now, America, somebody talk them, we are here. So, make una know where to they chop. Because I don't see where one Pekin gets kidney problem at the age of 13 years. What happen? They say that the thing when they chop every day. Now, anyway, they chop, they go to school. When you come back, now, anyway, they chop every day. Now, anyway, they chop every day. Now, anyway, they chop. So with that one, you can't develop kidney problem. You get a CB at that age. How many years will he go take to do transplant? How much you go take? So all this is what they talk this morning, that to provoke Lagos State Government to make sure say their agencies will work. We don't get to all those agencies. All those agencies they not be only building. Because he say should you they build now, stop work. They go stop work. Because he say you go catch Okada. Because he say all those women were there for street where they trade, where they find what thing they go take, help the family. And you go carry their pots, you throw them, their table, you burn them. That one not be waiting. We'll get many other agencies that are not working, where they're very deadly. If they are working, things will work well. Things will work well. Because all these ones will see, where they say stop work, now bribe they take. When they don't take bribe, you're not going to know when start work will continue. And when start work don't continue, you're not going to know. So that is what we are saying this morning. Try as much as you can to make sure, say, all the agencies we will get are working so that things will work very well. Because I know they like anything when they do, we know they do it well. So, but this time what they use now, at the time for waiting they call police diary. We don't feel given a police diary today because of one or two reasons where they're beyond our control. And you know, say, Femi, if police is your friend, you know that. And Bell is free.
1: Yeah, comedian. Police is your friend.
0: Yes. He's not your friend.
1: Okay, I don't hear. So, now, when you listen to him, you know.
0: So, please, that is what we are saying. To change matter now on that police diary is what thing we have to do, because we have to tell our people that if this was police, then they try very well.
1: Police, they are doing a great job.
0: Very well.
1: They are doing a great
0: it's
1: job.
0: Not easy to, for you to stand on the road for 24 hours, stand, all those women, all those men. It's not easy. Rain, they fall. Sun, they shine. You stand for road, they don't control traffic, they check people, they check one or two things. It's not easy. But then, there's some bad eggs with the federal police, where the Inspector General, plus including the commissioners, supposed to remove, and the DPOs, remove them, so that when I work, they work very well. If there's some of them, where we say, they think, say, police is a hiding place, where we say, themselves are criminals, and they know their fellow criminals. They don't want to tell us they are criminals. But they know their fellow criminals. They know their the way they take work. Or you say characteristics, they know them. But they're not going to tell us where they live. Anything they do, they say they wait for bribe every time.
1: And that is why police
0: My friend, we go EFCC. They tell me, say, Nigeria don't finish. I say, what thing happen? He say, what thing be the meaning of EFCC? Not to be the, to the catch people where thief money or we chop money. Say, if you come inside that place, you see what thing they happen.
1: Are they retrieving the money?
0: They're relating the loot. All those things are there. So, and you should know. If they ask me a question, as you say, I get the answer here. Are you not a Nigerian?
1: Do you know why Nigeria is the way it is? We are not united. We are not united yet. We are just called Nigeria. The various tribes and ethnic groups have not yet united very well. We know you better unite. Now, when we unite, when we know, say, politics is politics. After politics, we come back again as one Nigeria. But as much as we know agree, we are still using religion and politics to divide ourselves.
0: Ethnicity.
1: Some people will be getting away with some things. Mm-hmm. Because in a state of lawlessness, the state is unlawful to be law-abiding.
0: Yes.
1: So, if we continue the way we continue, who is going to monitor who? When we are already divided among ourselves. So, I just pray that one day we'll be united.
0: One day, one Pharaoh will not submit, Joseph will come. And that will bring unity. Because he won't tell me, say, they put you as a security, like ESCC, that's supposed to secure the government. Yeah?
1: The finances.
0: Finances. Make sure, say, most of the things where they happen, many things where they operate, what did they do there? It's a very good organization. But then,
1: the end product.
0: The people where they there. The people. Shebi, they sack more than 40-something some time ago because of all these kind of things. Inside that place. Yes, sir. Because of what? You think, say, you don't get cover.
1: Shebi, the ICPC will go search that your brother in house for Northern Nigeria. You know you have a brother in the North.
0: We are Nigerians.
1: So, but they say they
0: are... Are you not my brother in the West?
1: Thank you. They say as they search in house, they saw gadgets where they monitor government and their transaction. I don't know whether or not true. They say now they give information to his killer brothers. I don't know how to.
0: They call bandits
1: and kidnappers and the terrorists. So now make if they won't go, we lay them for east. He go tell them say may they no pass east to may they pass west now because those military are coming. Now I go still tell them to go lay ambush. Where they will go lay ambush, where military go pass. You go lay ambush and kill my innocent friends where I don't lose.
0: Now they happen, they say, terrorists is the way they fight. Without all these saboteurs, we for don't win the war. Saboteurs are people where they say, but I'm going to need help on Pitinazo. They're going to laugh with you for front.
1: And I'm them.
0: For back, they do the way they do. They give information. Because with information, you know, say all these terrorists, they're going to get their way. But without information, government know what to do to root them out. Mm. And that is why we are having a lot of problems.
1: Just say 37 boys will die for custody for Mina. What is the latest?
0: The latest, they said, they don't the set committee.
1: They have suspended the commandant of the NSCDC for Niger State, and about how many other officers have been suspended. They want to find out what killed those 37.
0: The federal government does set their own panel committee, and state government does set their own. Like when I watched the governor talk the other day, you cannot tell me say some of them were poisoned because he never do investigation. He never know anything.
1: No, what I think he's speaking from. Make I add my own knowledge to his own.
0: Because of
1: you know some of those chemicals, whether they go back for the mining site, maybe they are chemicals you are not supposed to be in an enclosed place with. It begins to react with your body system.
0: They say that
1: some of them are not talking. Maybe where they were.
0: One of the boys where I see for social media. He say at the time they can't spray something. When they spray them, most of them even can't they suffocate, so they can't they knock for the door so that people go open.
1: He will talk and he know he inhaled it. He know that.
0: Maybe. My God save him. My God save him.
1: How God will save only him?
0: So maybe based, I'm not only him now. He's not the only survivor now. So maybe
1: some based, other also said something maybe they want to do some cover up.
0: So that's why
1: something.
0: Federal government is now very serious about it.
1: Now, if you see the way Ogata Ogun dey provoke for this matter.
0: Yes, any committee without commitment must commit crime. You do hear my language? Committee without commitment must commit crime.
1: But you know, so that commandant might be innocent now, he don't enter trouble.
0: Yes, now, because he don't know. Now,
1: he might not know.
0: Before you detain anybody, find out the facility, how many people are supposed to be there. These are not condemned.
1: Have you forgotten?
0: They are not condemned.
1: Have you forgotten 11 Black Maria, where they carry the Concorde? No ventilation. 11 people died inside the Black Maria.
0: That one don't go now.
1: I mean, I don't know where you want to talk. Where children waiting for babies waiting for incubator die for hospital because NEPA sees light.
0: I was a victim of that. So, so I know about
1: you
0: that.
1: Did you? You did among the babies. You died.
0: My own baby.
1: Okay. Sorry.
0: That's why they said I was.
1: As you say, you were a victim. I call the looks here. Me them say you be ghost. Make I tell her. Make help me pass and send. Make I call you today. Just say now you.
0: So all these things that the hazard will they see for this life and.
1: Make everybody just deep.
0: Just very careful. Very careful. You have to be very careful, particularly in Lagos now. This is election year, and many people now don't they gear up on what they want to do, how they want to obtain people, how they want to do this, how they want to do that. And all of them are youths. So if you're a young person, be very careful. You are a target. If you're a young person, be very careful. You are a target. Now you'll be target because they will tell you to go carry ballot box.
1: Are people still carrying ballot boxes these days?
0: Agbalagba cannot carry ballot boxes.
1: What you carry these days?
0: They go tell you, say, go kill this one. Then I go make sure, say, go wound them. No kill and wound them. When I go, what they do, as you say, nah, the person commit this, commit that. From there, all of them are youth, so
1: all right.
0: You have to be very careful.
1: We could go market.
0: All right, so they come back after this time.
1: We're going to start with area reports. Talk will make sense, and Unadon here.
0: Yes, sir.
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0: Wake up. Come back. Wake up, Niger.
1: Bam.
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6: 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Leko Awunuga 0703-899-8468. 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

0: New Experience newspaper will mark its 9th anniversary on Thursday, September 24, 2026, with the 5th edition of its annual lecture and awards. The event will hold at the Rockview Hotel, Apapa Lagos, at 11 a.m. prompt, with industry leaders, regulators, and investors expected in attendance. This year's lecture and awards is themed Blue Economy in Action, Financing, Innovation, and Policy for Nigeria's Maritime Future. A former group managing director of the Nigerian National Petroleum Corporation, Chief Chamberlain Oyibo, will be the chairman of the occasion, Dr. Dorcas Daniel Bature, as keynote speaker. The event will also feature a panel discussion on the theme, award presentations, and a photo exhibition chronicling 9 years of impact of the New Experience newspaper in the maritime and trade sector. 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Announcer Prince Benson Davis, the publisher and chief executive officer of the New Experience newspaper.
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3: 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Inside Wake Up Nigeria for Radio 103.5 FM. Now we day and it's on a top way makes sense. And a look at combining two issues. Number one, if you day your house get ice, make you know the kind of slippers where you go to wear inside the house. You need to wear slippers. Last time I said the true slippers. Why some people, that's new one, specialized. You buy them specially for inside house wearing. Don't say go wear them go outside. Now, say go just wear them. Make you know, say the slippers still new. You get friction, a rough under. That's been your friction. And if you know you want to wear the true slippers inside the house, any other shoe or slip on where you won't wear, make sure say nobody type where they draw on top of thighs. Make sure say nobody type where they draw on top of thighs. And then when you dey inside house, now only you. No put catcher for the back of the door. About the other, they call that thing, catcher. That's the way you go push up. You go lock the other side of the door. Before you come key and down, no use and lock them. Just close the door. Maybe you have closed the main gate. Just close that one. In case people are coming to rescue you or anything happen, where you don't say you don't feel stand up, use your hand, open the catcher. They can open that particular door and enter. Because you have closed or locked the main gate, that one they can break the padlock to come in and help you and rescue you. Not the wear slippers inside when you see the draw on top of thighs. I beg you.
4: And if you don't say you don't bath finish, wear water still there for your leg.
3: No carry barefoot,
4: no
3: waka.
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3: Top of thighs. And if you are wakaing inside house, waka with caution. With caution. Farabale, relax. Don't be in a hurry. Many have gone. That one that talk. We make sense. Inside Wake Up Nigeria for Radio 1. 103.5 FM.

0: time don't reach and that time now nah, we will go give now the things we're there for the newspapers we don't show for our studio this morning. And papers we don't show here don't plenty. Vanguard don't day here, Daily Sun, Daily Trust, maybe they call it Daily Trust, The Guardian, Leadership, Nigerian Tribune,
1: The Punch.
0: Punch, all these things.
1: Daily Sun.
0: They day here. Femi, you don't hear?
1: I never hear.
0: For Vanguard newspaper. Ask me waiting day.
1: Waiting happen.
0: See, I'm here today. They say experts divided over CBN's 3% interest rate slash. Huh. The interest rate will be say the lending rate, Abby. They don't take their knife cut them to 3%. That it don't become 23% now. Before it was 26%. But they come, they talk saying CBN, they talk saying CBN cuts rates to 23%, says stability achieved. And the second one, we say rate cuts still too high to boost businesses. NCMDLCA. Now, when they talk, I will find out what that abbreviation means. It's timely reset. It's timely reset. Major relief for real sector. CPPE. Now, in the talk, so.
1: All right, Amadi Meka, enter the Guardian newspaper. I want to take two stories on UNGA. UNGA means United Nations General Assembly. They say Nigeria done the sick shift from humanitarian aid. They don't receive $7.83 billion in 13 years. That means before Oga Tinubu come, they don't receive the money. United Nations General Assembly, number two story, they say federal government done the rally protection of our mineral resources in Africa. That means make United Nations help join hand and body, make we begin protect all these mineral resources in Africa. Osun Assembly don't pass resolution on state police establishment bill.
0: Hmm.
1: I don't think you know they waste time.
0: They are trying.
1: Ah.
0: All right, 2027 still on Vanguard newspaper. Pom-pom, OB will restore fuel subsidy in different form. Kwakwazo, they talk. And they say 67.4% of Nigerians demand return of fuel subsidy. Article. They talk that one.
1: They say ADC. Where did
0: they collect his data from? 64 points.
1: ADC, Makinde, Showore, all of them don't join together. They don't attack Oga Tinubu. They say no transmit power to Vice President Shettima when he want travel. They say Makinde don't deny, say he no receive 50 billion naira for any Ibadan airport upgrade. To upgrade Ibadan airport, no be me, they no give me 50 billion naira. And so Makinde, the Yandi Opata. And they say how OP don't they invest in Nigerians for a better nation. OP, na app bank.
0: They say a coup festival turns bloody, three don't die, five people wounded.
1: God forbid.
0: In a for Delta State where they happen.
1: Hey.
0: Plateau killings, Nigerians must not get used to violence. Northern Christians, they talk. And for Kano convicts, Kano don't convict two dealers for exposing 43 children to intoxicants. Well,
1: that's chemicals really intoxicate.
0: In example, we took the talk this morning.
1: Be like,
0: and finally, people where they live are co-injured on the protest to say about Band A tariff. They say, I beg, return us to Band B. Hmm? If waiting at the, if we anum na to the atabum na yashina ofubafu, instead waiting. He said, waiting at the pursue. You can't consume me. I beg, return me to Band B.
1: Excuse
0: because
1: me.
0: Because he get a CB.
1: Materialism. Pom pom. That's it for the Guardian newspaper. They say materialism. Lack of trust. Now, in this kata in the Igbo. Now, so, Obi of Onitsha. Take Yana and me say, Igbos. They're too materialistic and they know they trust anybody, they don't trust themselves. See, that's in nine course way. Indigo, no unite where government borrowing don't reduce so as private sector, their credit don't they gain correct attraction. And they say federal government don't warn against evidence where people could go to tamper with as probe into the minors' death where died for Minaudo's children. The probe don't start. They say people no go there, go to tamper with evidence. So they say because federal government eye, they shook.
0: They say fish import bill don't drop from 14% to 167 billion in the second quarter of the of 2026. National Bureau for Statistics, they talk as hiring expires, okay, defies general trend. Are we still importing fish?
1: You have enough river. We want to give Nigerians fish.
0: Upon all this river, we take for Lagos.
1: No. All those water, we don't take
0: oil.
1: Oh, yeah, petroleum takes spoil. When they won't catch fish?
0: Rivers, we there for river state today. Not be because of river.
1: You can't feed 200 million Nigerians.
0: What did they talk?
1: Including, if we now count all those bandits, we come in and Boko Haram, we say we don't pass 200 million. National Assembly, Amadi don't hear. They don't explain the constitution amendment on top of the matter of state police. They say the thing where they delay and be say that they wait for 2/3 of state assemblies. That means 36 states of the federation. They are state assemblies. That they wait, make 2/3 of them just pass the bill. Say themselves, they will carry go and do final ratification. Presidential assent go come follow. They say make no verse. Now state assemblies them. Now they delay everything. Katsina security forces don't kill 18 terrorists for inside ambush. They ambush them. They say 2023 we allowed Obi to take votes from Atiku in Edo, Cross River, and that's what we can talk. You say that's what it be.
0: All right, Femi, down here.
1: No.
0: They say 2027, Southeast must build alliances for presidency. Now, before Senate president, will be Pius and him, the talker. Geometric power helps OT over intervention in electricity crisis. They say 6 alternative gas sources for 188 middle kilowatts plan. That's what it be. And the Hones ND about 50, OT down the seek reflection, relevance, new role for Ndibo.
1: Alright. Amadi down here. NDC, Obi, Kwankwaso, they don't agree on how their campaign structure go take B. They say the candidates, now then go nominate director general and the spokesman. Plus, including the man we go finance the show, they say na them na ingo pe nominate him. 37 miners, federal government don't give probe panel 2 week ultimatum. Do your probe and give us feedback. They say president stay on top of Kaka na different flies na ingo they see. They can't they warn against destruction of evidence, witness intimidation. They can't order forensic examination of the victims. Me, I they tell them they do quick to tell us waiting happen, waiting kill
0: Femi,
1: 37 young boys.
0: Femi, good news.
1: You sure?
0: Good news. You don't hear?
1: Whenever I hear.
0: Petrol depot prices don't drop. Pump prices cuts loom because they may reduce the pump price because Dangote don't reduce now.
1: So like how much they call
0: them? So they come, they talk say.
1: This is how we talk this fuel pump price. It dropped now. All those drivers will down for don't turn the radio
0: that station.
1: They don't want to hear them.
0: But they should hear it.
1: They don't want to hear.
0: So that
1: they don't go drop price of transportation.
0: Danford driver, filling station people, we could hear them. If you like, men are take cutting wool, cover on our ear. Petrol depot prices don't drop.
1: So we expect drop in pump price.
0: Pump price, yes. And the traffic, transport money.
1: Mm.
0: Uh-huh. Because even Oga president don't talk on the other day. Say from October 1st, all the states will go cut transportation.
1: Who talks so?
0: Oga president.
1: Okay.
0: From October 1st.
1: Say because it's into. I mean, they won't subsidize them.
0: They must have to subsidize.
1: They have to subsidize. Well. They know that they are subsidizing electricity upon the cost. So.
0: Everything. Because let me tell you, I don't tell you this money. Say that man, no put on where. article. You must subsidize fuel. You must subsidize
1: food.
0: Food. You must subsidize
1: electricity.
0: Electricity.
1: You must subsidize transport.
0: All those things must be subsidized. That is why they hear say Oboroyibo they do well.
1: If you no subsidize fuel for now, we are able to handle those kaba.
0: Because all these things we they do here, would they do them? Say,
1: Amadi.
0: Ome Laje don't they lie?
1: Okay, I want to swear that I don't hear.
0: Ome Laje.
2: Oh, Amadi, Joe, and Taiwo. Una good morning.
1: Good morning.
0: Is that who?
1: And Taiwo.
2: What you don't talk?
0: Okay, go on.
1: Carry go.
2: I tell them we just saw, but thank God for one woman here with a sepia water. Rodo Steve, we say make we enter under the shelter. Adebo Bashokumade Road, Waikorodu, we have people they read paper. And this morning, plenty to read paper headlines. Whatever we hear, the punch, the guy, the underlitter, Tribune Vanguard, complete what they report the song. They take line long, cover the table. When the paper there, Bashabali Jabali, people don't read this money. They can meet our bros them. When they hear, when they read paper. Bros, good morning.
3: Good morning, bros.
2: Bros, what do you
3: mean? My name is Iwalewa.
2: Which paper do you read?
3: I read Punch.
2: What do you have to do with it?
3: The Tori Wale Gana is the one I see, but he said the panel is that. Lagos government, no, Nigeria public announcement. But for all the people living in the Rivana area, in Lagos State, they said they have to, let's try to evacuate because the heavy rain is coming. So, and then again, I see one thing. Lagos government is supposed to make a provision for them.
4: Like man.
3: Like Majidu, like Adepule, like Madagri, like Maboko, like Itawolu. Like Sherry Osu and Intermeta and Co. So that is what I see about the statement. So let them make the provision to help them because the everything is coming. Thank you, sir.
2: Thank you, bros. Bros, good morning.
5: Good morning.
2: Bros, what is your name?
5: My name now is Joe Bola.
2: Which paper do you show?
5: My punch is for my arm.
2: Which company to
5: you? The Tori will be saying it here. Now, the Miami will be saying. Mining, rather, would you say, it took place for Niger State last week. Would you say the civil defense, they go arrest 20 people. 37 of them, for instance, that prison or that cell where they put them, they don't die. And at one point, among them, I want to talk, say, where they put them, you know, they're okay at all. Where they put them, say, you know, they're okay. So the federal government, they don't send 10 men a panel. They investigate because all those DG, all those senior officers are waiting for. They don't say, they don't arrest them. They don't. For me, I believe say, Slick get hand inside school man because those people that they enter old, way deep, where they go to mine the gold, and they don't die. So now, when we say they put them for inside. Cell or prison, what have you called them? Now they can't die. If like I say, they won't confess, that is why that thing happened. And make the federal government make an investigation to it. And my own point is that.
2: Thank you very much, Amadi and Fabian. Did they rain properly over Korodu here? Anybody when they come over, hold your umbrella. As I never hear, I hold my small jacket. When did they call rain coach? I'm rain before, really. I want to hear noise. Some people who live for where then they wait for moto, Okada, Kakamarwa, everything. They are activity, including me, Omar Lajeto Zabu. Amadi and Femi, over back to our live studio for number one at the Kulefaji Way. Ikeja Diarue Lagos, Radio 1, 103.5 FM. My name is Anthony Adewale Anes, Omar Lajeto Zabu.
0: Omar Laje.
2: Yes.
0: Okay, you want to move? You want to move now?
2: I won't remove rain. Remove
0: our head as I rain. And rain goes, still make you don't remove, Abby.
2: Thank God for the woman when they say something. You okay. Say, we don't do anything.
0: You say they say something.
2: But do you know the funniest thing?
0: I don't know. I'm not in Elijah.
2: People, when they read the paper, see they're there. They're inside the rain. Mm. Why we don't opposite them? They don't come out. People won't read paper. Because some no get job. So to read paper in the morning. You go take them like 12, 1 o'clock, then go back to us. They don't close for today duty with that.
0: Okay, thank you. All right,
1: that one. I'm going to join now.
0: Okay.
1: Iwalewa, I won't tell you the meaning.
0: Iwalewa means.
1: Character is beauty.
0: I think Iwalewa. Say that. This.
1: No, now we are going.
0: Okay, this is.
1: Not really, this. And I won't tell you whether you notice. Our deputy governor incoming. Now from Badagry.
0: I know.
1: Sonayo.
0: Sonayo.
1: Sonayo. What would be that first two names? So I don't forget. But I crammed that Sonayo. And
0: they always have been.
1: You don't see their poster? The man and the girl fine die.
0: I don't see the poster.
1: The incoming governor and the deputy governor incoming.
0: My bishop is from there too.
1: He's from Badagry.
0: Badagry. Okupevi. His own son, something. His wife, na Sonayo too.
1: Yeah.
0: So two of them get one
1: similar name.
0: Similar name. You know, say Badagry people, they name better.
1: They get a special name. That they wear,
0: yes.
1: Even though they don't begin to do fake fruit juice there now. Amadi don't hear. They say Niger State are the 7 miners we buy. They say why we turn to mining. The one of the survivors, he say the reason why they're going to mining. The boy won't talk. May they hold the boy well, oh. May they hold him well, oh. Another Nigerian, they don't buy him for South Africa. Even though South Africa, devil don't begin to punish them there. Now, no shop, nobody to buy anything, no transport. They say, I see them for video. All of them sit down for garage, you don't see passenger. All the foreigners don't go. And now, them come, they tell them, say, she be with them, and say, they say the president of South Africa purposely allow South Africans to do what in their mind. Because if you know allow them, they feel use them against them for election. He say, now they are suffering it. Their eye don't clear. No customer, no business. All the shops are locked. They will pursue Africans and Nigerians. They know if you go to start anything for the shop, they don't get money. You see how devil they punish person. As is a Berenier.
0: Make I tell you, I don't tell you, say one of my junior brothers, him and his senior brother, they sleep for one room. Mosquito, they bite them.
1: For South Africa?
0: No, not for South Africa, for their room. Mosquito, they bite them, they do bang, bang, bang, bang, bang. So the boy called Asia, the baba say, they call them. So if this mosquito now, where they bite us, no see us bite, they go to bite themselves, Abi.
1: Is that true? What will they be eating?
0: They say they go to bite.
1: Oh.
0: So these South African people, as they don't pursue us, themselves don't get the business acumen. They not do with two feet do.
1: Can they stand Nigerians when it comes to
0: Nigerians,
1: business?
0: Nigerians for business. And even here you go. Sit down like this, they chop 30-something thousand at once. Eh? That's why when you see these boys from Ladekpo and Aspana,
1: they hustle.
0: When they go to Biapalo, they go say, Madam, bring one issue, we should have 10,000. They buy one kobi. Now you better to get one, you know? Give that girl one. Give that girl here now. That is the girl.
1: You need to wish you want.
0: So maybe the girl go fix in a wine. You know, say so you don't leave stuff, you don't go wine. You know, say free food. Chocolate or something, you know, that kind of thing.
1: Amadi don here. On top of Mambila Plateau issue, Malami don reject $200 million bribery allegation. He said, Mbano, not being any.

0: Tinubu away, pom-pom, the handover question. Now, we're there here, very trust. Another one be say, Mambila, pom-pom, Malami rejects $200 million bribe allegation. Security operatives neutralize 18 suspected bandits in Katsina. And assemblies begin consideration of state police bill. Did I say one state?
1: No, they waste time. NCDC don't report. Amani don't hear. Say 259 people now don't buy 1,086 Lassa fever cases in 24 states and 118 local government area. Don't forget, say we have 774 local government areas. NCDC, I think that is a National Council for Disease Control, Abi. Okay. Niger miners dead. Federal government don't inaugurate 10-man pro panel, and they say APC don't reject substituted service on Tinubu. I don't understand the meaning of that one. They say president already responded to Atiku's case. APC rejects all of that.
0: So, you don't hear?
1: No.
0: For leadership newspaper, workers begin mobilization, demand 500,000 minimum wage, insist on 500,000 fuel price, 500,000 fuel price. And so they talk
1: about 500,000 minimum wage. You don't do now. Level can't go up.
0: Should be 700.
1: No, 1 million. That we negotiate.
0: Because how much is house rent? How much is school fees?
1: Ask me.
0: How much is gas?
1: By the time we negotiate, we'll end up for 700.
0: How much?
1: I cannot do me. Oh, make the federal government well. You know, do me.
0: LCCI, that's a Lagos
1: Chamber
0: of Commerce
1: and Industry.
0: A Manufacturers Association of Nigeria orders, they don't clap hand for CBN's major rate cuts.
1: But some people say it's still no do. Rising production costs, they say if he push the prices of medicine, them go up. Now, so Pentecostal pharmaceutical people, they talk. They say the production cost on the run go up. Our own be saying, could not give us original medicine, even though the thing go up, because no matter how we sharp, no go here, now go still carry and go up. Irregular bedtimes, they say, if it will harm your heart, your brain, doctors, they warn. Say, could they sleep well? That could they sleep well? That is why. If I day afternoon they nap, you knock my door, now you go call it that day. What you find, call you go tell me.
0: The nap. I know they sleep, the nap.
1: You know, say when you know sleep well for night, you nap the rest in the afternoon, you balance up.
0: Yeah. Okay. All right, 61 senior Nigerian officials illegally acquired 284 U.S. properties worth 370 billion naira, report the show for leadership newspaper. Only state police bill sent to state assemblies, national assembly, they talk. And parents give federal government 6 days to rescue Borno school children or face villa protest. Extended vacation. ADC, Makinde accused Tinubu of breaching constitution. Yeah. Because they say the constitution is saying 120 days. Anyway, a president is supposed to be
1: outside the country. How many days he don't do?
0: He don't pass that one. The 20
1: happens. He don't pass 120 days.
0: Yes. What happens there? At the expiration of that day, he announced for extension. So that means he has alerted us that he's coming back this weekend.
1: Okay.
0: That's what it is like.
1: Amadi! For Punch newspaper, APC leaders, they don't weigh their options as a wicked governor's quarrel done the serious. They say ruling parties, all the big men, all of them keep quiet for the fight, National Working Committee, they wait for Gatinubu's intervention. Wicked-backed PDP, don't they tell ministers to support honor to end Tinubu's reign. Say, may they go remove Tinubu for office. May PDP say, na then go fit Komota. Tinubu needs governors Wike to consolidate their support base.

0: recently. The same miners, the federal government, on the proof that several fatalities, Malami Fagbemi clash over $200 million Mambila settlement, and the same federal government did not fund the Ibadan airport with 500 billion naira. Ogama Kinde de Yandi Opata. On top of abduction, sorry, I'm adding no verse, Oyo don't order follow up as pupils say they don't go school again because of the abduction which shelled for Oyo State. And then finally, on top of Christmas, federal government don't approve 230,000 metric ton fresh petrol imports. So that there will be no scarcity of fuel during Christmas and the
1: Salah. This Oyo State, what thing they do? They say they do it in that thing we read now.
0: See, 500 billion. See, federal government don't give them anything to do airport.
1: The
0: they say they don't go to school again. Say, because of, say, you know, say, abduction, or your others follow up as pupils, say, Mbano. Me lolly with more. Oh, kidnap, Bubu,
1: Allah. You know, say, Anybody wear madman kill him, Papa.
0: If you see mechanics, you run. Children are afraid for their lives. I'm sure those ones will survive. Don't tell them the story.
1: Anger. Iran walks out after Trump's annihilation threat. They say they don't come out from that place because if like say Trump don't talk finish. And themselves say, this one where this man talk.
0: Where smoke, they come up for his nose. Yeah,
1: and they say they talk, the thing they smoke, they come up for his nose. You know what that one means. And nobody
0: knows don't provoke.
1: Everything will happen.
0: And anything he talk, then I will allow.
1: So now it will be that. I know say I country with that. And another one will be, they here be say,
0: they say, Oshun, now they be the first to approve state police bill. They come put dancing governor Michael Jackson for there. They say on top
1: see,
0: of 20,
1: do you know there's something you can be doing now that will fetch you votes. You know, say this man as he they dance with all his muscles, he they very flexible. He make and win or show election. Even Okpebolo say, if this man want to sign document, he go dance. If you want to sleep, you go dance. If you want to job, you go dance. You don't know say a promotion, you promote the man. You know say there are some kind things where you go talk. You don't know say you're promoting somebody.
0: But they talk, see, they say make all the meat, where the inside soup, where get home, make they come outside. Snake say, come out. Instead of the talk. no mention name.
1: If you like, mention name. If you like, mention them.
0: Because we will give two of them our budget to read. We will know who.
1: Adeleke will read his own well. And he has been reading it. This is his third.
0: Who will be the second person?
1: The other one where they talk now. We know Sabi budget to read.
0: I don't remember his name.
1: 250. Sorry, I'm not seeing it well. Our father.
0: Who are the devil?
1: Our father.
0: If you try for public school, go to the front, say our father, they'll just preach. Who is that devil?
1: Our father, President Ahmed Turubu, GFRCM, and.
0: And then where is he?
1: NYS. We talk like this. Everybody begin laugh.
0: They tell us, say, off your mind.
1: They go tell us, say, off your mind. So, I don't answer your question, Abi. So that's why you tell me, say, they say, this is where we are against, they say, make animal.
0: We get horn, come outside for soup. Okay. Common, ordinary snail, instead, come out.
1: Come out. So, that is what it is like. All right, continue.
0: They say editors don't they look at the security agencies, their harassment and intimidation of journalists. Say they no like them at all. The military, police, they don't they want planned attacks on schools, NYSC camps. That is military and police. They provoke. They want anybody who won't do any attack. They say Munanamfa, we dey here. We go face una. They say 2027 Rainbow Coalition don't split Oga Tinubu in camp as APC governors don't they push back. Say this quarter we wicked and the quarter so our hand no deal. Anxiety over higher pump price.
1: You know what happened? I just discovered that that fight where they fight. You know, say these politicians, what did they think of? What did they think of?
0: Keep saying that distraction. No,
1: no, be distraction. No, be distraction. You say, you know, say, who's the man won't go Senate?
0: When he come out.
1: When he come out.
0: And okay, instead of the end, this 2027.
1: He don't collect tickets. And then, in the high Senate presidency.
0: Which day he enter when he will be Senate president?
1: He has been senator. No. You know now. That is a rule in the House. He has been a former senator.
0: Now. He can't miss, 8 years.
1: He can be. So, we can no one make him go. And they tell you the projection, and they tell you the mathematics where they work about this thing.
0: If he go, which thing concern Wike?
1: Wike no one make him be Senate president.
0: They are not good friends.
1: They are not at all. They are not even good friends at all. Mm-hmm. So you waiting in the think, not be waiting politicians they think. You they think go like this, then they say some of them don't think this 2023.
0: You know say as they don't they even to 2031. You know say as in Tiff he snatched the governorship from PDP that time in Imo. You know he did not really contest to. Remember, this man, Secondus, PDP chairman, that away sleep. He sleep when they were going to court and doing everything. What he was supposed to do, he didn't do. Now, I won't give my Pekin name now, Hope. Because I saw those names, them, he gave meaning for Pekin life. Good luck. Dora.
1: And smart.
0: Smart. What is this woman's name?
1: Smart.
0: Okonjo, where? What is her English name? I don't give my Pekin where. I'll give him Ngozi. Yeah. Anybody ask me?
1: Blessing.
0: Then I say my great grandmother, Naibo, come and prove it. Come and prove it now.
1: You know, give Wike.
0: Wike. You don't hear?
1: I don't hear.
0: Mike, why
1: not come?
0: I like Wike, but I dey fear.
2: But I don't finish.
0: You go finish, why don't I swear?
1: Now you finish.
0: You go finish.
1: Now you finish.
0: Alak Oba.
2: Make all the meat where they for bottles to come out.
0: They say, come out.
2: So, should they go with meat?
0: I don't know.
1: They say meat. They say all meat, the
0: meat. Where they hunt.
1: Where they hunt. Make him come out. Snail, come out. That one where you get my horn.
0: That's me.
2: Anyway, it be like this. When they send me the around, they make me laugh. We should say him be the son of an old man. He is listening to old man well. Good morning, Amadi.
0: Good morning. You know, say Amadi alone, no fit they make you laugh. No possible. We have to be two.
2: No, I cannot tell you the two will make me laugh.
0: Okay. Oshie.
2: Yes, on Sunday, where Inter Lagos, I mean Sporting Lagos, play Abia Warriors. I've seen something where I say, make I quickly tell you now. When they say, make they bring fans to stadium, not be school children where we wear uniform. I tell you, the past school children with uniform, including their teacher, where we wear tie, they come stadium. I say, is that the way? This is not principal cup, this is professional football. Why should we bring school children come full stadium? Why the professional or those who supposed to be mature people no come stadium?
1: Well, what do you call the tournament?
2: Nah, MPFL football club.
1: Principal cup.
2: Yes.
1: No,
2: they call school children like in a principal cup they play.
1: Okay.
2: But this is a professional football. Okay. To me, it is unacceptable because if anything happened to those children, they no go fit pay insurance. So, and the parents where they allow their children make a teacher collect money, they make the come full stadium. It is very dangerous. Me, I no go allow my pikin unless I carry my pikin across stadium. I no say he or she go there protected. Anyway, come to the cross of the announce midweek. James Day for MPFL. I hear some radio stations say weekend matches. No, Wednesday, midweek for MPFL Day, all the clubs, even the ones where they're continental, all of them don't come out apart from El Canemi, where they remain small till they go come out. So all the MPFL clubs, they go get their matches today. For Newcastle Stadium here, Kano pillars don't land. If you know how to speak Hausa, make you come interview Rabi Ali. Because I tried to interview her. He said, make her speak Hausa. I know Sabi speak Hausa.
1: You can use a fiber interview him now.
2: And maybe that's what I would do. So that when he talks in phone, I talk
1: right. Until they talk,
2: then we go talk like Mumu, and we go end up like Mumu. So I met Musa again. Yesterday, they train for stadium here. They go play Inter Lagos, of course, everybody. They went to Aba, go beat Temimba. And what happened for Iba, because they say one of go carry police. As they want train on Monday, they say make the pack everybody come on. We don't know what thing will happen for Iba. Maybe this is the time, the first time they will go on relegation, but the league is still open because it's just with 5 or so. So all other matches they will play for this week, midweek. And after that, another thing where I want to report is say, Smart City, the Alga Day here, the special assistant to the president on grassroots football, where we don't even give him a letter, make him come support the children's fiesta. In there here for stadium, in team they train now. I don't know whether NNL never start. They don't start to train, and the ESF Day for BIT Day, they watch them. And then, another thing will go happen for this Onikan Stadium is say, the match where they go play today, if the weather get like this, so many players go get wounded because the field no get alignment again. They fall like, say, now okra, they take four for field. That means this stadium is overused. Let Lagos State government provide another stadium. Agege Stadium there. The Slimy Balogun Stadium there. Why all the even scouting competition?
1: Even our Vendetta. Our Vendetta Jegule too.
2: Here, he did here. Made in the sport here so that this stadium go, waiting about the third that time, go breathe. Because he not tired. But only the silo, but the surroundings. Poo don't fool everywhere. As I did, so to taste the smell. I don't know how they go manage because toilet
0: is
2: for this stadium.
0: Thank you.
1: I beg, what traffic can I do entire year?
0: Try remove. Time don't go. Thank you.
2: I have removed finally.
0: All right. All right, my name na Femi Taiwo Stone. I know they smoke, I know they drink. Now here we come to the end of Wake Up Niger for this morning on Top Radio 1103.5 FM. Special thanks to Frederick Ayeni.
1: And they want to get away, follow us on ITK. What's your name, my sister?
3: Femi Follow Additional.
1: From which school?
3: Kwara State University.
1: All right, thank you very much. All right, me, I am myself, my fantastic brother, I'm Madi Joe. By the grace of God, only my way to a full ground Gidibam. If you call me the high chief, you are my friend. Please, don't spend your money before you go enter your hand.
0: Bye-bye.
1: Anambe.

morning. Here is the news update to 10. An early morning downpour has caused flooding in some parts of Yanudu, Yanwekpaja, and Agege areas of Lagos, thereby affecting movement in the affected communities. The rainfall, which persisted till the time of filing this report, also compounded the waste management situation in the areas, as accumulated refuse that had not been evacuated by private sector participation PSP operators before the rain were washed into different streets and roads. At Yanwekpaja roundabout, Okeku to Anileku, heaps of refuse were seen scattered across roads and adjoining areas, creating an eyesore for residents, motorists and pedestrians. The situation has raised concerns among residents who say the combination of flooding and uncollected waste could worsen environmental and public health conditions if urgent steps were not taken to clear the refuse. Children need an environment where they could report abuse without fear and where adults and institutions could take responsible action in addressing the complaints. The Executive Secretary, Lagos State Domestic and Sexual Violence Agency, DSVA, Mrs. Titilope Vaivoadeniyi, gave the submission while briefing newsmen on the Safeguarding and Child Protection Week themed My Silence Ends Here. She disclosed that the five-day child protection campaign targets over 1,500 children across the six education districts of the state. She stressed that safeguarding could not be achieved merely by telling children to speak up, but also required adults and institutions to listen and act when children disclosed concerns. Ethnic and political leaders of the Eastern Instruction in Nigeria have called for the renewal of Oanese Ndigbo to enable the organization rise above partisan politics and serve as the conscience of the Igbo people. Governor Alex Otti of Abia State and the Ubi of Onitsha, His Majesty Nnamdi Achebe, made the call in Lagos at the unveiling of a book, Oanese at 50, The Burden of Memory, The Politics of Relevance, a critical biographical reflection of an Igbo institution, authored by Mr. Agbeze Onuma. Governor Otti, who was the special guest of honor, said the 50th anniversary of the Oanese should be a period of honest reflection on the organization's past, present relevance and the future. The governor maintained that the book raised fundamental questions about institutional renewal, generational transition and the relationship between leadership and the people it claimed to represent. President Bola Tinubu celebrated the legendary musician Chief Sunday Adegyeye, popularly known as KSA, as he celebrates his 80th birthday. The president, in a personal tribute made available to newsmen, said KSA's extraordinary career transformed Juju music into a globally recognized Nigerian cultural treasure. He described the music icon as one of Africa's most celebrated entertainers, whose talent and innovation have projected Nigeria's cultural heritage across the world. President Tinubu said King Sunday Ade has exemplified musical excellence and cultural ambassadorship throughout his career. The president added that the musician's distinctive sound, blending guitar, talking drums and other traditional instruments alongside his mesmerizing dance steps and innovative approaches earned him a distinguished place in African music history. That's the news. Thank you for listening. Good morning.

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1: 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Venue: Oshodi Solo Legislative Hall. 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Or Yemisi on 0813-524-3587. 0813-524-3587. 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

93.5 FM Radio and 12 minutes past 10 is time check. And if you're wondering why King Sonny Ade is blasting on your radio today, we are celebrating the Juju Maestro at 80. And we joined the rest of the world to celebrate this amazing institution. Personally, he is my favorite musician. One of my favorite musicians of all time. He is my favorite Juju musician. Fantastic musician, and permit me, he has from when he left Moses Yola's High Life Band in 1966 when he constituted the Green Spot Band. This song I'm actually playing was when his band was called the Green Spot Band. So there was a time that King Sonny Ade was, he was the leader of the Green Spot Band. I love songs from that era. And he if you're an oldie, if you've been around for a while, you would know that he recorded his hit song in 1967 when he did something for the stationery stores football club. And this Juju musician here, this Juju maestro, made the rest of us youngings fall in love with Juju music. How he blends the guitar, how he dances, and I'm picturing how he dances on stage right now. And you can tell that even Michael Jackson was learning work, and the way he plays with the guitar, the way it's almost as though he knows the name that the guitar is called. And is from Golden Spot to the Golden Mercury Band. Yeah, some of you would recall when his band members were called Golden Mercury Band members, and this was in 1974 and 1980, in the 1980s, to when he finally became the king of Juju music, from being self-acclaimed to being internationally acclaimed king of Juju. I'd love to let you know that there was a time that King Sonny Ade used to record in our studios in Radio Nigeria. Our office in Ikoyi has copies and copies of his master records before he started his own thing and started to record in a studio, right? So I'll be playing lots of King Sonny Ade today, yes, because I am delighted to celebrate an accomplished musician, a pride of Nigeria, a pride of Africa, and I dare say a pride of the world. At 80, we joined the rest of the world, everyone celebrating Chief Sunday Adige today, to wish him a happy 80th birthday.

We are still celebrating King Sunny Adi at AEC, 21 minutes past 10. It's time check from our studio. And I hope that you're enjoying and reminiscing, you know, the great times. Whether you started loving King Sunny Adi from when it was him and his Green Sport Band members, whether you started loving him when it was King Sunny Adi and Goldie Mercury, or whether you started loving him when he became the king of synchro system, you know, when he was nominated for Grammy, or whatever time you started loving him, whether you started loving him recently in the 2000s, he had one popular song in 2000s, you know, that we used to dance to back then in school. Whether or not what you will agree with me on is the fact that this is an accomplished musician that is loved by a lot of people, and he has done this so well. I've listened to him a couple of times, and he has told the story of how he moved from Oshogbo, you know, and it's just amazing how you can move from the lowest level of life to being the highest level, to being at the highest level, recognized locally and internationally. You know, he was even nominated for a Grammy, you know, and is not just a pride of Nigeria, is a pride of the world. He is one of the greatest musicians of all time, and we are privileged, yeah, to have him bear with us the name of a Nigerian. All right, King Sunny Adi it is. We're celebrating him. His birthday was actually yesterday. He was born on September 22nd, 1946. He was born in Ondo State, and you know, yeah. And I did mention that he should record in Radio Nigeria studio. If you did not know, yes, he should record in our studio. Okay, stay with us at 10:30. We'll bring you your baby and you, and at 11 o'clock the major news will be on, and then at a quarter past 11 hopefully we'll be able to bring you this week's edition of the Political Round Table. Stay with us. 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

0: from his album King of Juju. This is King Sonia Day doing Muberagba. The king that wasn't actually, you know, king, you know, you get what I mean. Okay, celebrating the King of Juju music at 80. That's been it. Thank you for being there. It's 10:30. Your baby and you is next on our lineup.
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0: All right, that's a beautiful tune, a beautiful song done by Sonny Okosun, aptly titled Mother and Child. I say aptly because it just suits the program you are listening to. It's a program that concerns the mother and the child. And it's titled Your Baby and You. Thankfully, this program is gathering momentum, gathering followership. I understand many people are in love with it, and we hope to sustain the flavor, the value inherent in the program. You're welcome. Good morning to you. My name is Pure Gold Ezechi, once again here to host you to another super edition of the program, Your Baby and You. Just in case you have your baby close there, well, we can actually bring him or her closer because it's Your Baby and You, the program that focuses attention on mothers and their babies. All right. Now, today we are going to be looking at the subject that says initial joy. I was going to say joy and pain of motherhood. I said no. I don't think there's any pain associated with motherhood. Initial joy and stress of motherhood. Why are we focusing on this subject? It's to mentor those who are going to be mothers tomorrow, would-be mothers they are called, and also provide mentoring to those who just became mothers. You know, so we're going to be hearing from two women who have already done it. They are mothers. They are here with me in the studio. One of them you already know. You've been hearing her all morning. I'm talking of Eyi Tayo at DBC. You are welcome, madam.
1: Thank you so much. Good morning.
0: Good to have you, mama.
1: Nice to meet
0: you. All right. And then we have another mother in the studio with us. Her name is Chioma Emokai. Chioma Emokai happens to be a budding broadcaster. Chioma Emokai, you're welcome.
1: Thank you, sir.
0: All right. Okay, so initial joy and stress of motherhood. So I'm going to take off with the less experienced mama talking of it because, you know, she just became a mother not long ago, so her experience is still very fresh. You understand it? Eyi Tayo is already a veteran now.
1: Mm. You know,
0: so let's start with Chioma here. So Chioma, you talked to us about what it felt like, what you felt the moment you gave birth. I mean, what was the feeling, what was the joy like?
1: Okay, to start with, I say it was a bittersweet moment for me.
0: Bittersweet?
1: Now. Yes.
0: Okay, talk to us about it.
1: I'll start from finding out I was pregnant.
0: Then you were not expecting it?
1: Somehow, because I was still in my schooling process. So it was juggling. I was contemplating juggling my school and motherhood journey, but along the line I had to, okay, let me just give it a try. Then after that I gave birth to my baby during the process, like a week to my examination in school.
0: Look at that.
1: Yes, so through the help of my mom and my mother-in-law, I just had to scale through and all that. So it has been really fun and stressful for me.
0: That's why the topic says the joy and the stress of motherhood. But what I want to know is, when you were delivered of, boy or girl?
1: A boy.
0: Okay, when you were delivered of the baby boy, what? How did you feel?
1: I felt relieved.
0: Relieved?
1: Yes.
0: Was it just relief?
1: I felt relieved. I was happy.
0: When you carried the baby for the first time,
1: yes.
0: Can you describe the feeling?
1: I was... So this is the little one that has been kicking me, my stomach, playing soccer ball inside my tummy, and giving me sleepless nights, pregnancy hormones, cravings, and all that. So I carried him. I was like, wow. So this was what my mom went through. And I said, okay, no problem. Tears of joy. I was happy.
0: Oh, my God.
1: Really, really happy that the journey, the pain, it was worth it, actually.
0: It was worth it. Especially the pain. I understand that labor pains are quite intense.
1: Yes.
0: I've never gone through it. You know, I'm a man. All right. So let's turn to the veteran now. She's done it a number of times.
2: That. please.
0: All right. So, Eyi Tayo, you tell us what the experience was like for you.
2: okay. Like she said, it was a relief. In my case, I had a C-section.
0: Oh.
2: And prior to that time, I'd never done any surgery. Like, no knife had been on my skin.
0: Yes.
2: You know, so, except for maybe you're cutting something and there was a slip, of course.
0: Mm.
2: But because it was the first time, I didn't know what to expect. And then you'd realize that what they teach you in prenatal classes and real life isn't quite the same. Honestly, that's just the truth. That's why inexperienced...
0: Are you saying nothing prepares you for it?
2: Nothing. Okay, we've heard it. I mean, they will tell you, oh, there's something called Braxton Hicks, this and that, and that if it's persistent, it might be that the baby's coming, yeah, whatnot. But, for instance, for me, when I had the baby... when I had the surgery and I needed to wake up the next day, I didn't realize that the distance between the bed and the ground was that far. I didn't realize, because I mean, it was a lot of struggle for me to be able to get up from the bed.
0: Mm.
2: And the post surgery, you know, and then teaching a new mom how to breastfeed, how to get a baby to latch on. Mm. It was a lot for me. It was a lot. And you know, if you've seen new moms have something called inverted nipple, you'll understand the pains. In fact, I recall there was one time they were trying to get my baby to latch onto my breast, and they had to use like a 5 mm syringe to draw out my nipple.
0: Oh my God.
2: And I shouted, yes, the pain was in my brain.
0: I can imagine.
2: Yes. And it was just not, I don't know. But then again, the good thing about the experience is that no matter how bad, in quotes, it is, especially because it's a first time, no matter how unprepared or how unfamiliar the terrain is, when God blesses you with a healthy child, it makes it all worth it.
0: Hmm.
2: And, you know, you're seeing the baby, and if you're blessed as well with no postpartum complications, it goes on, and then it eases, and then you get used to it in the course of time.
0: Okay, just like I asked her, the moment that you were giving your baby, what was the feeling like?
2: I wasn't given. Because as I said,
0: okay,
2: it was a
0: C-section.
2: CS,
0: yeah.
2: And when they brought out the baby, the nurse showed me, and then they showed me the baby, and I remember I just shed a tear, and then the doctor was like, why is this one crying? And then the nurse said, OB money now, you know? And then they asked me,
0: what's
2: this
0: OB
2: is your
0: money?
2: Baby. She's just had a baby now. She's overwhelmed, something like that.
0: Okay.
2: And then the nurse asked me, two nurses, they asked me, you've just given birth to a baby. A baby

0: was a midwife. She worked as a midwife and then transferred from there. Now, she used to tell us stories of women in labor pains, you know, during labor, and the pain would be so intense that they would be cursing their husbands.
1: So,
0: you know, it used to be quite fun. We used to find it quite fun. You know, she would come back from work sometimes and then just burst out
1: just laughing.
0: And it's that standard story of a woman who was in very intense labor pain, and she was just yelling curses on the husband. You put me in this condition.
1: Yes.
0: God, thunderfire you, and all of that, You know, so
1: It's a. The union of a man and a woman, you know, that brings about the birth of a child can be likened to being in a group assignment, and then the person that participated the least getting the same score with the rest of the group members.
0: It's unfair, isn't it?
1: It is very unfair. You know, from the day a woman misses a period, that's the first official day of pregnancy that you become aware of. Sometimes you're already pregnant and you didn't miss your period. You're just wondering, why am I feeling like this? Or for women who have to go through lots and lots of fertility treatments, the road to pregnancy is usually not easy. So when you finally get pregnant, yes, some people have it easy, but I tell you that even the easiest pregnancies, the least that it will take from you, the least it will take from you is sleepless nights. That is the very least. The least. From when you're 5 months pregnant, you can no longer sleep a certain way. You can no longer sit in a certain way. You can no longer eat some meals. You know, the voraciousness or the how you guzzle drinks, food. I say, this is my favorite. I like this. I can eat this in the morning, afternoon, and night. Some people, you know, start to have things like heartburn. Some people just, you know, that sleepless night. I don't care whether you're the so-called Hebrew woman. If it is your sleep position, even if it is only that one, something will have to give.
0: Yeah.
1: Men, on the other hand, will have to be woken up to say, I cannot sleep, I cannot sleep, and then they'll be telling you things like, but I've gone to work since now. Oh, yeah, sorry. But you know, you and I know, we all know that it is the person that is feeling the pain that can tell the extent of the hurt. The next person at best can only offer you, sorry now, what can I do to help you? It is you that will carry the weight of the pain.
0: Maybe rub your back.
1: Oh, please. But the back rub, in the grand scheme of things, what does it... what does he bring to the table?
0: You don't even appreciate that.
1: Well, it's, I mean, in absence
0: there
1: of
0: are men who would
1: your empathy at all.
0: There are men who will dismiss it and say, why are you, this is something my grandmother, my mother.
1: That is why you should not marry a wicked person.
0: Okay.
1: That is why you should not marry.
0: I hope you're listening now.
1: So, you know, it's, when you, and then when you now give birth to that child, and the child is spitting image of the man, and you're wondering, what's all this? I just suffered for nothing. Like, you know, I just, what is, after everything that I have gone through, you, this child, you still don't look like me, you know, things like that. So yeah, it happens. But of course, with enlightenment, with, you know, sensitization, people now know that a lot of times, 80% of the cases, you will forget the pain. And then you don't need to say nasty things to yourself. You don't need to say nasty things to your husband. But yeah, for people, I mean, those days, you tend to actually go overboard, because they will say that the pain of childbirth, labor pain, only succumbs to the pain of being thrown into the fire alive.
0: That's what they say.
1: That's what they say.
0: That's what women go
1: That's
0: through.
1: That's what women go through. It's only
2: induction.
1: Yeah.
0: Okay, how was it? Okay, you share your experience with us. Was your own through CS?
2: No.
0: For real?
2: No, it was.
0: Yours was natural.
2: Yes.
0: Like the Hebrew woman.
2: Yes, but actually, my.
1: What does natural like Hebrew woman? What does that even mean?
0: Okay, we're gonna take a break. She just asked me to explain. I'm not the one.
1: Oh, please! That's it's just the good thing

0: Hebrew women or not, any childbirth that is good is the one where the child and the mom have favorable outcomes. Mm. The mom is alive, the baby is alive, and they are both healthy. Whether it's Hebrew, whether it's Greek. Oh, please. Amen.
1: Whether it's Yoruba.
0: Whether it's... Amen. Amen. Amen.
1: Mm. Interesting. Okay, so we're going to have this break. We'll play a number, a song that says, Mama, I Still Call Your Name. This is a song to appreciate women. I've been hearing about, you know, the pain and the discomfort associated with giving birth. But she has described it, that's it. She's described it in very, vivid terms. And it's come really home. And my appreciation for my wife has just upped.
0: Yeah.
1: My appreciation for my mother has just upped a bit, you know. So let's play this song to really celebrate it. Mama, I still call your name. So if you're a man, you're wondering why babies always preferring their mother to you. Now you're beginning to understand it. They sacrifice more than you do. Enjoy.

0: Right, that's a very moving, emotive song by Noor Nine singing to her mother. Mama, I still call your name. Believe me, I still call my mother's name. Thankfully, she's still alive, not planning to go anytime soon. All right, so we're back on the program, Your Baby and You, and today we're examining the topic that says initial joy and stress of motherhood. And the two guests I have, Eyi Tayo, who is a veteran mother, plus a media professional media broadcaster, and Chioma Emukai, who is a newbie in the motherhood business, are supplying enough information here, really moving us. So I come to you, Chioma. You were going to, what was the question I was asking you then? Okay, about, you said you delivered naturally.
1: Yes.
0: All right, so tell us a bit about, is it really as painful as she claims?
1: It's painful. Both the CS and normal delivery, they are painful. Actually, my baby's the delivery date I was given was May 30th. Mm. But I gave birth to my baby April 30th.
0: Whoa. Yes. A month before?
1: Yes.
0: What
1: April
0: happened?
1: 30th.
0: The baby just couldn't wait to come out.
1: Exactly. So it was a very hot afternoon, that period. So I was not even expecting it. I went for my normal checkup and the midwife was like, I will give birth that afternoon. I should go home. I was like, I'm not feeling any labor pain. Mm. But she gave me castor oil to mix with water a night before. Then she asked me to do exercise because my baby was very big inside. But I was having a really little tummy.
0: Okay.
1: It was not showing at actually. Mm. So she asked me to go for exercises and all that. Then around 12 o'clock, my mom woke me up. Was like, okay, the midwife is calling me. I said, okay, mom. Then I prepared to take my birth. Then I noticed the first sign of delivery, which was the mucus, came out. So I was like panicking. Mommy, what is this? Mommy, I'm scared. I was like, calm down. Nothing is nothing. I said, mommy, I'm scared. Don't worry, it's nothing. I said, okay. I went to the midwife. I was like, I'm hungry. I want to eat. I said, please, they should give me amala.
0: Ah.
1: The urge to eat at that moment, I said, I want to eat amala. I said, okay. I was hungry, but I've eaten something before. I was like, I devote that amala as if I've not eaten throughout that day.
0: Okay.
1: So they're like, the meat was like, this one, you never see anything, you never even start. I was like, yes. I was like, okay, let's see how it will go. Then when the first labor sign started, I said, please, I want to go to the toilet. He said, toilet, okay. It's not toilet though. I should calm down. It's just the first stage. I said, okay. It will come. I was shouting, Jesus help me. I will not do it again.
0: You were swearing.
1: Yes. I will not do it again.
0: Your husband there?
1: My husband was on his way.
0: Okay.
1: So I was like, please call David. David is the cause of all this. David, where are you? So then I was like, okay, when you are both enjoying it, you don't know now the outcome is here and you are causing the other person. So finally, then they had to induce me with her hot drip.
0: Oh,
1: it increased the labor pain. I said, Jesus. I was like, I had to close my legs, put on my, I said, I'm not doing it again. I want to go home tomorrow. I'll come back and deliver. I was like, do you think it's drip or injection I want to give you that you can go and come back? I said, I'm tired. I cannot do it. It's paining me. I said, I should calm down. I should breathe in, breathe out. I said, this one itself is more than, I cannot do it. I need to go. I was like, I should calm down. That's the hand that I will use to deliver my first baby is how I will use to deliver the rest of my children. I don't care, but please get it out of me. I'm tired. So when my baby head was out, I closed my leg, came down from the table, was like, do you want to kill your baby? I said, I'm sorry, ma, I don't know that the baby head is out. So she had to stretch out my hand to touch. When I felt my baby's head, I was like, oh god, this is the first thing that I've been hearing, that if the baby head is out, the other part will be easy. But it's not easy at all. It's not easy at all. So through the help of God, many pushes, my baby came out.
0: Wow.
1: My baby came out. It was very, very big. Like, I was even scared I was going to have tear.
0: Oh, my
1: but
0: God.
1: But I did not. So my baby arrived April 30. So when I saw my baby, I was like, hey, she really don't finish. Please, can I go home? She said, I should calm down. They don't want to remove the other thing. I said, hey, I'm not that one again. okay, the second one that they said, the placenta that will have another contraction, I should calm down, I should trust her. I was just shouting, Jesus, forgive me. Jesus, forgive me. As if that
2: embarking on this journey.
1: That moment, I was like, Jesus, forgive me. Mommy, please. I forgive. Every day, I was like, because I was confessing my sin at that moment. It was very, very hot and intense. I have not felt that way before, but glory to God. Arrived.
2: Okay, so let me ask you. So now, this was what year? When did this happen?
1: 2024. Yes.
2: And are you getting ready to have another one?
1: Not now, please. Not now.
2: All right, because I understand that the joy of having a baby just overwhelms and makes you forget about the pain of the labor and the journey of having that baby. Is it true? Can you confirm?
3: It's the forgetfulness is to say that, not like you forget it entirely. Okay. I think that what they mean to say is that when your child is healthy and alive, it makes it worth it, and it makes the memory mild and bearable. Okay. So it becomes something you're willing to do again if you weigh your options.
2: Mm-hmm.
3: If you weigh your options and you're not in a bad place.
2: Mm-hmm.
3: You know, some people have been told to not try it again. So
2: okay.
3: Yes,
2: medical reasons.
3: So yes, when you see the baby, it just makes it worth all your effort. It's like sacrificing your savings and then you go do an investment and then 2-3 years down the line,
2: you see the dividend.
3: It has 10x'd or you know, and then you say, oh, it was worth every sacrifice. It was worth the sleepless nights. It was worth going to bed hungry and all that. So that's how it is.
2: So you're getting ready to have another. You're warming up to have another one, isn't it?
1: Yes.
2: I mean, the pain of the initial one has disappeared. Fantastic. That's a discussion on the initial joy and stress of motherhood. Those of you who are warming up to be mothers, this will serve as what's it called again? Some sort of advanced information for you, advanced training and acquaintance for you with the process. All right. Much thanks will go to Eyitayo Adebisi, who provided so much information. Thank you so much, Eyitayo.
3: Thank you.
2: And Chioma, thank you for your boldness
1: to come
2: here and narrate all the experiences you had.
1: You
2: know, I appreciate you. Well, the program is Your Baby and You occurs every Wednesday, 10:30. That means that next Wednesday I'll be here and some mothers or a mother will also be here, and we're going to have a wonderful time once again. This is where I say bye-bye. Credit must go to the producer, Stella Maris, who did a superb job in coupling this together for you. All right, then.
4: 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Childbirth is termed successful when the mother and child are well and healthy afterwards. 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

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First, the headlines. Lagos targets over 1,000 children in child protection campaign. Market leaders taxed on greater responsibility towards food safety. CCN launches anti-corruption framework to strengthen transparency. South African police probe mass shooting in Durban. Now the news in detail. My name is Eitayo Adebisi. Children need an environment where they could report abuse without fear and where adults and institutions would take responsible action in addressing the complaints. The Executive Secretary, Lagos State Domestic and Sexual Violence Agency, DSVA, Mrs. Titilola Vaivo Adeniyi, gave this submission while briefing newsmen on the Safeguarding and Child Protection Week themed My Silence Ends Here. She disclosed that the five-day child protection campaign targets over 1,500 children across the six education districts in the state. She stressed that safeguarding could not be achieved merely by telling children to speak up, but also required adults and institutions to listen and act when children disclosed concerns. Also speaking, the executive chairman of the Lagos State Universal Education Board, Mr. Akeem Shitu, said schools had a particularly important role in protecting children. Mr. Shitu also called for stronger cooperation between schools, families, communities, and relevant government institutions to create safer learning environments. A seasoned and resourceful media professional, Ms. Funke Treasure, has canvassed a whistleblowing mechanism in markets across Lagos to strengthen food safety and protect consumers from adulterated food products. Ms. Treasure made the call during a podcast while reacting to reports of adulterated food items, including palm oil, mixed with harmful chemicals, urged individuals who noticed suspicious food handling practices, adulteration, or the use of harmful substances in food products to report such activities to the appropriate authorities. She explained that prompt report by members of the public could help regulatory agencies identify unsafe practices early and prevent contaminated products from reaching consumers. Ms. Treasure also called on market leaders to take greater responsibility for the safety of food sold in their markets, stressing that the need for them to work closely with government agencies and other relevant stakeholders.

0: I recommend whistleblowers in markets. Market associations mustn't be merely structures for collecting dues. We need properly equipped inspectors for regular risk-based inspections of markets, bookers, and food vendors.
1: According to the media experts, stronger collaboration between markets associations, traders, consumers, and government regulators is necessary to ensure compliance with food safety standards. Ms. Treasure further urged authorities to strengthen monitoring and enforcement in markets while encouraging consumers to remain vigilant about the quality and source of the products they purchase. An early morning downpour has caused flooding in some parts of Yanodo, Yano Ipaja, and Agege areas of Lagos, thereby affecting movement in the affected communities. The rainfall, which persisted till the time of filing this report, also compounded the waste management situation in the areas, as accumulated refuse that had not been evacuated by the private sector participation operators before the rain were washed onto different streets and roads. At Yano Ipaja roundabout, Ukekutu and Ilepo, heaps of refuse were seen scattered across roads and adjoining areas, creating an eyesore for residents, motorists and pedestrians. The situation has raised concerns among residents who say the combination of flooding and uncollected waste could worsen environmental and public health conditions if urgent steps were not taken to clear the refuse. Some of the waste carried by floodwater has reportedly blocked drainages and spread across parts of the routes, further affecting the free flow of water. Residents are therefore calling for prompt intervention by the Lagos State Waste Management Authority, LOMA, and PSP operators to evacuate the accumulated waste and restore cleanliness to the affected areas. President Bola Tinubu has celebrated the legendary musician Chief Sunday Adige, popularly known as KSA, as he celebrates his 80th birthday. The president, in a personal tribute made available to newsmen, said KSA's extraordinary career transformed Juju music into a globally recognized Nigerian cultural treasure. It describes the music icon as one of Africa's most celebrated entertainers, whose talent and innovation have projected Nigeria's cultural heritage across the world. President Tinubu also said King Sunday Ade has exemplified musical excellence and cultural ambassadorship throughout his career. The president added that the musician's distinctive sound, blending guitar, talking drums and other traditional instruments, alongside his mesmerizing dance steps and innovative approach, has earned him a distinguished place in African music history. You're listening to the Major News at 11 on Radio 1. A reminder of our headlines: Lagos targets over 1,000 children in child protection campaign. Market leaders tax on greater responsibility towards food safety, and still to come, TCN launches anti-corruption framework to strengthen transparency. South African police probe mass shooting in Durban. Plus sports, please do stay with us.

you for being there. Now the rest of the news. Ethnic and political leaders of the Eastern Instruction in Nigeria have called for the renewal of ONS and IGO to enable the organization rise above partisan politics and serve as the conscience of the Igbo people. Governor Alex Oti of Abia State and the Obi of Onitsha, His Majesty Nnaemeka Achebe, made the call in Lagos at the unveiling of a book, ONS at 50, The Burden of Memory, The Politics of Relevance, a critical biographical reflection of an Igbo institution, authored by Mr. Agbeze Onuma. Governor Oti was the special guest of honor, said the 50th anniversary of ONS should be a period of honest reflection on the organization's past, present, and relevance in future. The governor maintained that the book raised fundamental questions about institutional renewal, generational transition, and the relation between leadership and the people it claimed to represent. The governor said the book did not merely celebrate ONS's history, but challenged the organization to build institutions capable of responding to the aspirations of younger generations. Also speaking, the Obi of Onitsha, His Majesty Achebe, said ONS must return its role as a social cultural organization and remain above partisan politics. The Transmission Company of Nigeria, TCN, has launched a new anti-corruption framework aimed at tackling corruption, unethical practices, and strengthening transparency and accountability across the company. The framework unveiled at the TCN headquarters in Abuja comprises four policies covering anti-bribery and corruption, anti-money laundering and fraud, conflict of interest, and whistleblowing. The managing director of TCN, Mr. Sule Ahmed Abdulaziz, said the initiative reaffirmed the company's commitment to integrity, accountability, and ethical conduct. According to the TCN boss, the fight against corruption required the commitment and cooperation of both management and staff, noting that TCN must create an environment where ethical conduct was firmly embedded in its corporate culture. While explaining that the four policies had been compiled into a single booklet

taking on that story again while explaining that the four policies had been compiled into a single booklet by the Anti-Corruption and Transparency Unit, ACTU of TCN. Mr. Abdulaziz urged employees to familiarize themselves with the policies and ensure that their provisions were reflected in their daily decisions and conduct. On the foreign scene, at least 11 people have been killed in a mass shooting in a residential building near the South African city of Durban. Reporters, gunmen stormed a house in the Kwamasuta township late night and opened fire on 14 people. According to the police, 10 were killed at the scene and 4 were taken to hospital, where 1 later died from their injuries. Police said some of the victims were on their watch in connection with illegal activities, which they could not divulge at the moment to protect the investigations which have been launched. While the motive of the shooting is not yet confirmed, the police said they could not rule out a feud between rival groupings. In sports, the Flamingos of Nigeria will hope to extend their Super B winning run at the Wafubi Under-17 Girls Tournament when they tackle host Cote d'Ivoire tomorrow. Kickoff is 7 p.m. in Yamoussoukro. The Flamingos are top of the standings with a perfect 9 points after winning all 3 matches thus far against Niger, Ghana and Burkina Faso. Cote d'Ivoire are the closest rivals to Nigeria as they have 6 points and a superior goal difference to Ghana, which have also recorded 6 points from 3 matches. Do you know to keep growing, you have to keep learning? Invest in education today. Now, to end the major news at 11, look at our top stories again. The Executive Secretary, Lagos State Domestic and Sexual Violence Agency, DSVA, Mrs. Titilola Vaivoadini, has organized a 5-day child protection campaign targeting over 1,500 children across the 6 education districts of the state. We told you that market leaders have been taxed on greater responsibility towards food safety. Also, you heard that the TCN has launched anti-corruption framework to strengthen transparency. And in South Africa, the police are probing a mass shooting that has happened in Durban. And that's the news on your favorite news talk and sports station. Share your stories and eyewitness accounts with us. You can send us a message on X at Radio 103.5 Live, also on Facebook. Also, you can listen to us on the Radio Garden app. The news was produced by ENM Anungozi Okwara. It was edited by Akinboye Akintola. My name is Itaya Adebisi. Thank you for listening. Good morning.

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1: Lagos, are you ready? The whistle is about to blow. The races are about to begin. And the young champions are ready to take their place. 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Junior secondary school students from across Lagos State, this is your moment to compete, connect, and conquer. Football, athletics, swimming, relay races, exciting games, amazing prizes, and unforgettable memories. And behind the celebration of young talents are friends and partners who believe in our children and the future of sports. A big shout out to Owu Sportswear, Indomie Noodles, Pastor Ben Babafemi, Ayonda Foundation, Pastor Joshua Oreke, K2U Puzzle, and Primera Food Nigeria Limited. And where will all the actions happen? At the iconic CMS Grammar School Sports Ground, Bariga, Lagos. The journey begins with the qualifiers on Wednesday, 7th October 2026. Then comes the big one, the grand finale and final. Tuesday, 20th October 2026. For inquiries and registration details, call Femi Taiwo, 802-329-2640. Leko Awonuga, 0703-899-8468. Or Kelechi Bernard, 803-350-6036. From the pitch, to the track, to the pool.
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1: Nigerian politics, a representative democracy, is characterized by systemic erosion over the years. 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It's time for real talk. It's time for answers. Welcome to the Political Roundtable. 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

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I am Akinboye Akintola, your guide, and today the talking point is achieving issue-based campaigns in build-up to 2027 polls. Two guests are expected to interrogate the subject matter. One of them is a social commentator and CEO of AO Afrique, Mr. Agboola Odunfa, while the other is the President, Public Affairs Correspondent Association of Nigeria, PACAN, Mr. Idris Olukoya. The program sets sail shortly. Stay tuned.

In the current campaign season, there have been a lot of emphasis on issue-based campaigns from all stakeholders. I can tell you that issue-based campaign is essential in a democracy because it shifts political focus from empty personal attacks to measurable policy-driven solutions that directly impact citizens' life. The significance of issue-based campaign in electioneering cannot be overemphasized. It promotes accountability by focusing on concrete plans for the economy, healthcare, and infrastructure, acting as a contract that allows voters to hold elected officials responsible. Issue-based campaign reduces political instability, replacing hate speech, insults, and personal slander with substantive policy debates, preventing societal tension and violence. It informs electorate decisions and educates voters on practical solutions rather than emotional appeals or empty myths, thereby strengthening genuine democratic participation. Policy-driven campaign encourages merit and competence, forcing candidates to prove capability through realistic implementation strategies and funding mechanism instead of charismatic grandstanding. As the 2027 elections draw closer, how best can the polls be devoid of negative campaigns and mud slinging? That will be the focus in today's edition of the Political Roundtable.

0: 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With me in the studio are two vibrant gentlemen. One of them is a social commentator and the CEO of AO Afrique, Mr. Agboola Odunfa, while I also have the president, Public Affairs Correspondent Association of Nigeria, PACAN, Mr. Idris Olukoya. You're both welcome to the roundtable.
1: Thank you very much. I'm privileged to be here.
2: Thank you very much. I'm also privileged to be here.
0: All right, let me also extend the warm greetings from our management to you. We appreciate your coming despite the inclement weather. And we must also appreciate the listener and encourage them to be a part of the conversation on achieving issue-based campaigns in the build-up to 2027 elections. The telephone number to call is 0704-700-3341. 0704-700-3341. Let's start this way, Mr. Odunfa. INEC has released the list of candidates for the January 16, 2027 elections. What's your take on it?
1: It's quite interesting, especially the 2027 election build-up. It's different from what we've had in the past. It's more dynamic and well-challenged, especially now that the opposition has increased in number, increased their yearnings, you know, for better government. You know, the claims out there is that what is expected of this current regime is not what is obtainable. So they are all gathering to propose that they have something better to offer. But it is quite unfortunate that they cannot have a common ground. Because if you're interested in voting out an incumbent, you must speak with one voice. You must you have rightly stated, issue-based. You must have an issue, a policy, a manifesto that is obtainable, that is well-structured, that the people can actually say, How do you intend to achieve this? When are you going to achieve this? And how do you intend to fund it? And more importantly, if you come together as an opposition, it is important that you speak with one voice and have one person, one candidate to challenge the incumbent. However, the discussions are still going. It's quite interesting. There's actually a lot to look at for. You know.
0: And some people have also said that due to court cases and infighting among some political parties, they may not be the finalist.
1: Cases are still in court. And take the ADC, for instance. They've been in and out of court to defend and challenge the cases from their members. And they've been surviving it. Up till now, we don't know what the coming weeks or coming months will bring. You know, also in Obi's party, the
0: NDC,
1: there is actually a challenge. Recently, there is a case of someone, challenging the credentials of Peter Obi and all of that. So it's actually a lot. Even the incumbent, there's a lot of challenge. You know, the US case files and a whole lot, you know, which has thrown many Nigerians into confusion as what will actually happen eventually, you know, if these cases come through.
0: Now, let me take from you, how inclusive is this list? Some analysts believe that women and people with disabilities were sidestepped.
1: Nigerian politics actually is just recognizing women. You know, there is no space for people with disabilities yet. That is why it is important it is very, very important to take note or to take consideration of the people you vote for. You know, voting for people is not just by saying is the son of my political leader, is my party member, is a boy I've known. You need to ask. You need to ask. Start asking integrity questions. You need to start asking, what has this person done before? What has he achieved? What is the person's status in the society? How coordinated is the person? What are his election promises? What has he done in the past? What are his proposals? Not just vote by, not just sharing rice or sharing food, or you know, claiming to be popular. What can the person bring to the table? You know, if these things are properly put in place, and the best is voted in, of course, all these women will be well considered, because these are the people that will make policies. People with disabilities can be well considered. You know, it's not just in politics. How protected are people with disabilities when they are seeking employment? Now, these people are discriminated at work. They are discriminated at a lot of social benefits. How are these people protected and defended?
0: It's an issue to consider.
1: Exactly.
0: I agree with you. Mr. Olukoya, the electorate deserves issue-based campaigns built around realistic and measurable programs, rather than propaganda, ethnic or religious appeals, and promises that cannot be fulfilled. This has been the position of PACAN. And you as the president, I want you to tell us more and why PACAN has been at the vanguard of pursuing this agenda.
2: All right. Thank you so very much. I think by now, Nigeria is supposed to have gone wider, that's wise, than the way we have right now. Over time, we have only been depending on empty promises from our leaders, whom we believe that for whatever thing they say and how they promote their party or their agenda for Nigerians, we are always quick to accept it without doing our first findings, without doing our thorough check, and without scrutinizing
0: their manifestos.
2: At the end of the day, we fought for cheap propaganda. So at the end of the day, we realize that what they promised us are not fulfilled. So I think what PACAN has come to do now is for us to monitor, scrutinize the progress of governance in Nigeria. It is a platform that brings together public affairs correspondents, they'll be in the lookout for the progress of democracy in Nigeria, has been upheld, has been managed, controlled, coordinated, as expected. Could we have present democracy in Nigeria? Are we actually enjoying the dividend in that democracy in Nigeria? We're yet to get there. Well, so what do? We need to have creative platform that will look into the way our democracy system are being managed in Nigeria.
0: For accountability
2: and transparency of the governance that the politicians or the people in authority offers us.
0: Let me put you on the spot. What issues do you think should dominate the campaigns by politicians as Nigerians gear up for next year's elections?
2: Well, the issues should be a kind of, issue-based campaign. And the issue-based campaign is this. One, infrastructural promises that any of the candidates, regardless of the party you belong to, promising Nigeria. So we must hear from you what we are going to hold you accountable and responsible for by the time you get there. One, you promise us a good road, you promise us basic infrastructure amenities, you promise us good healthcare system, you promise us a good economy, and you promise us a lot of things that you think is going to better the lives of Nigerians. So by the time you give us those manifestos of yours that you want to do, at the end of the day, Nigeria will look at it, filter it, digest it, and probably come to conclusion that I think I can go or do with this personality. Not party, not campaign, not with the way and manner things are going. That
0: no sentiment.
2: No sentiment, no vote buying, nothing like money there that, okay, money is going to buy the conscience. Don't let money buy your conscience. Vote for your conscience.
0: Absolutely. All right, Mr. Odunfa, let's look at the issue of the return of fuel subsidy. It's a debate that has dominated campaigns towards next year's election. Where do you stand on fuel subsidy removal?
1: To start with, I think I will fault the process or the procedure at which the fuel subsidy is being handled. And it is not fair to Nigerians. Now, if you go back memory lane, when the issue of a pump price increment started, the claim was that smugglers were taking our fuel across our borders because our fuel is cheaper than the other side. That is a sign of weakness, a sign that the government cannot control its security or control its borders.
0: Our borders are closed.
1: You know, that's people were arrested and they make claims. They mention names.
0: Hmm.
1: Why can't... We don't have to pay for government witnesses. We don't have to pay for security lapses. Why can't the government block that leakage and keep us protected, let the fuel remain affordable to us? Then they went and say we need to follow international pricing. It is our fuel, and by standard we do not require less than 100 refineries here in Nigeria.
0: 100
1: refineries minimum in the country. Some Nigerians have refineries abroad and they take our crude there, you know, take it in and bring it back. All this have byproducts. Where are the byproducts? Who is accounting for them? Then now they are saying subsidy is fraudulent. Now, who is taking accountability of how much fuel is being imported? Who is taking accountability of who and who imports what? Who is taking accountability of how much consumption is there daily? Is being consumed daily by Nigerians? Who are those doctoring those documents? People were arrested of subsidy fraud. What is the update? Nothing. Now, these are signs that, you know, the problems have been identified. Why can't the leakages be blocked before going ahead to say you want to remove subsidy totally? I'm sure if all these problems are solved, the cost of subsidy will reduce by 60 to 70%. Now, say you remove 30%, we do not need to pay 1,500 pounds. I think the government needs to look back inward and, you know, treat this issue properly, because if we're not careful, it will still go back, it will still go up more than 2,000 naira. And again, there are reports that the claimed subsidy is not totally removed, because in NNPC books they are still claiming something like energy cost of energy or security or something. They rechristened subsidy and they are still apportioning figures to it. I think this is not fair to Nigeria, because fuel, cost of fuel, is the primary cause of most inflation. It reduces purchasing power. It makes transportation
0: cost to be high.
1: Even food, it affects everything.
0: Virtually all
1: because
0: sectors.
1: You need mobility to run business.
0: Absolutely, Mr. Olukoya, let me hear from you. Do you support the removal of fuel subsidy?
2: I do not support thinking about subsidies.
0: So you feel the government should still subsidize petroleum products?
2: I think comparing removal of subsidy and subsidizing,
0: yeah.
2: If I'm to decide, I think I'll still go back to subsidizing the
0: petroleum.
2: Subsidy, the petroleum
0: product.
2: Depending on the time the government are going to get it right.
0: Thank you. What does the government need to get right before removing subsidy?
2: Yeah, as my colleague have already said, the loopholes that have been identified, such as taking our crude out of the country, and some Nigerians having if an eye out there, smuggling our crude out there, we find it back and come out.
0: Sell
2: at the high cost for us in Nigeria. All these things need to be addressed. That's number one. Number two, the security issue. I did an investigation some time ago that I realized that our border is so close to the extent that in the middle of the night, around between 1 to 4, some of our security personnel on the borderline allow the smugglers to go out of the border with tankers, a lot of tankers out of the country to go and sell over there. What is going to happen to we, the custodian? Owners of the crude air, which is meant for our own personal benefit. So all these things need to be properly addressed first before the government now say they want to remove
0: subsidy.
2: But for now, they don't gotten the right thing that they're supposed to do. The hardship inflated on Nigeria right now is more than when they are paying for subsidy.
0: Mm.
2: Then they are saying subsidies is a scam. And why would they be paying subsidy? But now paying subsidy now, I think this scam is like POMAS.
0: Mm.
2: That's true, because we're not feeling the effect of removal of subsidy in Nigeria right now. And the purpose of removing subsidy is that the money that you're going to mop
0: from the subsidy payments
2: will be used for the betterment of Nigerians and the system, the economy. We're not feeling it.
0: Let's talk about our refineries. A lot has been spent, Mr. Odunfa, on turnaround maintenance. Has it really been turned around truly? Our refineries, are they revivable, if you allow me to use that word?
1: Further down our discussion, I will elaborate on the core problem why things are breaking down. But to answer your question,
0: right.
1: The same thing that is happening to our refinery is the same thing that has happened to NEPA, the same thing that has happened to Nigel. And it is the same thing that is happening to other sectors.
0: So the refinery should be privatized?
1: Wait a minute. You see, refineries can work if saboteurs are identified, curtailed, and prosecuted. Why will
0: that would sound like an heckling task?
1: It's not heckling.
0: Mm-hmm.
1: If the government is interested in actualizing his manifesto or electoral promises, he or she will pursue it to the latter. Why will government, you know, allocate funds, huge funds, to sectors, and there is no result? There is no improvement. Who accounts for the expenses? Revenue is expected. Why is it not coming? Now, there are people in charge of these refineries. Where are the monies being allocated to these refineries? Ajakuta, that has not produced anything up to today, still gets allocation. So does other sectors. Why are it's still the same thing as it's affecting subsidy? Why can't these people be curtailed? Why should Nigerians continue to pay for the offense of few people? These people we are talking about maybe they're not up to 100. Why should 200 million people pay for their offenses? And up till today, they cannot be curtailed. The problem will keep increasing until
0: the culprits are identified.
1: Well, our refineries can work. If Dangote can do it in this same Nigeria, If Ibeto can do it in this Nigeria, if Bua can do it in this Nigeria, these people are not as big as the
3: Ms. Okoya, do you agree with Mr. Odunfa? Because I can see that you are looking at him as if it's like a white elephant project.

0: government need to be sincere with Nigerians, sincere to themselves as well too. As the Azadi said, if Dangote can get it right, and some other company can get it right,
1: the
0: federal government can also get it right by doing the needful. Pump money into the refinery, invite experts, I get my point, and do all the necessary measures that they need to put in place to ensure that it is functioning. And that is all.
1: That is all.
0: With that, everything about Nigeria will come to a favorable condition that will all benefit from the good governance that they promise us. Otherwise, we will continue to still be complaining in this shackle of poverty that we are into. As I said, fuel is one of the determinant factors of commodities in Nigeria. Once fuel reduces today, trust me, everything will drastically reduce. But the adage says that whatever thing increases in Nigeria, it cannot do what? Cannot come down.
2: Yeah.
0: But that's not the case. If you hear that the fuel price have reduced to a reasonable extent, like 250, 300, or 200, trust me, all products, all commodity, all sector, everything about our sector in Nigeria will definitely be due, because it's being determined by the price of maybe transportation and some other thing they incurred to achieve all of this. But by the time the fuel is reasonable for them to get all those items that they want to use to benefit for Nigerians, of course, everything about the products, prices, commodities will definitely go down.
1: All right, let's bring the listener to join the conversation. The telephone number to call is 0704-700-3341. 0704-3341. Your voice can be the news today. All right, Mr. Odunfa, since the dawn of the Fourth Republic, which began in 1999, would you say that political parties have developed target-driven manifestos capable of addressing Nigeria's developmental challenges?
2: It is quite unfortunate that since 1999 till date, successive governments have dwindled our fortunes. They got carried away by the provisions of Nigerian democracy, the establishment gets deteriorated as our democracy grows. You know, democracy has become too lucrative, and standard is also failing by the day compared to the days that precedes the democracy that precedes 1999. Even the military regimes.
1: It was a sharp difference.
2: Sir?
1: It was a sharp difference.
2: Okay.
1: Yeah.
2: Like, then, when integrity buys you political position in governance, you know, when you want to stand election, you must have that integrity, and you don't need to buy the people
1: money
2: to,
1: back.
2: You don't need to buy them to vote for you.
1: Mm.
2: You contest on the account of your integrity, your pedigree, and your family,
1: and even what you want to do.
2: What you want to do, you lay down, yeah. And then there is no how you don't actualize those things. So, but now people come on the basis that is the son of my leader is in my party. Too many sentiments, and it keeps affecting the standard of governance. Yes, we agree worldwide. Electioneering campaign is different from what is obtainable in government, because when you are outside government, except you have been there before, when you have not been in government before, you make promises, you know. But when you get there, you find out these things cannot be achieved. But there will be moderation. Politicians of nowadays will promise 100 things, they will not do one. Who is holding them accountable? It has been said that you hold your politicians accountable. People that are holding them accountable, that are asking questions, are being incarcerated, are being, you know, harassed. Just a few days ago, I read in the news that a councillor in Delta State

0: was holding his chairman accountable. The guy got locked up for asking questions. Even recently, I think is it in Rivers, a lady that was calling out a local government chairman for abandoning a primary school or something. She got beat up. How did we end up with this set of politicians? It's because voters are not choosing right nowadays because of the standard that has deteriorated over time. And you notice from government to government, yeah, they come with different policies, but how much are they defending these policies? How much are they holding people accountable? Those that have been prosecuted by EFCC, what is the end game? In the end, they'll just withdraw one or two things from them and then ask them to go home.
1: Plea bargain.
0: But even the plea bargain is not fair enough to the people that were robbed of this dividend.
1: Mm. All right, quickly, Mr. Olukoya, I think what Mr. Odunfa said goes a long way to say that the electorate needs to be prepared adequately before next year's election. So how best can issue-based campaign devoid of character assassination, tribalism, religious sentiment, and other divisive tactics be achieved? Not necessarily asking for a record of USA, or the account that was handed over some 16 years ago, or, you know, tell us.
2: All right. All these holding the candidates responsible for their past, we should all understand that we all have our past.
1: Naturally.
2: Regardless of whom you are, you should have your past. So all these past findings about any candidate to discredit him for the position he or she is seeking for, I think for now is unnecessary.
1: And probably irrelevant.
2: Very, very irrelevant. Reason being that we can always be a changed person, regardless of whether we are bad in the past. We might be good now.
1: Mm.
2: And some people might be bad, might be good in the past and became a bad person now. That is life. But the point there is that what do you have for Nigeria? What do you have for the people? And what are your promises your agenda
1: for the people? Mm.
2: So on that note, Nigerians should be very, very careful of propaganda, listening to hearsay. Nigerians should determine by themselves the person that they want to vote for, to lead them in any position of authority they want the person to mount. Reason being that if you start listening to hearsay or propaganda or empty promises, we still continue to get it. We will not get it right until we search our conscience and look beyond what people are saying. You are going to bring your result. The person that is attacking or harassing or calling, you call for equity must come with what?
1: Clean hand.
2: So let us be very careful.
1: Mm.
2: So what we need to do is to identify, as my colleague Abadi said, integrity is very important. In 1902. Let's see. Identify the integrity in the person we want to follow. Does he have integrity? What is the past like? What is it now? What has he done before? Was he doing now? When he get there, is he going to do what is expected of Nigerians? That is going to do for us when he gets to that position. So, lastly, again, is that conscience is very important.
1: Mm.
2: Conscience is very important. I might like someone, probably naturally. So, don't say because somebody is campaigning for another person, and you now believe that no. Because of the campaign, the popularity that person is getting, I want to go for that. But no, follow your conscience. Vote for the person that you think you are convinced enough, based on your own findings,
1: to represent you.
2: that you have researched on to say, no, I think I'm still very much okay with it. If Nigerians can stand on their right that no, we want to vote for this person, you cannot manipulate election results at the end of the day. Because for the fact that majority voted for somebody and the minority are trying to manipulate another candidate at the interest of Nigerians, when the right person that we feel that this person is the right person to be in that position, we voted for him. By the time we have a mass vote for that person, the other person cannot manipulate it and win at the end of the day, because the records are there. We've improved in our technology, in the gathering results, announcing results, and, you know, collating results. So it's not something that we do manually before. Everything is now digital. So it's something we can monitor our results as it unfolds. So it will be very hard for next election to be manipulated. But if Nigerians can vote wisely, the right person that we want will emerge.
1: Now, let me ask you again. We've seen cases where candidates are being held to account for their manifestos, and they came out to say that no, it's their political party's manifesto. How can the electorate differentiate between the politician that they want to vote for and the political party that they actually had to turn print for on the ballot paper?
2: Well, recently I called on one of the chairman of the party for interview. So he told me that his party candidate that is contesting for the chairman, governor of Lagos State, cannot attend to the media.
1: Why?
2: Thank you. I inquired further. Why can't he talk to the media? So he can't talk to the media for now, because the party will design the manifesto of what he's going to say to the public. So on that note, two conflicting things.
1: Yes.
2: One, the candidate, does he have his own
1: personal agenda
2: that he wants to achieve when he gets to that position? Or is it the party
1: driven agenda
2: that will now determine his own agenda of what is going to
1: conflict of interest
2: achieve? It's a conflict of interest. At the end of the day, I now realize that I think there's something wrong in Nigeria. This is part of it. The people we voted for, based on their personality and their past record, that this person has been doing very well over the time when he was given an appointment or when he was mounting one position or the other, either appointment or by ranking in the civil servant. At the end of the day, when he's given the opportunity to serve as elected officer,
1: representative,
2: we now discover that what we are expecting from him, we did not get it. What changes? As I already said, that before joining governor, mainstream government, you are another person entirely. By the time you now get there, you are another person entirely. What went wrong? What happened? So based on my findings and research, I understand that this, what we just discussed now, is part of the factor that is affecting or mitigating towards achieving his own personal agenda. Because the party will tell you, man, you are representing us. You can see the conflict. That's, you are representing the interest of the party now, not the interest of the masses.
1: Because
2: or the
1: constitution
2: people
1: actually recognizes the party, not the candidate.
2: That is it. So at the end of the day, such individual that want to do good or writing for Nigerians cannot do it because the party have already held him down. There's a constraint between the agenda. So by the time he's trying to walk out of the design scope given to him by the party, the issue is a problem.
1: It becomes complex.
2: And two, again, he might not get to the position again.
1: Because the party will say he's not doing their bidding.
2: The party say you're not dancing to our tune. So on that note, we cannot entrust you with this public office again.
1: So you support independent candidacy in our constitution?
2: In fact, that is just the best solution for Nigeria. Because what you have been doing before and you're not getting different results, then what will you do? Change it. You can't be doing the same thing and get different results.
1: All right, Mr. Odunfa, as we begin to coast home, tell us your expectations from the ruling party and opposition parties in their campaigns. What do you want to see? Is it character assassination? Is it go and bring your primary school leaving certificate or go and bring your mother's birth certificate. What do you want to see from the ruling party and the opposition party in the campaigns as we move closer to the 2027 election?
0: Like I said earlier,
1: No, I want you to allow. Just pick the issues now.
0: Okay, now the ruling party should be more available to the people, and you know, hear the pain of the people and start reversing some of the painful policies that is making living standard a problem in Nigeria today. And then the ruling party should be more open, should make informations available to the people. Let us know the position of projects. Let us know, you know, be more accountable, because there are reports in the news that 3 years 3 years budget are yet to be implemented. Let us know what is going on.
1: Let us know
0: the position. Let us know what is happening in the oil sector. Let us know what is happening in petroleum sector, the transportation sector, and then road infrastructure. You know, because building new roads, yes, they are good, but maintaining old road that people use every day, it's also very, very crucial, because constructing new projects takes time. But what people use every day, you know, causing accident and all that, should be put in shape first. Then for the opposition, I think the opposition should come together and speak with one voice. Well, you know, find a way to just work with a candidate if the intentions are genuine and they mean business in taking over power. And also, their campaign should be what they can do better than the ruling party.
1: All right, Mr. Olukoya, let's have your parting shot as we, you know, go. 1 minute, your parting shot. You just concur with what you have said, Abi.
2: Yeah, okay. I think, no, I have one thing to add to
1: it. Let's do it quickly. We have less than 1 minute, sir.
2: All right, sir. Summarily, the ruling party should reverse some of their unfriendly policies that they think is causing pains to Nigeria, and probably come up with a friendly policy that they think they can manage alongside with their own agenda for what they believe in, that what they are doing, there's a light at the end of the tunnel. That's a good one. But then they should make it a minimal policy that will be, that Nigerians can receive or take. Then for the opposition party, I think for now they are not getting it right. Why are they not getting it is that everybody wants to be known by Nigeria that, yes, I'll be the next person. At the end of the day, the ruling party will still emerge because of the opportunity that they're giving to them, because they're going to divide the votes.
1: All right. Thank you very much, Mr. Olukoya. Remember that the candidate who tells you what they will do for you is campaigning, but the candidate who tells you what they will do with you is building a community. That's my show. Special thanks to Mr. Idris Olukoya and Mr. Agboola Odunfa for being a part of it. Okay, my appreciation also goes to everyone that contributed to the success of the program, Adekunle Okunade and Eyitayo Adebisi. For sponsorship advert placement, call the producer on 0703-726-8199. On behalf of the news management and the executive producer, Abiola Peters, I am Akinboye Akintola. God bless Nigeria.

0: Radio Nigeria, uplifting the people and uniting the nation.
1: The network. On this midweek edition of Grassroots Nigeria, I am Mariam Okesanjo.

Grassroots Nigeria is a production of the News Directorate, where we bring you stories, reports, and updates on everyday life in the rural areas, where the roads are rough, but the stories are rich. And in this edition, we will look at the poor learning condition of some public schools in Imo State. Residents of Ikorodu raise concern over indiscriminate dumping of refuse. And correspondent examines the plight of female mechanics in a male-dominated skill. Stay tuned for details of these and other stories.

0: First, the news summary. The federal government has inaugurated a 10-member independent investigative committee to probe the reported deaths of 37 alleged illegal miners in the custody of the Nigeria Security and Civil Defense Corps, NSCDC, United States. The committee, inaugurated by the Minister of Interior, Olubunmi Tunjuju, followed President Bola Tinubu's directive for a comprehensive, transparent and unhindered investigation into the circumstances surrounding their death. At the inauguration, Mr. Tunjuju directed the NSCDC leadership and all relevant officers to cooperate fully with the committee and that all records and material evidence connected to the incident be preserved and made available to the investigators. The minister also authorized the committee to call up to relevant experts, access facilities and documents, visit locations connected to the incident, conduct forensic examinations, and receive memoranda from members of the public. He warned that any attempt to destroy or conceal evidence, intimidate witnesses, or obstruct the investigation will be treated as a serious offense. Chairman of the committee, retired Deputy Director General of the DSS, Mr. Jonathan Curry, promised that the committee would carry out the assignment with utmost diligence. Meanwhile, the Minister of Solid Minerals Development, Dele Alake, has called for the establishment of a Mine Emergency and Community Recovery Fund to mitigate the human and material losses caused by frequent mine collapses across Africa. Alake, who chairs the Africa Minerals Strategy Group, AMSG, made the proposal during the third AMSG High-Level Roundtable on Critical Minerals Development on the sidelines of the 81st United Nations General Assembly in New York, chaired by Nigeria's Vice President, Senator Kashim Shettima. Speaking to the African mining ministers and dignitaries, Alake also proposed the creation of an African safety facility aimed at formalizing artisanal mining and promoting cooperatives among member countries. The minister decried the recurring tragedy of mine collapses on the continent, citing significant losses in the Democratic Republic of Congo and the Central African Republic, as well as recent incidents in Nigeria involving detained illegal miners who died in custody. While acknowledging the role of artisanal and small-scale miners in supporting millions of livelihoods and supplying minerals to domestic and international markets, Alake urged governments to formalize their operations rather than criminalize them. During the roundtable, the minister signed the Continental Integration and Economic Assurance Declaration, CIEAD, that would provide the necessary political assurance to coordinate bilateral and multilateral projects, facilitate predictable regional infrastructure, processing investment, and encourage collaboration on continental initiatives. The Minister of Defense, General Christopher Musa, has reaffirmed Nigeria's commitment to strengthening its role in global peacekeeping operations. General Musa stated this in New York after attending the opening session of the 81st United Nations General Assembly alongside Vice President Kashim Shettima, who is leading Nigeria's delegation. A statement by Special Assistant Media Leah Katong Babatunde indicates that the minister also visited the defense section of Nigeria's permanent mission to the UN, where he received a briefing on strategic activities and operational commitments. He commended the defense attache, Brigadier General Edward Kwalioshu, and his team for their professionalism and commitment to the ideals of the United Nations and the Nigerian Armed Forces. General Musa said, the federal government under President Bola Ahmed Tinubu is determined to restore and expand Nigeria's participation in international peace and security efforts, particularly through peacekeeping operations. The Osun State House of Assembly has passed a resolution supporting the establishment of state police in Nigeria, describing it as a critical step towards strengthening security and deepening federalism. The resolution was passed during the plenary of the Osun State House of Assembly in Oshogbo. The majority leader of the House, Mr. Babajide Kufuorola, moved a motion for the approval and passage of the proposed state police, which was seconded by the member representing Ifeanyi State constituency, Mr. Tajudeen Adeyemi. In his remarks, but Speaker Prince Adewale Egbetu acknowledged a letter from the National Assembly notifying the House to debate the proposed alteration. Prince Egbetu said all the approved amendments of the Osun State House of Assembly should be forwarded to the National Assembly for consideration. The National Emergency Management Agency, NEMA, has intensified flood preparedness measures following a high flood risk alert issued by the Nigeria Hydrological Services Agency for 15 states across the country. The advisory identified high risk of riverine flooding in Imo, Cross River, Ebonyi, Benue, Anambra, Akwa Ibom, Lagos, Rivers, Edo, Kogi, Taraba, Delta, Bayelsa, Enugu, and Abia states due to rising river levels. A statement by the Director General, Mrs. Zubaida Omar, said the agency had activated its zonal directorates and operations offices covering the affected states to monitor developments in vulnerable communities and coordinate with relevant authorities and response stakeholders. The statement urges residents in flood plains, riverbanks, low-lying areas and other vulnerable locations to take the warning seriously and relocate to safer and higher grounds before flood conditions worsen. And that's it on the news summary.
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2: The National Broadcast Academy, Ikeja, Lagos, announces another set of basic courses in broadcast presentation, broadcast production, broadcast journalism, broadcast engineering, digital marketing, digital studio management, information and communication technology from October 19th to November 27, 2026. Lectures hold Monday to Friday from 9 a.m. for 6 weeks. Prospective candidates must be degree or HND holders. School certificate with credits in 5 subjects, including English language, may be considered. Admission form can be obtained at the National Broadcast Academy, 1A, Adekunle Fajiri Way, Ikeja, GRA, Lagos. Further information, call 0805-307-8029, 0803-394-1805. For hostel accommodation, please call 0802-364-6683 or go on the social media platform, facebook.com/ mbacademy.ng. Announcer, the management.
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0: Let's now begin the journey into the grassroots proper.

0: And our first port of call today will be Imo State, where the poor learning condition of some public primary and secondary schools in rural communities in the state is becoming a source of worry to many stakeholders in the education sector of the state. This is because many of the classroom blocks are in a dilapidated state with leaking roofs, no doors, windows, boards, chairs and desks for learning. Ogona Agu visited some communities in the state to find out how the situation is affecting teaching and learning by the teachers and school children.
1: Section 18, subsection 1 of the 1999 Constitution of the Federal Republic of Nigeria as amended, enjoins government at all levels to formulate and implement policies that ensure quality educational opportunities for all Nigerian children. However, the situation in many rural public primary schools in Imo State suggests a significant gap between this constitutional mandate and its implementation. A visit to some primary schools in Ezilinse Mbite local government area reveals that many of them have old and dilapidated classroom blocks, abandoned and uncompleted buildings that have been overtaken by weeds and rodents. At Community Primary School Opofe, only 6 teachers reported the school. As a result, pupils in child classes 1, 2 and 3 are taught together in the same classroom, while basic classes 1 and 2 operate as a combined class. Basic classes 3 and 4 are also merged. However, basic classes 5 and 6 are taught separately to enable them prepare for the common entrance examination. A staff of the school, Mrs. Adeline Wogu, described the teaching pattern in the school and suggested that there should be at least one teacher for each basic class.
2: Since 3 and 4 have been combined together, I even take the curriculum of the 3 to 6 to the 4. And when you are teaching the four curriculum, they will not catch up.
1: Mrs. Wogu said that the indigents of the community in the diaspora, through the help of the town union, recruited some graduates from the community who they pay monthly stipends to assist in teaching the children. The story was not different at Community Primary School, Umunama, where only 6 teachers were seen teaching a large population of pupils in different classes when Radio Nigeria visited. One of the teaching staff, Mrs. Chinwe Udemba, said that they also merged some classes to make their work easier. Mrs. Udemba complains that they had repeatedly reported the problem of shortage of teachers in the school to the state school management board, but their effort had not yielded any result. An educationist from Albert Ikoku Federal College of Education, Owerri, Associate Professor Benjamin Mukedi, noted that the paramount essence of education is to produce children who will be evidently sound in both character and learning.
3: A shortage of teachers and dilapidated or lack of infrastructure in our schools negatively affect pupils, from students' learning, academic performance, students' motivation and attendance, poor teacher morale, high school dropouts, and low educational standard in general.
1: Professor Wokedi maintains that there is a compelling need for the government as a matter of urgency to recruit qualified teachers and also put in place necessary equipment to ensure better academic outcomes to enhance educational standards. In 2023, the Imo State government embarked on a recruitment program for 1,000 teachers for the basic and secondary school level. However, the exercise is yet to be completed 3 years after it was initiated. In a recent development, the Commissioner for Education, Professor Bernard Ikeboha, in a statement, warned citizens of the state against head teachers' recruitment leaks circulating in the state, noting that the ongoing recruitment process is being finalized by the ministry. What the citizens of the state are asking is, when eventually will the exercise be concluded and the list of successful candidates released? Until then, primary and secondary school children in rural communities in Imo State will have to contend with few teachers and dilapidated buildings. From Imo State, Ogona Agu, Grassroots Nigeria.
0: And of course, poor learning conditions in public primary and secondary schools directly cause lower academic performance, higher dropout rates, and compromised student-teacher health. And we hope that some relevant authorities will do the needful. Now, the Spike League's ongoing battle. Okay, despite Lagos' ongoing battle with flooding caused by blocked drains and indiscriminate waste disposal, residents in parts of Ikorodu are still dumping refuse in bushes, uncompleted buildings, drainage channels, and along roadsides, often under cover of darkness. Fumi Adeoye examines sanitation in some areas of Ikorodu and residents' concerns.
4: Apart from dumping refuse in bushes and bushy gutters, many road medians in Ikorodu have also been turned into illegal refuse dumps. This is particularly evident from Sabo Market to Ikorodu roundabout in Ikorodu Central Local Government Area, as well as along Lagos Road through Agric and Ogolonto bus stops in Ikorodu West LCDA.
5: We are the one that did not manage our waste very well. There are some roads that you may see that people are dropping refuse. They carry it from their houses and drop it on the main road.
6: Where do they want that refuse to go? It should go to the drainage. And when the drainage is blocked, it should be flooded. Dropping refuse at the roadside, in the gutter, dropping it in the bush. Maybe I'm going out early. You will see series of people. You think what is in their hand is maybe they are taking it to where they are going to. It's a lie. You won't find it with them when you get to garage. They drop it somewhere, which will cause nuisance to where they drop it.
4: Residents told Grassroots Nigeria that the situation has been worsened by the inefficiency of some private sector participation PSP operators licensed by the Lagos Waste Management Authority, LOMA, to evacuate wastes. Heaps of refuse of varying sizes are seen dotting major highways and inner roads. Residents claim that some of the waste had remained uncollected for over 2 months, creating the impression that LOMA was on strike as the heat continued to grow and spill into nearby roads.
5: I've been living around there. I've not seen any PSP truck that came to come and pick refuse.
7: All what LOMA should do, they have left us. First meaning, we control it, even the virus. In our mayor, they don't even come at all to collect refuse.
6: Where I'm living right now, there is no PSP truck that normally carries. Come on, which is bad.
7: Because our refuse, at least we have to vote on 30 refuse. You are supposed to come at least twice a week, or 3 or 4 times in the month. They will come. Many people don't come to the center. It's not something to produce.
8: Nowadays, the government was saying PSP, but the PSP doesn't work so much like that.
7: If it is not work, they will not need to do that work. Then this will let people know,
4: passers-by were seen holding their breath or covering their noses because of the offensive odor emanating from the decomposing waste. A resident, Mr. Jacob Ojo, recalled how refuse collection was more effective in Lagos in the 1990s. Mr. Ojo urged the government to make the collection of used sachet water nylons financially rewarding, just as plastic bottles are recycled for income.
8: In the olden days, there are some houses which we used to dump refuse. And there are some places which they will put a truck, they will dump it at the that refuse site. When we pass the refuse, motor will dump another one and carry that one away. And there is some garbage collector. When it comes, everybody will be packing this thing inside the refuse bin.
4: Other respondents appeal to authorities at all levels, including community development associations, to intensify public sensitization on proper waste disposal and ensure regular visits by waste evacuation trucks to their communities.
5: If we can join up with the government and the government join up with us from the CDC to CBA, if they have meeting with our CDC chairman, they should give us LOMA truck around the Ikorodu axis to be going from one place to another to pick our refuse. It will help us than to be carrying our refuse from house, dropping it in the gutter, in the bush, or by the roadside. Lagos State should do something about that.
4: Residents, motorists, and pedestrians are also calling for urgent actions to address the growing menace before it poses greater environmental and public health risks. From Adeoye, Grassroots Nigeria.
0: Indiscriminate dumping of refuse, no doubt, poses a lot of health risk, and we hope that residents and authorities in Lagos State will play their part to keep the Center of Excellence clean and sparkling. Remember what they say about cleanliness is next to godliness. Okay, we'll move on now to You're listening to the news on the network service of Radio Nigeria. In the first segment, we looked at the poor learning condition of some public schools in Imo State, and residents of Ikorodu have raised concern over the indiscriminate dumping of refuse. Coming up shortly, correspondent examines the plight of female mechanics in the male-dominated skill. Stay tuned for details of these and more stories.
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0: Thanks for staying tuned. Commuters and residents of Ganawuri District in Riom local government area of Plateau State want the federal government to rehabilitate the Von Manchok Road, which passes through the locality and serves as a shorter route linking Plateau and Kaduna states. Grampolo Dalak has the details.
10: The 40-kilometer Von Manchok Road linking Plateau and Kaduna states was completed and commissioned on May 22, 2013, after 14 years of commencement. However, since commissioning, the road has lacked quality maintenance, thereby turning it into a nightmare for commuters, especially during the rains. The road is particularly unmotorable around the Ganawuri village in Riom, local government area which borders Manchok in Kaduna State. Heavy trucks and other articulated vehicles often get stuck, blocking access to smaller vehicles who are forced to turn back with passengers. Some commuters and drivers who spoke on their predicament said it doesn't only waste their time but also lead to fuel consumption as they are forced to take alternate routes.
11: Yesterday by 3 o'clock in the afternoon time, so I see them here. But there is some trailer there who they spent 2 days, 3 days here. More than 30 or 40 trucks for one site.
10: A resident of Ganawuri, Mr. Jake Chai, told Radio Nigeria that for the past years, it took personal effort of residents and drivers to salvage the road, while farmlands by the roadside are often destroyed by commuters while struggling to maneuver their way through.
12: Just that the people of the community normally pick stones and put in some areas, and that is how cars have been managing to pass through that road. Last year, from the NTA park, drivers also organized and keep us bringing stones and put in some specific places just to manage.
10: While some people see this as a setback, others use the opportunity to make ends meet through hawking.
13: The passing that we are passing by, everybody is complaining of hungry, so they not try to drive by and eat what
10: The paramount ruler of the area, the Ata Aten of Ganawuri, Ata Yakubu Chairman, speaks on the economic importance of the road.
14: This road is the shortest road from Jos to Kaduna. We have Ata, we have Tamba, we have Dora, and other things like that. Economically, with the situation of road now, it's not so palatable.
10: The royal father appealed to the Plateau State government to quickly commence rehabilitation of the road in line with an earlier promise by the governor. From Tewot, Ganawuri district of Riom local government area, Plateau State, Grampolo Daluk, Grassroots Nigeria.
0: We move on to our last story for the day. In Nigeria, auto mechanics has long been regarded as a male-dominated profession. However, more women are now joining the field and making meaningful contributions to the economy. Beyond breaking stereotypes, female mechanics are also creating jobs by establishing their own workshops and employing apprentices and assistants, thereby helping to reduce unemployment and support families. Matthew Ayola examines what the present administration is doing to encourage female mechanics through skills upgrading for improved productivity.
15: For decades, automobile mechanics in Nigeria have been largely regarded as man's profession. But today, more women are breaking into the field, using their technical skills not only to earn a living, but also to contribute to the growth of the nation's economy. Female mechanics are no doubt playing an important role in creating employment by acquiring automobile repairs and maintenance skills, thereby becoming self-employed and, in some cases, employing apprentices and other workers. To further encourage them and boost their productivity, the administration of President Bola Tinubu had, in the last 3 years, trained some of them through technical and vocational training program of the Industrial Training Fund, ITF, to enhance their performance. Some of them who bear their mind on the training commended President Bola Tinubu and ITF for giving priority to upscaling their skills and skills for optimal performance.
16: I thank the ITF for building my capacity on this job through their super program. The president's government has done so well for us as female mechanics.
17: The popular say, they say it's the same level with white collar job for office. In fact, we make more money in our work. We are happy.
18: Whatever a man can do, a woman can do better. This is what motivated me to become a female mechanic, and I'm happy that I can support my family with it. I've also benefited from the government training 2 years ago.
15: Senior Special Assistant to the President on Industrial Training and Manpower Development, Mr. Adam Seyanyide, describes skills development as key to national economic development.
19: Our focus is forming workforce development for industrial growth, transforming skills into jobs, enterprises, and manufacturing capacity, and positioning Nigeria as Africa's hub for industrial talent and innovation.
15: The Director General of Industrial Training Fund, ITF, Dr. Afis Oluwatoyin-Ogun, said the fund will continue to provide necessary training towards actualizing the Renew Hope agenda of President Bola Tinubu on skills development.
20: Unlocking Nigeria's human capital for industrial transformation, building skills, driving innovation, and creating prosperity. We are not just going to sit down here and watch the artisans train and go away.
15: Dr. Oluwatoyin-Ogun also called for the support of stakeholders towards reducing unemployment through technical and vocational trade training in the country.
21: In Abuja, Matthew Ayola, Grassroots Nigeria.
22: Wow, very interesting. And no doubt female mechanics are successfully breaking barriers and challenging the deep-seated stereotypes when it concerns, you know, auto mechanics. Thank you for that report. And this is the size of the package for today. For feedback, you can reach us on frcplan@gmail.com. Grassroots Nigeria was enabled by the producer, Amakaine, assistant producer, Rabbi Momo, and Rosemary Achaya. We also appreciate our correspondents for their contributions, Gona Agu, Fumi Adewi, Grandpolo Delok, and Matthew Ayola. Many thanks also to our executive producer, Folasha Deorimolade. I am Mariam Okesanjo, asking you to join us again tomorrow for another exciting package of the program. Have a wonderful day, and coming up shortly at 9:30 is Global Space. Do stay tuned. Good afternoon.

0: Did you know that the Nigerian Hydrological Services Agency, NISA, has issued a high flood risk alert for 15 states from September 19th to September 25th, 2026? What are these states? Well, hold that thought as I welcome you to another edition of Global Space, coming to you on the network service of Radio Nigeria, the largest radio network in Africa and the radio station of the year. This program raises awareness about environmental degradation, pollution, conservation, and the need to embrace sustainable and healthy practices for the good of all. Our focus in this edition will be on update on the 2026 flood prediction. You'll get to know the states on high flood risk this month and what needs to be done as the rain continues. If you would like to make comments, contributions, tell us what you're doing to protect the environment. Use an advert or sponsor the program. Call or send a message to 0803-969-4729. The number again is 0803-969-4729. My name is Victor Onoli. Flooding remains one of Nigeria's most persistent environmental challenges. Every rainy season, communities across the country face different forms of flooding, including flash floods, urban flooding, and riverine flooding. But the latest warning from the Nigerian Hydrological Services Agency places particular attention on the dangers of rising waters and riverine flooding in 15 states from September 19. The states are Imo, Cross River, Ebonyi, Benue, Anambra, Akwa Ibom, Lagos, Rivers, Edo, Kogi, Taraba, Delta, Bayelsa, Enugu, and Abia. NISA says nine river stations require close monitoring, including Obubra, Itigiri, and Epento on the Cross River. This means residents in vulnerable communities cannot afford to ignore the warnings. For more on the Nigerian Hydrological Services Agency's high flood risk alert, let's join Sunday Igoche as he interacts with David Tura, Nigerian Hydrological Services Agency, NISA.
1: Good afternoon, dear listener. As we promised on this program that as the rainy season continues, we'll continue to bring you updates from the Nigerian Hydrological Services Agency regarding the flood prediction for 2026. As you may be aware, recently the agency released an urgent alert that 15 states are on a high flood risk. This afternoon, we'll be going to the agency to hear from the
2: Hydrological Information System and Remote Sensing, GIC, Emmanuel Bituna,
1: to give us an update as of today. Please, could you bring us to up to date on the recent update released by your agency?
3: Hello, thank you so much for having me. I am glad to be here with you. And one more, I would like to bring regards from my Director General, Professor Umar Ibrahim Mohammed, and the entire team of Nigeria Hydrological Services Agency. And just like it was mentioned, yes, recently NISA just issued a forecast capturing 15 states across the Federation that are to be affected by flood within this week. These are advisories that have been given, areas and states that have been identified to be at risk. The states that have been identified to be at risk across the Federation include Lagos, Kogi, Edo, Delta, Rivers, Akwa Ibom, Abia, Imo, Cross River, Anambra, Ebonyi, Enugu, Benue, and Taraba states across the Federation. So also together with this, not just states that was identified, including local governments as well as communities were also identified to be affected, or areas to be affected. And then we went as far to also identify other risk factors, including schools, healthcare facilities, markets, churches and mosques that are at risk of flooding within this week. So all of these have been identified, and yes, together with this, some recommendations have been given.
1: When I look at the release, you identify schools, you identify markets, you identify healthcare centers and other facilities that are likely to be affected. we would like to know, at this stage, being communicated urgency of this situation?
3: Thank you so much. I'm glad you're asking questions like this. Yes, this case has been communicated, and also not just to the state as well, also to the National Emergency Management Agency have been made aware of this. And as we speak, some states are already picking it up and giving a follow-up announcement to the states and those affected to be at risk, identifying areas, particularly about Lagos State, as we speak, have also given a follow-up advisory to the communities and those residing along these areas to be at high alert and, if possible, relocate and evacuate from this position. And together with this, Emergency Operations Center has been activated as we speak to be monitoring the situation as we speak currently. And we have also been giving some follow-ups to this. There are some states that are currently experiencing flooding as we speak. States like Cross River State and Delta State have already started seeing, I think as of yesterday, reports reaching out, particularly around Asaba, along Opanam Road in Delta State, have already started experiencing across the state as well in other areas. So yes, this is something of concern, and we hope that residents that have been identified within, that fall within these prone areas to be on high alert, very, very high alert, and if possible, within this time frame, evacuate and go to a safe zone.
1: What are the advisory to the communities, or for someone listening to you and his or her community matters, one of the states or one of the parts to experience flooding? What are the likely advice will you give to them right now?
3: So some of the advisory people who are within these areas that have been identified to be at high risk include, if possible, move away from these locations to a higher ground and move all valuables, as well as livestock and other things that could be moved away from the location to a higher ground. Another thing is to also monitor updates that we give from the NIHSA website on www.nihsa.gov.ng. One more thing is to also ensure that they try as much as possible to not cross flooded waters, either on foot or vehicle, not to cross any areas identified to be flooded by vehicle, and then try as much as possible to clear all drainages that is closest to them. Very important, and this is very key.
1: For these states that have maybe created an emergency center or a point that people can move to for maybe a temporary center, I don't know whether the states are also communicating or giving people feedback so that some of those centers can be included in your subsequent update. Are there any collaboration like that?
3: Thank you so much, Sunday. Yes, there are improved strengthening of our collaborations across states. And just like I mentioned about Lagos State, just a week before now, we were in Lagos State in strengthening our collaboration with the state. And as we speak, the collaboration is yielding good results. And Lagos State have been very, very active and giving advisories to the communities that were identified to be prone. And we have also expanded across 10 states in the country, expanding our collaboration and strengthening our collaboration, and also see possibilities of even improving their capacity within the states to be able to handle some of these events, these flood events that may be likely to happen or at risk within their region. Thank you.
1: What of emergency number? Do we have emergency number at the center, or each state have their emergency that for those that may be having issues of where to go to, or they can reach out to for help?
3: Emergency number, yes. The National Emergency Management Agency has given out an emergency number of 112, right, to call. However, this is still, I can't speak strongly on that, about the administrative process involved in this to officially issue it as a number across all mobile phones and mobile networks in the country. But yes, there's a segregated number as we speak that can be called for emergencies. We also want to advise the nearest emergency that could be gotten into, it could be the police or the fire service, as much as we can, because they have also been activated and they are fully aware of this information. So yes, and also reach out to NIHSA, right, either through our website or any of our publications that have been issued out, to also communicate with us. most importantly, what we want to identify is we have a communication channel on our website. The moment you identify that we are within this risk zone, where we can communicate to emergency managers, both at federal level and state level as well, to communicate this risk. So I want to believe that sometimes there's a

0: move away from such locations to a higher ground. Do not wait for the flood water to come and then you start looking for emergency. That is not what we advise. Immediately you get the alert, you move away from such areas to a higher ground, right? Because most importantly, the first point of contact is the person that is being affected. The moment the person is being affected is taking a proactive step, it makes it easier for any other emergency to be able to be addressed.
1: If you are listening and you are in a low or a flood prone area, or your area has been identified as a risk, please move to a higher ground as he has said and pay attention to weather updates. Get contact of emergency number handy. It could be of the police. Every state has police emergency number or control room or local emergency number. Please don't take it for granted. Quickly, let's look at the level of our major rivers. Some of our listeners have been acting from Kogi particularly. They want to know the condition of the River Niger. Like, what is the level of River Niger River Benue as we speak?
0: So, thank you so much. The conditions right now, this is the period where we expect the peak of River Niger and Benue. And then at this stage, they are at the one of the highest level, right, in which we experience or in which we ought to experience within a year, right? There's a threshold. It has not hit the highest threshold, no. But it is approaching the highest point of what we expect within a river. So this is, at this stage, not a cause for alarm. No, it is not a cause for alarm. It is just a notification that it is getting to the point where we would be a little concerned, but very much, and that's why these alerts are being given. Along the River Niger and Benue, part of the areas where we are totally or more of concern is from the Benue part is the Taraba region as well as the Benue. Okay, and then at the confluence in Kogi, we are expecting increased boiling from the rivers and down to the Niger Delta. So this is what we are experiencing and this is what we are seeing, and we are issuing out the alert. We are seeing this trend and this pattern from the river and how it is flowing down, and that's why we are giving out the warning. However, there are also, not just the riverine flooding, there are also some parts of these states that may experience urban flooding. So not just directly to riverine flooding alone. Urban flooding also included, but areas along the River Niger and Benue down to the Niger Delta are also of concern.
1: Thank you very much for speaking to us on Global Space this afternoon on the Network Service of Radio Nigeria. Before we let you go, what will be your parting words for anyone listening to you now?
0: My parting words will be for every one of us to see flood management as a collective approach and not a one-man or one-army thing. Everyone ought to be a stakeholder. Every single one of us are stakeholders in this. And the best way to tackle flooding is when all of us adhere to warnings, follow recommendations, and ensure that we act on these recommendations. Thank you so much.
1: Yes, as he has said, take every prediction, every update given seriously, and act accordingly.
2: I've been speaking with Emmanuel Tuna. He is the head Geographical Information System and Remote Sensing, GIC.
1: Nigeria Hydrological Services Agency. Thank you very much for speaking to us on Global Space.
0: Thank you so much for having me.
2: My name is Sunday Igoche. Good afternoon.
3: Thank you, Sunday, and our guest for those insights.
4: Radio Nigeria, uplifting the people and uniting the nation.
3: The Nigerian Hydrological Services Agency, NISA, has called on state governments, local government councils, emergency management authorities, traditional institutions, and community leaders to take immediate precautionary measures. But flood preparedness is not only the responsibility of government. Individuals, families, and communities also have important roles to play. If you live in a flood-prone area or in any of the states at high risk, for instance, Imo, Cross River, Ebonyi, Benue, Anambra, Akwa Ibom, Lagos, Rivers, Edo, Kogi, Taraba, Delta, Bayelsa, Enugu, and Abia. Ask yourself, where will my family go as the water rises? Do I know the safest route out of my community? Are my important documents protected? Have I discussed an evacuation plan with my children?

0: and other members of my household. Do I know where the high ground is? Answers to these questions are important because when flood water begins to rise rapidly, every minute matters. Let me bring you this short drama entitled Fatherland, No Be Excuse. Enjoy.
1: 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Communities.
2: Good morning, Mr. John.
3: Good morning, Mommy Abigail.
2: I just listened to the news. NEMA has warned that this year's flooding could be severe. They are advising people living in low-lying and flood-prone areas to relocate early before the situation becomes dangerous.
3: Mommy Abigail, I just finished building this house last month. We are moving in next week. I'm not going anywhere. This is my father's land. Besides, God will protect us.
2: Okay. Mr. John, as they say, a word is enough for the world. Have you forgotten what happened last year? Around 2 a.m., flood entered this compound. You almost drowned before the community youths rescued you. Everything was destroyed. It's like you had a short memory. I've even forgotten to remind you. You borrowed money from friends and neighbors to start all over again. And the folks are still waiting for repayment.
4: Never, we never build house. Our house strong well, well. We build them with quality materials.
3: Elan again.
4: Nothing that happened. Jealousy. Jealousy. Jealousy is the root of hatred.
2: My sister, I don't need jealousy anybody. Flood water may be asked whether house new or old. Before building a house, people should always consider the environment.
3: Good morning, everybody. I just listened to the weather report on Radio Nigeria. And they say every winter will continue. And flooding is expected in low-lying and riverine communities across the country. This is not a rumor. Remember, the Nigerian Meteorological Services Agency and Nigerian Meteorological Agency have all warned that water levels may rise sharply within the next few days.
5: I beg. Will help me see my second language, please. Since we start, one book don't disappear. Even mosquito from my room, that you wear a jacket.
3: You go ask the mosquito now.
5: Ogala log. If flood feed me fish visit my kitchen last year, feed me. This year, I don't want to drink coconut ho for my fellow. I don't love you. At the end of this compound, I am directing everybody to prepare here and locate before the flood comes.
3: You will.
5: Yes, this will be our ancestral land, but life is more important than property. Mr. John, you have explained this before. Why are you still ignoring the warning?
3: Roga, I just built this house. The foundation is solid. Nothing will happen. Even my wife at this foundation. Let me go through the
5: wood paper. Roger, now the same thing we took last year, the poor flood carry your generator. Go visit that.
3: You know, sorry, die here now.
5: I beg you. The rest of people are relocating before owner. Let me know.
4: I beg you, call him my husband alone.
5: Tell him. Okay. My sister, I do the laugh now. I did not my own mistake too. See, last year, I said because I say, now my papa's land is. I don't get another one, now my papa begins. So, it didn't happen. Now, when water hits my chest, I discover, say, father land, no excuse. Whether you not like him or not, nobody. Everybody go back. And some men make music will come interview us because we in no warning. In the government opens an internally displaced person's camp nearby. Maybe we'll avoid there.
6: or relocate to a safer place where it has my family member be until the flow passes. Safety for
2: them. Thank you, Ogalano. Tell them it is better to meet early and return safely than to wait until flood water. Trust us.
3: Hey, it is this. I don't understand you again. Eh?
4: My husband, I beg you, maybe we should listen this time. Because the way they are talking about this thing, you better say the thing this serious.
3: Hey. You're all right, too. All of my right, too. This house can be rebuilt if anything happens. But life cannot. Eh? What I'm going to carry my wife go my neighbor house like as a carry cuckoo wife go drop for another person.
5: Hey, hey, hey. Correction of that. What is that?
3: My wife, God will protect those who act wisely. Come make me back.
4: He will protect us soon.
5: Correct. Before flood come knock, make we no lock door and waka. Let you all begin back now.
6: Why everybody go back down now? Let me go here.
7: That was our short drama, reminding us that flood warnings are meant to save lives. 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If you would like to make a comment, tell us what is happening in your community in regards to flooding. Call or send a message to 0803-969-4729. That is 0803-969-4729. 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This program raises awareness about environmental degradation, pollution, conservation, and the need to embrace sustainable and healthy practices for the good of all. We've been discussing updates on the 2026 flood prediction with the focus on the high flood risk alert by NISA and what needs to be done as the rain continues. 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
8: Thank you, Victor. This is a summary of weather reports across Nigeria from Wednesday, September 23rd to Wednesday, September 30, 2026, according to the Nigerian Meteorological Agency forecast. The rains continue with scattered thunderstorms and passing showers across major regions. The northern region, including Kano, Sokoto, and Maiduguri, will be mostly cloudy with intermittent morning mist giving way to localized afternoon or evening thunderstorms. Moderate chances of rain tapering off slightly towards the end of the period. Temperatures will be between 23 degrees Celsius to 34 degrees Celsius. From the north central Federal Capital Territory, Abuja, passing clouds and high humidity, turning into isolated thunderstorms and thundery showers mostly during afternoon and evening hours. Consistent rain probability between 50% to 70%, particularly between September 23 and September 26, with cumulative rainfall picking up again by September 29 to 30. Temperature varies between 21 degrees Celsius to 31 degrees Celsius. And then we move to the southern and coastal region, including Lagos, Port Harcourt, and Calabar. Overcast skies with persistent morning drizzles and heavy afternoon thunderstorms. High rain probability throughout the week, accompanied by high humidity exceeding 80%. Temperatures is likely to be between highs around 23 degrees Celsius to 30 degrees Celsius. And for general advisories, exercise caution when driving during heavy afternoon downpours due to reduced visibility and localized surface pooling. For agriculture and aviation, farmers can expect adequate soil moisture, while flight operators should check real-time updates from NIMET for localized terminal forecasts. Remember, the Nigeria Hydrological Services Agency, NISA, has said the states below are at high risk this month: Imo, Cross River, Ebonyi, Benue, Anambra, Akwa Ibom, Lagos, Rivers. Others are Edo, Kogi, Taraba, Delta, Bayelsa, Enugu, and Abia. Please pay attention to weather updates and take action accordingly. I'm David Umar. It's back to you, Victor.
7: Thank you, David, for the weather report. 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But forecast is most useful when it leads to action. 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Keep emergency contacts available, and if you're advised to evacuate or conditions around you becomes dangerous, move to higher grounds early. 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This is where we end today's edition of Global Space. We appreciate you for staying tuned. If you would like to make comments, contributions, place an advert, or sponsor the program, call or send a message to 0803-969-4729. That is 0803-969-4729. You can also visit the marketing department of FRCN headquarters, Radio House in Atengariki, Abuja. Many thanks to everyone who contributed to the success of this program. My producer is Sunday Igoche. I am Victor Onoli. Remember, flood warnings are not meant to create panic, but to give us time to prepare. Take the warning seriously. Prepare early. Stay safe. See you next week, Wednesday, at 12:30. Bye-bye.
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0: Welcome back. I'm super excited that you are there listening. And of course, today promises to be a super duper edition. Of course, I have me a lady and gentleman to discuss a very pertinent issue that has to do with mentorship. When you say somebody is your mentor or an idol, what does that mean to you? You're going to find out all about this. So I have live in the studio, representing the Access Bank CSR Initiative Group 2026. That is talking about Corporate Social Responsibility Initiative Group of 2026. Of course, they have taken time over the years coming on this show for enlightenment and educating the public about their activities. The badge of the 2026 CSR Initiative Group of Access Bank is right here represented. And of course, from the Ministry of Education, we also have a woman that has put in so many years in educating the students, the younger ones. And of course, she is a teacher with years of experience. She is also here in the studio. Our focus today is on education. And our topic would be the essence of mentorship for students. I am your uncle, Maria Ihuoma. Now to meet my guest, a seasoned teacher with many years of teaching experience is none other than Mrs. Ayegbeni Fidelia. Ma'am, welcome to the program.
1: Thank you very much.
0: You are representing Ministry of Education.
1: Yes, I'm delighted.
0: You're welcome to Guest of the Moment.
1: Thank you.
0: And of course, representing the Access Bank CSR Initiative Group 2026 is none other than Uchenna Chukwu. Welcome to the show.
2: Thank you for having me. Good afternoon.
0: Good afternoon. It's good to have you here on Guest of the Moment. We are super excited here on our dual station, Metro 97.7 FM and Radio 1103.5 FM. Well, straight to business. Mentorship. It is fantastic to have a mentor. Let's hear it all. What is mentorship and how do you explain it to a student at the junior secondary level, ma'am?
1: Thank you very much. When we talk about mentorship, it is a journey. It is actually a journey of interest where the ones that know more than the children are willing to work with the children that have not known their left from their right, so to say. It's not that we are saying that the children are totally dull or they are dumb. No. But we all know that at one point or the other, we usually have people that give support to the children. People who tell the child, I have interest in you. Don't walk alone. There are certain things you are doing wrong. I need to put you right. These are the process of mentoring a child.
0: I see.
1: And every child needs a mentor.
0: All right, that's interesting. Just a mentor to guide the child.
1: To guide
0: them. So achieving maybe their dreams and all that. Okay, so I'll still remain on you. How important is mentorship in the life of a student in relation to academic performance and confidence? So how important is it?
1: Yes, mentorship is very important in the life of a child as they grow up. Most times, when children misbehave, most times when children don't get it well academically, we tend to criticize them. We tend to think they are lazy and all, forgetting that there are several things that are contending with them. Okay, when we were growing up, there was nothing like social media. There was, in fact, the television wasn't that much into the children's life then, but here today now, the social media and several other things are really, really affecting the child psychologically and even physically. Most times, the children don't have enough time to read because they are watching programs on the TV and the rest of them. But through mentorship, we get to help them to arrange their life pattern, you know, into achieving their set goals. So mentorship is very, very important. Where a child has made up their mind that and has given up on education, the place of mentorship will give the child back the confidence that the child has lost. Not only that, we tend to help the child, bring the child at the attitude of the child towards not only education, but towards life in general. We tend to help the child to mend life in general through mentorship. Okay. There are so many things that the child is going through in these days and time.
0: All right, ma'am, hold your thought there. So let me go straight to the representative of the Access Bank CSR 2026 initiative. Why did the Access Bank, especially the group of 2026, choose this time to focus on education and mentorship in particular? Why?
2: Yes, thank you very much. This year, 2026, is very, very important, especially in our country. And we are looking to partner with professionals, educational professionals like Mr. Yedbini and the Ministry of Education, in line with the bank's values for our strategic objectives and also our sustainable positive impact that we want to bring to the society. And we thought it fit that we should partner in terms of not just infrastructure, which is important. We've done a lot of that over the course of the years, but we also want to ensure that we don't just build the infrastructure, we also build the minds of the young people. And we believe that mentorship is going to be very key and critical to walk them by hand through the process, so that we say, okay, even as we are creating a conducive learning environment for you, we also want to ensure that you have the right professionals standing by you who are equipped, who have the capacity to build the next generation of young leaders. So that is why we are partnering with the Ministry of Education and these professionals in 2026.
0: Well, brilliant. So let me remain on you still. Why is it important for organizations like yours to invest in the personal development and the future of students beyond physical infrastructure and educational materials?
2: Yes, it's very, very important because Access Bank, we're also doing this and also calling on other corporate organizations to ensure that they jump on this come on this journey with us, even as we try to equip young people, equip schools, equip organizations, younger organizations that are involved in education, to ensure that they have access to quality services, educational services, access to the equipment that they need, books, any facilities that they need. So we're just partnering with them on this journey, and we are calling on other corporate organizations to also do same, because it's something that we should do for the betterment of the country, Nigeria. And we believe that this is the first step towards the development of Nigeria. If we can focus on the young child to ensure that he has everything he needs to grow, I believe that the future is bright.
0: Instead of saying catch them young and set their values right.
2: Exactly.
0: Let me go back to the seasoned teacher here. Who is qualified to be a mentor? And I mean, can just anyone mentor a child, in this case, a student?
1: We will not say just anyone. But a mentor, number one, you cannot give what you don't have. Before you become a mentor to a child, you must have or you must possess certain qualities that even in the rapport with the child will learn from you, learn from your attitude, learn what you want to tell him or her, that this is not the right way to go. Now, an adult can be a mentor, an adult teacher can be a mentor, professionals mentor young ones, especially the children that have interest in one profession or the other.
0: Okay.
1: And we also have peer mentoring. where a child in a, maybe in a higher class can mentor the ones in the junior class, knowing the fact that the child has gone through most of the things that these new ones are going through. Let's take, for instance, a GSS 3 student who has been in school for a while can decide to mentor a GSS 1 student who is just coming from the primary school into the secondary school. So we cannot say just anybody can be a mentor. One who possesses the right knowledge, one who possesses the right attitude that the child can learn from, and one who is not ready to exploit the child in any way can be a mentor.
0: Wow. So invariably anyone can be a mentor if that person has good attitudes and has the right values, qualifications and all that.
1: Yes.
0: Oh, that's very interesting. We all need mentors. Well, if you are a student listening right now, you need to pay attention. This program is for you. You need to be mentored to become somebody in life, or to attain your goals, your dreams in life. So pay attention to this program. It's still Guest of the Moment on Metro 97.7 FM and Radio 1 103.5 FM. Still on Mrs. Ayegbeni, right? Are there students who resist mentorship? And what can parents and teachers do to win them over?
1: Yes, there are students who resist mentorship. But you see, the major thing that a child needs is a show of love and interest. The child is looking up to you to see if you are going to win him or her through the display of love. But if you start with being harsh in your correction, the child is going to lose it, is going to resist your wanting to mentor the child. But when you come in a subtle manner, your approach matters a lot in mentorship. If you come with the attitude of correction alone and then you leave it at that, the child is going to say, oh, these are the people that, the only adult people that are not willing to listen to me. So for instance, you see a child that is always playing ball and not wanting to read. Why not move close to that boy?
0: I see.
1: Show interest.
0: Oh, wow.
1: In that ball. And then from there, you can then say you are doing the right thing, but not yet at the right time.
0: I see.
1: And then you can even tell the boy that there are so many professional footballers in Nigeria today that started with education. Why not try and balance it up? You know, these are comforting ways the child is looking for, not criticism. So when the child is resisting mentorship, you go in love. You correct the child in love. And then you win the child over. The first step is in winning the child over before you can get the heart of the child.
0: I see. Kind of talking about carrot and stick approach.
1: Thank you very much.
0: All right, let me move to the CSR group. How can corporate organizations connect young people with positive role models and mentors? How can you do that?
2: Yes, so I think it's very important, first and foremost, for us to come closer to them, because, you know, the young people, they don't know their left from their right. They have desires to be, for instance, they want to be a Dangote tomorrow.
0: Some of them know their left from their right. Too.
2: Some of them want to be Dangote. Some of them want to be a Lumelo. Some of them want to be bank MD.
0: Sure.
2: Some of them want to be professional engineers. So we want to get closer to them so that they can be closer to the role models that they look up to.
0: Okay.
2: So when we come around, we, like I said earlier, we just don't want to create conducive learning environments. We want to be part of the journey with them so that they can see, okay, this is the person that I'm aspiring to be like.
0: Yeah.
2: So they can look at us and say, yes, I'll work harder. And of course, we'll give them that motivation, anything that they need. Because when we're making the rounds, we found out that we saw people who were learning in environment despite of the environment, you know, and we said, no, we have to come in and see how we can improve this learning environment for the young people so that they can be, you know, they can enjoy learning so that they can be able to achieve their goals of becoming great people in life. So this is a way that I feel that this can be done.
0: Brilliant. I think the Access Bank CSR group is doing great with this initiative. You want to reach out to those concerned, particularly the students right now. Okay, explain this, your particular project for the year. Explain it. How are you hoping to engage with the students? And let us know what you want them to take away from the program.
2: Thank you very much. So this year we earmarked the project to focus on education.
0: Okay.
2: Over the course of years, we've touched on different aspects in maternity. We've touched on other aspects, but this year we decided to focus on education. And the goal is for a 5-year period of time.
0: Okay.
2: We hope to touch the lives of at least 1,000 students. 1,000 students. I want to basically improve the learning environments for them, and this is going to go towards renovation of classrooms. We've also set out to do some of that, and our flagship project this year is with the Ajay Comprehensive Junior Secondary School, and we are already set. We've done some remodeling. We've provided fans, water closets, and so many other things, and too numerous to mention right now. But we just, like I said, when we're doing our mapping of the environment, we saw that we needed to come, you know, down to the level of these young people, improve their lives, their lives in the education, the schools, basically, so that they can enjoy learning. And I'm so happy to be here with Mrs. Ayebeni, and listening to her, I know that we need to even do more, you know, so that she can be able to be encouraged to help more people to achieve their dreams.
0: This is brilliant. Your CSR group is really transforming Ajay, right?
2: Yes, Comprehensive Ajay Secondary School. Junior Secondary
0: Where is
2: School.
0: The location?
2: It's located in Sabo Yaba.
0: Sabo Yaba.
2: Yes, so by come Friday, I'm going to do the unveiling, commissioning, and handing over of that project to them.
0: Oh, you have already built
2: it? Yes, we've already done the remodeling. We've provided some of those materials to them, painting, and like I mentioned already. So, and there's still more we plan to do over this 5-year period of time. Like I said, we want to touch at least 1,000 students through this project, and this is just the flagship year. And hopefully, working with more seasoned educationists like Mr. Ayebeni, we believe we can do this and even more.
0: I want to remain on you. How does this initiative align with the bank's broader commitment to education and community development?
2: Yes, of course, it aligns with our goals and the bank's resolve. Like I said earlier, we want to be able to reach out to young people. You know, first and foremost, the bank wants to be the most respected bank in Africa.
0: Amazing.
2: Which we're already there. And we believe that having such projects in place puts us, you know, as front runners in this regard. And it's part of our desire. This is from Corporate Council Group, which is just a team within Access Bank. There are many other teams that are doing great things all over the country. And I believe that this is a project, is part of our strategic objectives. It is ingrained in us as staff of Access Bank that wherever we go, we must affect the environment positively and lives positively. So like I said, Corporate Council Group this year, and for the period of 5 years, we've said we're going to focus on education. And we hope that we have started on a good note, and hopefully we'll do much more.
0: Do you see yourselves as giving back or investing?
2: Yes, so giving back is, anybody can give back, you know, but we believe it's more about investing, like you said, in the lives of young people. We want to sow seeds that after now, maybe years to come, they can look back and say, yes, my life was affected positively because of this step taken by this organization. And I'm sure it's just like paying it forward. So we believe that when they get to positions where they can also affect more lives, they will also do more.
0: Well, we are supposed to take a short break, but I wonder, do we have time for that short break? Okay. My producer said we should continue.
2: Sure.
0: Amazing. Okay. Let's look at mentoring in this perspective. So how do students begin to internalize the lessons received from their mentors, ma'am?
1: That's a nice one. Yes, there are so many areas in their lives they can do that, what they have gained from their mentor.
0: Mm.
1: Like, for instance, their attitude from negative to being positive about life in general. Mentorship can change their mindsets. From a child that believe I can't make it, I'm a failure, to believing that I'll give it a try, I'll be successful, I'll be better than where I used to be. Then there is also the aspect of building up their self-esteem. Mentorship can help a child to build up the self-esteem. And not only that, just like he has said, they can also become leaders too, and start to mentor other children too,
0: right,
1: their peers, and even in the home, when changes truly occur as a result of mentoring, they can also have influence on their parents. You know, there are times when it is the child that will say, "Daddy, don't do that."
0: Absolutely.
1: Yes. And the father will be shocked. Oh, it's now my child that is telling me not to do this. But I used to.
0: Earlier today, I mentored my mom.
1: So you can imagine.
0: That's interesting. Okay, I still want to remain on you, ma'am.
1: Okay.
0: For the student listening to this program, what would you like him or her to remember about mentorship?
1: I want you to remember that you cannot walk the journey alone. You have to get professionals who have been on this journey for a while. You have to get people who have been successful in whatever you hope to become in future. You need to get a mentor to help you. Okay. You need a mentor.
0: Interesting. And then let's take your last word before I go to Uchenna.
1: Okay. My last word to all the mentors there and intending mentors is that be focused. When you remember that you are dealing with lives in your hand, what you make of them today will determine how our future will look like. Thank you.
0: Oh, fantastic. Now to Uchenna Chiku. What message would you leave with the students participating in the CSR program for this year? What would be the message?
2: Yes, we just want to encourage them because we know that to be a young person in Nigeria today is very difficult. You know, they are faced with a lot of challenges, you know. First and foremost, you know, we have situations of not having enough access to resources, you know, resource materials, and even to pay the fees. So we know it's difficult enough to even get into school. So we want to encourage them that the fact that you are here, you've come here, we want to say kudos, well done, and we want you to do more. We want you to aspire to the highest heights that you can get to. And then we want to also walk with you through the journey. And then if there's any way we can support, just as we've started today, we hope to just, you know, be that little glimmer of light and hope, you know, because we know there's so many things that can bring you down as a young person. Like you said, not everybody is even aspiring to, you know, to go to university and tertiary institutions, but we know that we can support this ones the little we can. So we are saying, well done, we believe in you, and we hope that you go out and conquer your world.
0: Brilliant. Finally, can you reiterate when and where is the program taking place?
2: Yes, so the program is taking place this Friday at the Ajay Community Junior High School,
1: Comprehensive
2: Junior High School, and at Sabo Yaba. And then we're going to do the commissioning and the handing over of the projects that we've completed to the school authorities. And we hope you can all come.
0: After this, what next?
2: After this, bigger and bigger things to come. Hopefully.
0: All right. I guess we have pretty well have spoken about extensively about this program, the CSR initiative of the Access Bank of Group 2026, where the focus for the year is education, and our topic has been the essence of mentorship for students. And of course, I want to say a big thank you to our seasoned teacher with many years of experience in the teaching line, Mrs. Ayegbeni Fidelia, representing Ministry of Education. Thank you, ma'am, for coming on the show.
1: Thank you very much.
0: And of course, to the bank's representative for the initiative, that is Uchenna Chukwu. It's awesome. Well done for a brilliant initiative.
2: Thank you very much for having us.
0: It's been a wonderful time with you on the show. We'll do it again next time. That's next week, Wednesday, with yet another set of guests of the moment. It's been Guest of the Moment on Metro 97.7 FM and Radio 1 103.5 FM. And of course, I am your host, Maria Ihoma. Do have a wonderful day and be the best you want to see. Keep mentoring people out there. Bye-bye.

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3: 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Venue: Oshodi Solo Legislative Hall. 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Or Yemisi on 0813-524-3587. 0813-524-3587. 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
1: Yo, I see the Ayewa eating. 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

0: cloudy in on Lagos Island here in Lagos. 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My name is Pretty Adegoke. 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
1: Maria Ihoma. Good afternoon.
0: We begin with the headlines. Lagos kicks off NHRC experts decry prosecution delay in child domestic labor cases.
1: Lagos kicks off safeguarding and child protection week.
0: Manufacturers Association of Nigeria seeks private sector inputs in industrialization drive.
1: Plus issues in politics, business and sports news.
0: Now the news in detail. The Lagos State Government has directed residents in flood-prone communities to relocate to higher ground following a seven-day flood alert issued by the Nigerian Hydrological Services Agency. Commissioner for the Environment and Water Resources, Tokunbo Wahab, urged residents in vulnerable areas not to wait for flood waters to rise before moving. The alert, which runs from September 19 to 25, identifies parts of Itiosa, Lagos Island, Okeiranla, Inaja, Kirikiri, and Ilaje waterfront among areas at risk of flooding. The state government says it has intensified monitoring across flood-prone and riverine communities of the state.
1: Meanwhile, the National Emergency Management Agency, NEMA, has intensified flood preparedness following the high-risk alert issued by the Nigeria Hydrological Services Agency. The agency activated its zonal directorates and operations offices covering the affected states to monitor vulnerable communities and coordinate response efforts. It says that early action remained critical to reducing impact of flooding on lives, livelihoods, and critical infrastructure. The NEMA Director General, Mrs. Zubaida Umar, in a statement, advised communities to give special attention to children, older persons, pregnant women, and persons with disabilities during evacuations. She advised residents against crossing flooded roads, bridges, and fast-moving water, either on foot or in vehicles, urging residents to monitor official flood warnings and updates from relevant government agencies. Lagos State is named one of the states of high risk of flooding along with Imo, Cross River, Ebonyi, Benue, Anambra, Oka, Akwa Ibom, Rivers, Edo, Kogi, Taraba, Delta, Bayelsa, Enugu, and Abia states.
0: And still on the environment, the chairman of Itire Ikate Local Council Development Area, Mr. Oluwafemi Odunayo, has urged residents to take the advantage of this Saturday sanitation to clear drainage channels to ensure the free flow of storm water and minimize the risk of flooding, particularly during the rainy season. Mr. Odunayo, in a statement made available to newsmen, says the exercise is designed to encourage residents, business owners, community leaders and other stakeholders to take collective responsibility for the cleanliness and environmental well-being of the respective community. The chairman notes that it was important to remove refuse to guard against stagnant water that may provide breeding space for mosquitoes and other diseases carrying vectors. He called on residents to take personal responsibility for environmental cleanliness and encouraging neighbors, business operators and other members of the communities to actively participate.
1: Now, away from the environment matters, lack of case reporting cultural factors, absence of support services, stigmatization and isolation of victims have been identified as major bottlenecks to justice for victims of child labor violations. These were the submissions of discussants as a stakeholders workshop aimed at addressing exploitative child domestic work in Lagos State. The event held in Alausa, Ikeja, with the theme From Reports to Justice, Closing the Gaps in Accountability for Abuse and Exploitation of Child Domestic Workers, was organized by a non-governmental organization, Sisiyara Advocacy Center. Deputy Director Legal at the National Human Rights Commission, Mrs. Yemisi Akile, who noted that the rights of child domestic workers must be protected, said lack of witnesses to testify, prosecution delays, and unprofessional conduct by first responders are major factors aiding the abuse of minors.
2: The life of every Nigerian child matters, and as such, because a child is vulnerable or because they come from families that cannot cater for their basic needs, doesn't mean that they are no more human beings. Every human being rights should be promoted and protected, and that is the message of the National Human Rights Court.
1: Child protection expert and lawyer Mrs. Ngozi Arinze, while speaking on advancing timely and effective justice for children, highlighted the consequences of delay, withdrawn or unresolved cases, and the importance of credible convictions and lawful outcomes. Mrs. Arinze, who said that reporting and documentation were key to guarding against recurring cases of underage workers being forced into inappropriate domestic chores, stated that outcomes of most cases are hindered due to families' unwillingness to proceed with reported cases, children becoming traumatized from repeated interviews or case files being delayed between investigators and prosecutors.
2: See excessive workload as training. So all of this has been addressed, that child domestic workers, they are primarily human and children. The fact that they are living in some other person's house does not derobe them of that right that other children enjoy. They are human, so we should treat them as such.
1: Convener of the event and Chief Executive Officer of CCIARA Advocacy Center, Mrs. B.C. Ajayi-Kayode, said studies show that a very high proportion of child domestic work is exploitative and violates Nigeria labor and child rights laws.
3: Child domestic work and abuse makes it intimidating, overwhelming for the child to report. The child may fear pregnancy, disclosure, rejection, being ostracized from the family, or being labeled as being dishonest. These are barriers that intensify when the alleged offender controls the home and the family, like is the financial bidder.
1: Other speakers, including the Nigeria Program Advisor for the Civil Society Organization sponsoring the campaign, Freedom Fund, Mrs. Chika Mwabike, noted that all hands must be on deck to ensure that all child labor violations go through the full process from reporting to protection and justice for victims.
0: The Lagos State Government has launched a five-day child protection campaign targeting more than 1,500 children across the state, six educational districts. Led by the Lagos State Domestic and Sexual Violence Agency, the campaign is part of the 2026 Safeguarding and Child Protection Week with a theme, My Silence Ends Here. The director of the agency's public affairs unit, Onodipe Okwebere, says the week-long exercise will run until Friday. Executive Secretary DSVA Tilola Vivaradini said children needed environment in which they could report abuse without fear and where adults and institutions will take responsible action in addressing their complaints. Also speaking, the Executive Chairman of Lagos State University Education Board, Hakim Shitu, urged education stakeholders to remain vigilant and responsive to signs and reports of abuse by pupils and students. In a keynote address, the Secretary to the Lagos State Government, Mrs. Bimbo Salihundein, described child protection as a collective responsibility involving government, schools, parents, communities, and other stakeholders.
1: Lagos State Governor Mr. Babajide Sanwo-Olu says the legacy of the government will be defined not only by the infrastructure delivered across the metropolis, but also by the institutions strengthened and systems established to sustain good governance beyond his tenure. The governor stated this in his message to the 2026-2027 legal year church Thanksgiving service held at the Cathedral Church of Christ, Marina, Lagos. The governor, in a goodwill message delivered by the secretary to the state government, Mrs. Abimbola Salihundein, described the commencement of the new legal year as an opportunity to reflect on the responsibility of the public institutions to outlive the individuals who occupy public office. The governor noted that judiciary remains at the heart of governance, stressing that a thriving society requires an effective justice system where rights are protected, disputes are fairly resolved, contracts are respected, and every citizen can seek justice irrespective of status. The governor reminded public servants that the positions were temporary, while the institutions that gave them the opportunity to serve belonged to the people.
0: The management of the Nigerian Maritime Administration and Safety Agency, NIMASA, has unveiled the NIMASA Blue Economy Accelerator Program and the National Innovation Hackathon as part of efforts to attract young Nigerians into the maritime and the blue economic sector to unlock new opportunities for innovation, entrepreneurship, and investment. The initiative is designed to provide a structured platform for young innovators and emerging enterprises to develop practical solutions to challenges across Nigeria's maritime and blue economic value chain. The Master Director General, Dr. Dayo Mobeola, described the initiative as a national development imperative aimed at enabling Nigeria to derive greater economic value from its maritime resources. He further explained that the scale of the country's maritime economy offered significant opportunities for economic diversification, jobs creation, innovation, and increased participation of Nigerians across the maritime value chain. The NIMASA boss, however, urged young innovators and entrepreneurs to take advantage of the opportunities in the sector.
1: Still on maritime, the Nigerian Ports Economic Regulatory Agency, NPERA, and the Nigerian Ports Authority, NPA, have commenced technical discussions on the transfer of the inland dry ports related in functions to the Nigerian Ports Economic Regulatory Agency, NPERA. This marks a significant step towards the implementation of Nigeria's new ports economic regulatory framework. The engagement is aimed at ensuring a smooth transition, clearly defining the responsibilities of the relevant government agencies and eliminating potential duplication of functions as the federal government advances reforms in the maritime and logistics sectors. Speaking during the meeting between the management teams of both NPERA and the NPA in Lagos, the Director General of NPERA, Dr. Pius Akuta, noted that the directive of the Minister of the Marine and Blue Economy, Chief Adegboyega Oyetola, should be seen as part of a broader effort to strengthen Nigeria's maritime and blue economy.
0: The Manufacturers Association of Nigeria has called on the federal government to urgently reduce energy, transportation, and financing costs as the country's headline inflation rate moderated marginally to 15.39% in the month of August. MAN, in its assessment of the August inflation figures, said the rate fell from 15.43% recorded in July, describing the development as a positive signal for businesses and consumers. However, the association cautioned that the marginal decline should not be interpreted as a significant reduction in the cost of production, noting that manufacturers are still grappling with several structural challenges. According to MAN, high energy costs, logistics difficulties, exchange rate pressures, expensive raw materials, and multiple fiscal and regulatory charges continue to raise the cost of manufacturing goods in the country. The Manufacturers Association said the focus of economic management should shift from merely tracking inflation to addressing the structural factors driving production costs and undermining the competitiveness of the nation's manufacturers. The group warned that persistent high operating costs could force some manufacturers to reduce production, particularly where the cost of running additional shifts or sourcing essential inputs before commercially unsustainable.
1: 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A reminder of the top stories in the package. NHRC Experts decry prosecution delay in child domestic labor cases. Lagos kicks off Safeguarding and Child Protection Week. And still to come, Manufacturers Association of Nigeria seeks private sector input in industrialization drive. Plus issues in politics, business and sports news. Do stay with us. We'll be back.
4: Hey, you. Yes, you. 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It will surprise you how wealth will come your way. Diligent hands attract wealth and peace of mind. A word, they say, is enough for the wise.
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6: Thank you very much for being with us. 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
1: Now to the rest of the news. The Manufacturers Association of Nigeria, MAN, has called for inputs from major stakeholders in the private sector in its industrial policy launched earlier this year to achieve the desired goal of placing the country in a league of industrialized nations. MAN President Mr. Francis Meshoye, who made the call at a forum in Lagos, noted that for any policy to be effective, it must align with efforts being made towards making factories operate more competitively, strengthen local supply chain, improve productivity, and drive sustainable jobs creation. Our correspondent, Ebere Obike, completes this story.
7: Mr. Meshoye noted that the policy was formally launched by the federal government in February 2026 as a roadmap for strengthening Nigeria's industrial base, deepening domestic value chains, and placing production competitiveness and job creation at the center of the country's economic strategy. He stressed that it seeks greater coordination across critical enablers of industrialization, including energy, infrastructure, finance, skills, trade, and innovation. According to Mr. Meshoye, this is particularly significant because Nigeria has had industrial development frameworks in the past, but implementation gaps, policy inconsistency, and weak coordination have often limited their impact. The MAN president expressed regret that the challenge before them is how to ensure that the new framework translates into measurable improvements in industrial performance.
8: MAN is an entity that will not have an opinion on business evaluation or so, but as an individual, definitely I will sit by because that's the way we can really support our indigenous business and be part of the stakeholders of the
7: group. Mr. Meshoye explains that at his official launch, they welcomed the renewed emphasis on industrialization and indigenous entrepreneurship while stressing that effective implementation must remain the defining priority. Director General of MAN, Mr. Shegla Jayeka, during his vote of thanks, said that the roadmap ahead for Nigerian manufacturing is promising.
8: The issue of trade is very important. The issue of immigration is very important. The issue of why you have come into a foreign country, what you have come to do is important. So if you get into that space and you start to engage in other level of activities, then it calls to question what relevant regulatory agencies are doing. Of course, we support that our Made in Nigeria products are traded and patronized, but in a situation where foreigners are venturing into areas where they shouldn't, I think the regulatory agencies should be mindful. And if they are
7: members of the Manufacturers Association of Nigeria and the members of the press attended the forum. For Newsreel, I am Iberi Obike.
6: Thank Thank you, Eberi. And now to other business news. The Central Bank of Nigeria, CBN's decision to cut its benchmark interest rate to 23% is expected to put further downward pressure on yields across the fixed income market as investors adjust to a lower interest rate environment. The Monetary Policy Committee cut the monetary policy rate by 350 basis points from 26.5% at its 307th meeting in Abuja. The decision came against a backdrop of moderating inflation. Headline inflation fell to 15.39% in August from 15.43% in July, while food inflation declined to 19.57% from 20.31%. Month-on-month headline inflation also showed slowed to 0.71% from 1.57%. Fixed income yields had already begun declining before the MPC decision. At its latest open market operations auction, the CBN offered 1 million naira, 1 trillion of bills, attracting 6.31 trillion in subscriptions and allotting about 4.4 trillion naira. The 154-day OMO bill cleared at 18.41%, while demand for the instrument reached 4.2 trillion naira against an offer of 400 billion naira. Its true yield was 19.96%, down from 20.64% at the previous auction. The regulator described the practice as a serious breach of, I beg your pardon, and has it on business news as produced by Eberi Obike.
1: Well, many thanks to you, Eberi Obike. We'll move straight to issues in politics. The Independent National Electoral Commission, INEC, has warned that the misuse of generative artificial intelligence poses a growing threat to the credibility of the 2027 general elections. The commission said manipulated audio, video, and images, as well as targeted messaging designed to expose different groups of voters to conflicting narratives, had made the threat no longer a distant theoretical risk. National Commissioner and Chairman of INEC's Information and Voter Education Committee, Mohammed Haruna, stated this in Abuja while declaring open a capacity-building workshop for the Commission's public affairs from across the country. Haruna said generative AI had made it cheaper and more difficult to detect manipulated content, warning that its misuse went beyond the production of fake materials. Meanwhile, former Secretary to the Government of the Federation, Babatunde Lawal, has defected to the Nigeria Democratic Congress, NDC, 3 months after dumping the African Democratic Congress, ADC, over allegations of rigged presidential primaries. Lawal announced this move in Abuja, declaring total support for the NDC presidential ticket of Peter Obi and Rabiu Musa Kwankwaso ahead of the 2027 general elections. Speaking after his official reception into the opposition party, the former SGF urged well-meaning Nigerians concerned about mounting insecurity, hunger, and economic hardship to rally behind the NDC. In another development, the opposition parties have no tangible programs of agenda for the country, while President Bola Tinubu is doing everything possible to secure a better future for citizens. Director General of the Grassroots Movement for Tinubu GMT, Prince B.C. Yusuf, stated this while reacting to the claim by the vice presidential candidate of the Nigeria Democratic Congress, NDC, Rabiu Musa Kwankwaso, that his party, if elected, would remove the fuel subsidy despite his principal's earlier statement that he would not remove it. He said the opposition was in disarray and was merely taking advantage of the situation to discredit the APC and President Bola Tinubu, emphasizing that the group was moving across the country to highlight President Tinubu's achievements. Director General of GMT said President Bola Tinubu had achieved a lot in infrastructure and human capital development adding that she deserved re-election to consolidate those achievements. And that's Issues in Politics as put together by Tawrid Abdullahi.
0: And now takes us to the ever-exciting world of sports, where newly invited striker George Ilekhenas left everyone in the Super Eagles training stunned with his shooting ability ahead of Friday's AFCON 2077 qualifiers against Madagascar. The Al Ittihad striker, who was raised in Lagos, took the decision to represent Nigeria after speaking with head coach Eric Schell and wasted no time in showing why the coach was keen on him. In yesterday's training, which was the first with his team, the coach Schell and the rest of the squad were stunned by his ball striking abilities, which wasn't all about the power in it, but also the precision that left both goalie Stanley Nwabali and Arthur Okonkwo for dead. The two goalkeepers struggled to keep his efforts out for the entire shooting session, and during a mini training game, he was also very strong in duels and decision making. With the absence of top striker Victor Osimhen, Eleni Kena is making a case to lead the line on Friday and possibly away at Guinea-Bissau. In basketball, Rivers Hoopers reclaimed the Nigerian Premier Football Basketball League crown yesterday following an unbeaten run in the 2026 Final Four playoffs in Port Harcourt. The Kingmen had secured the championship with a game to spare after dismantling Gboko City Chiefs 88-76 last Monday before edging Marktown Flyers 92-90 in a pulsating overtime victory yesterday. Tuesday's victory over Marktown completed a perfect finish for the Kingsmen and confirmed their seventh NBPL title. The Triumph also avenged their agonizing 74-72 defeat to Marktown in last season's championship game, which was decided in the final seconds on their home court. The title also secures Rivers Hoopers place in the 2027 Basketball African League, marking their return to the continental stage after a season-long absence. And our sport as packaged by Kelechi Bernard.
1: Many thanks to you, Kelechi Bernard. And before we end today's edition of Newsreel, here is a recap of major stories in the bulletin. Experts have decried recurring delays in prosecution of child domestic labor cases. Lagos State had kicked off this year's Safeguarding and Child Protection Week. The Manufacturers Association of Nigeria wants more input from the private sector in the national industrialization drive.
0: And as we end today's edition of Newsreel, which came to you from the Combined Service of Radio Nigeria, Lagos Operations, comprising Radio 1, 103.5 FM, and Metro FM 97.7. 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You can also check us out on Facebook at RN Online News Lagos. On behalf of the duty editor, Olusegun Hastrop, the entire production crew, and the studio manager, Idowu Zebio, my name is Pretty Adegoke, and I've read with my colleague,
1: Maria Ihoma.
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1: Lagos, are you ready? The whistle is about to blow. The races are about to begin. And the young champions are ready to take their place. 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Junior secondary school students from across Lagos State, this is your moment to compete, connect, and conquer. Football, athletics, swimming, relay races, exciting games, amazing prizes, and unforgettable memories. And behind this celebration of young talents are friends and partners who believe in our children and the future of sports. A big shout out to Owu Sportswear, Indomie Noodles, Pastor Ben Babafemi, Ayonda Foundation, Pastor Joshua Oreke, K2U Puzzle, and Primera Food Nigeria Limited. And where will all the actions happen? At the iconic CMS Grammar School Sports Ground, Bariga, Lagos. The journey begins with the qualifiers on Wednesday, 7th October 2026. Then comes the big one, the grand finale and final. Tuesday, 20th October 2026. For inquiries and registration details, call Femi Taiwo, 802-329-2640. Leko Awonuga, 0703-899-8468. Or Kelechi Bernard, 803-350-6036. From the pitch, to the track, to the pool.
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All right, Radio 1, 103.5 FM, STB, this second leg of Pain Service. My goal is that we for their owner. Good afternoon and welcome to my shift. From now, go reach 6 o'clock. I will go take share them together for here. But I don't hear that newsreel. Newsreel don't finish. It don't finish, according to my point. It don't finish. Then, you go come share them together again. One can go market, enter, go check body small, go enter. But don't forget to say for three o'clock we will bring you news. PG news for 3 o'clock. After which we enter for Tori for town. Tori for town now to bring you all about what in day inside town, how it take happen, who and who they involve for what in day happen. The ones where you don't hear before, where you're not this sure. Sound like rumor, but then here we will give you the authentic one. When you go here, then you go make use of it. Because I already tell you, say, for here, we're not there for their say. We hear and say, no. Now, what thing we, they sure, what thing we see, and we they tell on that. So, after that one, we will come enter inside the network. If network will agree us, we'll go Abuja. Bring you one thing or the other as we do go along and share all these things together. My goal is to move for there and so me and I go do ambo, but don't forget to, no matter what, say for 4 o'clock we must go Abuja. That one I must do, we must go Abuja, go see what thing they have done for Abuja and hear what thing they carry come from that very side, what they call network for Abuja. Okay, for 6 o'clock I will take time. Hand over to the next person. We go carry on from 6 o'clock. They go on and on and on and on and on. I go to start waiting for the audience and plenty others when I don't mention them. We share together. From now, go reach 6 o'clock. Arabakalogo. Now be my own name. Now be my own name by the grace of Almighty God. Make we take this one first.

0: Excellency, sir, we want to condone you and condone all the good people of the state. And at the same time, we want to talk to them to be calm and that we would not compromise in ensuring that the proper thing is done to unravel the cause of this incident.
1: Following the incident, disciplinary measures were also announced within the Nigerian Security and Civil Defense Corps.
2: In a 5th and decisive joint operation conducted in conjunction with the Commandant General Special Intelligence Corps, all officers and men of the Niger State Command linked to this gross misconduct are since on the 17th September 2026 been taken into protective custody at the National Headquarters in Abuja, where they are undergoing rigorous interrogation and administrative disciplinary action so as to make them available for the Presidential Independent Investigation Committee and other investigation panels for further investigation and possible persecution.
1: The Minister of Interior has also spoken on the incident and the steps being taken by the federal government.
3: I extend our heartfelt condolences to the families of the deceased, to the government and the people of Niger State, most especially the Mina Emirate Council, and to all Nigerians who have been affected by this tragic incident. No life should be lost in the custody of the state or anywhere else in Nigeria. No life should be lost unjustifiably anywhere in the country. Let me declare the mandate of the committee. The committee is to identify the deceased persons, ascertain the immediate and remote causes of their death, as well as time and place of their death. Identify the circumstances leading to the arrest and detention of the deceased persons by the National Security and Civil Defense Corps, NSCDC. In accordance with the directive of Mr. President, I have also directed the NSCDC leadership and all relevant officers to cooperate fully with this committee.
1: While the investigation is expected to establish what happened, the incident brings the rights and welfare of people in detention into focus. Once a person is arrested and placed in custody, the state assumes responsibility for the person's safety and well-being. But what does that responsibility mean in practical terms? What conditions should detainees be kept in? What access should they have to medical care? And what safeguards should exist to prevent deaths and other violations while people are in custody? These are some of the questions we will examine today. You are listening to The Advocate on the network service of Radio Nigeria. We'll take a short break now. Stay with us.
4: Good afternoon, officers. IPO.
5: Yes.
4: Who is talking from the cell?
5: Is that man?
4: Is it that same man from day before yesterday?
5: Yes, ma'am.
4: You mean this man is still here?
5: Yes, but okay.
6: I did help me.
4: My friend, has he been charged with any offense?
5: No, ma'am, but we are still investigating his matter.
4: IPO.
5: Yes, ma'am.
4: Do you know it is illegal to detain a suspect beyond 24 hours if there's a court nearby?
5: I'm sorry, ma'am.
4: And 48 hours if there isn't, without charging him to court or granting him bail?
5: But no, if we grant him bail, he'll be thrown off.
4: Bring him out here. Get his files and let him fill the bail form at once.
5: Yes, ma'am.
6: My friend, come to Madame Femi, you come and sign the bail form. Madame Femi, now how can I go like this? Just like that?
4: If it happened,
6: thank you, Madame Femi. Officer,
7: yes. With proper knowledge and implementation of the laws, if it happened.
1: You have been listening to The Advocate on the network service of Radio Nigeria. Today we are looking at promoting the rights of detainees. The death of 37 detainees in NSCDC custody has brought renewed attention to the conditions under which people are held after arrest. For people in detention, the fact that they are in custody does not remove their basic rights. They are still in entitled to humane treatment and protection from abuse, neglect, and conditions that could put their lives at risk. There is also the question of people who remain in custody for long periods while their cases are yet to be concluded. This is where the issue of access to justice and the use of non-custodial measures become important. Are we detaining people for longer than necessary? Are there cases where alternatives to detention can be used? And what systems should be in place to ensure that people awaiting trial are not exposed to unnecessary risks? These are some of the questions we will examine today as Christy Okoye speaks with our guest, a former spokesperson for the Nigeria Correctional Service. Christy, it's over to you. Today on The Advocate, we are looking at the rights and welfare of persons in detention. When a person is arrested and taken into custody, the law may have taken away their freedom, but it does not take away their humanity or their basic rights. Recent events surrounding the deaths of 37 persons in NSCDC custody have once again raised questions about the conditions under which people are detained, the responsibility of custodial authorities, and the safeguards that should be in place to protect the lives and dignity of persons in custody. Beyond this particular incident, what are the rights of persons in detention? What standards should custodial authorities maintain? And what happens when those standards are not met? To help us understand these issues, we are speaking today with someone who has considerable experience in Nigeria's correctional system. He is Dr. Francis Anabori, former spokesperson, Nigeria Correctional Service. Dr. Francis, good to have you here.
8: Thank you very much. It's my pleasure to be here.
1: You heard the stories. 37 persons gone, having served as PRO of prisons or correctional service. Did this story resonate with you?
8: I would like to express my sincere condolences to the family members of those that lost their lives in the unfortunate incident. It's quite sad. We're talking about 37 persons losing their lives just as if you are putting off candlelight.
1: Mm.
8: It's sad. One can only pray to God Almighty to grant the family the strength to bear this great loss. Now, talking about the incident itself, is when you keep people in custody, like you said in the intro, you only deprive them of their liberty, certain rights, but certainly not the right to their self-dignity as human beings, and never the right to their lives. What has happened remains shocking to everyone, and I'm glad that the federal government has already instituted a high-powered panel of investigation to unravel what went wrong, to drill down to know exactly what happened, that 37 lives just disappeared.
1: Dr. Lowe, you worked in the correctional service for many years.
8: Yes.
1: This story, incidences like this, have you seen it before? Does it resonate with you?
8: Certainly not. Yes, there are sometimes.

0: So we better break, make it to hear this is what happened. We have federal government security agencies that maintain holding cells. Sometimes you don't have some state security outfit having holding cells.
1: So having holding cells.
0: Holding cells.
1: Not illegal.
0: It's not illegal. It's not illegal. When you arrest someone, it will take you some time to process the person and then move the accused to the appropriate court for further trial to commence. So when that period, you need a holding cell. If we don't patiently wait for the panel investigation, tell us exactly what happened. Other people maintaining holding cells may run into the trap of the unfortunate incident that happened in Mina. And then you see replication of this unfortunate. Nobody wants to have that.
1: I can't be retrieved. In as much as we are waiting for the panel of investigation to come up with exactly what may have transpired leading to the loss of these 37 lives, we are also trying to have conversations around this issue so that we are guided and such incident doesn't happen again.
0: Absolutely.
1: Now, I'm going to ask you, as someone who has worked in the prison for some time, what is the procedure for having someone in custody or keeping someone? What should be done and what should not be done? Because there are questions as to what were the health status of these individuals? What is the condition of this holding cell when they were kept? You know, what could have happened? There are even speculations that a chemical was sprayed. Of course, we don't want to dwell this conversation on speculations, but then, as someone with experience, walk us through the procedure for holding someone.
0: All right. Now, the first thing in justice process, it starts with arrest. Agencies that have the power of arrest, some also retain prosecutorial power. When they accost anyone suspected to have committed an offense, the first thing you do is, after investigation, the person is taken into custody. Our rule of engagement says within 24 hours, you process this individual to the appropriate court of hearing. The court will now determine whether to let the person go or to refer that individual to a custodial facility, so designated in the warrant of commitment. When if this becomes the case, the person is taken to the so-named custodial facility. First thing you do is to profile that individual based on the health status, based on the age, sex, and other parameters that we use in classifying them. Then you now take the person into your custody, waiting for the agency that is prosecuting the case. Of course, you already have a warrant that states when the person should be brought back to court. Then the correctional service will now take the person to court for further process. However, the condition of the cell matters a lot. You know, one thing that can quicken discomfort and perhaps could lead to undesirable incidents just as well. Maybe over congestion. If the place is excessively overcrowded and there is poor ventilation.
1: Usually there are poor ventilations when you go to prison or even cells.
0: Well, if the ventilation is so poor that the inmates there can be easily subjected to asphyxiation.
1: I've not seen a cell with cross ventilation. So let's leave ventilation aside. Let's just talk about overcrowding.
0: Well, I don't know the number of cells that you have been to.
1: Several.
0: Okay. Well, let's leave that aside because it's not the main issue under discuss. However, what I want to establish here is this. You know, when people are kept in an enclosed environment, one thing that stands out is close monitoring. Because much as we don't want to dwell on speculation, one of the survivors was alleged to have said that when they were banging on the door to draw the guard's attention that they were having challenges, that the call was rebuffed. Again, that is still under investigation. Cannot dwell for that. But what I'm trying to say is, it's part of the routine to maintain regular checks. Because as you are bringing in people, it's not possible to immediately determine the health status of all of them. As
1: well,
0: time progresses, then you now begin to see that some are not looking well, some are behaving. Then you now go further to start separating them based on those parameters, based on what they are presenting. Some may be having a communicable disease.
1: Or then, can they come up to say, oh, I cannot stay in this type of place. I have asthma, for instance, for those that have certain conditions. Can they say that? Will they be listened to? That's another question that should be asked.
0: You can draw the attention of the person in charge of the facility to your health status. What we do is to monitor you. If it is possible, to take you to a less congested environment, the person is taken there. And of course, if you are asthmatic and you have that main condition, in most cases, those asthmatic patients, they go with their drugs or go with their...

0: inhaler.
1: Mm.
0: So any officer that sees you with those things will know that this is your condition. The most they can assist. But the issue we have in our system still goes back to the issue of overcrowding. When you have a facility that is already overcrowded and people are coming to complain of certain health condition, will you take them to your house? What you do is to try to manage the situation the much you can.
1: I like the statement you said, the much you can, given what is available.
0: Absolutely.
1: To you at the time. And this brings to question the state of our correctional facilities, the state of some of these holding cells we have across the country. And it also brings to mind a question on whether or not every case, every suspect should be detained before investigation.
0: Good. Let us start with the last point you raised, whether every case should resort to detention. The answer is no. Capital no. And this is why we have the non-custodial measure.
1: How
0: for addressing for addressing infractions, minor infractions. Unfortunately, we live in a society where most of us still believe that until they see an offender behind bars, justice has not been served. And it's a very wrong way of looking at justice dispensation.
1: How do you determine an offender if you have not gone through the justice system, if you have not taken the person through trial, fair trial?
0: You see, this is, you know, they come in layers. Unfortunately, we don't follow through as it's supposed to be, because like I said at the beginning, if you suspect an individual to have committed an offense, the first thing you investigate. If you have solid ground to believe that this person actually committed this offense, you take the person under arrest.
1: That should be the practice.
0: Yes. Then within 24 hours you take the person to the appropriate court of hearing, and then the process goes on. But you often don't find the movement of trial of an accused following this trajectory. In most cases, they will tell you they do reading, thereafter you begin to sort as actually committed an offense, who is not guilty, and then you begin to sort, and the ones you think have cause to pass through the normal process of trial, then you now begin to process. And even at that, what is the speed of trial to ensure that you don't unnecessarily keep pre-trial detainees in custody almost interminably? What is the speed? That's another big question. So what we are hoping is that we will come to a period where an offender is taken into custody as an awaiting trial, and within record time, as we have in our law books, like the Administration of Criminal Justice Act 2015, it spells out, if you look at section 296 there, it spells out clearly the time frame for processing an offender.
1: And what's this time frame?
0: 14 days, the first instance. If within the 14 days, the agency find cause to apply for another additional, for an extension, perhaps within that period they are not able to put their papers together, the court can give another 14 days. If after the second 14 days they can still come together with papers, adequate information to process that person, they give within 14 days, the prosecution agency should appear in court to show cause why that offender should not be discharged. Then at the expiration of the 14 days, which is the fourth time doing now, the person is either, the court is at liberty to set the person free.
1: But we have these laws.
0: How do we follow through to ensure

0: talking about an unit in the cost of money on health education.
1: Oh, yeah.
0: Yes. As much as you can, you try to manage the infrastructure, manage the health of the unit to ensure that they are kept alive. I want to believe that what has happened will be a big lesson for everyone. Number one, the need to pay more attention to people that are kept in custody so that whatever will be the outcome of the investigation, I want to also believe that it will be made public. Not necessarily to punish those that are found guilty. Of course, the law is there to take.

0: then we are talking about that reference, you quickly do self-examination and adjust. Because nobody wants a repeat of this self-examination.
1: I just hope that this calamity, if I can borrow your language, serves as a learning curve for our institutions, talking about our agencies, our law enforcement agencies, and also even the entire justice system, if we may want to put that in. Dr. Francis Enabore, former spokesperson, Nigeria Correctional Service, thank you so much for your insight on the program today.
0: Thank you so much for having me.
1: My name is Christy Okoli. The Advocate continues.
2: That was Christy Okoli in a conversation with our guest. The issue of detainees and the conditions in which they are held concerns all of us, because at different points, anyone can come in contact with the justice system. But beyond knowing our rights while in custody, it is also important to know what to do when you are arrested. What should you do immediately after an arrest? What information should you ask for? What are your rights? And when should you seek legal assistance? To help us understand some of these practical steps, we now bring in NDBC Piaga to speak on what to do when you are arrested.
3: What do you do if the police arrest you? Do not try to resist arrest. Act confidently and remain calm and polite. Try to make it known to your family and friends that you have been arrested. Ask the police officer for the warrant of arrest. Arrests conducted without a valid warrant of arrest are illegal unless the arrest is conducted while committing a crime. For instance, a policeman who finds you fighting with another person on the street can arrest you without a warrant of arrest. A warrant of arrest is a document prepared by the police and signed by a judge or a magistrate stating your offense and giving police the power to arrest you. If the police conducts the arrest without a warrant of arrest, make the police officer understand that you consider the arrest to be legal, but do not resist the arrest. Although you have a right to remain silent, you must respond to questions concerning your personal details like name, address, date of birth, and so on. Ask the police officer the reason for your arrest. If the police officer is in uniform, ask him to identify himself. Ask the police which police station he or she is taking you to. You may sue the police if they violate your rights, or you may report the police officer to the human rights desk. All offenses are available, with the exception of capital offenses, that is, murder cases. Bail is free. Thus, accept the case on the cash deposit. No payments of any sort are required to obtain bail. If the police or a court clerk requests for payment, consult the judge, the court registrar, or a lawyer. Do not pay unless they advise you to do so. Always insist on being given a receipt. My name is Ndubuisi Piaga.
2: That was Ndubuisi Piaga speaking on what to do when you are arrested. The deaths of the 37 detainees in NSCDC custody have drawn attention to the importance of protecting the rights, safety, and dignity of people in detention. For those who are arrested, knowing their rights and knowing where to seek help can also make a difference. As investigations into the Niger State incident continue, the responsibility to ensure humane treatment, proper care, and access to justice for people in custody remains important. With that, we come to the end of this edition of The Advocate on the network service of Radio Nigeria. For comments, sponsorship inquiries, or contributions, send us an SMS, a WhatsApp message, or a WhatsApp voice note on 0706-797-0049. Again, that number is 0706-797-0049. On behalf of my producer, Abi Inaligu, thank you for listening. My name is Hawa Mungi.
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afternoon, Abuja. It's 3 o'clock. Time for FCT News. The residents of Gariki 2 have called on the Federal Capital Territory Administration to take urgent measures to regulate the activities of scavengers operating in the area.

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0: 3 o'clock. If we take our checklist to for this afternoon, my goal is already there. We'll come back from that network program. Maybe we take our 3 o'clock news. Araba Kalogo, now be my own name. It will be good for children to come back to where they will give them correct advice, and even to meet some kind senior people around them. We're going to give them. We're going to listen to them when they come back to give any report concerned within the sea for outside, whether somebody talk to them or somebody touch them or somebody do them anything. It is very, very important for people where we say they be adult to listen to children when they walk out from house, go out and then come back. The Executive Secretary of Lagos State Domestic and Sexual Violence Agency, DSVA, where Mrs. Titilola Virgo Adeniyi. I should contact this one during the time we say in the meet news to the people, come tell them how far and how things they take the work about. Say, it is good for people to protect and guide children. For this week, we say the right at the time of my silence ends here. She called the talk, we say, all this child protection, say, it is very proper, it is very important. Because when she then come back from outside, they go feel they see either mama or papa or any senior auntie or a senior brother say, so. And if children they give you this kind of complaint, it go they good to make yourself listen to them, because if you listen to them well, you go hear some secret will be said, they will feel revealed to you. No, just wave all that thing, where all it is, where swamp can they talk to you, because if you listen very well, they will give you some kind secret important, and that kind of thing, it will help children them. Will be say, you go bring them out from trouble when they enter inside. One Ogbonge woman will be seasoned and a resourceful media professional. I be Miss Funke Treasure. She said to Dolly Takamu, say, I beg, concern food one with the shop for inside market. It could be like some Jagoliko people that they carry some food when they say it don't expire, or even the ones will be saying they call the stamp on, they say it never expire, or so many other things will be saying they mix up, call the say give people with the chop, with the chopper, call the chop. Some kind of things will be saying it be like poison. When no good for body, when they shake, when they cause sickness, some kind of occasional disease sickness where we don't know how we could take Twitter. The woman called the talk, say, it is very important to check all this issue. And say, if you be passing where they sell market and they call the yard this country, make you raise your voice to the authority will be saying that they go feel look inside this matter. Because if everybody keep quiet, if the food can circulate all over, we'll be saying no good for a person to consume and put up body. It will be like what in Igbo man they call you carry on. That is something we'll be saying if you chop them, you know, you'll get cure. You will just finish. If you have 100, you go finish. So now they call it this Ms. Funke Treasure. Call they give advice. Say so all of them will be leaders for inside market. Make on two they put out for grant so that they will feed the raised voice. Make on the raised voice. They talk about what you want to see. They say, when you see, make you talk. Because sometimes when you talk, that will allow for happening. You will take man, call this organizer. So make you talk. Certain things, when you see, when not good, make you let them go to the public. So that the authority, where they concern, where we say that their duty to take action, they go take action. And stop that nonsense. Where we say, it won't fall inside food. We person won't shop. All right. For this morning, get the kind of rainfall where we say it fall, and this rainfall will fall this morning for some part of Iyanodo, Iyanepaja, and the Agege area of Lagos State. They say the kind of rain flood cause problems for that area, not a small thing. If you know this your area, but all this area when I mention the way where flood takes show face for that place The flood would not be smart, you know. They said the thing falls, so people just said the rain no go stop again. So I beg you, this is the way they fall like this. It can't mix up with the dirty. One day they will be saying, this is the people with the normal way they carry dirty. where they never carry, and they prepare to come carry them, the flood will come mix up with all this dirty, come scatter, tell you the thing, come spray them for places. When we say, you said, we're not going to know where you go fit much like again. For you, you can around about, okay, Koto and the Ilepo, they say the heaps of dirty were there for that area. Eh? The, and flood don't come, they come scatter them. I beg, man, picking up, not if you take eye, can't they look as it is, step, take scatter. Sometimes if they look at it, you go be like sell our food, weigh meat, come food inside, as flood and dirty, can't take, make sure for there. Not be smart enough, so they can't beg the authority, where they concern, say, but the Kukuman combo, can't carry this is come out, can't know as they go down. Before man, picking, go fall inside, bath. And before the system go even carry swap again, go mix it up with dirty for that area. Because the state where they take IDC, now they don't take I, they don't take mirror, they look up. They don't tell Igbo people, though. Say, maybe they try to meet up concerning politics. Because maybe they already take politics, like saying, I want him, where did they take the whole and tight for inside backyard? They say, politics, now something will be said, they're supposed to come for the front. Call the plan. And if you play politics, make you come put and common sense. As you go take favor you, favor others where they around you, and plus even to the move forward in some politics. Now during by the time now this and fine, and they give over an answer. During by the time we say you get one book where we said in the review for there. So they can't say, okay, from this one book where we said in the review, they can't they give on this to them. And all the Igbos where they around say give them correct advice concerning politics matter. Governor Alex Oti of Abia State, we say Oti of Abia State and the Obia Furniture, His Majesty Nna Emeka Achebe, now them call it for inside Lagos State. We say they do this book review, so they call it on Onese at 50. Onese dollars 50. So they call it Onese at 50. I beg, some things need to. They said they need to change some things and add some things so that who they inside or who won't come when they hear them, you're going to say yes, or at least truly they don't wake up and they do the right thing to do. So all this one now they can't do, now they can't talk for there. Governor can't do maintain, say now when we say, or at least don't reach 50 years, they're supposed to do something different. When you teach people, when they are around, especially those who they want to enter, not able to stay for one particular place from year to year. Now they will go advance and show people, say, yes, so they don't develop and they move forward as people expect from them. My people, when I saw me, I sent for this hour, check it for this afternoon at 3 o'clock. Other things could reach you. Don't forget, say, very small time, you could check like enter inside the Tori for town. Arabakalogo, na so me I see I truly salute.
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3: Rain don't they fall, you're a fucker, you're a dirty girl, you're away from God, I'll
4: talk to you, ma.
3: Busy, I don't know what you want to do.
4: Good morning, ma. I want you to hear about dirty girl, but I make rain carry on.
3: You don't feel, ma? Yeah. Ha, now what's for you people? You never hear, say, the kind of food they need to wait to go for water. You know, good. No, no, say, don't say me, they don't need to wait to go for water again.
4: I don't know.
3: You know, yeah, how you gonna know? When you say that to just the waka, then you will do. How you gonna know?
4: Come and don't talk, take. Say that they don't need to wait to go for water again. Because say this is the time when they to wait for water. Now they go block the drainages and all the ways where we say water well, supposed to follow go. Where we say come and they try to clear every time. Now they throw my the trunk inside water, now they block her. So water supposed to see anywhere, flow go. Where your
3: when you say I'm going to throw away on my dirty, so make them know they throw inside gutter again.
4: I don't stop her. No worry. Now, I don't stop her. I'm going to drown again.
3: All right, so
5: my people. If una don't deceive people when they throw in the tea for gutter, and when they put down for roadside, make una no allow them move. Because if small rain fall, peke, water will carry all the tea go block our drainage and canal them. And now that's what they cause flood. Make the way move, make water no go carry all of us go one day. I don't talk my own.
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once again, I to salute my good listener, wonder for day. Welcome to my shift for this afternoon. 24/9 with the inside so as in right here the news, but include other things we don't join and go. So what you with the inside now? Tori for town to tell you what did they happen for inside Tori for town. And among for inside that Tori for town, we will give you FRA, that's the Free Readers Association, and that one are within the inside paper and the people waiting for joints with the reading newspapers. Free of charge. That will be the hard work of Tony Adewale Ernest, Omoy Lange, Tonso Ibo. And as we go on too, for inside this 24/10, we will bring you sports from the voice of Fine Boy, by the grace of God, if chance and the time will permit, we will hear from Fine Boy to bring in our sports. And other things to wait that we hear, we will mix up with the program till time for 6 o'clock. But one thing, we say for 4 o'clock, we will join network to bring you network news. Ara Bakalogo once again, I mean the year. So, make we enjoy a Tori for town.

0: right. Stories plenty for here. So now to get the ones, when we say you will feel quick, true, we're going to enter people here. Name matter. Otherwise, stories not stories. But the question is which story and how go, how true is the story. Where I will start from now to give you the, is it Daily Trust? Yes. Like we see within the inside Daily Trust. After all, we will mix them. Ebola, NCDC places Nigeria on high alert. NCDC places Nigeria on high alert. Ebola, you get one time where we know Ebola no gree person rest, you know, Ebola no gree person chop. Now Ebola every time. So NCDC now don't come. They tell Nigeria they sick out for the year. So make an assure, say two thousand Ebola. Ebola say Ebola we are goggle since, but now don't come on the goggle. Ebola don't open eye, Ebola say one show face again. So everybody be on alert. Now I mean it is a NCDC. They don't place Nigeria on high alert. Okay. Latest podcast. Why is the NDC at odds? I have never seen a president with better plans than Tinubu. Who they talk to? Namasari they talk to. Masari, you know Masari? Masari, Nigerian Pekin, we don't serve before. He said, he never seen a Nigerian president who get better plan like Tinubu. Namasari, they tell Nigeria that one. Tinubu, I wear. They hand over question. Tinubu, I wear. They hand over question. I listened this morning on television, especially on channels and the Arise, when they discuss and analyze the implications of our president not appearing for that hunger, and the good, the bad, and the ugly when they inside them, and for there they discuss them. But say Tinubu away, this one now. The show face for here for Daily Trust newspaper. The handover question. The handover question is handover to the vice president. He mandated the vice president to go and represent this country, Nigeria, for hunger, and the vice president himself, he show face for there confidently, and the man is, I know, Shetima is, if there's something where you go talk or something where you go read. I know, I trust Shetima, our vice president, the man will feed drum. So, even though there are too many questions behind that, Yaba Balloon, Balloon, well, indeed, or shouldn't be about goals alone. We are miners killed as mining pit collapses in Plateau. Gunmen kill three vigilantes despite curfew. Ebola, NCDC, place Nigeria. I don't talk about that as headline. He don't come out here again. He say they don't place Nigeria on a very high alert. Say, make Nigerians make an open eye. It be like say, Ebola. The goggle when we are since when out the series, Ebola say don't open up, but don't come out the goggle. Akume Alakija fire me orders to headline 10th Voice of Women Conference. Who be Akume? You should know. And who be Alakija Fayebi orders to headline 10th Voice of Women Conference. assemblies begin consideration of state police bill. That's right. At last, state police don't stand. So now the bill, now the one. That's good. That's good. That's good. At least the federal police can't get assistance. We could help them walk with the move. So with the help of state police, I think everybody could expect serious change, serious action. Mambila Malami rejects 200 million dollar bribery allegation. Mambila Malami rejects 200 million dollar bribery allegation. If you like, you call it dollar. If you like, you call it dollar. If you like, you call it dollar. Not the same, not dollar, not dollar. Niger 37. Pom pom. Why we turned to mining. Survivor, I thought that one to survivor among the people where they remain. So now I call the terror. Would you come make them come turn to miners? We don't hear mining. What be the name of the mineral where in the mine? Is it oil? Is it gold? Is it zinc? Is it what will it be? Is it pancane? Waiting in the mine itself. Now, so mine, the mine. Waiting this with the mine. That the question where Nigeria, where about 70% of Nigerians they ask. What CBN interest rate cut means for economy? This thing, CBN, the rates were cut for this Nigerian economy. Well, some people they talk say it's good. So the Cardoso of the Central Bank government say they already try for that money when they present it, when they cut for there. But that for those who know much about the economy, they don't go now by that one. Waiting poor man. No. They say fuel don't go down. Transportation, it done less. Rice, done less. Fish, done the market. Meat, done the market. Now, in the poor man, no. All this one, say, cost percentage of this, a quarter. We don't know that one. Poor man, don't know that one, no. Don't know that one. Okay. So, Oga Cardoso of Central Bank Governor, people, they praise you. People, we know. What you did, the president say you try. Okay. Now, why is the NDC at odds with the OK Campaign Council? Abuja rent crisis. Agent made me pay his rent through the total package. Agent, you could not carry your own self. Your own house rent. You go add up for the bank where rent house. Yes, sir. Nigeria now we own. Nigeria now we own. Petron, that is PETRON. Petron orders nationwide meter checks after NMDPRA, this abbreviation logo, under dispensing warning. This one are from Porch, Nisopa, and the third one. Petroleum products, retail outlets, Association of Nigeria has tasked its members across the country to respect their what? Dispensing meter.
1: Because you get some companies say meter what they tell the self for. Some self they don't pad a bit the meter. So if the 2,000 naira fuel, what is supposed to give? You can't give it like 1,200 instead of 2,000 naira. So, but who know the idea? Don't go within the apple, whether that's true or not. You know, human beings, and still wouldn't talk about what they see. Lagos City Church, hotels, business, over environmental violations. This one too, that from Punch newspaper. You see, that's the one I tell them, I say, when I go to hear the ones, where we'll never hear
0: before. And we don't therefore hear say or then say that what team we they sure of then we they give it up for here.
1: Lagos Environmental Protection Agency, they don't see 12 establishments plus include one church and a hotel, so they put as a pass one across parts of the states over with it, alleged persistent violations of environmental regulation.
0: I like that. Yes, anybody where they sell, where they run hotel business, or if they sell fuel, or if they do anything, maybe say they, you don't need to spread it anyhow. Make you try to guide yourself. Guide yourself so that the odor of whatever you produce, or like this company where they produce chemicals, men are the guide of themselves so that the thing not going to spray out. Like, get some areas where you get a worker from the agota, you can't see some chemical, they go just pump. You can't search out, mix up with water, you don't can't know. So, sometimes that kind of a thing, no good. You get some chemicals, we go splash for your body, you go peel. Of course, another thing for you. So, that like that. Naptip, Huntsman filmed beating toddler in viral video.
1: I go beat somebody.
0: You go beat somebody around. It's good as they film you. It's good as they film you. We beat somebody around. That's the way we beat somebody around. If a man they beat two man, they say me call on. Sometimes if you say one rape the game. So it's good to make that hold the man. May you can't explain why.
1: A man has sparked widespread outrage after a video he might online show him.
0: Okay. That for Inside Punch newspaper. We see the top of the 103.5 FM.
1: And the program now. Tory for town. Flood. Pupil missing as police rescue 9. Pupil, all these also picking where they go to school.
0: I don't know for this morning when I read the news. Say this morning, as rain fall, you get some areas when it fall too much past some areas. And this one they call it say flood. Pupil they miss. Oh. Anambra flood. Pupil. Okay, now for Anambra.
1: But even for Lagos here, we need to say, he gets some of these things we miss. Say he miss. And in some areas, they will not find Anambra gone, they say poopy miss. But for Lagos, they say flood, full everywhere. Mix up, like here on the other side. Come mix up with Dutty, where Loma be one car. But Loma no quick come. As rain don't fall, he come mix up with all these things. Come the. You know.
0: Now,
1: all right. So robbers, this one they thought say robbers kill Lagos party guests, dump body in river. Kill somebody guest, dump the body for river. The people who they do this thing, you know, they do the ghost call free, but you never go. You get one man where somewhere where you hide, see what they do, and you must pay for it. Whether you like it or not. A man identified simply as Tosi say he get within the thought say he do killed by a suspected cultist after he was recorded robbing.
0: I beg that one no. I got some stories where I'd like to hit to my people so that bad roads drive customers away from Ogun businesses. For Ogun State, bad roads
1: You don't drive so many things come out for that side.
0: Deplorable condition of a pipeline road in Arepo Ogun State is taking a toll on what? On small businesses in the area. With the traders and the artisans lamenting declining petroleum.
1: That is something we talk here. It's a bad roads. Not bad roads be like a grid. When they don't carry belly, nothing where you know they bomb. See, they do something with somebody where they grief. Nothing when they're in pocket. So that's so bad. Bad roads will stop business and business don't go move. It will cause delay. It will cause flood. It will spoil motor. Nothing. Even kidnapping go there easy for them. Robbery go there easy for people there because road not the good. So that's why it's not good for all this into the show face. That's all right. So if you not forget, then Tori for that Nadia will see there and we'll see the governor. What is it? Look, we're going to enter markets.

0: Yeah. Fine, boy.
1: Are they for Onika Stadium?
0: Oh, my brother. Fine, Bobo. My good sports don't come. Sportsman don't come. And that's not for me. Fine, boy.
1: It means I say you for evil company footballer. Because it means I say broadcasting is
0: good. Now one for you. Fine, boy. Now you don't talk like this. Oh, now like, you go see. We know where they meet.
1: Don't worry. Maybe one of these Saturdays we go there for studio together.
0: All right.
1: Yes. You know, some other radio stations and presenters, when they want to talk about the Nigeria Premier League, they say pictures for the weekend. But none of them know say midweek matches day. All the clubs were there for SGS. Now today, midweek, now they play.
0: Okay.
1: They play for weekend. Right now, for Lagos, Mr. Lagos, we go to your state, Abia State, whether you are from Abia, whether you are from Imo, then go beat Enyimba. That is Inter Lagos.
0: That's right.
1: Bundo. And that in Concord, Katakata, on Monday, where Enyimba was trained, now so one of Yoga carry, you go back. The chairman, the sporting director, I don't know whether they call the defeat to Besha, then go play this afternoon in about Township Stadium. They call them Enyimba International, but that will not be international because as they enter in market dead year, all those rotten food to you go carry the smell, enter stadium. They say an international stadium. Well, Sporting Lagos, weight loss. Here, 2 Pundu to Abia Warrior. They don't go to that Enyimba Stadium. I don't know where they go come out of that place. So then, the team where I like much, Ikorodu City. Then they go to Samu Bomodia Stadium, as with the dog. They go play Bedel Insurance. And you don't say, for Ikorodu City. They get bad luck when they play Barau on Saturday. That time, I didn't see you. I don't think I watch that match. They say that match ends Kundu, and the supporters know. But make you see whether Bryce Osabagbe, the coach of City, go collect point. He said, Bini Boyo, whether he go beating people there for come back to Lagos. That's not that for that side. But back here, now into Lagos. With the Canopilas, I don't see Ahmed Musa. He's supposed to be the general manager of Canopilas, so I need to play. I see Rabiu Ali, not the Rabiu Kwankwaso, Rabiu Ali, about 5 years old. You see, they play football. I want to interview him. He give me a number. As I call him, he say, Assalamu alaikum. I say, if they call me, I don't call you back now. Because I say, what do you mean? He caught the phone. That means the guy knows how to talk English. I say, you go call Arab. He say, yes. He say, he know the meaning. He will not tell me, yes. Thank God, sir, I don't put them on tape. So the two both of them, they go play against Inter Lagos. The euphoria, the happiness where Inter Lagos go beat Abia Warrior for Abba to make them beat. If I make them beat Kano Pillars, because now government team, any government team, I don't like them at all. Because the officials, now then they shop the money. I don't see the match officials and the match commissioner and the referee assessor. Imagine when they fall, the man is white and white. Everything in the, I pray make this one fall. Making Lagos know they respect any person where they dress like food. Arab, is there a question we want to ask?
0: No. Like I said, coach did enough. I don't ask a question, but no coach for there. And the report when he just did consign Lagos. This Lagos time, where they talk about, eh?
1: Yes.
0: Plenty of people quite honest, no, say midweek sports the day, especially today, Wednesdays. So they already focus on weekends. And
1: now weekend and yes. The ATL. Imagine when no even go London, you go they talk of Arsenal. Meanwhile they are just for the players. Make I just tell you the situation of the stadium.
0: Okay.
1: The stadium is almost empty for fire too. Now only one person where I see is the fire. Then you go to the one where there's zone two, 25 people dead here. Then the VIP, all of them don't run come out.
0: You don't count them?
1: The left side, they count them now. But the left side and the right side of the VIP, still I say, now 10 people dead here. But for the area, blue seat, where they face Mobalaji Johnson swimming pool here, the supporters of the Kurukamin Interlagos, then they, but the stadium, they empty. Now that was the same as the first day as 2 million. Who go enter? Where the man go take 2 million? They pay footballers where they know they enter stadium. And again, if all someone to lack of publicity, the people where they handle publicity, so I make I call their name, GTI, they know do one well. They big journalists where the social media, when they put the story for phone, now everybody reads story for phone. They no use radio. They no use television. I just they report because I love to report about Nigeria football. That is me, a fine boy, all the way from Onikor Stadium.
0: Fine boy, thank you very much. Thank you very much, my brother.
1: Thank you too.
0: Yes, the message really enter well.
1: Yes, thank you.
0: Yeah, my brother.

All right, and I don't hear the voice of Fireball War on top of the sports. And for those who see the like sports, it came within Fireball on top for here. Quite all right. Plenty of people they pay attention for weekend center for sports, especially on radio or television. But midweek, where is it like this? Sports, the show face. 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Radio 1, 103.5 FM, STP. But it's very soon we will bring you the voice of Tony Adewale and it's from FRA.

0: they had to adjust themselves to look at, to evacuate themselves for the out of the community. So that is what I see about the news. Thank you, bros.
1: Thank you, bros. Bros, good afternoon.
0: Good afternoon.
1: Bros, wait a minute.
0: My name is Nadadadi.
1: Which paper do you read?
0: Navanga and I are for my hands.
1: Where did you come to Toruwe?
0: Toruwe is the illegal mine, where they say the civil defense or whatever they call them. The federal government workers, where they say they go, where they go are for last week for Niger State, now in the thing happened. It's the way we can see for them. You say that the seven of those people will be said they arrest at the second of them got down. Now one person now in survive, one small picking like this now in survive. As the guy survived, can't tell where they put them, say the thing, say no destination, say the place they terrible, the place no good. But to me, I don't see I'm like that, child, because now 10-man panel. Now, if that government goes set now, say, let them investigate, those people, waiting to kill those people, go, let them investigate. But me, I don't see I'm like that. Like I said, those people will confess who they in charge, who they send them, who they, so, like I said, that's why those people die. Make those 10 men, make those committee, make them investigate very well. Who could know people where they behind? Because not be today. These people, they enter all. Oh, no, kill them. Now that place, now I can't kill them. So, on my own top with that.
2: Thank you very much. Well, you don't hear them. Forever we stand. For Korodu, Abashokumade Road, where people they read paper. Make you not forget my saying what they talk say. The team went first one man. Now back it back another person. Until another time again. Make a carry worker. Go back to our live studio for number one at the Kulebaji way, Kenya Jarwe, Lagos. Until then, my name now, Anthony Adole Anes. And a report for Radio Nigeria. 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

All right, that's the voice of Tony Adewale Ernest on top of FRA. Tony Adewale Ernest now. One of us for here and say, Tony Adewale Ernest, if you want to be the guy, just develop wing overnight. You call him Tony Adewale Ernest, Omo Ilaje Ton So Igbo. The guy, they chop, he will not be sporting. And he grew up for Igbo land. So, Tony, thank you very much. And I'm sure that I don't hear, but you get one of the topics we'll be seeing, those will be read. When I did say issue of 37 persons will die for Niger, and it was the survivor. We kind of talk, say that place, say they're too small. And according to the reader, he said they don't believe saying that the place is too small for them. They get what happened there until they can't tell the truth to before people will believe. Already last week, so the president does set thermal committee. I read that for this table for news. Say set thermal committee. Somebody didn't dig the ground and wear their glasses to find out really what to make coconut carry water go up, since nobody know as coconut take carry water. We don't have for morning, I've been there for after, I've been there for night. When they find out and give that report in a very short time. So we are still waiting for the report, and of course for that report too. The president thought, say, Nigeria is owing the members of the family who die, and Nigeria's federal government too is owing them. So what that's what I mean, say, we need to know the truth, and the truth, by the grace of God, will come out. But at 7% to just die like that, Mkombembe, according to my people, that's why I like my people, say, Mkombembe, something did there, maybe just for nothing. My goodness, I'm waiting for there. I don't hear the voice of Fine Boy going here from Tony and the Wally. Honest, for inside what? Tory for time. On top, the place to be ready. 103.5 FM. Arab, I still here. I come back.

0: All right, Radio 1 103 does probably find that there was still the story for town. Now, we could go visit the office of the Guardian and see the stories where they carry come for there.
1: Yes.
0: I shall see the stories we want to hear for today. They hit in our body. They hit in our body. To the move on vacation. Is it whatever we like? We call it vacation. I've been away and I travel. Because you get us people, that, like I told you last week, you get us people the twist grammar. What a twist grammar, eh? The thing where you know, come know me again. It's just like when you carry your motor, when the thief can't thief your motor, you can't go to the place where they display and say they won't sell them. They carry chemical where they go pour on top of your motor. If you see the color of your motor, you don't go down again. Sometimes the number, you don't go down again. Okay, terrible on vacation. Shetima Onga, who leads Nigeria. Now, two of them, they lead Nigeria. This one, the president, this one, the vice. Omoshe, the passing Moga. Yes. Vice president and the president. That two of them we know. We then president to send the vice president, we go represent Nigeria. Nobody to go and represent president to. We go represent Nigeria for hunger. Uh-huh. So, and vice president, like I talked here before, talking a few minutes ago, I say I trust our vice president. If so far, there's something where you go talk for mouth. So far, it's not where you go speak. I trust Shetima. I trust my vice president. He go do and well. If there's something where they rush, say, we're going to go rush, and who will defeat other, bring and come. Our vice president go bring and come for Nigeria. After all, Nigeria will do good for so many things if you talk about. Accident at Ikorodu. Who said of Ikorodu? Okay. Ikorodu, residents groom as Odonla Road begs for urgent repairs. In spite of all this, Oyibo man go say, in spite of plenty, there is still scarcity. Upon all the commitment where Lagos State Government did the work, I see. No, in fact, anybody who talks Lagos State Government only try, the person they talk lie, then they try to do and repair roads where they for Lagos State. But still, it could be like Lagos State, they're too large past so many other states. Eh? So, what is your dog? What did they talk about for roads? Say they look, roads they beg for person, but they can't help them. Well, what are the heavy duty trucks? Are they spoil all these roads? I don't know. That's what I'm for inside Lagos State. Lagos launches Child Protection Week. Protection Week targets 1,500 children. That's good. The Lagos State Government say it don't start the 2026 what? 2026 safeguarding what? And the Child Protection Week with a call for stronger action to protect children from abuse and create safe channels for that is why I like Lagos State Government. When will they talk about child abuse? Lagos State Government, people say they get passport, they get even for school, we will say they get a first class for that one. Lagos State Government only take child abuse, they joke. If you never visit, they call them prison. This is what they call a correctional center. If you never visit correctional center before, just enter inside Lagos State Government trap. Just enter inside Lagos State Government trap. Femo. Lagos State Government be like snake. You know, snake, you will bring out head for road. You wait for first, you will just.
2: We take cover.
0: We go miscalculate in full step. If you venture, trap. Now you go here.
2: I have.
0: So Lagos State Government, they tell that one the joke. I trust them for that one.
2: And woman beating.
0: Yes, woman beating. Then they take woman and smash them. They play
2: of rape, Jonah.
0: Rape than the baptism.
2: Don't finish. That's again.
0: Now they crown all.
2: But when they want to go magistrate court, eh? And now when the woman be the magistrate.
0: I respect Lagos State Government.
2: All over.
0: They know the area where they go fit deal with you. Because you know, say if a man go fit,
2: you go
0: come say, okay, but let me be hungry or devil. Mm. You're not going to do again if we flog him. But woman.
2: Oh, God of mercy.
0: Woman go say.
2: You go look the man. And you know the worst thing.
0: You go look, you finish.
2: Make the man not come answer. Make you ugly. Ah, you don't finish. You see that this monkey? Now this monkey, now they rape you.
0: The Lagos State government just carry with and put the chief judge where would they handle this matter.
2: Okay, sit down there.
0: See where they sit down there. And all of the people that have the same meeting that they do.
2: Say the PTU. Say the human, just open mouth, say, you won't rape her. You harass her more. You never rape her more.
0: Mm. Or you don't hear. One small place, maybe.
2: No, your finger mistakenly holds here his skin small.
0: Mm.
2: That's way they follow and play, say, come, hey, come now. Come.
0: Mm.
2: Finish now. No need say that they ask you. Yeah. Now you go to tell the magistrate which of the prison. Say now I call you prison have been
0: if you say go bump your head. They wait for the prison. That's how they tell you. They see the first me when they call a correctional center. They will call a prison. That's why they don't persevere. But the when they say correctional center.
2: Yeah.
0: Okay, but we go there, go
2: correct. But now when you reach
0: there,
2: go
0: to
2: say you go to say no be only for correction.
0: I mean, yes, so all right, even I say time done the carry me enter inside 4 o'clock. By the grace of God, 3:58. 3 minutes only before I go enter. I beg, I don't get another walk home.
2: Mm.
0: Some people they listen that to bring the offload, offload, offload. If you venture enter market, like the time when I this one, if you play better music or they talk better for you, if you enter market, I go say which kind of sense this. Now that's why they hate that comment. You forget to say that home. Now I find they take the training children. So I beg, let's get another walk. 4 o'clock, I must go to network. Network loose. But before, how many minutes remain now? 1 minute. That's so it remain. Make I know whether to leave for that for today, it don't take style expire. My goal is to be there for there next week, Wednesday. And I'm not to leave for time with show face. So, make I no vex.
1: Admission?

0: time is 4 o'clock. This is the network service of Radio Nigeria. Good afternoon and welcome to the news. I am Ove Kuje. Let's begin with the headlines. President Bola Tinubu hails $800 million investment in gas project. 2,000 small business owners to get empowerment in Nasarawa State. UNICEF advocates data utilization to improve children's well-being. ECOWAS calls for regional integration across West Africa. The spotlight is on Akwa Ibom State at 39. Remember, you can follow us on Instagram and X at Radio Nigeria HQ and on Facebook at facebook.com/Radio Nigeria Network. Now the news in detail. President Bola Tinubu has welcomed the $800 million final investment decision, FID, on the Ima Gas Project, marking another major milestone in his administration's drive to unlock Nigeria's vast gas resources for investment, industrialization, job creation, and economic prosperity. Developed by Nigerian independent Amna International in partnership with Total Energies, the Ima Gas Project is expected to produce about 300 million standard cubic feet of gas per day at peak. According to Special Advisor to the President on the Formation and Strategy, Bayo Onanuga, the FIDs reflect the growing momentum of investment in the nation's gas sector and the administration's drive to convert the country's vast gas resources into productive projects that create jobs, generate revenues, and expand economic opportunity for Nigerians. Since assuming office, President Tinubu has prioritized reforms to reverse years of underinvestment in the oil and gas industry. The present administration's gas strategy focuses most simply on producing more gas, but on putting the gas to work, supporting LNG exports and foreign exchange earnings, providing feedstock for industry, enabling fertilizer and petrochemical production, supporting a more reliable power supply, and creating new opportunities for Nigerian businesses and workers. The Ima Gas Project marks the fourth major gas project to reach final investment decision since President Tinubu assumed office following the Iseni, Ubeta, and HIFIDs. The Nigerian Navy has uncovered about 182,000 liters of suspected stolen crude oil in Bethel Creeks, River State. The discovery was made by the forward operating base, Boni, during a follow-up operation based on actionable intelligence on suspected illicit activities in the area. A statement by the Director of Naval Information, Nigerian Navy, Navy Captain Abiodun Folorunsho, explains that the operation uncovered 8 dugout pits, 5 of which contained the suspected stolen crude oil, while 3 were empty. Houses believed to be associated with the movement of crude oil were also recovered. The latest discovery comes about 2 weeks after the Navy uncovered approximately 87,000 liters of suspected stolen crude oil at 4 Enugu refinery sites around Awokri in River State. The Nigerian Navy says the successive operations are part of efforts to deny criminal operators in the infrastructure needed to store or transfer stolen crude oil or prevent the establishment of illicit activities in the area. The Minister of Solid Minerals Development, Mr. Dina Alake, has called for the establishment of a mine emergency and community recovery fund to mitigate the human and material losses caused by frequent mine collapses across Africa. Mr. Alake, who chairs the Africa Mineral Strategy Group, AMSG, made the proposal during his third high-level roundtable on critical minerals development on the sidelines of the 81st United Nations General Assembly in New York, chaired by Vice President Kashim Shettima. Speaking to the African miners, that is mining ministers and dignitaries, he also proposed the creation of an African safety facility aimed at formalizing artisanal mining and promoting cooperatives among member countries. Mr. Alake decried the recurring tragedy of mine collapses on the continent, citing significant losses in the Democratic Republic of Congo and the Central African Republic, as well as recent incidents in Nigeria involving detained illegal miners who died in custody. While acknowledging the role of artisanal and small-scale miners in supporting millions of livelihoods and supplying minerals to domestic and international markets, Mr. Alake urged the government to formalize their operations rather than criminalize them. On his part, Chief Executive Officer of Africa Finance Corporation, Samuel Azubiru, commended AMSG's effort, noting that African countries cannot afford to delay industrialization if they are to feed, house, or clothe a billion of people in the next 24 years. The Independent Corrupt Practices and Other Related Offenses Commission, ICPC, has advocated greater emphasis on preventive strategies, institutional safeguards, and innovative approaches capable of addressing corruption risk before they translate into corrupt practices. Chairman of the Commission, Dr. Musa Adeyo, made a call at the 4th International Diplomatic Dialogue organized by the Anti-Corruption Academy of Nigeria at the Commission's headquarters in Abuja. The event with the theme, Development of Anti-Corruption Strategies and Policies, the Russian International Experience, featured the Minister Council of the Embassy of Russian Federation in Nigeria, Mr. Igor Ivanov, who shared Russia's experience in developing and implementing preventive legal and enforcement measures against corruption. Dr. Ali explained that corruption continued to pose a major threat to development, making it imperative for anti-corruption institutions to continually explore practical approaches that strengthen institutions, promote transparency and accountability, and enhance public trust. Presenting a Russian experience, Mr. Ivanov said an effective anti-corruption system must combine the suppression of offenses already committed with measures that address their underlying causes, noting that criminal punishment alone does not eliminate the conditions that enable corruption. Earlier, Provost of Anti-Corruption Academy of Nigeria, Professor Sharif Ibrahim, provided the background to the dialogue, highlighting the evolution of Russia's anti-corruption legal and institutional framework and the structures established to prevent, detect, and address corrupt practices. Radio Nigeria, uplifting the people and uniting the nation. Hello everyone, join us to celebrate. Are you a lover of Mandarin language and culture? Then this event is for you. 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Lined up for the event are quiz competition, drama, musical performances, question and answer sessions, and lots of refreshments. Come and meet the Ni Hao China family and other lovers of Mandarin language. For participation, send your details to 0813-268-6747 by text or WhatsApp 0808-991-9806. See you there!
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0: The federal government has planned to empower about 2,000 small business owners in Nasarawa State with grants through the Remit Hope Agenda and the Government Operation Empowerment Program, GIP. National Program Manager of GIP, Hamza Baba, announced this during a visit to the Secretary to the State Government in Lafia. Ibrahim Yakubu completes the report.
3: Mr. Hamza Baba, who is also the Deputy Director of Empowerment for the Renew Hope Agenda, explained that the beneficiaries of the grants will include 60% food vendors and 40% tea sellers, not locally as Nishai.
4: Why choosing this category is because of their strategic importance to our communities, and we believe that wherever you see Nishai, wherever you see a food vendor, there are other people who come and patronize them, and it's a spot where community problems or government policies
3: according to him, these individuals receive the necessary ingredients and cash to enhance their businesses, as the enumeration of beneficiaries will begin next week in the state.
4: I believe that the food vendors fall under the categories of market money beneficiaries, while the to ensure we fall under the trader money beneficiaries. The idea now is to empower them with raw materials they're using in the various enterprises.
3: He also noted that 400 farmers will receive 300,000 naira each through the government enterprise and empowerment programs. In response, Secretary to the state government, Shoaib Magajilaba, expressed gratitude to the state and country as a whole.
5: From our own ends, we will complement it by looking at the other components of social investment gesture from the government. We're also responsible for hosting the event, and that informs the membership of the Honorable Commissioner for Local Government.
3: Beneficiaries of the grants will cut across the 147 electoral wards of Natural States. In last year, Ibrahim Akubu, Radio Nigeria.
0: UNICEF has called for effective use of data and evidence to improve results for children, warning that collecting data without using it undermines development efforts. UNICEF representative Mrs. Wafa Said made a call at the UNICEF Knowledge Management Summit in Abuja, which brought together government representatives, Child Rights Information Bureau, academia, development partners, civil society, fellow UN agencies, and young leaders. Ms. Said said many agencies invested in evaluation and research, but sometimes did not even read the reports, let alone use evidence to do things differently, stressing the need to pause, reflect, and learn.
6: I think the key point first is that we spend a lot of time to collect data, to collect evidence, but if we don't use it, it becomes a big problem. For us today, is that we have to reflect on our knowledge, on our lessons learned, and also to try to learn from that to do better.
0: On youth inclusion, Ms. Sarit said young people were at the heart of UNICEF's work, describing them as experts in their own issues, with the experiences that must shape knowledge management and decision-making. A representative of the UN Resident Coordination Office, Ms. Suzanne Su, said the summit was dedicated to advancing child rights through the power of knowledge, united by commitment to ensure every child in Nigeria enjoyed their rights.
7: In the UN Resident Coordinator's Office, we believe knowledge management is not just about systems, it is about people. It is about empowering every voice, especially the voices of youth, to shape the future that we all share. But knowledge is only powerful when it is accessible, inclusive, and actionable.
0: Ms. Su said knowledge management plays three critical roles, which includes providing evidence for decision-making, ensuring accountability and transparency, and fostering collaboration and shared learning among diverse actors. The Anambra State House of Assembly has assured child rights advocates of its commitment to strengthening measures against child abuse and ensuring effective enforcement of laws protecting children. The assurance followed a protest led by child rights activist Chioma Ifemeludike and her supporters at the Assembly complex in Awka, where they demanded tougher sanctions for perpetrators of child abuse and sexual molestation. The protesters called for stronger collaboration among the legislature, executive, and judiciary to ensure that offenders are made to face the full consequences of their actions. Responding, the Chairman House Committee on Women Affairs, Mrs. Mimi Azikiwe, acknowledged the concerns raised by the protesters. She said the major challenge was not necessarily the absence of laws, noting that the child rights law and the Violence Against Persons Law already provides legal provisions for addressing several cases of child abuse. Mrs. Azikiwe, however, identified implementation and effective enforcement as major challenges in the fight against child abuse. The Manufacturers Association of Nigeria, MAN, has called for greater private sector participation in the implementation of the federal government industrial policy. MAN President Mr. Francis Meshoye met the call at a forum in Lagos, stressing that stakeholders' input is essential to improving industrial competitiveness, strengthening local supply chains, and creating sustainable jobs. Our correspondent Ebele Obike completes the report.
1: Mr. Meshoye noted that the policy was formally launched by the federal government in February 2026 as a roadmap for strengthening Nigeria's industrial base, deepening domestic value chains, and placing production competitiveness and job creation at the center of the country's economic strategy. He stressed that it seeks greater coordination across critical enablers of industrialization, including energy, infrastructure, finance, skills, trade, and innovation. According to Mr. Meshoye, this is particularly significant because Nigeria has had industrial development frameworks in the past, but implementation gaps, policy inconsistency, and weak coordination have often limited their impact. The MAM president expressed regret that the challenge before them is how to ensure that the new framework translates into measurable improvements in industrial performance.
8: MAM is an entity that will not have an opinion on giving evaluation or so, but as an individual, just to think, I will sit down. Yes, that's the one we can really support our digital business.
1: Director General of MAM, Mr. Shiga Jared Kadiri, says that the roadmap ahead for Nigerian manufacturing is promising.
8: The issue of trade is very important. The issue of immigration, the issue of why you have come into a foreign country is important. So if you get into that space and you start to engage in other level of activities, then it calls to question what relevant regulatory agencies are doing.
1: Members of the Manufacturers Association of Nigeria and the members of the press attended the forum. From Lagos, Ibiri Obike, Radio Nigeria.
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0: The third Deputy Speaker of the ECOWAS Parliament, Mr. Alexander Afenyo Makin, has called for sustained efforts to make regional integration more beneficial to citizens across West Africa. Mr. Afenyo Makin, who made the call at the conclusion of a parliamentary seminar during the ongoing second extraordinary session of the ECOWAS Parliament in Accra, Ghana, said the work of the regional parliament must go beyond treaties, protocols, and institutional meetings to deliver tangible benefits to ordinary citizens. Said regional integration should be reflected in opportunities for young people, the movement of citizens and businesses across borders, and the collective ability of member states to address challenges. In the meantime, Afenyo Makin has handed over his responsibilities to as third deputy speaker to Mr. Kwaku Ricketts Hagan. Mr. Ricketts Hagan is a member of Ghana's parliament for Cape Coast South and deputy majority leader. Mr. Afenyo Makin expressed confidence in his successor, describing him as a worthy parliamentarian with experience in parliamentary diplomacy and regional integration. A professor of regional economic integration and law in Africa, Professor Mohammed Ladan, says the ECOWAS Community Court of Justice is battling a serious compliance deficit, with only 38 of its judgments fully enforced in its 20 years of judicial activity, with one judgment partially enforced. This is contained in a paper by a renowned law scholar titled The Quest for an Appellate Chamber for the ECOWAS Court of Justice, Building Member States' Consensus and ECOWAS Institutions' Support, presented in Dakar, Senegal. According to the data contained in his paper, enforcement is divided almost equally between cases against member states and cases against ECOWAS institutions themselves. Professor Ladan said out of the total figure, member states account for only 19 fully enforced judgments and one partially enforced judgment, despite being the major respondents before the court. A breakdown from the paper shows Nigeria leading with 10 fully enforced judgments, followed by the Gambia with 4, Senegal with 3, while Liberia, Sierra Leone and Togo have 1 each, with the Togo case recorded as partially enforced. Next is sport update.
9: All invited players have arrived the Super League's camp ahead of Friday's Africa Cup of Nations qualifier against Madagascar. Samuel Chukwueze and Wilfred Ndidi were the last two players to join their colleagues before evening training yesterday to bring the number of players to camp to 23. Head coach Eric Seguchel and his entire technical crew arrived at the team base to oversee their very first training session. Meanwhile, former Green Eagles player Sylvanus Opala, while speaking ahead of the match, advised players of the Eagles to show commitment when they face the Madagascans.
10: First of all, you have the way to win, you have determination to perform, you have the zeal to do the thing, and to show that they are class of players, a different class of players from the Madagascan. But I don't know if they will have it, I don't know what is in their mind, and the coach has a lot of things to do for them to be able to do that.
9: After facing Madagascar this Friday at the Godfield Akpabio Stadium, Uyo, the three-time African champions will then fly out to face Guinea-Bissau. Nine matches will hold today as the Nigeria Premier Football League enters match day four this midweek. Following their first defeat of the season last Sunday to Kano Pillars, league leaders Doma United will hope to return to winning ways when they welcome Plateau United to the Fantani Stadium. Pillars, who trounced Doma 4-1, are looking comfortable as they play Inter Lagos at the Mobology Johnson Arena, Lagos. Nine-time winners Egimba International, who are facing a managerial crisis, will play host to another Lagos side in Sporting Lagos. The Abani Lonias, who are still without a point, lost by a long goal to visiting Inter Lagos last weekend. Elsewhere, high-flying Baro FC welcome Abia Warriors to the Sani Abacha Stadium. At the Bakoko Togura Stadium, Mina, Niger Toberos will face Warriors, just as the Shooting Stars of Ibadan, who welcome Katsina United. Champions Rangers International play home to Ranchers Beast in the remaining games, Bendel Insurance against Ikorodu City and Kwara United to take on Nasara United. The week 5 games will end tomorrow as Rivers United trade tackle with struggling Kone Kelly. And that's it on sports for this morning. I am Idris Dari.
0: When I bring you the spotlight, which is on Akwa Ibom State at 39, it is written by Seme Ibo, former member and spokesperson, House of Representatives.
11: On September 23rd, 1987, Akwa Ibom State was created from the former Crossriver State by the military administration of General Ibrahim Babangida. Its development can be viewed through four phases: foundation, transformation, industrialization, and consolidation. Before democracy returned in 1999, successive military administrations faced the task of building the young state. Seven military administrators established its administrative machinery, with Uyo as the state capital. The state secretariat under Idongset, Ikanga, and 31 local government areas provided an administrative framework. Democracy in 1999 ushered in a new chapter. Obong Victor Attack, an architect, became the first elected governor. His administration brought long-term vision to development. Projects such as the State House of Assembly Complex, Ibom Hotel and Golf Resort, Ibom Power Plant and Victor Atta International Airport reflected his long-term vision. Atta also played a prominent role in the struggle against the onshore-offshore dichotomy. The Supreme Court judgment and subsequent 13% derivation framework altered the fiscal circumstances of oil-producing states, including Akwa Ibom. His administration also pursued civil service reforms and expanded the vision of what the young state could become. Senator Godswill Akpabio governed from 2007 to 2015. If the Atta years focused substantially on strategic vision, the Akpabio years were characterized by vigorous implementation and visible transformation. More than 1,900 kilometers of roads were constructed, including airport road, flyovers, and major highways. The Ibom International Airport was completed, alongside aviation infrastructure, including an MRO facility. Uyo, the state capital, was transformed through projects including the 30,000 capacity stadium, Ibom E-Library, and Tropicana Entertainment Center. The administration introduced free and compulsory education and free health care for pregnant women and children under the age of 5. Industrial and health care investments, including the Ibom Specialist Hospital. The philosophy of visible governance was captured in the expression, "Let my people see what government money can do," earning Akpabio the sobriquet, the uncommon transformer. The period changed the perception of Akwa Ibom State. In 2015, Odom Emmanuel assumed office and shifted emphasis towards industrialization. The syringe and flour factories in Ona, coconut refinery at Mpaten, metering factory and vehicle assembly plants at Itu reflected efforts to increase production, create jobs, reduce import dependence, and broaden the productive base. His administration also advanced the Ibom Deep Sea Port, pursued agricultural initiatives under the Green Economic Revolution, and developed model primary schools across the local government areas. The philosophy was that infrastructure should support production. On May 29, 2023, Pastor Omo Eno assumed office and introduced the Arise agenda, agricultural revolution, rural development, infrastructural maintenance and advancement, security management, and education. The emphasis shifted towards consolidation and grassroots impact. Through initiatives such as the Arise Farmers Accelerator, the administration has supported farmers and distributed inputs to strengthen food production. Rural roads, healthcare facilities, and other projects have also been pursued across the 31 local government areas of the state. Consolidation means ensuring that existing investments are maintained, completed, operationalized, and made to deliver tangible benefits. It does not mean abandoning the past. It means making the past work more effectively for the future. The Umo Eno administration also promoted Akwa Ibom United. The relationship between Governor Umo Eno and Senate President Godswill Akpabio has created scope for cooperation on projects such as the Ibom Deep Sea Port, airport expansion and federal roads, including sections of the Lagos-Calabar Coastal Highway, East-West Road, and Ikorepene-Aba Road. Perhaps the greatest dividend is peace, as political energy is redirected towards development. The true test of leadership is whether what is inherited is abandoned, maintained, expanded, or transformed into something greater. The airport illustrates this journey, conceived under Victor Atta, completed by Godswill Akpabio, further developed under Udom Emmanuel, and now receiving continued attention under Umo Eno. At 39, Akwa Ibom's story is one of continuity, adaptation, and collective ambition. The next chapter will depend on consolidating gains and improving lives.
12: That spotlight on Akwa Ibom State at 39 was written by Esene Ibo and read by Olaemi Daniel. Let's check what the weather update looks like. Abuja, Akure, Abakaliki, and Benin City are experiencing cloudy weather conditions with temperatures varying from 26 to 29 degrees Celsius, while Kaduna and Gusau are mostly sunny with temperatures not more than 31 degrees Celsius. Now to end the news, here is a recap of the major stories. President Bola Tinubu has hailed an $800 million investment in the nation's gas project. 2,000 small business owners are to get empowerment from the federal government in Nasarawa State. UNICEF has advocated data utilization to improve the well-being of children. We also told you that ECOWAS has called for regional integration across West Africa. And that's the news, edited by Conrad Labbe and the production team. I am Ovie Kuje. Thanks for listening and have a good day.
13: All right, welcome back. That was the network news coming all the way from Abuja, our network studio. All right, this is...

0: cry like this? What's happened? Sorry. You wound yourself? What's happened?
1: Uncle James.
0: Uncle James.
1: Because I can't pass nothing for him. He doesn't say she had to give me money. He just didn't contract me. Contract me. Carry a table for my tea.
0: Check me. James. My own person. My own person when I see said my family friend. He used it to touch your tea.
1: He don't kill anybody. He don't kill my papa. He kill my mama.
0: He no go kill anybody. He no go kill anybody. Maybe you don't tell me. I don't fit take this kind of thing now. Now police station, I get me like this. Eh? My own niece, James, my family friend. Now wow.
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3: 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Football, athletics, swimming, relay races, exciting games, amazing prizes, and unforgettable memories. 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Then comes the big one, the grand finale and final. Tuesday, 20th October 2026. 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Leko Awonuga, 0703-899-8468. 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
1: 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Venue: Oshodi Solo Legislative Hall. 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Or Yemisi on 0813-524-3587. 0813-524-3587. 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

0: All right, thank you. As you still did here with us for Radio 1 103.5 FM. Plenty things don't reach the month since 2 o'clock when we start. And we will still, I promised you earlier, send us a good day. Make I'm very solid for you until you go reach 6 o'clock when I go come out for here. My goal is not waiting for the I beg you. Get what you want to talk. Now, who's zero? Now, they talk to you, one go house. Who knows zero? They talk to you, one go house. And now, who shop? Billy Fool. Now, it's a big thing. Today, if you look inside town, this is the pretty food, not the house. Not the, you know, the show face. One, meat, not the show face like before. Fish, that one, self. Share bombo, before you go even see fish now. Nah, that one, Allah. And plenty other foods, especially the ones where they come from outside and the ones where they produce for here, you know, they at all, at all. Even the few ones where they see, it gets as if they prepare them. And the sickness come food everywhere. You call the wonder, where are this sickness? Oh, you both all carry big names, come put on top of these sicknesses. Sickness, where you say, you can go for your backyard, collect one or two leaves there, come cut them. But because the baptism, they can't give a baptism, eh? You know, go. No what you used to be before again. What do you mean they talk, sir? See, against some of these frozen foods, when we talk about frozen foods, when they talk about all these, fish, where they put inside the fridge, kind of come from yonder. Turkey, chicken, where they put inside the fridge, they come package and for carton, kind of come from yonder. We call it chop up here. The things where they preserve these things. The things where they preserve these things. Because some of these things don't stay for warehouse for more than a month, 3 weeks before they can come here. So when you can't touch them, you can't see how this thing called freeze. You will have been this then and maybe the yesterday. No, they don't stay for more than 1 month. What do you mean the things where they preserve those things? That's the question. Two, some of these foods, what will they drink? What they for container? I don't recall the names of this is
1: fruit juice. Then.
0: Where is it? Fruit juice, eh? What we say we drink for here. Some of them don't expire. They don't expire. So Nigerians will call the text stamp, call the stamp them. Like say
1: you go see. First clean the old expiry date. Come put new one.
0: Something with expired since last year. They will call them and say you go expire 2028. You said we'll carry for my tea, say you the chop.
1: You know what thing guilty pass for all this is safe. Na sardine, nine guilty pass.
0: For me, it's sardine.
1: Sardine, though. That one. 1-3. That one. 1-4. 1-5. 1-7.
0: Now you go take by one sardine.
1: I tell you now.
0: 1-3. We go take by fish before.
1: You go eat sardine now only for your birthday.
0: I don't chop on that time. You don't go even.
1: And this, the worst thing, sardine, different type way they, you know, be like before again. No, even the most before, popular one.
0: Before the oil, when they come from sardine,
1: no, be like,
0: before
1: no, be like that again. The taste don't change small, the oil don't change small. Sardine not be sardine where we know before. Not be him again. Just like margarine. You know, there are different types of margarine. Some of them know the sweet for bread again. Some of them don't get taste for bread. You put out for bread, go be like say you don't put margarine for the bread.
0: Now only the taste of bread.
1: Now you go to hear, you go to wonder what I can't put margarine for. I know those days where we taste small, there's a popular margarine. If you put up for bread like that, you're going to lick your mouth, they go. You don't want to make it finish. Now, lie. That tastes no day again. Now, if you buy toothpaste,

0: You see, when you go buy this, all this tea, what they did for the what they did for
1: sachet,
0: no, not before sachet, all this tea, what they did for cocoa,
1: yeah, for example, pangolo,
0: pangolo, eh? Mm. You don't ever just buy and open them, call the move that
1: now almost half 9 days inside the container.
0: You pass half, you know, go eat anything, you go begin the one that say,
1: wait, what is the big pangolo for?
0: Of which, if say you know, open up by yourself. Maybe give one of their
1: pictures. You go say you don't go pour and hide
0: them. You go say you don't lick yourself. You don't lick them before.
1: The thing where they inside the pangolo of a beverage, it go be half of the container.
0: That is, you go they wonder within the apple. Ibo man go say, Ade Mano, Ade Manama. You know what that one means?
1: No.
0: You know good for us, you know good for outside. That is the one where they produce for here. The same thing. The one where they bring from yonder. The same thing.
1: If they make the pangolo, the size of the quantity of what you want put inside, people don't go still buy them. Who go buy them?
0: That is, I don't understand.
1: Must you be so
0: they call the one
1: deceitful?
0: Come put another.
1: You get one sachet milk. Now come out last now. One sachet milk. If you buy them, he plenty inside. I don't know, 2 and 1 they sell up. He plenty inside. Go reach 4.
0: I don't know, to get.
1: You go reach 4 of the other sachet milk. If you pour 4 of those sachet milk together, the one waiting inside that container, you go reach. Like say you put 4 inside 1 and at the same price. Now they don't reduce the quantity. The quantity is reducing small. I can't tell myself, so that time when I first produced this thing, you were making profit. So you know we make profit again. You know the worst thing? They're gonna reduce the quantity, they're gonna increase the price. I don't understand that economy. So as I do economies which for secondary school, I don't understand under which economies I won't put that one.
0: They will reduce the quantity.
1: You reduce the quantity, you increase the
0: price. Instead of to reduce the quantity,
1: and reduce. If you want to reduce the increase the price, leave the quantity. No, Nigerian companies, they will reduce the quantity, increase the price. You now begin to ask yourself, why did you increase the price? Is it not to make up for the cost of production? Why reduce the quantity again? Double while up for dead body. Just like government, they give us double taxation. They tax us double, but God, Tinubu government don't try reduce a lot of them. We agree, but what we are also saying is that something go get expiry date. You buy and put for shop, you put a heavy price. Nobody fit buy them, nobody fit chop them. After some time, you go clean them. You go clean the expiry date. Come put another expiry date. Even for mineral, make I tell you another one. Hey. Bottle mineral. But you know, there's a cock there on for the head.
0: That's right.
1: Bottle mineral. Do you know that some children inside the house, they go put a drink and mix it with water? Cock and back. There's where they open the cock, you know, go bend. They know how to open it. Come, they go there, open up. The cock go, so you know, go bend. So when they don't pour the drink, finish, take inside. They will take inside all like that. Those are crates. They will take inside small. So you don't go know. They will take water, balance up. Take water, balance. That's how you open and you don't go yet. You don't go east. You don't go yet. You don't go lie. You don't go east. Then when you shake and, the bubble na small.
0: What did they take opener?
1: Now, normal opener. Nah. There's a way they open it. I can't be saying it here because others will learn it. I can show you later how
0: when
1: they open
0: it. Where you born, where they open it, they do like that. Eh? That picking, if you will be in papa, if you don't sleep well, you go figure out yourself.
1: You know, say, why not? You know, say, they open container, the bottle like that, they drink. You can't say no. Say, because we think, say, the bottle will not be original. Are you with me? Nah, lie. Then you can't go to the worst one, to the plastic one. That one I was. Some now that bridge,
0: they do,
1: I'm take fire, burn that in neck back. The thing will cock. You go cock back. They do it. Fake mineral full everywhere. So when you hear somebody drink, you get diabetes, you drink. It not be the natural one we come from the bottling company. Not be that one, go be problem.
0: Nah, they look.
1: And you know where they buy that one, pass that Uber one, now for hold up, for bus stop. Hold up. Uber look, boss, that. You don't get time to check up. Do you also know that those bottle mineral, get expiry date, they write them for the next side.
0: Yes.
1: Expiry date today. Now, if he be say he don't pay for shop, or do my go buy him, you know, check him, you can't use spirit cleaner commodity. And how many of us they check him?

0: Then another one, I can give you another one.
1: Mm.
0: You pay me for this information.
1: I will pay you.
0: Sausage roll. I don't want to mention the name of the sausage roll. Mm. They get different, different type. Sausage roll.
1: Yes.
0: They will come to put the expiry date for where all the drawing for the body day.
1: Mm.
0: So if you don't use eyeglass, you don't go see the expiry. And those sausage, you know, they're supposed to pass, I think, 2 weeks. Or maybe 1 month. It will expire. You no go know. Hungry no one key you wait to buy the sausage. You just cut them. You go to look for the expiry date. They don't stamp and join the design of the nylon. So you don't go fit see the expiry date.
1: Mm, they will hide them.
0: But then in 1960, they write, you don't go see them. And because you are in a hurry, you are hungry. You go use faith, one mind, church mind, martiality mind. You take the chopper. But I hear say, I don't know how true it is, that because of that, if they write June 2026, now expire. Eh?
1: Mm.
0: They say, give them 6 more months, it is still usable.
1: Hey, they say because they factor in the human factor.
0: Human factor.
1: Mm.
0: They put them. But if it is good like that, it is good. It is good.
1: If that is bad, they will give her like 6 months.
0: After that 6 months, you should not even try say you won't drink them again. Otherwise, all those can make like the liquid on this sachet. By the time you drink it, you're supposed to go toilet it. Tomorrow morning, you go to go toilet.
1: This is the way they talk. You know, this is the is all around. You there for soap. You there for cream. I go buy cream. Tell me. Because they like the beauties.
0: You don't expire.
1: I see swallows. I don't go buy. I go see. I go buy this
0: big one.
1: As I open it, this simple guy smell of the thing. Keep very good aroma. Tell me. I can't at this house. Then my children, we don't use at least 2 weeks.
0: What happened?
1: The rest of the thing where they put for inside that container, no ogi.
0: No ogi.
1: Ogi, where they just do like this.
0: Where
1: thick. Then they take feed. They can't take small cream. We get good aroma. Come, better for up. Now, me, you wonder. See, this thing, you know, they get.
0: Shame.
1: You know they get
0: shame. Oh, you don't get shame.
1: You
0: go smell.
1: I say maybe like the one when I go there for up. I can't go wash my hand clean. Come bring, put her inside, bring her. Don't get
0: smell.
1: Sir. Don't get smell, sir. Now one of my children, I come to me say, Daddy, this can be like Ogi.
0: You know what it be?
1: Okay.
0: No be Ogi. You know what it be? Now stash.
1: Stash, I mean.
0: Now stash, no, they get smell. To say now Ogi, we don't taste that container, go smell. Now stash.
1: So now you take feed that cream.
0: You know why again? If Naogi, as soon as you pour that cream, after some time, it go condescend, it go melt, enter the Ogi, they will mix together. Starch na lie. If you look starch well, water they do on top. If you put up a container, after some time you will see the water on top of the starch. The solid one go there under. You know go mix. No go mix. So I'm very sure what you saw in that container was stash.
1: Hey.
0: But the question is, why are we like this? That is because
1: that is a big question.
0: People know they go prison, they know they collect punishment.
1: And the people go see, they don't go talk. Like now, red oil, granat oil.
0: They say they are.
1: Then they mix them with so many other nonsense.
0: And if somebody buy the branded one again, you know, go feed buy them and say they're expensive.
1: Even this honey. So everyone is saying buy organic honey. So honey, where you go before you go see.
0: They say now sugar, they take it well.
1: Sugar. Some people go take sugar cane water. Cook and when they cook and finish, they'll come this time with honey.
0: That one wouldn't be better than the pure when sugar.
1: When you see, everybody won't buy sugar.
0: When you melt sugar, where? You go turn brown like honey.
1: Now,
0: no, so now they say they do coconut. You go now, you go tell them, say sugar can become brown. Because some people, as they're listening to us, and they go wonder, how can white sugar turn brown? If you heat and for fire, where go turn brown? So make it they know now. So some honey, where you they buy, so not be honey. But those honey, if you take honey now, you use them. Some of it touch the edges, you cover them. And you make insect, go gather them. That will not be honey, not sugar.
1: Of course, yes.
0: Then when you put the honey, small drop for water, you supposed go under, go stay there. You don't go mix. You don't go mix with the water. Anyway, after some seconds or minutes, you mix. Now, sugar. Then the third test. I no collect money for this education.
1: And
0: put the head of matchstick. Put them, take and rub the honey. Mm. Where they send a honey for you. Light them for match for the pally of the matches. Light them. If you catch fire, na honey. If you don't catch fire, na sugar.
1: Okay,
0: leave it there.
1: Fabi, do you know that this is what they talk? Soap. Some soap, the way big, what we don't say it big before. They can't reduce the size of the.
0: But the pally still big, oh. Soap.
1: The pally still big, if you don't press it like this, now you go here. We don't say, open the soap. You don't need this. Very smart thing. Eh? Even for this label.
0: And the price don't go up.
1: You don't. So now, and all this, like this, all this talking fish and the kidney cock, the cock they talk about. Eh? When the buyer, beg you for the buyer, make like the parboil. Make like cook them first. When they don't boil,
0: throw away
1: the water. Throw away the first water. Eh? Make the water carry all the rubber, go they take preserve, they put up for this. Throw up.
0: Now, so they talk to for beans to wash away the sniper where they take preserve.
1: Some people go see beans as they clean.
0: If not beans way clean, no kind. I don't wait cocoa day inside. You go know, so they don't use sniper take killer. So when you boil them, they say make they throw away the water. But the disadvantage of throwing beans water, make I tell you, I used to make a talk.
1: Talk.
0: If you cook beans, you first of all parboil and control with the water. You have removed all the gas where you go take the release. Where you go take the release. You don't go release well again. You know, say sometimes that they use fatty, that is your gas from bum bum. Take and you do competition, you and your wife. Say, who's a big gas fast? when you can't eat that can't be, so you don't wash all the water. Where you want to see gas, where you want to release.
1: I know you bought the day, you see if they want to pray to you now. If you know gas, doctor no go there. So when you don't release gas, they're going to say,
0: "Say don't work." You know the way they, you know the way back.
1: Do you know that water leave? Water leave. Me at the halal say why? Where can I water leave? We won't come. Cook the first one. Throw away the water. That's what they call it.
0: Now the better me, you don't do it.
1: Somebody call the table say that water where they throw for.
0: Now you don't do it. All you're eating is shaft.
1: So why not to wait water? You know say water leaf. If you get a plate, you want to take a cook soup. If you don't wait the water, water leaf. That's why they call them water leaf.
0: You get your water.
1: The number of water. You know the other day we had a sleep. They chop that kind of soup.
0: You know what I want to tell you finally before we go find our way. You know those days when you were writing application letter. You remember?
1: I meant to apply.
0: You go carry some application. They pursue some guy. They go. You understand? Your guy will come say, get inside my car. Let us go to my office and let me look at that, your letter. Where you suffer, what would you have to apply? Then the man can't wind up, come on AC. The man can't release gas inside the car. They no burn you at a soup. You go just...
1: Even if the motor is for Musha, we'll come down.
0: You go to find work. You go to hail him. Even if you can't take yourself. If you can't take it now, you go tell your gas where else.
1: Even if I work, finish, I don't go work.
0: And not do roof,
1: Even if I work, finish, I don't go work.
0: All right.
1: All right, but we now see where we'll go for.
0: Will they come back? Back.
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3: 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A big shout out to Owu Sportswear, Indomie Noodles, Pastor Ben Babafemi, Ayonda Foundation, Pastor Joshua Oreke, K2U Puzzle, and Primera Food Nigeria Limited. 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The journey begins with the qualifiers on Wednesday, 7th October 2026. Then comes the big one, the grand finale and final. Tuesday, 20th October 2026. 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Leko Awonuga, 0703-899-8468. Or Kelechi Bernard, 803-350-6036. 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

0: What can be said of the relationship between Nigeria and China in fashion? Vivian Onowewari has this citation.
1: Complementing China and Nigeria's fashion, the relationship Nigeria shares with China in the era of fashion can be likened to a runway of two civilizations, as the structure of poetic foods of the Chinese Domin Chow and the Qi Pao, the majestic head-turning Pao of Nigerian Guinea and Agbada. Both cultures fit in closely, not just as fabric, but as variable living history. A symphony of textiles, the runway becomes a vibrant bridge where the fluid, timeless grace of crystal silk meets the gold rhythmic textures of African Ashoki and Ankara. Tradition reimagines. Both nations possess a matched gift for taking ancient ancestral aesthetics and effortlessly filling them with the cutting-edge modern global trend. The color of identity, whether it's the dignified symbolic colors of Euro-Chinese elegance or the electric unapologetic brilliance of Mandarin ceremonial wear, both styles, heritages, celebrate fashion as the ultimate language of pride and celebration. I am Vivian Umwelari.
0: Thank you, Vivian, for those beautiful lines. Those wonderful colors and symphony of textiles were on display on the 18th of September at the China Cultural Center in the China-Nigeria Fashion Show, organized by the center. In his welcome address, the Cultural Counselor, Embassy of China and Director, China Cultural Center, Mr. Yang Jianxing, agrees that the event is a profound dialogue on the runway between two ancient yet dynamic civilizations.
2: Today we are not merely working on a fashion show that combines cultural gap with artistic beauty. We are witnessing a profound dialogue on the runway between two ancient yet dynamic civilizations. China promoting both a long history and a diverse science. Han Wu features wide sleeves and a distinctive white lining cover, embodying classical etiquette and Eastern aesthetics. Tang style attire with its magnificent colors and rich patterns reflects the open and inclusive cultural spirit of the Tang dynasty. The Qi Pao Chongdan features slender lines and a form-fitting calm, skill-made blending traditional elements with modern aesthetics and a currently trending Ma Mianqing. English translation will be horn-faced skirt, character red by bright front panels and abundant plumes. It stools a beauty bag. English translation about the horn-faced skirt, character red by bright front panels and abundant plumes. It stools a beauty that is both dignified, elegant, and dynamic. Nigerian clothing culture is rich and colorful, reflecting the unique characteristics of its diverse

0: The special guest of honor for the event was Hajia Binta Muazu Wayana. In her words, agreements between governments matter, but the friendship that endures is the one built between people.
1: My name is Hajia Binta Muazu Wayana. I'm the Director of Culture and Traditional Affairs, City Boy Movement. This year carries special meaning. It marks 55 years of diplomatic relations between Nigeria and China, 55 years of cooperation in trade, in infrastructure, in education, and in culture. Agreements between governments matter, but the friendship that endures is the one built between people. When we take the time to know one another, to admire what the other has made, and find ourselves reflected in it, that is the work of cultural exchange. I commend both our organizers for doing it so faithfully. As Director of Cultural and Traditional Affairs, I hold a firm conviction our culture is one of Nigeria's greatest assets. Our textiles, our colors, our craftsmanship, our traditions, these are treasures. They deserve to be seen and celebrated far beyond our shores. And fashion carries them better than almost anything else, because clothing speaks a language that needs no translation. You do not have to share a tongue to recognize beauty when it walks to you. Today, the journey has arrived on its runway. To every young designer, artisan, and entrepreneur here this morning, hear me clearly. Where you begin does not determine where you will finish. What you have today is enough to start with beginning. As the collections come before you, I invite you to look past the fabric. See the hands that work it. See the traditions that shape it. See two great cultures meeting and the friendship stitched into every piece.
0: Present at the occasion was a member, House of Representatives, Honorable Kabir Ibrahim Tukurahi, delivered his goodwill message.
2: This morning is about much more than clothes. Fashion is a language that tells stories about who we are, where we come from, and what we represent. And this morning we have the opportunity to see the cultures of Nigeria and China on a single runway. We have different stories and different ways, but we share something very important between Nigeria and China. We have rich history, deep cultural traditions, and tremendous appreciation for creativity and craftsmanship. Very welcome the opportunity to see our cultures connecting. Beyond the traditional areas of diplomacy, trade and economic cooperation, in order for this remarkable

0: exchange.
1: What's the essence of such fashion collaboration? Weihao China correspondent Juanita Ehimiae caught up with one of the organizers, Miss Luba Tanko, for this interview.
2: The event is basically about a collaboration between the Chinese and the Nigerians to showcase unity of the different cultures, how we can link Nigerian fashion and Chinese fashion. Because, you know, fashion is a broad thing, so we're just finding a way to join both of them together to create something beautiful.
3: So is this meant to be worn on a daily basis or just for occasion?
2: Yeah, if you notice, the categories are into three. So we have for the occasions, we have even for different types of occasions, we have the corporate wears, we have, you know, for weddings, we have royalty. So we have different aspects of the fashion.
1: Of course, China and Nigeria met in fashion in every design displayed at the event. And there were artists from both cultures to entertain guests. Let's listen to a few of them.

0: That was music to spice up the event. That last song was actually sounding like a choral music. It was rendered in Mandarin language, and that leads us straight to our Mandarin language learning corner. Last week, we learned how to put the word home to use. 你是和谁一起来的? Is asking the question, who did you come with? Right. Assuming you came by yourself, you say, 我是自己一个人来的. I came by myself. So, in today's edition, we shall go further to learn new words in Mandarin that signifies time and season. And that will answer the question, when did you come? So, we go.
1: 你是什么时候来的? 你是什么时候来的?
0: When did you come? And so, we need some time words to answer the question. Just now. 刚, just now. 刚, 昨晚, last night. The night before last. 前晚, last year. 去年, the year before last. 前年, 前年. Since childhood. 从小, 从小. Since childhood. To start or to begin, you say 开始. And to begin, let's welcome 老师亚斌.
2: 亲爱的尼日利亚听众朋友们，大家好. Dear listeners in Nigeria, hello everyone. 欢迎来到今天的中文课堂. Welcome to today's Chinese classroom. 我是亚斌.
3: 大家好, 我是 Progress. 欢迎回来.
4: Hello everyone, I'm Progress. Welcome back.
2: Progress, 你知道吗? You know, Chinese people, 中国人 value time very much.
3: Yes, 我知道. In China, being on time is very important and people don't like being late. Unlike we in Africa, there is what we call African time, meaning it's okay to be a little late.
2: Yeah, I know that Africa time, 非洲时间.
3: So if I ask, when did you come? I want to know the time, right?
2: 对, that's today's topic sentence. When did you come? 你是什么时候来的?
3: 你是什么时候来的?
2: Mm-hmm. Okay, so we continue to use 是, 的 to ask the questions.
3: Last two lessons, we learned to ask about how and with whom.
2: Today, we ask the time, 时间. 你是什么时候来的? When did you come?
3: 我是下午来的. I came in the afternoon.
2: Okay, so everybody, let's learn some new words as usual. The first one is 刚.
3: 刚.
2: 刚.
3: 刚.
2: Okay, 刚 means just now. 我刚到.
3: 我刚到.
2: I just arrived. Okay, so progress. 你是什么时候到的?
3: 我刚到. 才坐下. I just arrived and just sat down.
2: 刚, okay. And the second, 昨晚.
3: 昨晚.
2: Last night, okay. 昨晚. 你昨晚去哪了? Where did you go last night?
3: 我昨晚在家学习中文. I was at home yesterday night studying.
2: Okay, so next one is 前晚.
3: 前晚.
2: The night before last, okay? 前晚, progress. 前晚你几点睡觉的? What time did you go to sleep in the night before last?
3: 前晚我是11点就睡觉了. I went to sleep at 10 p.m. the night before last.
2: Okay, and the first one, 开始, to start, 开始.
3: 开始.
2: Yeah, 开始, 你是什么时候开始工作的? When did you start working?
3: 我是2023年开始工作的. I started work at 2023.
2: Yeah, so that's 3 years ago.
3: Absolutely.
2: Yeah. Okay, next one is 去年 last year. 去年。
3: 去年。
2: 去年你开始学习中文了吗？ Did you start learning Chinese last year?
3: 对，我是去年开始学习中文的。Yes, I started learning Chinese last year. 我朋友是前年开始学习中文的。My friend started learning Chinese the year before last.
2: Okay, that's 去年 and we'll learn the words 前年 the year before last. 前年
3: 前年
2: progress 前年你在哪 where were you?
3: 前年我在尼日利亚 I was in Nigeria the year before last.
2: 今年呢
3: 今年我还在尼日利亚I'm still in Nigeria this year. Yaping, 你是什么时候来阿布加的 ？When did you come to Abuja?
2: 我是前年来阿布加的。I came here the year before last. Okay, and next one is 从小。
3: 从小。
2: 从小。
3: 从小。
2: Since childhood, okay? 从小，你从小喜欢唱歌吗？
3: 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I like dancing when I was little.
2: Okay, yeah, 从小喜欢跳舞。Okay, and next word is 认识。
3: 认识。
2: Do you remember that sentence? Nice to meet you. 很高兴认识你 right?
3: Yes.
2: 很高兴认识你。Okay, that's the word. 认识 here. Get to know. Okay? Prove it. 你和你朋友 you and your friend, 是什么时候认识的？
3: 我们是前年认识的。I got to know my friend the year before last. 你呢？
2: 我们从小就认识。We get to know each other from the childhood, since childhood. Okay, that's 认识 And the next one is to get married, 结婚。
3: 结婚。
2: Yeah, 结婚。
3: 结婚。
2: 你姐姐是什么时候结婚的 ？When did your older sister get married?
3: 我大姐是去年结婚的。My older sister got married last year. 我二姐是今年八月刚结婚的。My second older sister just got married this August.
2: Wow, great. Okay, next one is work as an actor. 做演员。
3: 做演员。
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2: Actor, okay. 做演员 to be an actor. Okay, and next one is 做翻译。
3: 做翻译。
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2: Yeah, so to work as a translator, interpreter. Okay, 你会做翻译吗？
3: 我会一点，但是还不好。I can a little, but I'm not very good yet.
2: Okay, but keep going, yeah, keep learning. Okay, so that's 做翻译。And next one, 开公司 to start to run a company. 开公司。
3: 开公司。
2: 开公司。
3: 开公司。
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3: 我哥哥是前年开公司的。My older brother started a company the year before last.
2: Okay, so 开公司 needs much energy. Okay, so next one. 做生意。
3: 做生意。
2: You know, 生意 is business. 生意。
3: 生意。
2: Okay, 做生意。
3: 做生意。
2: To do business. 你爸爸是做什么的？
3: 我爸爸是做生意的。
2: Okay.
3: My father does business.
2: Yes. Okay, so that's all the words, the phrase we learn today. And then we'll put all things into today's real dialogue. So please follow us.
3: Yaping, 你来了。你是什么时候来的 ？Yaping, you're here. What time did you come?
2: 我刚来。才坐下 I just arrived and just sat down 你吗 ？What about you？
3: 我是下午两点到的。I came at 2 p.m.
2: 那你等很久了吧 ？Then you have been waiting a long time。不好意思 ，sorry。
3: 没事。对了。你朋友 Bob 呢？他是和你一起来的吗 ？It's okay. By the way, where is your friend Bob? Did he come with you?
2: 没有 ，No. 他还在中国。He is still in China.
3: 哦，他是什么时候去中国的 ？Oh, when did he go to China?
2: 他是去年去中国的 He went to China last year 和他妻子一起去的 With his wife
3: 哦、他结婚了 Is he married? 他什么时候结婚的 When did he get married?
2: 他前年九月结婚的 He got married in September the year before last、
3: I see 他们在中国做什么的What are they doing in China?
2: 他们在中国做生意的。They went to China to do business, 开公司的 and start a company.
3: 那你们是去年认识的吗 ？So did you get to know each other last year?
2: 不是，我们从小就认识。No, we've known each other since childhood. 我们是。最好的朋友 We are best friends
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2: 我朋友会 My friend can 他前年开始学习中文的 He started learning Chinese the year before last 去年开始做翻译的 And started working as a translator last year
3: 那他的中文应该很好Then his Chinese should be very good.
2: 对呀 ，Yes， 他从小就很聪明。He has been very smart since childhood.
3: 是吗？他真是个天才啊 ！Really, he's truly a genius.
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2: 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We'll read it slowly.
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2: Okay, so everybody. Okay, so everybody. We just use 是的 to ask about past events. So next lesson, we'll learn this job was introduced to me by him, asking about who helped. Thank you, everybody. Bye bye.
0: 拜拜，再见。I picked a word today. 你来了 meaning you are here. What about you? Remember, the Mandarin language continues next week Wednesday at 5 o'clock in the evening with another special edition and a repeat broadcast on Thursday at 12:30 in the afternoon. Remember to rehearse what you've learned today. 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Thanks for joining us. This program is a collaboration between the Chinese Embassy in Nigeria and the Federal Radio Corporation of Nigeria, FRCN. My producer remains Juanita Ejimiai. And on behalf of the team of Nihao China, I'm Thomas Bello, saying take care of yourself.

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Network news from dawn to dusk. 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

0: you got to wait for God now.
1: Okay, ma.
0: Busy? I will make money.
1: Good morning, ma. I want to hear about the table, but I make me carry on.
0: You know, your ma.
1: I want for you people.
0: You never hear say the kind of food they need to make to God for water. You know, good.
1: No, the government don't say they don't need to make the table, but I did.
0: No, no, no.
1: You know,
0: how you go know? When you say that the dog do a car, can I even do? How you go know?
1: Government don't talk. Say that they don't need to make the table for water again.
0: Because say this is the table that they need to make for water.
1: Now they go block the drainages and all the waves where we say water well, supposed to follow go.
0: When you say government, they try to clear every time.
1: Now they the one that they throw inside water, now they block them.
0: So water well, supposed to see anywhere. Flow go.
1: Where your mama?
2: Mama be inside.
1: Oh yeah, carry that the thing come inside now, now. You know the program for that place.
2: Yes, ma.
1: Mama busy, mama busy.
0: When you say your mama there,
1: mama busy.
2: Get inside.
1: I get here.
2: Mama, first now you do money no.
0: There's nothing good about this money.
1: So you get here and your baby won't carry
0: your dirty go blood for another.
2: Now me say finish the program for here now.
1: Say you want not say government don't they talk and tell.
2: Mama, Osas, what we say, I don't know. I don't want to make my getting paid for grant because people even the smell.
0: Yeah. Here is the talk. So now, who wants to carry the smell of the woman they throw for water?
1: Government don't create another avenue for now. Where is the smell that throw away on our doctrine? So make them know they throw inside water again.
2: I don't stop her, no worry. 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
0: Alright, so,
3: my people. 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Because if small rain fall, better, water will carry on the sea go block our drainage and canal them. And that's what they cause flood. 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
0: I don't talk my own.
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1: 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Junior secondary school students from across Lagos State, this is your moment to compete, connect, and conquer. Football, athletics, swimming, relay races, exciting games, amazing prizes, and unforgettable memories. And behind the celebration of young talents are friends and partners who believe in our children and the future of sports. A big shout out to Owu Sportswear, Indomie Noodles, Pastor Ben Babafemi, Ayonda Foundation, Pastor Joshua Oreke, K2U Puzzle, and Primera Food Nigeria Limited. And where will all the actions happen? At the iconic CMS Grammar School Sports Ground, Bariga, Lagos. The journey begins with the qualifiers on Wednesday, 7th October 2026. Then comes the big one, the grand finale and final. Tuesday, 20th October 2026. For inquiries and registration details, call Femi Taiwo, 802-329-2640. Leko Awunuga, 0703-899-8468. Or Kelechi Bernard, 803-350-6036. 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

right, but good listener, I'm waiting for the answer. So we'll come to the end of this second leg of paying service for today. With God bless. Thank you so much. Thank you so much. Thank you so much. And thank you so much, you, when you did it with me since 2 o'clock. Tomorrow, now another day. And I know we'll just leave the line. That we can't leave the city open. Lola, we can't take over from me for the English birds. And the Adura, my good friend, except to my colleague rather. So all of them will just join together. Do it after the Larry news. Adura will take over. Arabakalogu, my name. Saturday, early morning. Well, I will hear my voice again. I truly salute you.

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0: onto Radio N 103.5 FM. He has the major news at 6 on the stable of Radio Nigeria, the best radio station of the year. First, the headlines. Over 2,000 residents benefit from climate resilient sanitation facilities in Ikorodu. NASEPA seals 12 establishments over persistent environmental violations. Nigerians admonished to look beyond campaign promises when chosen leaders as Lagos APC expels two members. Fears of new war heightens between Ethiopia and Tigray. Now the news in full. I am Omolola Olamide. Over 2,500 residents, students, teachers of Maya Junior and Senior Secondary Community Grammar Schools in Ikorodu now have access to climate-resilient, safe and sustainable water, sanitation and hygiene facilities. The facilities, which it comprises a 20,000-liter capacity solar-powered water facility, two gender-friendly toilets in each of the schools, two group hand washing facilities and two drinking water points were facilitated by an NGO, Water Aid Nigeria, with the support of Church of Jesus Christ of Latter-day Saints. Handing over the facilities in Ikorodu, Director General of the Office of Quality Assurance in the Ministry of Basic and Secondary Education, Dr. Suleiman Ogunmuyiwa, said the intervention would enhance health and a more conducive learning environment for students. Dr. Ogunmuyiwa thanked the donor and Water Aid Nigeria for the over 70 wash facilities provided in Ikorodu North LCDA and urged the Teachers and Parents Forum to maintain and sustain the facilities.
1: I congratulate you and I want to thank the Church of Jesus Christ Latter-day Saints for this kind gesture. I thank Water Aid for your technical expertise to have brought this up, and I have assured you in our meeting that we are going to look at this facility and we are going to encourage other schools, particularly private schools, to take after this particular model. Thank you.
0: Earlier, Country Director of Water Aid Nigeria, Ms. Evelyn Merritt, emphasized that facilities were to reduce out-of-school children, promote dignity, particularly for a girl child, by eliminating menstruation-related absenteeism. Represented by Water Aid Nigeria team lead in Lagos, Dr. Adebayo Alao, the country director charged the state government to replicate the WASH facilities model in all the schools and ensure their facilities remain functional for generations unborn.
2: You to undertake operations and maintenance. Along with the sustainability arrangements, we are worked through together. This will ensure long-term benefits to the schools. As agreed with the schools, uninterrupted access to safe water services will depend on practical mechanisms for routine maintenance and repairs being put in place and sustained. This includes working with the parent forum on a modest and regular contribution towards the upkeep of the wash facilities.
0: Our correspondent MC Dada reports that the high points of the endeavor was the signing of MOU between the school principals and all the stakeholders in the wash sector for maintenance of the facilities, while students presented cultural dance with hygiene behavior change messages to the delight of the audience. The Lagos State Environmental Protection Agency, LASEPA, has sued 12 establishments, including a church in parts of the state, over alleged persistent violations of environmental regulations. The affected establishments located in Ogba, Idimu, Ikotun, Ejigbo, Lasu Road, Igondo, and Agodo Egbe areas were reportedly sealed despite repeated warnings, abatement notices, and opportunities granted to facilitate compliance with the agency's directives. LASEPA said the enforcement exercise was carried out in line with the directives of the Lagos State Government to ensure compliance with environmental laws, safeguard public health, and promote a cleaner and safer environment. According to the agency, the establishments were found to have violated various environmental regulations and failed to implement prescribed corrective measures or comply with directives issued by La SEPA. The affected church, located in Ikotun, was reportedly sealed for noise pollution. Speaking on the operation, the general manager of La SEPA, Dr. Babatunde Ajayi, reaffirmed the agency's commitment to protecting public health and preserving the environment through sustained monitoring, regulatory compliance, and enforcement of environmental standards across the state. Residents and motorists along the Lagos-Ibadan Expressway have raised the alarm over the theft of more than 168 solar-powered streetlights installed along the 5-kilometer long bridge section of the highway. The development has flanked parts of the corridor around Marua, Arepo, and Magburu into darkness, heightening concerns about the safety of motorists and residents, particularly at night. The solar-powered streetlights were installed in 2025 as part of efforts to improve visibility and address security concerns along the busy highway. The affected stretch has in the past been associated with reports of highway robbery and attacks on motorists, particularly those whose vehicles break down at night. A resident and public affairs analyst, Mr. Nelson Ekunjimi, condemned the vandalism of the public infrastructure, describing it as a threat to public safety. He urged the authorities to ensure that anyone arrested over the illegal act was prosecuted in accordance with the law. Nigeria continues to attract significant opportunities across its construction landscape as stakeholders from 20 countries with 170 exhibitors converge on Victoria Island in Lagos, calling for a shift from a building-focused approach to a development-led mindset. Deputy President, Nigeria's Society of Engineers, Mrs. Ifueko Valerie Agberagba, who declared the Big Construct Nigeria 3-day summit open, said Nigeria's construction sector does not suffer from a lack of demand, but from a shortfall in completed and properly maintained projects. She stressed the need for greater emphasis on quality, execution, and maintenance, saying quality must be treated as a discipline throughout the entire construction process, from project planning and briefing to construction and delivery. Mrs. Valerie Agberagba urged industry stakeholders to move beyond a pipeline of ideas to a pipeline of bankable, executable, and maintainable projects capable of meeting Nigeria's growing infrastructure needs. Meanwhile, Registrar of the Council of Registered Builders of Nigeria, Mr. Adetunji Adeniro, highlighted the importance of risk management, stronger project governance, and effective information management in ensuring successful and consistent project delivery. The convener, Senior Vice President DMG event, Mrs. Yesen Heyman, said the event, which will end tomorrow, is to provide a platform for industry professionals and international suppliers to build partnership and explore opportunities within Nigeria's construction and housing markets. The summit, which drew over 10,000 participants, including contractors, developers, architects, engineers, and project owners, showcased products and technologies across the construction value chain, displaying solutions in areas such as building materials, power generation, construction technology, coatings, and facade system. Guests on Political Roundtable, a Radio 1 program, have advised Nigerians to look beyond campaign promises, popularity, and material endorsement when choosing political candidates, and rather consider their integrity, track record, and plans for government. One of them, a social commentator, Mr. Agboola Odunfa, urged voters to ask questions about the achievements, integrity, and plans of candidates instead of being influenced by the distribution of food items and other material gifts during campaigns. Mr. Odunfa explained that candidates seeking political office should rely on their integrity, pedigree, and what they intend to achieve, noting that sentiments often influence voters and affect the standard of governance.
3: nobody buying, nothing like money there that, okay, money is going to buy the conscience. Don't let money buy your conscience. Vote for your conscience.
0: Another guest, the president of the Public Affairs Correspondents Association of Nigeria, PERCAN, Mr. Idris Olukoya, cautioned Nigerians against propaganda and hearsay, urging them to independently assess the integrity of candidates before voting. Mr. Olukoya also advised voters to vote according to their conscience rather than popularity or campaign influence, as it would help them elect candidates capable of adequately representing their interests. He advocated for independent candidacy in Nigeria, arguing that candidates elected under political parties may face conflicts between their personal agenda and the interests of directives of the parties.
3: To come together and speak with one voice. Well, you know, find a way to just work with a candidate if they mean, if the intentions are genuine and their main business in taking over power. And also, their campaign should be what they can do better than the ruling party.
0: The duo called on the ruling party to be more responsive to the concerns of Nigerians by improving communication and accountability, as well as reviewing policies that are making living conditions difficult for citizens. You are listening to the Major News at 6 on the table of Radio Nigeria, the best radio station of the year. A reminder of our headlines. Over 2,000 residents benefit from climate-resilient sanitation facilities in Kurudu. NASEPA seals 12 establishments over persistent environmental violations. Nigerians acknowledged to look beyond campaign promises when choosing leaders, as Lagos APC expels 2 members. Still to come, years of new war heightens between Ethiopia and Tigray. Now the first sports, this day.

0: Glad to know you're still there on the Radio 103.5 FM. Opposition political parties have been labeled as having no tangible programs or agenda for the country, while President Bola Tinubu is doing everything possible to secure a better future for the citizenry. Director General of Grassroots Movement for Tinubu GMT, Prince Bisi Yusuf, says that this while reacting to the claim by Vice President candidate, presidential candidate of the Nigeria Democratic Congress, NDC, Rabiu Musa Kwankwaso, that his party, if elected, will remove the fuel subsidy, despite its principal's earlier statement that he would not remove it. Prince Yusuf said the opposition was in disarray and was merely taking advantage of the situation of the country to discredit the All Progressive Congress, APC, and President Bola Tinubu. He said the contradictory statements by the NDC presidential candidate and his vice presidential candidate indicated that the party had no tangible programs aimed at easing the hardship Nigerians face. The Director General of GMT stated President Tinubu had achieved a lot in infrastructure and human capital development, adding that he deserved re-election to consolidate on those achievements. He advised Nigerians to trust President Tinubu and re-elect him, saying the other party candidates were seeking to experiment and engage in trial and error. Prince Yusuf stated that President Bola Tinubu's removal of the subsidy was intentional, aimed at saving resources for rapid development in every part of the country. He emphasized that the GMT is almost across the country to highlight President Tinubu's achievements. The Lagos State Chapter of the All Progressive Congress APC has expelled Chief Ganiu Egunjobi and Mr. Aziz Yusuf, both allies of the Speaker of the State Assembly, Chief Mudasu Obasa. The two individuals were former members of the party who contested the APC primary elections for Agege Constituency 1 and Constituency 2 seats in the State Assembly, but failed to secure the party's tickets. According to a statement by the chairman, Lagos APC Pastor Cornelius Ojelabi, rather than respect the outcome of the party's internal democratic process, the two individuals subsequently proceeded to obtain tickets from another political party. He said the Lagos APC views this conduct as a clear repudiation of the obligations of party membership and an unacceptable act of anti-party activity and disloyalty. Pastor Ojelabi described their purported resignations from the APC as a belated and face-saving attempt to preempt the consequences of their actions. He added that the Lagos APC will continue to take all necessary steps to preserve the discipline, cohesion, and credibility of the party as it prepares for the forthcoming elections. Now, we're from Nigeria, Ethiopia's government and the party in control of the northern region of Tigray have accused each other of launching offensives, escalating fears of a return to full-scale conflict. The cabinet minister and advisor to Ethiopia's prime minister, Mr. Gachiel Reda, said Tigrayan fighters had taken control of federally administered airports in Tigray and launched offensives in neighboring Afar and Amhara regions. Earlier, the Tigrayan authorities said their forces had been forced to enter a defensive war. According to reports, the statement followed reports of drone strikes in Tigray. The two-year war in Tigray ended in 2022, but in recent months, both sides have been accusing each other of violating a peace deal. And quickly on sports, newly invited striker George Ilehina left everyone in the Super Eagles training stunned with his shooting ability ahead of Friday's AFCON 2027 qualifiers against Madagascar. The old striker, who was raised in Lagos, took the decision to represent Nigeria after speaking with head coach Eric Shelley, and he wasted no time in showing why the coach was keen on him. In yesterday's training, which was his first with the team, the coach Shelley and the rest of the squad were stunned by his ball striking abilities, which wasn't all about the power in it, but also precision that left both goalies Stanley Nwabali and Arthur Okonkwo for dead. Now, the Duke goalkeeper struggled to keep his efforts out all for the entire shooting session, and during a mini training game, he He was also very strong in goals and decision making. And that is all sports news as packaged by Kelechi Bernard. Do you know to keep growing, you have to keep learning, invest in education today? So in the major news at 6 here are the main items. Over 2,500 residents, students, teachers of Maya Junior Senior Community Grammar Schools in Ikorodu now have access to climate resilient, safe and sustainable water, sanitation and hygiene facilities. The Lagos State Environmental Protection Agency, LASEPA, has seen 12 establishments, including a church in parts of the state, over alleged persistent violations of environmental regulations. We also told you that Ethiopia's government and the party in control of the northern region of Tigray have accused each other of launching offensives, escalating fears of a return to full-scale conflict. And that is the Radio 1103.5 FM, major news at 6 on your favorite news talk and sports station on the stable of Radio Nigeria, the best radio station of the year. Share your stories and eyewitness account with us. 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It was edited by Akinboye Akintola. And I am Omola. Oh, love you. Good evening. Thank you for staying tuned.
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3: Lagos, are you ready? 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Junior secondary school students from across Lagos State, this is your moment to compete, connect, and conquer. Football, athletics, swimming, relay races, exciting games, amazing prizes, and unforgettable memories. And behind this celebration of young talents are friends and partners who believe in our children and the future of sports. A big shout out to Owu Sportswear, Indomie Noodles, Pastor Ben Babafemi, Ayonda Foundation, Pastor Joshua Oreke, K2U Puzzle, and Primera Food Nigeria Limited. 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At the iconic CMS Grammar School Sports Ground, Bariga, Lagos. The journey begins with the qualifiers on Wednesday, 7th October 2026. Then comes the big one, the grand finale and final. Tuesday, 20th October 2026. For inquiries and registration details, call Femi Taiwo, 802-329-2640. Leko Awonuga, 0703-899-8468. Or Kelechi Bernard, 803-350-6036. 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
1: Give thanks to the Lord for His good and His love endures forever.

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Funayo, General Sia. For further inquiries, please call

Christ, the power of God, the Spirit of God, the presence of God shall speak for you. You will never be lonely. Spiritual loneliness shall be taken away from you. Nobody will miss you a day of your time. At the end of your journey, the Lord God Almighty will not cast you away. Every power and forces working together against you for evil shall fail. The Lord will scatter them. He will destroy them. He will stop them. And the Lord will avenge you upon your enemy. And so shall it be in Jesus' name. Amen. We are going on the topic of the Good Shepherd. If Bible called Jesus a Good Shepherd, and Jesus Christ even called himself a Good Shepherd, but whenever I remember this quotation, that quotation Matthew 10:16, when he says,

going to be this garden. I follow kind of Shiva. Send out his sheep to the wolf. Is that not Zeus' admonition? How can a sheep go and deliver message to a wolf? Imagine, it's so dangerous. It's a suicide mission. But when I think the Holy Spirit opened my understanding to something special about Jesus, if truly Jesus sends you messages, send you to somewhere, to someone, there's something he will do. When he sends you, he will go ahead of you. When Jesus

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You have no horns like goat or cow family. You are totally harmless and have nothing to defend yourself. God is fully aware of your situation, condition, and before he calls you and sends you. But in that quotation I just read,

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Wow. 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

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Hear, answer, stand for obedience. If you go to the book of

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And what is good? Obey God. What is good? Be transparent. What is good?

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You now say, God, you know I'm a shoe. I have nothing to defend myself. Who am I alive? You have already stepped out of the coverage and protection of God. When God calls you, when he wants to send you, there's going to be a shield, a loom that will protect you. And the key of this loom, the power of this loom, the code of this loom is total obedience. When you obey God,

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And what is the instruction? The law, the word of God. So anybody that obeys, he has heard the voice and he answers.

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No. If he sent you and you want to protect yourself, that's wickedness on his part. So you won't do that.

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This shell is so strong to itself, even Lucifer himself shall fail. This is so in the Bible that shows us.

And what is this obedient to the word of God? This is what made the kingdom of darkness to go crazy, go grander on you. So what? This is slap upon our face. Ordinary sheep. Ordinary sheep. Come into our day and go free, escape without injury. It costs them so much. That is what I will say. It gives the fools against the wise. Yes, he used foolish things to surprise the wise. That is this. The power of sheep is not of his own. The power of sheep is in the hand of the shepherd. And how did he remain under the power and the shadow and the shell of the shepherd? Only if he can hear, only if he can listen. And everything you need to listen from the shepherd is written in the Bible. That's why there's a force in this last day.

Let's begin on darkness. Devil is always afraid.

started coming into my heart, then started living in it. Temptation will come, trial will come, both financial, both mental torture, and even health challenge. They want to have something that will make you to step back, to fall out, or to stop, pause where you are. They don't want you to move ahead. They hate it. It's a threat unto them. That is why some people will say when they carry Bible with them, they feel like sleeping. Somebody say, you will not be able to sleep for some days. But if they carry Bible to read, he will sleep exactly and he will sleep deep. And truly, he turned into those. Anytime he said, ah, let me.

care of God that covereth you as a glory will be taken away, as being taken away from the Adam and Eve in the Garden of Eden. So that is why children, I'm still going to talk about children, but not today.

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That is why he said, open your mouth, I will show it. Meaning is that when God is talking in your mouth, let me tell you something. Don't feel special. You are just lucky. Okay? God doesn't care either you have leg or not, either you have

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God just needs a man, peaceful, that people will hear. Because their spiritual ear is blocked when you speak to them.

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And he won't tell you to go there and speak your what you want to say. He says, see, open your mouth, I will tell it. But before you open your mouth, you will need to hit the needle of the Spirit, which is the Word of God. Sit down, read and pray.

down there, the reason why you will not reach where I am, or as they sit down, they will be making you use their gadgets, making you research, Google, your spiritual quality, your sign, so that you have no hole to shoot arrows if they did not find the spot in the image to you. But if they find this in trouble, let's read Psalm 24. It says this: the earth is the Lord, and the fullness thereof, the world and they that dwell thereof, the sea. For he has founded it upon the sea and established it upon the flood. 3. Who shall ascend into the hill of the Lord? That hill means the outplace in the spiritual realm. Who is going to grow our command, authority, and power? Who is that person that the Lord is going to use in a high way? Who is that person that will speak with the mouth of God? Yes. Is silent, or who shall stand in his holy place? That means who can represent me, who can be my oracle? Who is that person I will wear the garment of my power, glory, presence? This for he that has clean hand. You understand? You did not kill, you did not destroy, you did not make havoc to anybody. That's that area that say you must be harmless like those. You don't hurt people.

You understand? And then, these are the sheep that will go up to the wicked place on harm. You will not be hurt. Evil don't know them, no vision, you

then you must obey all this quotation. I'm talking to you that say, God, by the one that sent me, where are you? Where is your face? Why did you allow this to happen to me? Another reason that can make God to allow it. Maybe you want to do a miracle like the day of Daniel, or like the day of Jesus Christ on the cross, that he must die. And there must be a good reason

to you. You know what he said? Of miracle or there must be a reason. Obey or be Christ. If not so, he will not send you and leave you alone. He will surely go with you. But only one could obey. You cannot just go ahead and do what you like, act like a wolf, talk like a wolf, and emotional feeling like a wolf, and still come back to be protected like the normal sheep you are. No, you will be injured. So, if you think God has sent you to the wolf, he not give you gifts and talents, and you are feeling bad, no, it's with you. Even though you thought you are the most useless thing on earth, you will be surprised. You will scoff me, I'm not there. But the moment you step out of the room, a room has been opened. You have made an open door for them. That is where attacks and injury comes.

you just abide in his word. Obey for once. When there's too much injury, your energy will go down, your power will go down. When there's no injury, you will be growing greater. And you will ascend to his holy hill. And I pray, everyone listening to me, that being called as a sheep, that being following God as a sheep, no, they are making this of us, that we are sheep, we are full. We don't have horns, but they are good, they have horns. But yes, I don't wish to be a goat.

the 7 years of God's faithfulness, Thanksgiving service with 3 days of Bible program with the team Walking in the Lab. This 21st to 25th May, 2025, time 12 p.m. The venue is Rapid National Headquarters, Ijalapata, Lagos. The ministers of God that will be present: Pastor Samuel Tennis, Pastor Shelma Dibayo, and

Jesus is the answer to all.

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2: Reminding us once again is the fact that the federal government of Nigeria has always had the goal of transforming the Military Pensions Board into an effective instrument of good governance, operating under an appropriate structure that guarantees transparency and accountability to the nation's heroes. To achieve this goal, the Military Pensions Board has put several guidelines in place to help educate both serving and retired armed forces of Nigerian personnel, as well as next of kin of deceased military personnel in processing and assessing their retirement and other benefits. Having put all these in place for the Nigerian military retiree, the question now is, who is really eligible for these retirement benefits? Here we say pensionable service refers to a service or employment under the federal government of Nigeria, not necessarily in the armed forces of Nigeria, but which has been transferred or included in a service in the armed forces of Nigeria for the purpose of computing a military retiree's gratuity and pension. Qualifying service, on the other hand, refers to the period of service in the armed forces of Nigeria that is considered when determining whether or not a military retiree is qualified for pensions or gratuity or both, by length of service or by disability, that is, excluding any period of break in service. Length of service means any time after serving for 10 years and above, a military personnel is eligible for gratuity and pensions, that is, compulsory disengagement after a service of 10 years or more, disengagement on medical ground, and voluntary disengagement after serving for not less than 10 years. Now, personnel who serve for 5 years and above but less than 10 years are only entitled to gratuity as specified in the Pension Act. Gratuity or pensions granted to a discharged or retired military personnel are, however, not assignable except in the case of death, in which case the next of kin can be assigned. These benefits are not liable for tax, neither could they be levied upon in respect of death claims, except for exceptional cases like death owed to the federal government, the state government, or the local government, or also except order given by any competent court of law for the payment of a periodic sum of money towards maintenance of a wife or a former wife or minor child of a military personnel whom gratuity and or pensions is granted. Another reason why a retiree's pension or gratuity can be assignable when deductions must be made in lieu of any period of service that is not recognized as pensionable This is including any period of service below 10 years of active service and so on. This brings us to the reality that to be qualified for gratuity and pensions, a retiree must have served in the armed forces of Nigeria for a period of 10 years if he retired before 1977, when retirement years in the armed forces of Nigeria was pegged at 10 years. Between 1977 and 1992, the federal government of Nigeria increased retirement period to 15 years. So, between 1977 and 1992, a retiree must have served for 15 years to be pensionable. But by June 1992, the retirement period was reduced again to 10 years, and that is what is still obtainable till today. If you retire anytime from June 1992 till date, you must have served for 10 years to be pensionable. That is, if not retired because of disability, which is called medical retirement or medical discharge.
3: Kowa ya zamba cikin harkokin pension.

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1: Yeah, you get wrong, man. Listen to me. Now go put your hand for wuru-wuru thing, for pension matter. You didn't hear me? Because anybody where try him, the hammer of the law will knock at the wall for head. I know what that one mean. Your life not going to remain the same. Oh.
2: That's it, B. Come on, have a battle.
3: Se darapọ̀ mọ́ àwọn olóró tí ń fi àrékérekè gba owó ìfẹ̀yìntì nítorí ẹlẹ́ṣẹ̀ kò lè lọ láì jìyà iṣẹ́ rẹ̀. 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
4: Thanks for staying with us on the program. The pensioner prepared to enlighten the military pensioner, next of kin of deceased personnel, and the public on how to process their gratuity, pensions, and death benefits at the Military Pensions Board. The pensioner's crew went out to the Military Pensions Board to sample opinions of retirees and next of kin who visited the board to process their benefits. And on their experience at the board so far, this is what they have to say.
5: I'm Agro Mike. I came with respect of getting the letter of access from the Military Pension Board. So all along, all their activities and the organization is well organized. It's well organized and we've been taken care of. So we hope they continue with this good fit. Yeah, I felt so apprehensive that would this thing work fine? But right from the very first day I came, the attendance, the way they attend to the visitors is okay.
6: My name is Adamba Dorati. From Cross River State in Obanuku local government. I'm here in Abuja in pension board concerning my father's benefit. So I had the news and I called. They asked me to come. I came, I was welcome. I wrote a letter to them to have access to my father's account. They attend to me and they welcome me. I went back to Cross River. They called me to come. I'm here for interview. And when we came, they attend to us. They gave us food, they gave us water, everything is okay. I never knew pension is like good.
7: My name is Omar Inma. I am from Adamawa State. We came here for interview about my brother there. It's my brother who died in Maiduguri. His name is Hamisu Inma. That's why we came here for collecting our benefit. Yeah, there's nothing going wrong. We are waiting for interview and then they collect us like the same mother, the same father. So we appreciate how the thing is going.
8: I'm George Peter. I'm here to have access to my father's account. That is already in it. The person of Ochefu and Jogi. As those of us that are waiting to be interviewed, reception was given to us. The atmosphere is free and fair.
9: My name is Sunday Musa. I'm from Nostra City. I'm here for my uncle pension. Honestly, what I observe here, everything is going normal. I feel that maybe if you came here, things would be difficult. But when I came, everything was going so good.
10: My name is Joseph Habji. I come for my father. Last week I received a call from his office and said, make a call for last year. I come. The document where they want to complete, that's why I go around. Come. Since when I received call from this office, I call the team. All that, the team will work in time. I do will come so far for that team. I can't see the team very easy. I'm so happy.
11: My name is Boniface Sonaja. I came in the respect of the late of my father. The first day I came here, I was thinking that maybe it's a thing of they are not serious about what they say. But luckily, they called me. I came, all the officers that I met, they are good, they have a manner of approach. They gave us a good orientation. That here, that we should be comfortable, that we should not be afraid, that they will attend to every one of us, that they are not collecting bribes after the whole thing. There's no recharge card, nothing. In this very office, there's no bribe. So whatever that belongs
7: belong to us, they will give it to us. It's very, very fantastic and very sweet. They have entertained us, gave us food and also a bottle of water. In fact, it is God that will bless them. I pray that what they are doing is encouraging the masses and whoever that have problems. Maybe sometimes you think that when you come to pension board, you find things very difficult, but when you come, you will succeed and everything will go smoothly. And it's a thing of joy for all of us. We are testifying about what we are seeing here. And I believe that God will keep on strengthening them from strength to strength to do the work to serve the Nigeria government.
4: Okay, Dr. Ochai, what do you have for us today?
12: Hello, good day. My name is Dr. Paul Ochai, Medical Officer, Military Pension Board. And today we are going to be talking about alcohol. Alcohol and how alcohol can affect your body. Alcohol can affect your body in different ways depending on how much you consume. In general, it is said by doctors and health practitioners that it is okay to have one drink a day for most women and up to two drinks a day for men. If you overdo it, you increase your chances for short-term risks like falls, which can lead to fractures, and then car accidents, and accidents with heavy machinery that can leave you with long-term disabilities. If you drink too much over a long period of time, you could get serious health problems like heart diseases, liver diseases, cancer, and brain damage. The best way to enjoy your alcohol is to drink in moderation. As a matter of fact, everything you should do in moderation. Words of wisdom. We'll go into details of how alcohol affects the body. Number one, it can shrink your brain as you age. If you drink alcohol too much for a long time, alcohol can affect the physical appearance of the brain and how it works. The brain cells start to change in size and grow smaller. Can affect how you think, how you learn, and how you remember things. Important information. It can also make it harder for you to keep steady body temperature. You just notice that your body will be getting hot or cold all the time. And then it can affect how you control your movements. Heavy drinking here is quantified as 8 or more drinks per week for women and 15 or more drinks for men. Number two, alcohol can affect your sleeping pattern. This is very important, as sleeping is how your body repairs itself. If you are not getting proper sleep, your chances of coming down with serious health conditions increases as you get older. Alcohol slows down your brain activities and makes you drowsy, so you may doze off easily, but you won't sleep well as the alcohol affects your sleeping pattern. The alcohol effect wears off, and then you may notice that your brain starts to misfire, which can make you start to have vivid dreams and nightmares. It will also disturb your sleep by making you go to the toilet very often to urinate in the night. Number three, alcohol irritates the wall of the stomach, leading to ulcer and inflammation of the stomach wall called gastritis. It may also get nauseated and you vomit. Over time, it can lead to stomach cancer, inflammatory bowel diseases, and other gastrointestinal diseases. Alcohol can affect your kidney and how your kidney controls water level in the body. As you consume too much alcohol, you will urinate a lot, which can lead to dehydration. Over time, the extra workload and the toxic effects on the kidneys can lead to kidney failure. Dehydration can also affect your skin. You notice that you will be looking fresh all the time. You look scruffy, having skin rashes and eczema on your skin because of dehydration. Alcohol has too many detrimental effects on the body. Another one is the effect on the liver, which is the single most important organ that alcohol affects, because the liver is responsible for breaking down all of the alcohol that you consume. In the process, it clears a lot of toxins out of the system. Over time, heavy drinking makes the organ grow fatty, what is known as fatty liver. It grows thicker and the cells begin to die off, which can lead to liver cirrhosis and liver cancer. Alcohol can also affect the pancreas, leading to inflammation of the organ. This organ, the pancreas, is what is responsible for producing insulin. And once the insulin begins to fail, it can lead to diabetes and pancreatitis. Over time, more serious damages can occur, like, you know, pancreatic cancer, which is very difficult to manage. Aside from the hangover that alcohol leaves you with, the short-term effects, which is headache, generalized weakness of the body, inability to concentrate, speech problems, and all of that, alcohol can also affect your heart rhythm, leading to arrhythmias. Over time, you can even change the shape of the normal heart, leading to heart failure and other cardiac diseases. Long-term drinking can also lead to hypertension because it releases stress hormone into the system that narrows your blood vessels, you know, leading to hypertension. Alcohol also weakens the immune system, very important. Just one night of heavy drinking can weaken your immune system to the point that you can get more than malaria or common cold or flu, can get pneumonia or even tuberculosis. Alcohol makes you or makes us make irrational decisions and exposes us to unsafe sex. Most time when you are high from alcohol, you just pick somebody on the road, you don't know, you just, you know, have one night stand with the person. You get exposed to sexually transmitted diseases like HIV, hepatitis, syphilis, and gonorrhea from even the weakened immune system. You get exposed to all these common viruses and bacteria that are very dangerous to the system. Another effect on alcohol on the body is your sexual performance. Over time, it weakens your sexual performance. As you may develop erectile dysfunction, your libido will also reduce. Even your ability to reproduce, your sperm count will decrease over time, not just for the men, even the women too are not spared, as their ability to get pregnant also decreases over time because of heavy consumption of alcohol. Even if you get pregnant, the effect on the baby is too much to state here in one episode. There are so many effects on the child. Alcohol, so really no good. Other effects of alcohol on the body include hearing loss, blindness, bone loss, muscle loss, even obesity for people who consume beer all the time. So basically, no system or organ of the body is safe from alcohol consumption. So as stated earlier, 1 or 2 drinks is safe for women, 2 to 3 drinks is considered safe for men. But over time, you need to quit altogether. Very important. So please, endeavor to go for a regular medical checkup as you grow older, and then stay physically active. Thank you.
4: Thank you, Doctor. We have learned a lot about our health today. Today's drama is titled Access. Enjoy.
13: Tell me, sir, I don't feel collect my late husband money. I go crazy for this bank. I go come on close for this bank.
14: Ma, you don't have to do this.
13: Don't tell me that one. I talk about my husband money. They tell me, say, make I count down. Take your time, oh. If die, leave money for this account.
14: Ma,
13: I won't collect her. They tell me, say, make I follow procedure.
14: Ma,
13: there's
14: a lay down procedure for all this, ma.
13: Which procedure?
14: Ma, just calm down. Let me explain to you, ma.
13: There's a. Now they try me for this.
14: Ma, just be patient. Enough, let me explain to you, man. There is a laid down procedure for this, man.
13: Okay, oh.
14: Your husband was a pensioner before his death.
13: You want to tell me that one, and my husband, he did.
14: You have to go to military pension board to follow the laid down procedure to access your late husband's account.
13: Which one they bring like this?
14: You don't need to panic, man. Just go to military pension board at Duse Alaji Kobwa.
13: Military pension board for Duse Alaji, now you talk at
14: this. Yes, ma'am.
13: Now there they go, they look real. Now there they go.
14: I'm assuring you, man. When you get there, man, your problem will be solved, man.
13: Okay, oh. At the same fire where I take carry con here, now the carry go there.
14: Ma, don't worry, man. Your problem will be solved.
13: Yeah, we see ma go there first now. Military pensions board at Duse Alaji Abi.
14: Yes, ma'am.
13: For Kubwa. Now there they go, so.
14: Okay, ma'am.
15: Good morning, ma. Welcome to Military Pensions Complaints Office. Please have a seat. How may I help you?
13: This one will be matter for sit down. I come because wahala day. Big wahala day. My husband a pensioner. No, see, I know that can't, I know one here. My husband a pensioner. He's sick. He died 3 months ago. We they try withdraw money from the account. You know they agree withdraw in pension. Now I won't collect the money. Bank say they no fee give me. Say make a come here. Now come account so make una give me my husband money.
15: It's okay, man. Calm down. The Military Pension Board lead down procedures for accessing a deceased pensioner's account is simple. The next of kin needs to come to the Military Pension Board to apply for an authority to access the deceased pensioner's account. The next of kin is expected to come with the deceased pensioner's original discharge certificate, original pension advice, original discharge ID card, original pension ID card, photocopy of the death certificate, affidavit as to next of kin, declaration as to next of kin, and one passport photograph of the next of kin. Note that any funds paid to the deceased pensioner's account after his death will be returned to the National Treasury.
13: So it be. This one where you talk now it suits me pass. But tell me this one since now. I better give me paper, make I apply. Thank you. Well. Thank you. Drama seeks to inform the public that there is a laid down procedure for accessing a deceased pensioner's account. Any other procedure other than this is a fraudulent act, and fraudsters are liable to face the law. Please do the right thing. Access was written by Judith Osai and produced by Florence Alunge. The characters are as follows: Woman, played by Grace Ochoechi. Bank Customer Care was played by Babatunde Taufik. And the Military Pensions Board's voice was played by Abdullahi Sadiq. This drama is brought to you by the Military Pensions Board's Complaint Office. Question for the week. After the appropriate committee has interviewed a next of kin for the payment of death benefit of a deceased military personnel, what happens next? The next of kin should await processing and subsequent payment of his entitlement into the bank account details which he or she provided during interview. Question for the week was brought to you by the Military Pensions Board's Complaint Office. Saddled with the dual mandate of payment of gratuity and pensions to retirees of the Nigerian Armed Forces, as well as payment of death benefits to next of kin of deceased military personnel. The Military Pensions Board. To ensure prompt payment of retirement and death benefits through transparent pensions administration. The Military Pensions Board. To ensure effective and efficient payment of all benefits to retired military personnel and next of kin of deceased personnel within available resources. The Military Pensions Board. For inquiries, visit

for staying with us till the end of the program. The Pensioner, keep it dated us again next week for another interesting edition. We say a special thanks to the Public Relations Officer, Military Pensions Board, Squadron Leader Aliu Mohammed. Our sound manager has been Philip Onongu. I am Florence Anunge. Bye.

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I am Ndubuisi Ibaga. Stay tuned. For the next 28 minutes or so, you'll have an insightful discussion. You have updates, analysis on security issues affecting our nation. Eternal vigilance is the price of

0: it's like I did see you for this side all the time. What did you bring for Sergeant Jude?
1: Good morning, officer.
0: Madam, it doesn't tell you say you're fine. Hey, make you appreciate our first now. Oh yeah, what do you think Sergeant Jude will do for you?
1: Please, I've come to report a robbery.
0: Yes?
1: I own a shopping mall at Wusezon 2. The boys who work with me at the supermarket stole 2 air conditioners, 3 computers, and 3 television from the store.
0: Madam, hey, what do you want to do? You mean saying that you get all this firewood you just mentioned?
1: Officer, do you understand the gravity of this report I'm making? It appears you are on about sizing me up. Can I speak to another officer, please?
0: Okay, madam. I'm sorry. I only wanted to make you feel at home. Just, you feel relaxed.
1: I'm relaxed, officer.
0: Okay, I got here. But how do you know? Saying that the boys, when they work with you, stole all these gadgets.
1: Yes, they covered their faces and destroyed the CCTV cameras at the entrance of the mall. But there's a secret camera behind that captured them.
0: You get evidence for this one? This matter big. So people can get CCTV for sure. But you know where this your boy is, where we employ this thing?
1: Yes, ma'am. The company provided an apartment for them around Gwagwa Kairu Access. But on getting there, we found that they had moved out of the premises.
0: Now, one thing we will do is say, you could bring money, you could bring 5,000 naira for pen and for paper when you use to write this your story down. As they write the story, there are 4 numbers, even their state of origin. You will show us the people who stand as guarantor for them when you give them this work. Then you could bring the money for the pick of pen and for paper, and from there we will tell you the remaining money when you could bring.
1: If I get you right, officer, you mean I'll pay 5,000 naira for pen and paper?
0: Yes, you get. But now you get this, you get me right.
1: Hold on. Huh? Anyway, okay, I came with a folder full of writing materials. Maybe I can just use some of that.
0: Madam, we need our own special paper and special pen. What will we use for this place? That's the woman I complain. What they use in one day for this place. Now, how I know that they use.
1: Excuse me. Wait. What actually is the 5,000 naira for?
0: It's for paper, pen, and maintenance of our office, madam.
1: Maintenance? And this place, they smell like this. See, this place when they call office dirty, they smell.
0: So you say, you think like this, that you just speak all of your English before? Okay. But madam, now the thief, where them thief for your store, you can't complain about. I mean, now it's better you can't do for our office. You won't pay money, do your complaint. Have you no do?
1: But shouldn't the authorities provide these things you are asking me to pay for?
0: You don't say our office is bad. This place is everywhere in order to provide something for.
2: Now, because I never even tell you, say, after we write the report finish with your 5,000 error, we will still put petrol for our motor. So we will start the investigation to know whether them they Abuja or they don't go for their village. Then we will look for money again. When we will use to go to track them down.
1: You mean I have to pay for everything here? This isn't what obtains abroad. Where I'm based. The authorities handle everything. After all, you are being paid by taxpayers' money.
2: When you enter Bodo Oyibo,
0: to be in that argument, not before here. Welcome.
3: Yeah, Sergeant Jude, how are you?
0: I'm fine, Oga.
1: Good morning, sir.
3: Good morning, madam.
1: Your man here was just telling me that I have to pay for special pen, special paper, and for special petrol to fill your car just so I can make an official complaint of a robbery that took place at my store.
3: Sergeant Jude, how many times will I tell you to stop asking citizens to provide money for your special pen, special paper, special maintenance fee?
0: I never even tell you I'm delayed. How many special pen, special paper, and maintenance fees I talk to? I only won't take right complain about this matter. With this mama, this matter they call CCTV and air condition. See, there are plenty things like that.
3: Good morning, Sergeant Jude.
0: Check out.
3: It is not the responsibility of the citizens to provide these things. We accepted this job after taking an oath to protect the interests of citizens at all costs. Yours is to do what is within your job description and stay within those boundaries. Most importantly, protect lives and property of citizens. Sergeant Jude, we accepted this job to serve and protect, not to extort. Every officer should uphold the integrity of this uniform. The force is funded by the taxpayers, and we must honor their trust. We must provide service without expecting bribes or extra fees.
2: Thank you so much, sir. And I hope my report will now be taken seriously.
3: Of course, madam, it will be. Sergeant Jude?
4: Yes.
3: Start the paperwork immediately. Sergeant Jude, remember, any form of corruption or extortion is unacceptable and will be dealt with severely. We are here to protect and serve, not to exploit.
4: I don't hear.

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2: Well, like a junction, when they came in, it was 1 a.m. at midnight they came in. So they came directly to my apartment, not the dam. That to me was arranged because they came with a bus and there were 30 of them. So we have two security men. They slaughtered two security men in the house. They survived, but they cannot do any of that thing again.
1: Previously on Watch 360.
2: So when I heard the sound of the door, I just speed up to rush out. I just saw much of my body. About 10 of them entered my apartment. Others were outside. So the other guy that was in my house, Chimedu, is on Kaduna 2. They matched him behind his head. He was on the floor. So they hold my wife and my son ran inside too. Somebody took my daughters and ran to the toilet where he hid my two girls.
1: Previously, on Watch
2: 360. When I closed the other door, anyone want to step out from the door, they'll send me matches. My family were shouting, screaming. So I have to step out with goodness because I don't know what was going on there. When I came out, I saw about six men with matches waiting for me. I came out from the room, I just saw all of them. So I just tell them to calm down. What did they want? I asked them questions. Yes, I started talking to them. Calmly. I was calm. I was not nervous. Looking at individual one's eyes, talking to them. Calmly. Then the other bell was down. My wife was screaming. I don't know what was happening because she was inside the room. Some of them were in the room with her. I don't know what was going on. So when I asked them, what are they doing to my wife? I thought it was raping.
0: Welcome to the main event. Face-to-face. Conversations on security. After victims expressed suspicions in an exclusive interview conducted by correspondent Bilhart Adamu, the victim shared their account of the event, highlighting inconsistencies and unexplained circumstances.
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4: Welcome to Watch 360, where we go beyond the headlines to bring you real-life stories. Tonight, we have a very sensitive and important story about trust, deception, and manipulation. My guest is Grace Ibrahim, the woman who alleges she was manipulated and defrauded of her money and valuable items by another woman who used what is commonly referred to as black magic or charm to lure her. Grace has bravely decided to share her experience to create awareness so that others don't fall victim. Thank you so much for joining us, Grace.
5: Thank you very much, ma'am. Good afternoon.
4: Good afternoon. Thank you again for your courage. For our listeners who don't know you, can you tell us a little about yourself and what you do?
5: Okay, I'm Grace Ibrahim. I'm an entrepreneur.
4: Okay.
5: I'm also a politician. I'm into politics.
4: Okay, you're welcome.
5: Okay.
4: So how did you first meet this woman in question? What was your initial impression of her and how did she gain your trust?
5: I actually met her at a political campaign of a friend.
4: Okay.
5: Yeah, so she was all nice, she was smiling, although she has this look that, you know, before we our eyes clicked, she was just a bit numb, but when she looked at me, she was smiling at me, she came, she gave me water, and she was all caring, you know, how you meet a new friend and you guys just blend,
4: yeah,
5: because the person was extraordinarily nice to you.
4: Okay.
5: So that was how we met at the political ground of a friend, actually.
4: Okay. So how did she manage to gain your trust?
5: Yes, because of how nice she was to me, even when we came back, because we traveled out of my station, so we were all there together. We came back, and she was still nice, sharing her personal stories with me. You know, it really touched me because she all seemed like someone who is brave, someone who is doing a lot. She's also an entrepreneur. So I fell in love with her. She manipulated me to fall in love with her because she noticed that I was somehow that kind of person. She already read that, okay, this woman is someone who is God-fearing, so she's an entrepreneur, and she knows what she's doing. and she's also a loving person, so she manipulated me into trusting her, and she gained my trust. So how did it start? So this woman came, and after that night, she started, we exchanged contacts, and she started keeping tabs, you know, calling me to check up on me. Oh, how are you, Grace? How is your family and all of that? And she always called. Now I'm just taking it, checking up on you. How is business? Okay, this is what I'm doing. I'm expecting some good money. I'm going here. So before I know, I started calling her to check up on her. Okay, how did it go at the other business? She told me she's into hair business and she has a boutique. And she was expecting some goods. So I needed to call and, you know, ask her to. So I did, because I know how business is done. So I needed to know if she was successful. So I started calling her to check up on her. So that was it.
6: Okay. So at what point did you begin to feel that something was unusual about your interaction with her? Can you describe that moment?
5: You know, during this period, she had gained my trust. So she has been influencing me to do certain things.
6: Okay.
5: Like I said, she made me to collect loans from people. I collected loan from my colleague in the office, from my nieces, from my brother, and my friend in America. So, but she promised that she was going to pay this money on certain dates.
6: So the loan was for her?
5: For her, yes.
6: Okay, she asked you to collect loan?
5: Yes.
6: To give to her?
5: To give to her.
6: Okay.
5: So it was just abnormal for somebody to just tell me that, I need loan, I need 1.7 million from you.
6: Okay.
5: Personally, I was struggling, because you know how business is. You don't just go into business money. But my personal account, I had no money. So when she told me that I should go and collect money from her, that anywhere I can get it, I quickly ran and got 1.5 million, 1.7 million for her. And that was how I could, like, at any point she asked me, I'll just collect the money. But this is how I got to realize. She was not meeting up with all the dates. Like, she never met up with any of them.
6: So all the people you collected money from, she hasn't paid anyone?
5: She didn't pay any of them.
6: Wow.
5: When I asked her, she would give me another date. She would bring up one story, a stories upon stories. So, you know, don't know me that this thing is not okay. Like, if this lady said she's really this kind of a woman, she's a business person, and you have collected loans like this, you know how it is for business people. You should be able to return their money at the time you said. So, let's take, for instance, the 1.7 million I collected, she said she was going to pay in 3 days or thereabout. And she didn't pay. 1 week passed, 2 weeks passed, 3 weeks, well, 1 month. And, you know, so it doesn't sound okay. So I started thinking, could this be normal?
6: And then you kept collecting money from people?
5: I kept collecting money. Like, you just tell me, that's where I felt there was something wrong. I felt something was not okay. Why would she just be, me, I know, I won't just go out there to take a loan, not even for my own family member. More or less, talk more of someone who I do not know, I met on the political ground.
6: Wow. So aside from money, did she collect any other thing from you?
5: Yes. My friend kept her properties with me, her bags, designer, well-designed designer bags, wears, my clothes, hair. You know, those hair were about 9 or so. And I think the least among them is 1.5 million.
6: Wow.
5: Yes.
6: She took the 9 hairs.
5: She took everything, including the bags, the shoes, and the clothes.
6: Like, how much is the worth of clothes and shoes and hair that she collected?
5: We're talking about 6 point something million.
6: Wow.
5: Yeah.
6: She took it all.
5: She took it all.
6: What was the intention? Was she supposed to sell it?
5: Oh, she...
6: What? Yes. What?

0: total amount you collected from Bumbo and Juby to her.
1: Yes.
0: So has she remitted anything from the money?
1: One kobo. She didn't remit anything.
0: Wow.
1: She didn't remit anything.
0: Hmm. Then I would like to know, please, Miss Chris, this story is really interesting. I want to know, have you reported this case to the police or any relevant agency? And what has the process been so far?
1: Yes, I reported to the police. They arrested the lady. We went to the police station. Afterwards, they released her to go and get my stuff back. In fact, she promised that she was going to pay part of the money the next day. And we waited, and she gave us time. The time passed, and the police went looking for her again, and she was nowhere to be found. Her phones were switched off.
0: Oh,
1: so I was still asked to go and write a statement, a petition, which I did, and the police are still investigating. It's more than a month. I'm yet to receive any news, but the last time they tracked her, they said she's in Lagos.
0: Okay.
1: So I'm still hoping that something positive will come out of that.
0: Wow. So after you realized what happened, did you seek help from your family?
1: Yes.
0: Or spiritual counselor, since you believe it's not an ordinary thing that happened to you. So did you...
1: You know, this kind of stuff are not normal. What I did first was I went to God in prayer. I fasted, I prayed. I was able to tell just two family members, because they are not issues that you should just take it out easily like that. So I was able to relate it to them, just in case they see the lady somewhere, or they can also pray and hear the story, because I mean, I don't know what tomorrow will be. So I had to share it with them. And I prayed seriously about it. And I trust, I have a great feeling that someday we'll find this lady.
0: Oh, I pray so too. So how are you coping with the people you collected money from? And, you know, like one, you said you're supposed to pay in 3 days. How are you coping? Are you able to raise money and pay them? What's really happening?
1: It's not easy. I've been paying debt upon debt. Like any little money that comes into my hand, I have to be paying these people, paying my family members, paying the living, paying my friend in America. And it's not easy. I don't want to talk about that part, because it really gets me emotional. I've not been able to do anything for myself, even to feed. You know, I'd rather go hungry, because the pressure on me is much. So if I get money, I would rather solve part of those pressures, so that I won't have small sleep, because I hardly even sleep at night.
0: Can you imagine?
1: Yeah.
0: All right, finally, Grace, based on your painful experience, what advice would you give to other women and the general public out there to avoid falling into such traps?
1: Be careful, be careful. Even if it is a family member, make sure you check it very well. And nobody should make you to go and collect loan for them. Because this thing taught me the hard way. I'm looking for money myself, and here I am paying debt of money I collected from another person. So if you must, you want to help somebody, by all means, you are a kind-hearted person, make sure that you are doing it right. And don't do it alone. Make sure you open up to a third or fourth party, a third party, please. Somebody should know about it. By that, even if it is juju, they do. It might not catch the other person. The other person will be able to tell you the truth. So please, let's be careful and be watchful. Just be sure that what you're doing is right. And don't keep it to yourself. I repeat, don't keep it to yourself. Make sure you share it with another person, because this lady made me to not to share things with people. Like she made me not to relate a lot of things to people, because if I had done that, somebody would have realized that on time.
0: Could it be that it's because of the influence of the...
1: It's possible. It's possible that it is the charm, because she was not allowing me. She was all around me. She was calling me, keeping tabs, and we'll just be together. So she's not allowing me to see anybody. But I will say that try by all means, at any given opportunity, try.

0: someone who trusts me.
1: All right, Grace Ibrahim, thank you so much for sharing your story with us on Watch 360. We hope you get justice, and we appreciate you using your experience to educate others. 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Always seek a second opinion from trusted family members before making major financial decisions involving strangers, and report any suspicious activities to the authorities. I am Bill Hart Adamu. See you next time.

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0: A time for a musical angle to the whole discussion. Enjoy Burna Boy alongside AKA. Title of the song, All Eyes on Me. 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
11: Now, this Cain was born of these godly parents who were serving God. But he grew stubborn before God and spoke roughly to him. He refused the instruction of God and killed his brother. Now, look at it in Genesis chapter 4, verse 1 to verse 14. Genesis chapter 4, verse 1 to 14. And Adam knew Eve, his wife, and she conceived and bare Cain, and said, I have gotten a man from the Lord. And she again bare his brother Abel. And Abel was a keeper of sheep, but Cain was a tiller of the ground. He was a farmer. While Abel was taking care of animals, Cain was a farmer. And in process of time, it came to pass that Cain brought of the fruit of the ground an offering unto the Lord. Was it the fruit of the ground? Your father Adam and his wife, your mother, were offering to the Lord. You didn't see them killing an animal. It didn't bother. Why? By the way, it's a stubborn boy. And Abel, he also brought of the fatlings of his flock and of the fat thereof. And the Lord had respect unto Abel and unto his offering. Because the Bible says, without the shedding of the blood, there is no remission. There's no forgiveness of sins. Abel brought animal for himself. An animal died. By that, somebody has died for him. And that is what he must continue to do every year, every time. For as he lives, he must be sacrificing because of his imperfections in life. He must always be sacrificing to God. But Cain didn't do it. What Jesus came to the world for God so loved the world that he gave meaning he killed his only begotten son. That whosoever believeth on him should not no more perish, but have everlasting life. So Jesus came to that. I gave my life for you. If you refuse me, you will not live. And it is the last sacrifice. God was accepting animals in the days of the children of Israel. But for this last time, he gave us his son. For this last days, he gave us his son, who died once and for all. You don't need animals anymore. Those who sacrifice animals today can never get forgiveness. They cannot. That's why the Lord sent Simon, go to Cornelius. He's observing me after the pattern of the Old Testament, killing animals. No more of that. Go and tell him the new gospel. That it is faith in Jesus, who has died for all people, that by him I can serve you. So that is the same thing now. But it came, stubborn came, refused. And verse 5. But unto Cain and unto his offering he had not respect, and Cain was very wroth, and his countenance fell. Sin provoked, envy provoked, pride came, murder came. Satan has come in. What has Abel done? Abel followed the law. God accepted it. But you didn't follow the law. You didn't follow the principle. But I say all their thoughts are wickedness. What did Abel really do? These people you kill, these people you go to kidnap, these people you cast spell upon, actually what did they do? Just because wicked spirit is inside your life. Wicked spirit, satanic spirit is inside your life. That is just the whole thing. So, look at it now. Cain became wroth, angry with Abel. In fact, angry with God too. And the Lord said, and verse 6. And the Lord said unto Cain, why art thou wroth? And why is thy countenance fallen? If thou doest well, shalt thou not be accepted? And if thou doest not well, sin lieth at the door. And unto thee shall be his desire, and thou shalt rule over him. The Lord asked Cain, come, why are you angry? Don't listen to these people who said God chose some people to destroy them. God chose some people to give them life. God chose some people to send them to hell. God chose some people. And it is determined from the beginning, even before you were born. It's a lie. Because the Lord is telling Cain here. And the Lord said unto Saul, why art thou wroth? And where is your countenance? Where is your face? Sir, if you do well, shall thou not be accepted? If you have offered the offering, the matter is in your hand, not in the hand of God. If you have done that which is correct, would not God have accepted you? The other brothers and sisters and neighbors, the Lord accepted them and served them because they came and repented and did what was right. But you didn't do it. So why are you saying that God has destined you to hell? It's a doctrine of Satan who doesn't want you to be saved. God is telling Cain here, I have never destined you to hell. The matter is in your hand. If you have done well, I would have saved you. But now, sin and Satan are trying to ruin your life. And sin wants to destroy your life. What destroys a person is sin. What destroys a person is sin. Everybody say it. Remove sin in your life. And you will find, you will see witches and wizards will do all their effort. You will remain there. Because the agent of destruction is sin. What gives power to Satan is sin. Say it. When you say you are a Christian, but you go to commit immorality, you're lusting, you're sending letters to girls, to boys, lie. What destroys a man is sin. Take away sin. Who is he that will hurt you when you are a follower of that which is good? Who is he that will hurt you? But now you are with them in sin. But you say, but why did Abel die? The righteous perish, and no man put it to heart. The righteous are taken away, and no man considers that God has judged that it is for their good that they should be taken away. Not, and they shall lie in their grave in peace. Everyone that trusts in the living God, they shall enter into heaven in peace. And all of them say, that is the best decision God has taken over my life. It's not everybody that God wants to live to all age. It's not everybody. Even Jesus himself, how old did he die? 3.5 years was enough for him. Why didn't he live for 70 years? For 90, for 100? He has a purpose. He had finished the purpose. Abel had a purpose, and he has finished his purpose to be born, to show righteousness to the world, obedience to the world, to be killed by Cain, so that the world should know wickedness in man. And that is all. And his blood is crying out. There, you will see it. The blood of Abel. To show that everybody you kill, the blood reports you to the Creator. Everybody you kill. We learned it from Abel. The blood reports you to his Creator. Listen to verse 8. With all the warning God gave Cain, he never had it. And Cain talked with Abel, his brother, a lie. Pretense. I'm telling you, it's of the devil. Lie is inside, but the way it looks smart. The way it looks loving, but lie is inside. And Cain talked with Abel, his brother. And it came to pass, when they were in the field, that Cain rushed up against Abel, his brother, and slew him. Done. Even God could not warn him, because he was too stubborn to hear the warning. Now, that is what happened. And the Lord said unto Cain, did he not hear it? Did he not see it? Did not God see it? Why did he not prevent? I've told you, Abel's time had finished. When Jesus' time had not finished, many times they pick up stones to stone him, it didn't work. The Bible says, nothing shall happen to you, not even the hair of your head shall fall to the ground, except your Father allows it. If he allows it, he allows it out of perfect wisdom. And the Bible says, for we know that all things work together for good to them that love God, to them who are the called according to his purpose. Kidnapping.

killing you, doing what to you by the wicked ones in your righteousness, God allows it. And except he attaches death to it, he tells Satan, I have allowed you, do what you want to do to Job, but don't take his soul. It is in my hand. I have the keys of hell and of death. Except I open, no man open it. Except I shout a man's life, no man can shout it. I have it. So that shows that be confident and free in your God. This gives me liberty to preach. My life is in my God. My care is with my God. Nothing shall happen to me except he allows it. If he allows it, then it is his perfect wisdom. Then it is for my perfect good. So that is how you live free life, without fear, without timidity, without terror. Yes. And the Lord said unto Cain, where is Abel thy brother? And he said, I know not. Am I my brother's keeper? Can you see how rude some people are to their fathers? Are you not like this? Speak rudely to your mother. That's why they say you are your father the devil. Can God claim this boy? I don't know where he is. It's a lie. Am I my brother's keeper? Rebellion against God. Is that not what you're doing? You rebel against God. Even when he appears to you in dream, even when he sends preaching to you, even he takes you to a church, even when the Holy Spirit gives you a message by dream or a prophecy or what, you harden your heart. It's because judgment will come. Your life is gone. So, see it now. Am I my brother's keeper? And he said, that the Lord said unto Cain, what hast thou done? The voice of thy brother's blood crieth unto me from the ground. The ground is reporting you. You say you don't know. You are telling lies to cover it. No human being really saw it. Your father didn't see it. Adam. Your mother didn't see it. But the ground where that received the blood of your brother has reported it to me. There is records of your evil. The bed you lie down with that man has reported to God. The stone you used to throw at that person has reported you to God. They are created by him and they submit to him. They submit. They trap kidnappers with the phone they use because there is a database. It records what whoever calls, when you call, how many minutes, everything you say is there in the database. So you can't tell lies when they want to fetch out truth. That is true. So God said, the blood, the voice of the blood of thy brother's blood, crieth unto me from the ground. Oh Lord, I came in the Abraham could have been saying, God, I would have done this, done that for you. But my brother cut short my life. I would have done this for you. I would have done like this, done like that, but my brother cut short my life. Oh God, see, and other people would have died that were to have been president and do good to God or were to be doing, and you cut off their life. They are reporting you to God. The child you aborted, God didn't mean to abort that child. They are reporting you to God. The matter is so great. You are ignorant. That's why you enter into sin. You didn't know how deep the water is. You just jump into it. That is what is your problem now. You are drinking the water now. You are swallowing. You are dying now. You are dying now. The depth you didn't know. You just jump into it. So, now, see it now. Hey, and now art thou crushed from the earth, which had opened her mouth to receive thy brother's blood from your hand. You know, this devil, shouldn't devil kill a person? Devil wants to use you because he is heaping problem for you. He wants to use you to poison the person. Satan, can you not strike the person? I want somebody to be responsible with me. I want somebody. So that the blood of that person will cry out against him. As for me, I'm condemned already. I want another person that shall be condemned with me. That's when he comes to you. I say, shoot him. He puts a gun in your hand. I say, carry him. Match him. Cut off his head. Why shouldn't Satan do it? No. He is condemned already. He wants somebody. See what God said here. And now art thou cursed from the earth, which hath opened her mouth to receive thy brother's blood from thy hand. It is from your hand. The devil wants it to come from your hand. The date of your mother shall come from your hand. The date of human beings shall come from your hand. The number of people that you shall kill should be recorded on your hand. That's why he uses you. He said that he's a fool. Ah, I want to promote you. If you kill 10, I will raise your rank. Deceiver. The thing that is underlying is your condemnation shall be great. You will not be delivered. That's his plan. So, and now art thou cursed from the earth, which had opened her mouth to receive thy brother's blood from thy hand. When thou tillest the ground, it shall not henceforth yield unto thee her strength. A faggoty,
and a vagabond shall thou be in the earth, a wanderer. You'll be wandering upon the earth. No real life. Life has been taken away from you. Peace has been taken away from you. Eyes, real eyes, have been taken away from you. Real ears have been taken away. You will just be blown like this. As a drunkard, that is how you'll be, until hell will receive you. Can you see the judgment? Cain understood the depth. You have not understood. Because you're still eating food. You're still doing another evil. You're still going here. In fact, human beings are still promoting you. Satan is still giving you assignment. You have not understood. But Cain understood. As what did Cain say? And Cain said unto the Lord, my punishment is greater than I can bear. That is how you will live your life until hell tests you. Except you go to God's front where you will find mercy through Jesus Christ. Except you go to the church where Jesus is to hear the true word and repent of your life. That is how you can be saved. That is it. Yes. That is how you can be delivered. And we who are preaching to you now, that is our aim. That is our aim. We are trying to bring you out of this. Yeah. Now, who children in the world? Who are they? How are they? They are children that give themselves to every kind of pleasure. And outrightly, they say they do not desire the knowledge of God and do not need Him. They have heard, they say, please leave me alone. I want to live my life. It's like children in America, some of them. Is there anybody in the upstairs? We challenge him. Somebody came in a meeting. I want to tell you there's no God. You're wasting your time to say there is God. There's no God. Listen, I come here. God, if you are there, I abuse you. You are a fool. You are idiot. You are useless. When he finished, he laughed. Did anything happen to me? If God was there, would he not have responded? I told you there is no God. The Bible says, answer not a fool according to his folly, that he may not think that he is wise in his doings. God is a wise man. He has time for him. He's just trying to allow him to manifest sin, to convince some sinners that are there, your own is too much. Your own is too much. And to convict them and say, oh, so is this how they treat God in the world? I will not do like that. God, I'm sorry for my sins. I'm sorry for my sins. Also, so that when eventually he comes to hear the true gospel, he will now say, hey, then I've gone far. He will speak like Paul, I am the worst sinner. God is wise. So, but there are people who are saying, there's no God. You're sitting here now. You have come across them. Maybe you're even the one of them. Hey, forget that thing. Let me have my pleasure. Girlfriend, boyfriend, drugs, witchcraft power, yahoo, yahoo. Let me have my time. There are children like that. In the book of Job, chapter 21. I read from verse 11 to 15. Job 21, verse 11 to 15. The Bible says, they send forth their little children, their little ones like a flock, and their children dance. Can you see? Dancing. Do you see them? They pollute the television. They pollute young men and young women by their dance. Dance in nakedness. Dance in every form. As it leave me alone, I want to show my pleasure. I want to show my beauty. I want to show my power. They sing every dirty song, even against God. Make jokes against Jesus, against Mary, the mother of Jesus, against the apostles. La! In Sao Tome and Principe, when I was there, I saw a horse, a bear panel. They wrote there St. Peter's bear panel. You understand? This bear panel is named after Apostle Peter, who was a saint. Can you see abuse? People have gone far. Children of the world, they have gone far in getting people to do this wickedness. They say they go to dance every kind, and they bring this dance to the church. That's why we say the dancing going on in the church is pollution. It is not after the pattern of the scripture to have the dancing going on now. The Jews never danced in their synagogues. Go through the Bible and check out.
They never danced in their

That pride may not come in. Dancing brings all these things. Pollution. With this mini skirt, torn skirt, tiny trousers, they are dancing in the church. Is it for God? Never. These things are for sinners. They dance sinners. Check up again in the New Testament whether the word dance was mentioned of the believers under the ministry of Jesus. Nothing. Nothing. Throwing emphasis was not given to it. But in the secular world, there was dancing. Because the emphasis in Christianity is soberness, thoughtfulness. But the world is emotional every time. When he told the story of the prodigal son, it was a secular story, not a Christian story, not a religious story. A man, a child went to his father and said, give me my property that belongs to me, I'm going. And he spent it up in useless life. He came back and the father welcomed him. Just to use it, maybe it happened in the society at that time. And he's using that story to teach the mercy of God, the forgiveness of God, that whichever way you are, come back to God, he will forgive you. But it's not that he approved the use of rain or he approved dancing. It can be done, it is done in the world. The church is sober. Then go to the epistles of Paul, you will not see dancing there. Go to the epistles of the apostles, you will not see dancing there. But there's rejoice in your heart. Let there be a joy in your heart. I can rejoice but without dancing. You can rejoice. Why? This dancing affects the people. Because it has to do with the body. And so promotes thoughts. Women shaking themselves, exposing themselves, affects some other people. But this does not refuse mild body shape. Mild. Which is not an emphasis on it. It's not a thing you carry. Let us jump up and dance. Where? Where under Jesus? Where under Paul? Apostle of the other apostles? Check it in the Acts of Apostles, which is the works of all the apostles. Check it there. You don't see it. So it is the children of the world that dance. And what else? What says the scripture again in that portion of scripture that I am reading out for you? The Bible tells us in that portion of scripture in the book of Job, you will see the children of this world. Yeah, children of this world. How they dance. In verse 12 of Job chapter 21, it goes to say, they take the timbrel and harp and rejoice at the sound of the organ. Verse 13, they spend their days in wealth and in a moment go down to the grave. Therefore, they say unto God, depart from us, for we desire not the knowledge of thy ways. What is the Almighty that we should serve him? And what profit should we have if we pray unto him? Can you see? That is what they say. Who are still in the world? You don't know God. You jaw. You go to disco party. You go and shake yourself there. Oh, young girl, wonderful. That's why you're going to show your shame. Sinners. They don't want God. They say, get out from us. You bring the gospel to love. What are you saying? You have no business. You mean you like this with this your degree? You are still saying God, God. You don't have anything to do with your degree. That is their life. That's how they live in this world. They do many things they call enjoyment. Look at it. In Job chapter 21. What is the Almighty that we should serve him? And what profit shall we have if we pray unto him? What gain? You're not putting on earrings. What's your gain? You're not wearing trousers. What will men see? A woman was challenging a nurse in the hospital. You cover yourself that these people cannot see anything. What's your gain? What's your gain? You dress like an old woman. What's your gain? People will not marry you. That is how they challenge children of the world. Lo, their good is not in their hand. The counsel of the wicked is far from me. How oft, in verse 17, is the candle of the wicked put out? How oft cometh their destruction upon them? God distributed sorrows in his anger. When you hear that boy has died. Did you know about this boy? Who? That our classmate? That one that was coming with his father's car to the... He has died. Did you... This lady that young people were coming in flashy cars to carry her in from school. Did you hear about her recently? I saw her obituary. God deals with them. He judges them. He condemns them. Many of them contract terrible sicknesses. They're just managing. You don't know how God treats them.
I'm telling you, how much more of the hellfire?

0: that is waiting for them, children of the wicked. I will also talk about children of Eli. Children of Eli. Hey, in the book of 1 Samuel, chapter 2, verse 12 and 25. 1 Samuel, chapter 2, verse 12 and 20 to 25. The Bible tells us, saying, "Now the sons of Eli were sons of Belial. They knew not the Lord." Who was Eli? A high priest. Chosen by God to collect sacrifices of the people and sacrifice to God and bring the message of God in righteousness and holiness to the people of God. This was Eli. He was into this business and brought out children. And the children were working with him in this business since they were priests also. As Eli was a priest, they were natural born as priests, but they were children of Belial. You see, if you visited Eli's house and he brought out his children, he will count this one and this one are children of Satan. He said, "But I see them in the church. They are in the church. But I see them in the pulpit." Yes, they are in the pulpit, but they are children of Satan. "I see them playing music." Yes, they are playing the music. "I see this, your daughter. Is it not the one leading the song?" Yes, but it's a daughter of Satan. They are not doing the things that I do. They are not following me in serving God. In fact, the Bible said they don't even know God. All the father said that they didn't pay attention to it. All the father was teaching them, they never paid attention. They would not even sit down to hear anything. Terrible. Children of Satan. Verse 12 again. "Now, the sons of Eli were sons of Belial. They knew not the Lord." They knew not the Lord. Yes. And in verse 25, "If one man sin against another, the judge shall judge him. But if a man sin against God, against the Lord, who shall entreat for him? Notwithstanding, they hearken not unto the voice of their father, because the Lord would slay them." Their father tried, but in a weak way anyway. He wants them. What God expected their father to do is to remove them from service. Ministers of the gospel. Yes, you want your father, your children, to do according to your will, but they cannot do it. They are sinners. Why are you allowing them to play the organ? Why are you allowing your daughter to come up and sing and lead others? Wow. You know these people don't know the law. You know that these children are children of Satan just because of your name, your pride, your personality. People are, because she is intelligent, he is intelligent. You allow them, you offer the sacrifice of fools. You bring the sacrifice of a dog to the house of God. You bring the offering of a whore, to the house of God. That's why Eli died with his children. They did not know the law. They were wicked children. The children of Eli were sons of Satan. Through them, people abandoned sacrifice in the house of God. They could not listen to God. They could not listen to their father, but polluted themselves with immorality and greed. They polluted themselves with immorality and greed. I'm telling you.
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3: Baba, you know, only one better than Baba, that's in Nigeria. Baba, you back up, but come, follow my mission, pop, boom, boom, boom, boom, boom, boom, boom, boom, boom, boom, boom, boom, boom, boom, boom, boom, boom, boom, boom, boom, boom, boom, boom, boom, boom, boom, boom, boom, boom, boom, boom, boom, boom, boom, boom, boom, boom, boom, boom, boom, boom, boom, boom, boom, boom, boom, boom, boom, boom, boom, boom, boom, boom, boom, boom, boom, boom, boom, boom, boom, boom, boom, boom, boom, boom, boom, boom, boom, boom, boom, boom, boom, boom, boom, boom, boom, boom, boom, boom, boom, boom, boom, boom, boom, boom, boom, boom, boom, boom, boom, boom, boom, boom, boom, boom, boom, boom, boom, boom, boom, boom, boom, boom, boom, boom, boom, boom, boom, boom, boom, boom, bo

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0: 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Now the news in detail. President Bola Ahmed Tinubu applauds the construction of the $12 million Abuja Center for Entrepreneurship, ACE, saying the project will strengthen Nigeria's MSME ecosystem and help more businesses grow, create jobs, and expand economic activity. The center, funded by the Republic of Korea through the Korea International Cooperation Agency, KOICA, is being developed at the Smeden Industrial Development Center in Idu, Abuja, in collaboration with the federal government through Smeden and the United Nations Development Program. ACE will support the wider MSME and entrepreneurship ecosystem, providing facilities, technology, training, and enterprise support for aspiring entrepreneurs, startups, and growing businesses, with an initial target of 500 entrepreneurs, 400 startups, and 1,500 MSMEs. A statement by the Special Advisor to the President on Information and Strategy, Bayo Onanuga, explains that about $5.9 million will go into construction, while $6.1 million will fund equipment and programs for entrepreneurs and businesses. President Tinubu notes that the center will help in establishing, strengthening, and growing businesses. ACE will provide workspaces, digital facilities, trainings, incubation, and enterprise support for entrepreneurs, startups, and growing businesses. While construction is ongoing, Smeden, KOICA, and UNDP will work with universities, incubators, financial institutions, private sector organizations, and entrepreneurship networks to build a wider support system around the center and identify businesses that can benefit from its programs. President Tinubu commends the government of the Republic of Korea for the $12 million investment and appreciates KOICA, UNDP, and Smeden for bringing the project to the construction stage. Meanwhile, President Tinubu has welcomed the $800 million final investment decision, FID, on the Ima gas project, marking another milestone in his administration's drive to unlock Nigeria's vast gas resources for investment, industrialization, job creation, and economic prosperity. Developed by Nigerian independent Amni International in partnership with Total Energies, the Ima gas project is expected to produce about 300 million standard cubic feet of gas per day at peak. According to Special Advisor to the President on Information and Strategy, Mr. Bayo Onanuga, the FIDs reflect the growing momentum of investment in the nation's gas sector, the administration's strive to convert the country's vast gas resources into productive projects that create jobs, generate revenues, and expand economic opportunities for Nigerians. Since assuming office, President Tinubu has prioritized reforms to reverse years of underinvestment in the oil and gas industry. The present administration's gas strategy focuses not simply on producing more gas, but on putting the gas to work, supporting LNG exports and foreign exchange earnings. It also provides feedstock for industries, enabling the fertilizer and petrochemical production, supporting a more reliable power supply, and creating more and new opportunities for Nigerian businesses and workers. The Ima gas project marks the fourth major gas project to reach final investment decision since President Tinubu assumed office, following the Iseni, Ubeta, and HIFIDs. The Interministerial Committee for the 66th Independence Anniversary Celebration has presented the schedule of activities for the 2026 Independence Day celebration. Tomorrow, the 24th of September 2026, there will be a world press conference at the Rotunda Hall, Ministry of Foreign Affairs, Abuja. On Friday, the 25th of September 2026, there will be Jumat service at the National Mosque, Abuja. On Sunday, the 27th of September 2026, there will be a church service at the National Economical Center, Abuja. On Wednesday, the 30th of September 2026, there will be a public lecture at the Presidential Villa, and on the 1st of October 2026, there will be a presidential broadcast.
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0: The government and Malam Abdul Rahman Abdul Razak of Kwara State, with the support of the Federal Ministry of Livestock Development and World Bank, is inviting stakeholders to the launching of the pilot implementation of private veterinary service program in Kwara State. This program is at the instance of the Kwara State Project Office of Livestock Productivity and Resilience Support Project, Kwara LPRES, in conjunction with the National Office of the LPRES. Date, Thursday, 24th September 2026. Time, 10 a.m. prompt. Venue, Banquet Hall, opposite Government House, GRA, in Lorry, Kwara State. LPRES, healthy animals, prosperous people, resilient livelihood. Kwara LPRES, announcer.
1: Radio Nigeria, uplifting the people and uniting the nation.
0: The federal government is to empower about 2,000 small business owners in Asare State with grants through the Renewed Hope Agenda and the Government Enterprise and Empowerment Program, GEEP. National Program Manager of GEEP, Hamza Baba, announced this during a visit to the Secretary to the State Government in Lafia. Ibrahim Yakubu completes the story.
2: Mr. Hamza Baba, who is also the Deputy Director of Empowerment for the Renew Hope Agenda, explained that the beneficiaries of the grant will include 60% food vendors and 40% tea sellers, known locally as Nishari.
3: Why choosing this category is because of their strategic importance to our communities, and we believe that wherever you see Nishari, wherever you see a food vendor, there are other people who come and patronize there, and it's a spot where community problems or government policies.
2: According to him, these individuals receive the necessary ingredients and cash to enhance their businesses, as the enumeration of beneficiaries will begin next week in the state.
3: I believe that the food vendors fall under the categories of market money beneficiaries, while the fishery falls under the trader money beneficiaries. The idea now is to empower them with raw materials they use in the various enterprise.
2: He also noted that 400 farmers will receive 300,000 naira each through the government enterprise and empowerment programs. In response, Secretary to the State Government, Shoaibu Magaidilaba, expressed gratitude for the federal government initiative to empower small business owners. Dr. Shoaibu Magaji reaffirmed the commitment of the state government to facilitate this initiative for the benefit of the state and the country as a whole.
4: From our own ends, we will contribute it by looking at the other components of social investment gesture from the government. We will also be responsible for hosting the event, and that informs the membership of the Honorable Commissioner for Local Government.
2: Beneficiaries of the grant will cut across the 147 electoral wards of Nasarawa State. In Latvia, Ibrahim Yakubu, Radio Nigeria.
0: The Nigerian Navy has uncovered about 182,000 liters of suspected stolen crude oil in Bethel Creek's River State. Discovery was made by the forward operating base Bonny during a follow-up operation based on actionable intelligence on suspected illicit activities in the area. A statement by the Director, Naval Information, Nigerian Navy, Navy Captain Abiodun Folorunsho, explains that the operation uncovered 8 dugout pits, 5 of which contained the suspected stolen crude oil, while 3 were empty. Hoses believed to be associated with the movement of crude oil were also recovered. The latest discovery comes about 2 weeks after the Navy uncovered approximately 87,000 liters of suspected stolen crude oil at 4 illegal refining sites at Awoki in Rivers State. The Nigerian Navy says successive operations are part of efforts to deny criminal operators the infrastructure needed to store and transfer stolen crude oil and to prevent the re-establishment of illicit activities in the area. Meanwhile, the Nigerian Security and Civil Defense Corps, NSCDC, has arrested 3 suspected members of a syndicate allegedly involved in vandalism and attempted removal of NNPC petroleum pipelines in Kwali Area Council of the Federal Capital Territory. The suspects were arrested while allegedly attempting to load vandalized pipelines components into a truck. The FCT commandant of the NSCDC, Dr. Olusola Odumosu, disclosed this at a press briefing held at the Corps Kwali Divisional Office. According to him, the breakthrough followed credible intelligence provided by a local vigilante group collaborating with the NSCDC, leading to sustained surveillance of the pipeline right of way in the area. Dr. Odumosu said the suspect initially fled the scene after citing NSCDC operatives abandoning the already vandalized pipeline. They later returned to the location and attempted to evacuate the materials when they were intercepted by the Corps operatives and members of the vigilante group. The arrested suspects were identified as 30-year-old Meitama Inwa, the driver of the truck, 32-year-old Yahuza Dalami, the motor boy, 26-year-old Yisa Abdurrahman, who was allegedly acting as a representative of the buyers of the vandalized pipeline components. The command said 4 other individuals allegedly linked to the operation have been identified and are currently at large. The Ebonyi State Government has sealed an unapproved hotel building under construction at the former Central Bank of Nigeria, that CBN office complex along Eza Road, Abakiliki. The action was carried out during the routine inspection of the ongoing housing and other projects in Abakiliki by the Commissioner for Capital City Regional and Urban Planning, Prince Richard Idike. The Commissioner explained that the measure was part of efforts by the government to enforce development control regulations and promote a properly planned, safe and orderly capital city. Prince Idike observed that the ongoing conversion of the former CBN office complex to a hotel was being carried out without the requisite approval from the appropriate authorities. He directed that the property be sold in accordance with the state's fiscal planning and urban development control regulations. The Independent Corrupt Practices and Other Related Offences Commission, ICPC, has advocated greater emphasis on preventive strategies, institutional safeguards, and innovative approaches capable of addressing corruption risks before they translate into corrupt practices. Chairman of the Commission, Dr. Musa Aliyu, made a call at the 4th International Diplomatic Dialogue organized by the Anti-Corruption Academy of Nigeria at the Commission's headquarters in Abuja. The event, with the theme Development of Anti-Corruption Strategies and Policies, the Russian National Experience, featured the Minister Counselor of the Embassy of the Russian Federation in Nigeria, Mr. Igor Ivanikov, who shared Russia's experience in developing and implementing preventive, legal and enforcement measures against corruption. Dr. Aliyu explained that corruption continued to pose a major threat to development, making it imperative for anti-corruption institutions to continually explore practical approaches that strengthen institutions, promote transparency and accountability, as well as enhance public trust. Presenting the Russian experience, Mr. Ivanikov said an effective anti-corruption system must combine the suppression of offenses already committed with measures that address their underlying causes, noting that criminal punishment alone does not eliminate the conditions that enable corruption. Provost of Anti-Corruption Academy of Nigeria, Professor Sherif Ibrahim, provided the background to the dialogue, highlighting the evolution of Russia's anti-corruption legal and institutional framework and the structures established to prevent, detect and address corrupt practices. The Economic and Financial Crimes Commission, EFCC, has inaugurated the Interfaith Manual, urging religious leaders in the country to inquire the sources of unexplained wealth of their adherents. EFCC Chairman Ola Olukwede, who stated this at the Nigeria Interreligious Council NIREC meeting in Abuja, said the conversation was necessary to address topical issues and help shape the conscience of adherents of the major religions in Nigeria before crime occurs. He said the EFCC believes that financial crime has no religion, corruption has no tribe, and fraud does not become Christian or Muslim because of the identity of the person accused of committing it. On his part, the Secretary to the Government of the Federation, Senator George Akume, expressed President Bola Tinubu's commitment to peace, harmony, and stability of the nation despite the economic circumstances. The SGF also urged religious leaders to promote tolerance and peace at every community under their domain and refused to allow criminals stoke religious or ethnic divisions by reminding adherents that violence is a crime against faith itself. Meanwhile, religious leaders in the country have been urged to move beyond interfaith dialogue and work together to tackle insecurity, poverty, unemployment, and other national challenges. The president of the Christian Association of Nigeria, Archbishop Daniel Oko, made the call at a meeting of the Nigeria Interreligious Council, NIREC, in Abuja, speaking on the theme Shared Sacred Flourishing in Nigeria. Archbishop Oko said Christians and Muslims could collaborate without compromising their distinctive beliefs. He identified peace building, youth development, education, poverty reduction, and humanitarian assistance as key areas for joint action. The camp president also urged religious leaders to promote national unity and uphold the sanctity of human life, regardless of religious affiliation. a professor of regional economic integration, law and practice in Africa, Professor Mohamed Ladan, says the ECOWAS Community Court of Justice is battling a serious compliance deficit, with only 38 of its judgments fully enforced in its 20 years of judicial activity, with one judgment partially enforced. This is contained in a paper by the renowned law scholar entitled The Quest for an appellate chamber for the ECOWAS Court of Justice, building member states and consensus and ECOWAS institutions support, presented in Dakar, Senegal. Professor Ladan said out of the total figure, member states account for only 19 fully enforced judgments and one partially enforced judgment, despite being the major respondents before the court. According to Professor Ladan's paper, the push for an appellate structure is driven by three fundamental needs: the right to appeal, the need for consistency in jurisprudence on complex human rights and community law cases, and the need to address compliance concerns. The EACJ Appellate Division said in its paper, is composed of five judges, including the president of the court, all appointed by the summit of EAC heads of state, and it sits in Arusha, Tanzania, but maintains sub-registries in all partner states' capitals. On jurisdiction, Ladan noted in the paper that the appellate division has final appellate jurisdiction over interpretation and application of the EAC treaty handling human rights violations under its Katabazi doctrine, trade disputes and staff cases without requiring exhaustion of local remedies though it applies strict two-month limited period. Professor Ladan in the paper attributed the low compliance rate directly to the failure of many member states to designate competent national authorities to receive and enforce writs of execution from the court as required by the court's protocol.
1: Radio Nigeria, uplifting the people and uniting the nation.
0: The United Nations International Children's Emergency Fund, UNICEF, has called for effective use of data and evidence to improve results for children, warning that collecting data without using it undermines development efforts. UNICEF representative Ms. Wafa Saeed met the call at the UNICEF Knowledge Management Summit in Abuja, which brought together government representatives, Child Rights Information Bureau, academia, development partners, civil society, fellow UN agencies, and young leaders. Ms. Saeed said many agencies invested in evaluation and research, but sometimes did not even read the reports, let alone use evidence to do things differently, stressing the need to pause, reflect, and learn.
5: I think the key point first is that we spend a lot of time to collect data, to collect evidence, but if we don't use it, it becomes a big problem. For us today, is that we have to reflect on our knowledge, on our lessons learned, and also to try to learn from that to do better.
0: On youth inclusion, Ms. Saeed said young people were at the heart of UNICEF's work, describing them as experts in their own issues with experiences that must shape knowledge management and decision making. A representative of the UN Resident Coordination Office, Ms. Susan Su, said the summit was dedicated to advancing child rights through the power of knowledge, united by commitment to ensure that every child in Nigeria enjoyed their rights.
6: In the UN Resident Coordinator's Office, we believe knowledge management is not just about systems, it is about people. It is about empowering every voice, especially the voices of youth, to shape the future that we all share. But knowledge is only powerful when it is accessible, inclusive, and actionable.
0: Ms. said knowledge management plays three critical roles, which includes providing evidence for decision-making, ensuring accountability and transparency, as well as fostering collaboration and shared learning among diverse actors. Let's now bring you sports updates. The Euromarch NPFL heads into match day 5, where the tables are shaping up. The woes of Enyimba Football Club of Aba continued following a 2-3 loss to Sporting Lagos in one of match day 5 games played earlier today. The Aba Elephants threw a 2-goal lead scored by Toby Nyoda and Stanley Digba. Goals by Sporting's Abdulrakib Abdullahi and Hadi Haruna in the 52nd and 65th minute pulled the visitors back into the game. Daniel Abos scored the third goal in the 69th minute to put the negotiants in front. All efforts by the Stanley Igumale side proved abortive, condemning the People's Elephants to a fourth straight defeat. In Kano, the newly promoted Barao FC outclassed Abia Warriors with a commanding 2-0 victory, proving to the entire federation that their presence in the top flight is no fluke. Niger Tornadoes and Warri Wolves ended in a goalless stalemate. Shooting Stars Sports Club of Ibadan recorded a 2-0 victory over Kastina United, as defending champions Rangers International of Enugu defeated Ranches Bees by a lone goal. Benin Insurance edged Ikorodu City by 2-1. Elsewhere, Plateau United were forced to a 2-2 draw with Doma United in the Northern Derby played at the New Jos Township Stadium. Inter Lagos played 1-1 draw against Kano Pillars in Lagos, while Kwara United defeated Nasarawa United by 2-1. The remaining fixture for match day 5 will see Rivers United welcoming Kun Khalifa to Port Harcourt by 4 p.m. And in handball, Nigeria's under 18 men's handball team have missed out on the qualification for the 2027 under 19 handball world championship after suffering a 32-30 defeat to Cameroon in the 5th place match of the African men's youth handball championship in Abidjan, Cote d'Ivoire on Tuesday. The highly competitive encounter ended 27-27 after regulation time, with both teams level at 12-12 by half time. With neither side unable to get a win during the regulation time, the match was decided by a 7-meter penalty shootout. The Cameroonians proved more composed from the spot, converting 5 penalties compared with Nigeria's 3 to secure a 32-30 victory and finish 5th in a continental championship. And that's it on sports. I am Philip Ayom.
7: Thank you, Philip. The spotlight is on Akwa Ibom State at 39. It is written by SMA Ibo, former member and spokesperson, House of Representatives.
0: The Euromarch NPFL heads into...
8: On September 23, 1987, Akwa Ibom State was created from the former Cross River State by the military administration of General Ibrahim Babangida. Its development can be viewed through four phases: foundation, transformation, industrialization, and consolidation. Before democracy returned in 1999, successive military administrations faced the task of building the young state. 7 military administrators established its administrative machinery, with Uyo as the state capital. The state secretariat under Idongisit Kanga and 31 local government areas provided an administrative framework. Democracy in 1999 ushered in a new chapter. Obong Victor Attack, an architect, became the first elected governor. His administration brought long-term vision to development. Projects such as the State House of Assembly Complex, Ibom Hotel and Golf Resort, Ibom Power Plant and Victor Attah International Airport reflected his long-term vision. Attah also played a prominent role in the struggle against the onshore-offshore dichotomy. The Supreme Court judgment and subsequent 13% derivation framework altered the fiscal circumstances of oil-producing states, including Akwa Ibom. His administration also pursued civil service reforms and expanded the vision of what the young state could become. Senator Gonsula Bavio governed from 2007 to 2015. If the Attah years focused substantially on strategic vision, the Akpabio years were characterized by vigorous implementation and visible transformation. More than 1,900 kilometers of roads were constructed, including airport road, flyovers, and major highways. The Ibom International Airport was completed, alongside aviation infrastructure, including an MRO facility. Uyo, the state capital, was transformed through projects including a 30,000-capacity stadium, Ibom E-Library, and Tropicana Entertainment Center. The administration introduced free and compulsory education and free health care for pregnant women and children under the age of 5. Industrial and healthcare investments, including the Ibom Specialist Hospital. The philosophy of visible governance was captured in the expression, "Let my people see what government money can do," earning Ababio the sobriquet, the uncommon transformer. The period changed the perception of Akwa Ibom State. In 2015, Udomi Mano assumed office and shifted emphasis towards industrialization. The syringe and flour factories in Ona, coconut refinery at Mpaten, metering factory and vehicle assembly plants at Itu reflected efforts to increase production, create jobs, reduce import dependence, and broaden the productive base. His administration also advanced the Ibom Deep Sea Port, pursued agricultural initiatives under the Green Economic Revolution, and developed model primary schools across the local government areas. The philosophy was that infrastructure should support production. On May 29, 2023, Pastor Umo Eno assumed office and introduced the Alliance Agenda, Agricultural Revolution, Rural Development, Infrastructural Maintenance and Advancement, Security Management and Education. The emphasis shifted towards consolidation and grassroots impact. Through initiatives such as the Arise Farmers Accelerator, the administration has supported farmers and distributed inputs to strengthen food production. Rural roads, healthcare facilities, and other projects have also been pursued across the 31 local government areas of the state. Consolidation means ensuring that existing investments are maintained, completed, operationalized, and made to deliver tangible benefits. It does not mean abandoning the past. It means making the past work more effectively for the future. The Umo Eno administration also promoted Akwa Ibom United. The relationship between Governor Umo Eno and Senate President Godswill Akpabio has created scope for cooperation on projects such as the Ibom Deep Sea Port, airport expansion and federal roads, including sections of the Lagos-Calabar Coastal Highway, East-West Road, and Ikorepene-Aba Road. Perhaps the greatest dividend is peace, as political energy is redirected towards development. The true test of leadership is whether what is inherited is abandoned, maintained, expanded, or transformed into something greater. The airport illustrates this journey, conceived under Victor Atta, completed by Godswill Akpabio, further developed under Udomi Mano, and now receiving continued attention under Umo Eno. At 39, Akwa Ibom's story is one of continuity, adaptation, and collective ambition. The next chapter will depend on consolidating gains and improving lives.
7: That spotlight in Akwa Ibom State at 39 was written by SMA Ibo and read by Olayemi Daniel. To end the news, there is a recap of the major stories. President Bola Ahmed Tinubu has lauded the construction of the $12 million Abuja Center for Entrepreneurship, saying the project will strengthen Nigeria's micro, small and medium enterprises, MSME, ecosystem. The federal government is to empower about 2,000 small business owners in Nasarawa State with grants through the Renewed Hope Agenda and the Government Enterprise and Empowerment Program, JEEP. The Nigerian Navy has uncovered about 182,000 liters of suspected stolen crude oil in Bethel Creeks, River State. We also reported that United Nations International Children's Emergency Fund, UNICEF, has called for effective data, that's use of data and evidence to improve results for children. That's the news, edited by Emmanuel Kutara and the production team. I am Harriet Adams. Thank you so much for your time with us on the network service of Radio Nigeria. I wish you a wonderful night rest. Good night.